0: He's been back and forth to the city all week. He spends more time on the train than he does with me.
1: That's just temporary, right?
0: Right.
1: Yeah. You ladies let me know when you're ready to order.
2: Thanks, Casey.
3: Yeah, thank you.
2: So, what brings you to Bucks County?
3: Oh, research for the out-of-towner. I'm doing this series. Well, no, it's more like a warning about all these new B&Bs that are popping up in the area.
2: I always love reading your blog.
3: You know, people think they can buy a house and put out a sign, and then that's all there is to it. So I'd like to steer my readers away from all the clunkers.
2: We do have a ton of B&Bs around here.
3: Ugh, I know. I've already tried 3 of them. I was not impressed.
2: Casey, do you know any good B&Bs?
4: Yeah, I know a great one. It's brand new and the food is terrific.
3: Really? Which one is that?
4: It's called Emily's Country Inn.
2: Emily's Inn. Maybe you should check it out.
4: Yeah, maybe.
3: Do you know where we could find a latte?
5: Hi, Harry. Yeah, listen, tell him to run the numbers again, okay? Because I know I'm right. All right, I'm on my way.
0: You okay?
5: No, no. Listen, the steel's in danger. Fine. I gotta go.
0: I miss you. I miss us.
5: I miss you too.

0: happened?
1: Huh. Emily's country inn just blew a fuse.
2: Who needs electricity on a night like tonight? I've never seen so many stars.
3: That's the beauty of getting out of town.
1: What did you do to these?
4: Those s'mores have the cognac and cranberries and a little bit of almond extract.
1: Oh, gourmet s'mores.
5: Where's Brian?
4: He had to work late.
1: How could you miss a night like this?

0: Tommy came over and he checked it out and said that 3 guests was just more than the worn out wiring could handle.
1: Okay, fine. So then what do we do?
0: He said the whole house needs to be rewired.
1: Honey, the whole house? All right, well, what about our guests?
0: I've given them candles and lanterns in their room. I don't know. I feel like we're spending more money on the B&B than we're making.
1: It's fine. Look, honey, I'm gonna make enough money on this job with Harry. I'll put the lights back on. The whole house, I mean.
0: I guess I should wave you off with more enthusiasm then.
1: No, but I will settle for a kiss once in a while to get back.
2: Oh, I'm sorry.
3: Sorry.
2: Sorry to interrupt. Could we just have a few more candles for the room?
0: Of course, absolutely.
2: You must be Brian.
1: Yes, hi.
2: You know, you're one lucky fella. She's an incredible cook.
1: I am the luckiest man in the world.
0: Thank you for being so understanding.
2: You know, I actually enjoy this. Wade isn't reading or watching TV, so we're actually talking to each other. Turns out we have a lot to say. Anyway, you too. Carry on.
0: I'm so happy at home.
1: Me too, baby.
4: Hey, hand me those needle nose pliers.
1: This one?
4: Yeah.
1: Stupid name for pliers. You know, it's my first day off since we're back on Wall Street.
4: Oh, is that what you did?
1: Only temporarily. Enough with the knowing looks, Tommy. Jenny and I are doing just fine, thank you. Excuse me.
5: Harry, what's up?
1: No, I haven't seen the contract. He hasn't emailed it to me yet. As soon as I get it, I'll get back to you, okay? All right, I gotta go. I'll call you back.
4: Still got that picture of your kids on your phone.
1: Same guy, Tommy. Just wearing a suit to make a buck.
4: Wow. Don't let the suit define the man, huh?
1: You know, if you weren't so tall, I could afford to be offended.
6: Hello? Is this Emily's inn, or...? Would you like a room? Although, I should warn you, we don't have any electricity right now.
7: Okay. Well, do you think the inn will be fully functional?

0: soon.
1: I better be, because I'm running out of candles.
2: Yes, I am hoping that everything will be fixed by tomorrow. Would you like to make a reservation?
0: Okay.
1: Is it just for yourself?
2: Yes.
1: Okay, and when will you be arriving?
0: Next Tuesday. You can put it under Denise.
1: Denise. Okay, great. We'll see you then.
0: Well, she's clearly an amateur. How's everything at the inn?
1: Good. Nora and Wade are about to check out. Oh, I got another booking.
3: Oh.
1: I just have to keep those rooms rented. You know, I kind of feel like our money problems have forced Brian back to Wall Street. It's not what I want.
3: What does he want?
1: I don't know. Hi.
4: Hi.
1: Oh, goodness. This view is so much better with you beside me.
4: Yeah. Oh, man. I gotta tell you, Jenny, I was up all night monitoring the markets. I've been falling asleep on the train, so... Jenny, I don't know, but this commute's taking a toll, so... I thought to Harry and see if maybe I could stay at his place. You know, just the week. What do you think?
1: I understand.
4: Do you?
1: Yeah.
4: Okay. Thank you. Oh. I'm gonna miss my train. I will call you later. Okay? It's not forever, you know. I'll be home on the weekends.
1: I'm okay with it.

0: Well, I think we're going to get going. You know that little shop in Doylestown? They're trying to find me a matching lamp. They'll call me when it comes in.
1: Oh, well, I hope you'll stay here.
0: Of course we will. We've had such a good time.
1: You are always welcome.
0: We'll see you soon.
1: All right, take care.
2: Roger, I also factored in all the variables and the impact of currency fluctuations.
3: You got Peterson back to the table.
4: Yes, he'd only leave Dallas if he was ready to close.
5: Good work, guys. Really good work.
3: Thank you, Roger.
5: I made the right decision getting you involved, Brian.
4: Yeah, you did.
2: Appreciate it, man.
6: You, my friend, are making yourself indispensable.
7: What are you doing? What are you doing?
6: Okay, thank you. I've got an empty office at the end of the hall.
7: No. This is only supposed to be temporary, Harry.
6: I'm only providing a desk. The ambivalence, that's all yours.
7: Oh. Enjoy. I can almost guarantee it's not as big as yours.
6: Guaranteed.
7: Hey, honey.
1: Hey, I just got a call.
7: Are you okay?
1: My distributor was bought out by another company, and they may be dropping Jenny's Home Baked.
7: Okay, all right. So just calm down. You'll find yourself another distributor. It's fine.
1: No, but it took so long to get that one. They want to have a meeting to discuss the terms. What do you think?
7: See, there you go. They want to meet. That's a good sign.
8: Okay?
1: Yeah, I hope so. I know we really need this income.
7: We'll be fine.
8: Keep your chin up. I love you.
9: We distribute to supermarkets and chain stores. We don't carry many smaller startups like you.
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1: But I think Bucks County is a much better fit for Jenny's Home Baked.
9: The personal association with the brand is of limited use.
1: Oh, but it's not just a marketing ploy.
9: We can get you into more stores if you use cheaper ingredients to cut down costs. It's quantity over quantity in the outlets that we serve. So what do you think?
1: I think you're confusing quaint with quality. I want to make something I'm proud of.
9: Well, let me know how that works out.

0: Jenny lost her distributor.
1: Oh, no. Yeah.
0: Big financial blow, Harry. Maybe at least we have the inn.
1: Well, and you've got this job.
0: Yeah, which is why I got to get up to the office. I got a lot of work to do. Listen, have you talked to Roger about that meeting we're supposed to be lining up?
1: Yeah, I have. It's all coming together.
0: Good, because, I mean, we've got to nail this down, buddy.
2: Hi. You must be Denise.
3: Yes.
2: Welcome to Emily's Country Inn.
3: Thank you.
2: Hey, come on up. I'll show you to your room.
3: Okay.
2: We're so happy you're here.
3: Okay, I... Okay. Two-story craftsman house. The room is rather small. It's adequately furnished. The bathroom's down the hall. It's an average view, just a barn and so on.
2: Just in case you want to take a shower. I should warn you, though, the plumbing is a little, musical.
3: Is that so?
2: Yeah, but it works totally fine.
3: Anything else?
2: How do you take your coffee?
3: I prefer tea.
2: Tea. Got it. Great. I'll see you downstairs.
3: Emily's inn is a bust. It's a very small chair.
2: There you go.
3: So, all of this food is just for me?
2: Well, my other guest is out fishing. My friend Tommy may join us, but he's actually trying to fix the electrical outlets.
4: That smells so good.
2: Oh, please have a seat. Tommy, this is Denise.
3: Hello.
4: Hi. I eat based on height and weight. You should try the blueberry scones.
3: Okay.
4: Incredible, right?
3: It's delicious.
4: Just wait until you try the crepes.
3: Mm. Oh, this is very good.
4: You came to the right place.
2: I can run the inn and keep Jenny's home baked afloat. You know that coffee shop chain, Cremachinos? That would be an ideal vendor for me.
5: Oh, yeah, I've been to the one in Warwick.
2: Yeah, I could do an entire line of cappuccino-flavored pastries. I've been experimenting with cupcakes and croissants all day.
5: How much cappuccino have you had?
2: I had to taste everything I baked. Why, do you not think this is a good idea? Is this the caffeine talking, or is this a good idea?
5: No, it's a good idea.
2: Okay, whatever it is, it beats me sitting around waiting for the phone to ring.
5: You could always call Brian.
2: I'm not the one who went away.
6: You still at it?
0: Mm-hmm. Hey, did you know the Nikkei and the DAX are both way up? Come on, Harry, you can play in our favor.
6: You want a beer?
0: Yeah, absolutely, thanks.
6: You know, you don't really look like a guy who's about to walk away from all this.
0: You know...
7: Truth? I'm confused. Confused is better than deceiving yourself. Cheers. Yeah, I had a briefcase in one hand and I've got my toolbox in the other.
6: There's a metaphor you don't hear very often.
7: It's not a metaphor. It's my reality.
6: I say this with all due respect to Jenny, who you know I like very much. Mm-hmm. I don't see you living in the sticks.
7: I don't want to lose her, Harry. This guy, the one that belongs on Wall Street? That's not the guy she fell in love with, Harry.
6: What if this is who you really are? You can't change for someone else. That never works. Trust me, I've tried. Just ask my ex-wife.
7: I'd rather not. I don't know. I just don't know what to do.
6: It may not entirely be up to you. Jenny may have doubts of her own.
5: I can taste the cappuccino.
2: Good. I'm taking all my samples to their flagship store.
5: When will Brian be back?
2: Hopefully the weekend. He's under a lot of pressure at work, so I try not to ask.
5: Maybe you should go see him. The trains go both ways.
2: Yeah, but he's busy. And I'm busy here. I can't just leave the inn.
5: At least let him know how you feel.
2: Casey, I don't know how I feel. He's changing. I just feel like we're being pulled in separate directions.
5: Maybe he was trying to be who you wanted him to be. It's what I've done with everyone I've ever dated, which is why I'm still single. Miss Brain. Hi.
7: Listen, I hope I'm not calling too late.
5: Is everything okay?
7: No, it's not, Jenny. I miss you.
5: I miss you.
7: Yeah, I love you. Did I mention that?
5: Not recently.
7: Well, I do.
5: I love you too.
7: It's really just all I wanted to say.
5: And that's enough.
7: Can I call you in the morning and say it again?
5: I'd like that.
7: I'll see you tomorrow night.
5: You gotta hand it to the guy. His timing is great. Yeah. He's great.
8: Right.
1: Yeah.
8: I've just scored us an invitation to Bailey's party. Strictly a power player affair.
7: Are you serious?
8: Yes, sir.
7: Dude, nice work, buddy.
8: Right.
7: Hey, listen, do you think Lil Boss will be there? I mean, I could lose some professional vindication being fired for his mistakes.
8: Oh, he'll probably show up. Bailey's parties are a networking paradise.
7: That's awesome. Listen, I just want to thank you. Hey, if it wasn't for you, I wouldn't be able to meet myself in the street. It means a lot.
9: Evening, gentlemen.
10: Hello, sir.
9: Brian, I assume you're coming to the party?
10: Absolutely. Wouldn't miss it.
9: Good. Bring your fiance. My wife was very impressed with those muffins.
10: I will let her know. Yes.
9: You're becoming quite an asset, Brian.
10: I gotta get home.
9: Later.
7: Good morning.
5: We shouldn't have to leave so soon.
7: I know, honey, me too, but I gotta get back. There's some issue with the final draft, the proposal. And, I mean, the deal's close to closing and everything. It's, you know how Wall Street is. They're just...
5: Actually, I don't know.
7: Well, you know, I mean, there's always this social component, right? I mean, there's golfing, there's lunches and parties. You know, I mean... Look, okay, Roger's throwing this party after work on Friday night, all right? And it is a very big deal to even get invited. Now, I know you're busy, but I'd really like you to go.
5: I'd like that, but I have guests. I can't just leave Ian.
7: It's a cocktail party. You won't even be late getting back, honey. And Alice, I mean, maybe she can pinch it for you.
5: Okay, I'll think about it. Just let me think about it.
7: I love you.
5: You too.
7: Wish me luck. Let's close this thing, okay? All right.
5: Be careful.
7: You got it.
3: I could use another lamp in my room, but there's only one outlet.
5: Oh, okay, I'll ask Tommy to install one.
3: Oh, okay, good. Thanks.
5: Sure, no problem.
3: Is he an electrician?
5: Well, he owns the general store, so he kind of just does everything. Honestly, this house would fall over if it wasn't for him.
3: Oh. Is he responsible for the musical plumbing?
5: No, that would be Brian's fault. He's my fiancé. He'll be here tomorrow. You'll get to meet him.
3: Okay. Hey. You know, two outlets would be better, just because people need to charge their phones.
5: Sure. Yeah, I'll ask Tommy.
3: Great. Okay. So, just go up.
11: Mitchell and I go fishing every day. Then I make him dinner. It's been a long time since I cared for anyone.
5: Aw. Alice, he seems like a really nice guy.
11: He is.
5: And he actually asked me if he could extend his stay. I think because of you.
11: What's going on with you and Brian?
5: I don't know. He wants me to go to this cocktail party in the city, and I'm just so busy, and... I don't know, it does kind of seem important to him, though.
11: Well, then you should go.
5: Yeah, but it's a Park Avenue penthouse and this Wall Street crowd. It's not really my style.
11: It's a party. Go have fun. Maybe that would help you understand that part of him.
5: Well, I guess I'm going to New York. Right.
12: Well, you look very nice.
5: Thank you. Okay, so I've left a ton of food in the refrigerator. Are you sure you're gonna be okay?
12: Oh, you bet. Alice should be here anytime. We're gonna be watching a movie together.
5: Thank you for holding down the fort.
12: I'm becoming kind of a permanent fixture around here. Alice and I are turning into a lot more than I ever expected.
5: Well, You're a great guest. And if I had my way, you'd never leave.
12: I'm gonna grab more of those scones.
5: Right.
12: You have a good evening.
5: Thank you.
3: So, there was hardly enough light to read last night.
5: Yes, I'm so sorry. Tommy just got here to fix it.
3: Are you going somewhere?
5: Yeah, I'm just driving into Manhattan. I'll be back tonight.
3: So you're leaving your guests unattended?
5: Yes, but my friend Alice will be here.
3: Alice?
5: She's great.
4: Hello, ladies. Are you off to the city?
5: Yes, that was the plan. Are you sure you're gonna be all right?
4: I'll be around if you need anything.
3: I guess, yeah, that'll be okay.
5: Okay. All right, thank you both so much. I'll see you later.
4: Yeah, bye. Let's see about putting that owl in your room, huh?
3: Oh, yeah, two. If it's not too much trouble.
4: For no you. Trouble at all. I'll be there.
3: It's just a chair. So, it's my room.
13: Well, there is a lot of Airbnbs around here. Sure glad you picked this one.
3: Yeah, me too.
13: Okay. After you. Okay.
3: So, it's just this one.
13: All right.

0: Okay.
1: Hi, I'm looking for Brian Howell.
0: And you are?
1: Jenny Finley.
0: Ah, yes, Brian's expecting you. His office is right up the stairs.
1: His office?
0: Second door on the left.
1: Great, thanks.
2: You're here!
1: Hi.
3: Look at you, you look so gorgeous.
1: Oh, thank you. I didn't know you had an office. This is so nice.
2: Yeah, I'm like, come on, it's just temporary. You know, it's a bit close to steel. I am so happy to see you.
1: Oh, it was worth the trip to see your smile.
2: Jenny!
1: Hey.
2: You made it.
1: Hi. Oh,
2: you look lovely, as always.
1: Thank you.
4: Was that new?
2: This is new. What do you think? I'm trying to look important. It's too much, isn't it? Yeah, it looks like I'm trying too hard. And I am. I am trying way too hard. I am gonna go home and change. And I'll see you kids at the party.
1: Is this an audition or a party?
4: No, this is a night out together in the city.
2: Okay?
4: This is what I guess real money buys you. Look at that view. It's beautiful.
5: Brian.
4: Yes.
5: I thought that was you.
4: Hi, Howard.
5: I heard you back in the game. I'm pleased for you.
6: You must miss him, Howard. With Brian, I always know I'm in excellent hands.
4: It's good seeing you again.
6: Thank you, Roger. Welcome. Jenny, let me get Lara. I know she'd love to see you.
1: Great.
4: I'll be right back.
6: That's Howard, my old legendary boss.
1: Wait, the one who fired you?
6: Yes, the one who fired me. Thanks for reminding me. I appreciate that.
1: I am so glad you could join us. Hi. You make the best muffins I ever ate. It's very nice of you to say.
6: Excuse me, Brian, why don't we go grease the wheels on this Peterson deal?
4: I'll be right back, okay?
6: Excuse me.
1: All right, babe.
6: Have fun.
1: Thank you.
6: Thanks for coming.
1: So Roger tells me that you and Brian have a little inn.
7: We do, in Bucks County.
1: Oh, that's an awfully long commute. You two should get an apartment in the city. Oh, duty calls. Excuse me, Jenny.
7: Sure.
1: Looks really good. Can I try that?
7: Of course.
1: I can actually taste the tarragon. Sorry, I used to be a caterer.
7: How'd you graduate to guest?
1: It's a long story. Honestly, I'd rather be in your shoes tonight. It's not exactly my crowd. Ugh. My feet are killing me. Good luck.
2: Look, we've made our mistakes in the past, but that's behind us. Nobody's perfect. You don't want to work with a team that's perfect.
4: Is he trying to ruin it? No, I don't know what you're doing. I haven't made a mistake since I've been in my life.
2: I mean, you know, it's good.
1: Come here, Achilles. Come here. No. Brian and I were at the same party, and we were a million miles apart. It's me and Daryl all over again.
7: Except Brian makes you laugh.
1: He used to. I mean, he's never around anymore. Casey, I think I have to start thinking about what happens if we don't make it.
7: What? No, it won't come to that.
1: No, I gotta fend for myself. That's why this meeting is so important. How do I look? Do I look professional?
7: You look like you mean business.
1: Good. Okay, I've got my samples. We are all set. I even made a cupcake with the logo and the frosting.
7: Oh, I tried one. They're delicious.
1: Thanks.
8: You certainly are persistent. That's a lot of calls and emails.
1: I hope I didn't overdo it.
8: That's how I finally got my first store. I never gave up. I'm afraid all I can give you is 10 minutes.
1: That's five more than I'll need.
8: Okay, show me what you got.
9: All right, this is an almond and cappuccino croissant.
8: You're not selling these anywhere else?
9: No, I created that recipe just for you. They'd only be sold here.
8: Mm. That's nice how you did the label.
9: Thank you. It's white chocolate frosting.
8: I'm impressed. Not just the product. Your determination.
9: Thank you. I'm actually very nervous.
8: You also get points for your candor. Most of my suppliers are big operations with costs and delivery that I can depend on.
9: I understand, but those big operations, they had to start somewhere, right? I mean, kind of like you. Look at you. Here you are 28 stores later.
8: 29. We're opening up a new one next week.
9: I'm just asking for an opportunity to prove myself. I won't disappoint you.
8: I'll start you in 3 locations, and we'll see how it goes.
9: So we have a deal?
8: You had me at the cupcakes.
9: Thank you. Mm. Thank you so much.
10: Mm. So they found my matching lamp. And maybe even a table from the same estate.
9: That's great. Well, your room is all ready.
10: Wow. What of you?
11: Yeah, it's beautiful. Just gonna catch the Dolphins game.
10: Hey, where's Brian?
9: He's enjoying the view in Manhattan.
10: You must miss him.
9: I was hoping it didn't show.
10: You should tell him.
9: Hey, it's me.
12: Listen, Peterson had to go back to Dallas, so everything's in limbo.
9: Including us. Brian, we have to decide what we're doing.
12: Okay, I know when we will.
9: But I think we need to do it now. I miss you. That's all I needed to say.
12: That's all I needed to hear.
13: Hey. I've got to go home for a few days, Harry.
12: And then what?
13: I don't know. I really don't know.
9: My cappuccino cupcakes seem like they're a hit.
14: Yeah, that's great.
9: And the inn is filling up.
14: Yeah.
9: And
14: it's all good.
9: You know, I picture things in my head and they're kind of coming true.
14: Mm-hmm.
9: I never pictured you being absent, though.
14: Honey, I know. I mean, it's not something I pictured either. We just gotta work through it right now. So. Hold on. It's Roger. I gotta take this, okay?
9: Yeah.
14: You sure?
9: Yeah, of course.
14: Roger. Hey. Yeah, no, I'm in Bucks County. No, listen, Harry can handle the meeting. Everything's gonna be fine. Yeah, I just have to come home for a few days. Great. I'll get back to you. Thanks, Roger. Okay, I'm sorry, where were we?
9: Brian, I feel like we're right where we started when we inherited the house. Your heart is on Wall Street, and Brian, my heart's here.
14: Honey, can't we just say my heart's commuting? I mean, I'm just...
9: Yeah, but you're changing, Brian.
14: What? Honey, I'm not... Okay, you know what, maybe, yeah, I admit that the pull of who I used to be is strong. I admit that, but it's not just for the money. You know, it's for the energy of the city and the fact that I get a chance to do what I love to do and be good at what I want to do.
9: Well, I understand that.
14: Do you?
9: Of course I understand that. And I want you to be honest with me.
14: I am.
9: We have to be honest with each other, no matter what.
14: Okay. And know this. I honestly love you. And the rest of this, I'll try to figure it out, okay?
9: I don't want to pressure you.
14: No.
9: I mean, I want to spend the rest of my life with you. I can't wait forever.
14: I know. And you won't.
9: Okay.
14: Okay, come here.
15: So, Susan, you decided to stay.
16: I'm reviewing Emily's inn.
15: Oh, what do you think?
16: Nah, it's on par with the other newbies. Except for the food, which is excellent.
17: Hey, Denise.
15: Hi.
17: This is my general store. Stop in and say hello.
15: Oh.
17: Maybe we could have lunch. If you have time, I...
15: Yeah, yeah. Yeah, I do.
17: That'd be great. Well, I gotta run.
15: Oh,

0: Who's your friend?
1: I met him at the inn.
0: Why did he call you Denise?
1: Oh, sometimes I check in under a false name, just in case anyone knows who I am.
0: Well, he's very good looking.
1: Yeah.
0: And very tall. Maybe he'll end up in your blog.
1: Maybe.
2: I just promised Jenny I'd finish painting the hallway.
3: You give me around long enough to watch it dry?
4: Better keep her happy or turn into me.
3: You pining for your ex?
4: I miss my dog and my big screen TV. Mm. But most of all, I miss the way she saw right through me. Mm. Sometimes you don't know how good you got it till you lose it.
3: A mechanic's guide to love.
2: Words to live by, guys.
3: He happens to be right.
2: Oh, hey, Denise. Hi.
1: Oh, I just came here to get some push pins. So
2: okay, that's fine. Jenny's probably got them at the house.
1: No, that's okay. I'm gonna get my own.
2: Okay.
3: Hi.

0: Hi.
1: Push pins, right?
0: Yeah.
2: To watch you.
3: There you are.
4: Oh, wow. What?
5: You're spoiling us, Jenny.
3: Oh, no, it's just because I want you to come back.
6: Yeah, I don't know about you guys, but I don't think Jenny should limit herself just to breakfast. I think this should be a B&B and D. Bed and breakfast and dinner. What do you think?
0: Yes. Well, I mean, that might not be practical considering both of you are gone so much.
6: Well, I mean, yeah, I mean, I'm doing a little work in the city. It's only temporary, right, honey?
3: I hope.
7: Well, I don't know how you can beat Bucks County.
3: Mm. I know, right? I love it here. I mean, I love it. Don't you love it?
6: I do. I love it. I love it. It's the most beautiful place in the world. I've got to take this call. 1 second. Roger. Hey, man.
8: Yeah, listen, I'm gonna have to call you back, okay? Okay, thanks. Bye.
6: Sorry.
5: Well, the antiquing around here, I mean, it's incredible.
3: Call him if you want to call him.
6: No, it's fine. No, you can wait. It's not a big deal.
3: What's going on? Why is he calling so much?
6: Honey, we're doing another deal together, so I mean, I owe him a little bit of my time.
3: Another deal?
6: Yeah.
3: That means you're going to be going even more? Why haven't you told me that?
6: Because it slipped my mind. I'm sorry. I've just been busy.
3: Mind.
6: I'm telling you now. Look, you want me to apologize for trying to bring more money in?
3: I'm not asking you to apologize, but I shouldn't have to apologize. You're being upset that you're never here.
6: Never here? I commute every single night.
3: We never see each other. I miss you.
6: Never see each other because you're out working on your...
3: Oh. I'm so sorry you did not come here to hear about our problems. Please enjoy your breakfast.

0: Do you remember when we couldn't agree on a color for the house?
1: Mm-hmm.
0: I don't know what the compromise is in this situation. I don't think you do either.
1: Jenny, look. We can figure this out.
0: We have so many memories here.
1: What are you talking about?
0: It's no one's fault. But we're just drifting apart.
1: What are you doing, Jenny?
0: This just makes me sad right now. I think you should hold on to it and until you know what you really want.

0: Hey, I am heading to Lucas's for a drink. Wanna come with?
1: No, man. I'm just gonna stay and work. But you have fun.
0: Anything I can do?
1: No, man, I'm good.
0: You are good. The best.

0: Hey, you ready to dazzle him?
1: Yeah, sure.
2: That's the spirit.
3: How are you liking your stay?
4: You need any help?
5: Oh, I'm almost finished. Thank you, though.
4: How you doing?
5: I'm okay.
4: Relationships aren't easy.
5: No, they are not. You and Wade seem so happy.
4: Oh, we've had our ups and downs. But this place, it's good for us.
5: I'm glad to hear that.
4: Can I help?
5: Thank you. All right.
6: Yes.
5: Breakfast is served. There you are.
4: Good.
5: Sure.
3: Jenny? I'd like to extend my stay again.
5: That is so great. For how long?
3: Well, that'll depend on Alice.
5: Oh.
3: It's really been good for me to be here.
5: You know, I didn't really think that I would have much to smile about today, so I just want to say thank you. You guys have been great.
6: I just have one question. Does that mean we get another chocolate souffle?
5: Oh. You bet.
1: We all know this acquisition is going to benefit everybody involved, right?
7: The buyer, the seller, the stockholder.
1: You guys don't need my opinion. Just look in the proposal there, Harry. You can open it up, take a look at the numbers. Right? I mean, that's why we're here. Let's be honest with each other, because we're all going to make money.
8: Sure, Brian. Everyone will make money. I think what Brian means to say is that we have a very good deal on the table.
3: Is that what you mean to say, Brian?
1: Roger, the deal's fine. I'm just not the guy to do it. Not anymore.
3: You all right, Brian?
1: No, I'm not, Roger. I miss my goats. I miss my girl. Not necessarily in that order.
3: I understand.
1: I'm sorry, Roger.
3: I'm a family man, Brian. I respect your choice.
1: Good luck with the deal.
3: Thank you.
1: Harry? Good luck with the girl. Thanks.
5: The ice peak goat too. Yeah.
1: Hi.

0: Are you sure this is what you want?
1: I've never been more sure of anything in my life. What I feel for you is priceless.
0: Welcome home.
2: Tommy asked me to be his date tonight, and I have nothing to wear.
0: You're welcome to borrow something of mine.
2: I really like him.
0: There is a lot of him to like.
2: Yeah.
0: Come on. Come look.
3: Did you invite Rusty?
4: He invited himself. Oh, man, a few words. So let me simply say, wow.
3: I'm gonna go put the champagne on ice.
2: I didn't have anything to wear, so then Jenny told me that she could lend me something, and so I put it on, and I thought that maybe I would. Oh, I really like it here.
5: Now this is a grand opening.
6: Hey, Brian.
7: Thanks for having us.
6: Thanks for coming.
4: Jenny, my date just revealed her identity.
8: It turns out her real name is Susan Barry, and she checked in to review the inn.
0: What? She writes that travel blog, that out-of-towner. Oh. I love your blog.
2: Oh, thank you. I didn't have time to get you a present, but I did write you a 5-star review.
0: The house is deceptively ordinary at first. It takes a while to discover what a gem it really is. Emily's Country Inn is a magical place, and everyone lucky enough to stay there seems to find themselves falling in love.
3: You know, that's, it's very true. Jenny and I were an unlikely bet when we first arrived, weren't we?
0: Yeah.
3: Look at us now. This is where I proposed to you last time. And this is where I want to propose to you again. Jenny? I want to make you laugh the rest of your life. Will you marry me?
0: Yes.
3: I love you.
4: Ryan and Jenny.
9: And Emily, who brought these two together. Tonight would have made her very happy.
3: You know, Alice, you're right. To Emily.
10: To Emily.
4: To Emily. To Emily.
3: Cheers, everybody.
10: You look nice. It's Emily's Country Inn, and we're both single. I felt compelled to flirt.
0: Anything is possible.
10: I just wanted a moment alone with you.
0: Talk about a happy ending.
10: No. This is just the beginning.

0: see what happens.
1: Get the door.
0: Today. 22 kids got sent home from school with lice.
2: Benefits of tea tree oil.
0: Ew.
1: Would you rather get lice?
0: What's with the boxes?
3: Mind your business, kiddo.
1: Really?
2: Em, get in the driver's seat. Key on.
1: Pedal to the metal when I say.
0: Got it.
1: Hit it!
4: You know this hasn't been easy for you, and how badly you need the funding. So skate clean. It's yours.
0: I will.
5: That was a great skate for Odessa Patterson. Here's your score.
0: You see my mom yet?
4: Stay focused, Maddie. You know what's at stake, okay? This is your year. And don't overthink the triple lutz. You nailed it in warm-up. Don't rush the takeoff.
5: And our next competitor, representing the Toronto Skating Club, is Maddie Day.
6: You've got this, girl.

0: Stay focused, Maddie.
1: Here we go, Maddie.
0: Poor kid had a shot at getting a free ride, a grant.
2: She only needed to be in the top five. She was the best one on the ice. She's worked so hard. I've seen her land that jump 100 times.
1: So how bad is it?
2: Torn meniscus.
0: No skating for 12 weeks, then rehab.
2: No, I mean your financial situation.
0: 4 months behind on rent.
1: Is there any severance pay?
0: For my used car lot? Are you kidding me?
1: Bummer. Okay. Desperate times, desperate measures. Pack your bags, kiddo.
2: You and the girls are moving in with me.
0: We can't do that. The girls are in school. Our lives are here.
2: Appreciate the offer. I'll make it work.
0: I made the honor roll in high school. No. No college degree. Yes, I know I haven't worked in a medical office, but I'm real good with people. I'm real good with people. I'm real good with people. Okay, I understand. I did teach some fitness classes in my 20s. And actually, I did fitness modeling. How old am I?
3: Kelly Dane?
0: Yeah.
3: You've been served.
0: 72 hours to vacate the premises? Are you kidding me? Hey!
4: I could use a little help out here.
5: I saw Aunt Ginger lives in New York.
6: She retired and moved back home.
7: Yeah, she gave up her promising musical theater career.
0: Hey, at least she gave it a shot.
7: 40 years is more than a shot.
6: How far is Sudbury?
7: 4 boring hours.
0: There's a car dealership up there I think I can get a job at.
7: What about my skating?
0: We're dealing with a serious injury here.
7: I can still get better for nationals.
1: Baby, we just can't afford skating right now.
7: Don't do this to me.
6: It's not all about you, Maddie. We're all gonna have to pitch in and make some compromises.
7: Yeah, because you can't keep a job.
6: That's not fair.
7: This isn't fair.
1: Life is not fair, Maddie. Get used to it.
8: Hey, check this out. Are you cold?
2: Hey.

0: Bet. Bet. Bet.
1: All right, all right, all right. It's a bet.
0: All right.
2: All right.
1: Jerry?
3: What?
1: Go.
0: Oh.
1: Just go. Meeting's over, guys.
4: Wow. Look at the houses. Everyone must be rich on the street. Is everyone rich in Sudbury? Is Aunt Ginger rich?
5: Hardly. I don't know. She did all right. Better than we have. Lighten up, Maddie. We've got our health in each other. That ain't bad.
4: Is this Aunt Ginger's?
5: Yeah.
4: I love it.
5: All right. Just leave the bags in the car, okay? We'll go in and say hi.
4: Auntie Ginger? Auntie Ginger, are you here?
6: She's not even home, Mom. Really nice welcome.
4: Maddie, give it a break. Jeez.
7: Language.
4: I said jeez.
7: You girls hungry?
8: Girls, we gotta go shopping.
4: Oh, crap. I wanted to be here when you got here.
8: Auntie Ginger.
4: Oh.
9: Oh, don't mention it.
10: Oh, this must be Emma. Oh, you're as pretty as your mom. Well, not as pretty as me at your age, but still very pretty. Oh. Oh, and is this Maddie? Holy mother of God, look at you. I remember when all you did was crap your pants and pick your nose. Oh, you poor thing. How are you feeling?
7: Hello?
1: Who's this?
11: Emma. Who's this?
1: It's Lewis.
11: Lewis the car guy?
1: Yeah.
11: My mom can sell anything with four wheels and an engine.
1: Yeah, sure she can.
12: Lewis?
13: Kelly?
12: Yes.
1: Oh, it's so good to hear your voice.
12: You too. I hope you two kids like your rooms. I've had so much fun fixing them up. Okay, we're gonna get you settled and then presents for all.
4: Did she say presents?
6: She's trying to buy us.
4: I can be bought.
1: It seems like just yesterday we were in high school together.
13: Right. When are we gonna see you down at the shop? Yeah, I wanna get you starting to do sales right away, right?
12: You mean I have the job?
1: Of course you have the job. Are you kidding me?
12: I'll see you Monday morning then.
1: Ah, gosh, this is swell.
13: I can't believe you're here. Okay, see you Monday.
1: Ciao. Bye. Oh. He's back! Yes! Yes! Yes! Yes! Yes! Yes!
14: Taking pictures, are you? Always taking pictures, aren't you? Harmon.
15: I know what you've done. I've been watching you. Where's Sarah? I have to get Sarah.
14: Why, so you can be a perv? Take photos of her? That's what you've been doing for years, I imagine.
15: I'm your friend. I'm your friend. I'm gonna tell them all about you.
14: Didn't anyone ever tell you to mind your own business?

0: How could she not see the sacrifice
1: he had made for her?
0: Nothing more artistic than to love others? Why can't you love me? Please. Please, it's the only thing I have ever asked of you. There are so many ways this could end.

0: This is your room.
1: Really? This is for a 4-year-old.
2: Have you guys seen my room? Never mind, yours is way worse.
0: You can make it your own.
1: And Ginger just redid it for me.
3: You know what, Mom? This really sucks.
4: We really didn't have a choice, Maddie Dane.
3: You ruined my life.
4: I did not. You were this close to being funded. You're the one that fell, not me.
2: Mom!
3: I can't believe you just said that.
4: I'm sorry. I'm sorry.
5: It's okay. Okay, very calm, very relaxed, okay? Be a good girl, Rose. And frown.
6: You would not believe who I just saw at the grocery store.
5: Who? No, you can't move, Rose.
7: Who?
5: Can this wait?
6: No. Kelly Dane.
5: Rose.
7: Kelly? Kelly Dane?
6: Yeah.
7: Give us a minute.
6: Yes.
7: At the grocery store here in town?
6: Yes. She had 2 kids with her.
7: How'd she look?
6: Amazing. I mean, okay.
7: Is she just visiting or is she moving back?
6: I don't know.
7: Oh, forget it. Never mind. I'll find out myself. Okay, Dr. Schachter, you can come back in now.
3: I'll be a good girl.

0: got something?
1: Yeah.
0: Good, good.
1: Kids here, you want me to collect on the debt?
0: No, not yet. Now that we know he's at the rink, go see his old man first if he's not in jail.

0: See? Easy as pie.
1: Mercury? Mercury, that choreography was all off. You're showing her bad technique. The double axel was weak, the butterfly, and the flying camel was way off.
0: No, it wasn't.
1: Yes, it was. Yes, it was, most definitely. Can you do it again, please?
0: Rose?
1: Do it again.
0: I'm done. Sorry, kiddo. Good luck.
1: Don't worry about it, Heather. We're better off without him. Just, let's do it again, sweetie. Music!

0: Wow.
1: Wow. Better, but not wow. Heather! Heather, stop! Heather, stop! Excuse me, whoever you are, this is Private Ice.
2: Oh, sorry.
1: Where's Mercury? Mercury! Mercury!
3: It's okay.
1: Mercury!
3: Honey, it's okay. I have it. Oh. Mercury, this is Private Ice, is it not?
1: I'll take care of this. Mercury, can you have that girl removed, please, and lock the door behind her?
4: Can't do that, Rose. Fire regs, plus your hour's up.
1: I'm sorry, but we lost 4 minutes because of this.
4: You can pick it up on the next session.
3: Oh, okay, that's all right. Thank you, Mercury.
1: It's not all right. Then what are you thanking him for? We paid for the ice.
2: She's good.
4: Okay. Good's relative. Haven't seen you before.
2: Just moved here from Toronto.
4: You skate?
2: I did.
4: Injury or money?
2: Both.
4: Yeah, figures. You have a coach in Toronto?
2: Yeah, Pat Lewicki.
4: That's not bad.
2: You know her?
4: Yeah, I worked with her a long time ago. You planning a comeback?
2: Probably not.
4: No, you shouldn't have come into this place. The smell gets you every time.
2: Yeah, I should probably get going.
4: Hey, kid.
2: Maddie.
4: If you want to coach, I got a Tiny Tykes program tomorrow. Regular coach is sick. Don't even need your skates. $30 an hour. 4:30 sharp. A minute late, you're fired.
2: Okay.

0: later. Are you lost?
1: Yeah, first aid. Do you know where 2C is?
0: Heather.
1: Maddie.
0: Follow me, Maddie. So, didn't I see you at the rink last night?
1: Yeah, you're a great skater.
0: Thanks, I know.
2: This is it. All right, here you go. Hi, guys. Kelly, this is Ben and Jerry, two of our key salesmen. Guys, this is Kelly.
3: So, you're the import, huh? Oh, no, wait, you're from here. Oh, no, you were from here, but now you're not from here.
4: We hear you think you're pretty hot. Well, so as you know, we're pretty hot, too.
2: Keep up the good work there, boys.
3: See ya.
4: Wouldn't want to be ya. Oh, nice legs.
5: Now, bros first, man.
4: Yeah, no, I get you. No ups for her. Yeah. Still, that's something.
3: It's impressive, yes.
6: You seem interesting.
2: Well, appearances can be deceiving.
6: This is a fabulous dealership.
2: Oh, thanks a lot. Oh, and this is yours.
6: Huh? Wow.
2: Yeah, pretty good, right?
6: Yeah.
2: Smelt it okay. Mm-hmm. Coffee, tea, me? That's a joke, right?
6: No, thanks. I'm good. So, how are you? No doubt settled down, partnered up kids?
2: No. I guess I never got over you breaking my heart. This is great.
6: It is. Shall we get down to business?
2: Right, yeah. Your drawdown against sales would be $600 a week.
6: Oh.
2: Is that okay?
6: Oh, yeah.
2: And there's no need to cause any trouble right off the bat, right?
6: Excuse me?
2: Your skirt.
6: What about my skirt?
2: It's a little short. You know, the four P's?
6: Sorry, the four P's?
2: Prudent to appear as professional as possible.
6: That's three P's.
2: No, it isn't.
6: Yeah, prudent, professional, possible. Three.
2: Well, I always counted a peer to be a P. But, you know, you're right. You're absolutely right. A peer is an A.
6: So how long do I have?
2: What?
6: How long do I have before I have to make my first sale?
2: Well...
6: It's okay, Lewis. I'm a pro.
2: 30 days.
6: No problem.

0: He's always looking at me.
1: Who?
2: Him.
0: Darcy. But he's troubled. As in, stay away from. Well, his dad is in and out of jail, and his mom disappeared a few years ago. And last year, he beat up this kid really bad. Like, really bad. So, what brought you to Sudbury?
1: My mom got a job here.
0: Here?
3: Yeah, believe it or not.
1: You getting ready for sectionals?
0: Yeah, you skate?
1: Did. Bombed out at regionals. Injured my knee.
0: Sorry to hear about your knee, but it is cool that you skated. We have a lot in common.
3: Hi, Portia. I'm the school social convener.
1: Maddie.
3: I just have a couple questions to get you on the right track.
1: Track?
3: So, do you qualify yourself as a jock, goth, emo, raver,
1: motorhead, or princess?
0: Princess, right?
1: I see it.
4: Been a while, Mercury. You coaching?
5: No, but I ran into one of your skaters, though.
4: Let me guess, Maddie Dane.
6: Yeah, seems like a good kid.
4: Oh, yeah. No, she's got it. I hated losing her. If she gets her knee back, she can go all the way.
7: She's that good.
5: Thanks.

Okay, so let's make two lines. What we're gonna do, push once and glide on one foot. Okay, and under. Good job. Good work. Sadie, when you feel like you're off balance, don't go like this. That'll make you want to go like this or like that. So keep your feet like straight and your knees over your toes, okay? There you go. See? Good, nice work. Here, I'm here for you. And then arms out for bounce. Go around. There you go.

0: How'd your knee feel out there?
1: Not bad.
0: It hurt, didn't it?
1: Yeah.
0: Yeah, you're doing more than you should. So what are you doing for rehab?
1: Cycling.
0: No, it's not enough.
1: It's free. Is that you?
0: Yeah.
1: Who's that with you?
0: My wife.
1: She was a skater?
0: Yeah, she was great.
1: You guys still married?
0: No.
1: I'm sorry.
0: $40. You were good with the kids today.
1: Thank you.
0: Are you available Thursday?
1: Yeah.
0: 4:30, sharp, don't be late. Might as well leave your skates here. There's some lockers in the back, okay?
1: Thanks.
0: I saw you set up to jump. You chickened out.
2: Oh, crap. My mom's coming home.
1: I love your house.
3: Yeah, mom had it custom built. Are you hungry? Because starving.
4: Here, have some. Dig in.
1: How often do you have private ice?
4: Like 5 days a week. Oh, sorry. And I do regular sessions, too. Well, it's Mercury's dinky ring, and he only offers 3 a week. Mostly intermediate girls. It's so annoying. I can trust you, right?
1: Yeah.
3: Well, I'd love to get your opinion on some of my dresses. My mom and I are always fighting over what I should wear. She's burned through, like, 4 designers. Come on.
2: Your room is really great.
4: Thanks. What do you think?
2: Gorgeous.
4: I know, silly, but which one do you like?
5: Heather.
4: Oh. What are you doing?
5: Mom, this is Maddie.
4: Wait, didn't I see you at the rink?
2: Sorry about that.
6: You must be new in town.
2: Yeah, but my mom's from here.
6: Oh. So it's Maddie...
2: Dane.
5: I was getting Maddie's opinion on some of my dresses.
6: Think it really matters?
5: Well, Maddie skates.
2: Or she used to. She got injured at sub-sectionals.
6: So you skate?
2: I did. Hello?
7: It's Mercury.
0: Can you make it over to the rink?
2: Now?
7: Yeah, I've got some ice time.

0: Okay. You see the figure eight tracings?
1: Yeah.
0: Good. You follow them.
1: Why am I following them?
0: It's called patch. Old school exercises. It's all your knee can handle right now. Eyes on the tracing. Arms checked. Knees soft. Go ahead. Pat, tighten up your center. You look like a jello sandwich.
1: How long do I have to keep on doing this?
0: You got 40 minutes.
1: Oh, great.
0: You don't like it, you can get off. Okay, keep it going. I'll be back in a minute.

0: Darcy, it's for you.
1: Yeah.
2: How are you?
1: I'm okay.
2: Hey, I was wondering if you could bring somebody down to the jail tomorrow.
1: Dad, I don't want to do this anymore, okay? I love you, but I just want you to leave me alone. I'm sorry.
3: What'd you fall doing, Patch?
4: No.
3: Didn't think so. What happened?
4: I lined up for a jump and I couldn't do it. I skated right through it and I was scared.
3: No one said it would be easy.
4: I don't think I can do it.

0: There comes a time for everyone, no matter who they are, to quit. Maybe it's that time for you.
1: Yeah, I think it is.
0: It's okay. It's okay, kiddo. Come on. I'll give you a lift home.

0: Surprise!
1: Oh.
0: For you.
1: How thoughtful.
0: I think so.
1: Would you like to come in?
2: Yes, gosh, yeah.

0: Louis. I'm really so grateful for the job. Everything you've done for me. Louis, this isn't working.
1: Why not?
0: We dated in grade 10.
1: The best year of my life.
0: We were 15.
1: Yeah, you were my first.
0: Kiss.
1: Yeah. Shucks, I'm sorry.
0: You haven't changed a bit. The same spiky hair, lost shucks expressions.
1: That's a good thing, right? Look, I can change.
0: No, I like you, but we're friends. Can we just be friends?
1: Sure.
0: Excuse me, sorry. I better go see what that is. I really like to keep on coaching the kids.
2: Yeah, that'd be fine. Your mom?
3: Yeah. Mom, this is Mercury. He gave me the job at Boeing.
0: Kelly, that doesn't sound good. How old is this truck?
2: Old.
0: Let's see if we can get it started.
2: Yeah.
4: Strain also on the second fret, just like that. That's it. That's E minor. Got that. All right, so now the second chord, this one's really easy. It's literally only two strings. Bet you get, you did get it. Here you go. Nice one. You're gonna take your ring finger, just one more up. There we go. To the D. There you go. Nice one.
5: Hey, Maddie.
6: Hey, Heather.
5: Had private ice this morning. Nailed my triple lutz. 5 in a row. I'm so happy. Hey, do you want to come to my house?

0: Darcy, good to see you. This thing ain't going away. Don't make it worse.
1: Don't make it worse.
0: Hey, what's going on?
2: It's okay, Mark.
0: Is it?
2: Doesn't look okay.
0: Darcy here owes us money.
2: That true, Darcy?
3: My father owes him.
0: $1,200. Dad's in jail again. Debt goes to the kid.
2: $700. You give it to Mo. You tell him it's square.
0: I don't think so.
2: This is my house. No one comes into my house and threatens anyone. Your move. Make it.

0: You got lucky.
1: Let's go.
2: I'm sorry, Mark.
3: Nurse, you got any problems? You come to me.
2: Yeah.
4: Hey.
5: Did you see the hair?
4: Yeah.
6: No, I don't want you to miss this opportunity. Great. Yeah, see you then.
7: Mercury just showed up. Wants to go for a test drive. Thinking the CRV. Like it?

0: Really, I'll get out and push.
1: No, no, you're the client. I'll push.
0: Well, you were the one that said it could handle it.
1: Yep, I did say that.
2: Yep.
1: No problem.

0: hired the best choreographer in North America for you. Angel Stoico, an Olympic champion, is willing to come up here and work with you. It's exactly what you need to win the nationals.
1: Yeah, but I still have to win my section first, Daddy.
0: Come on, the sectionals is a shoo-in. We know that. This is your year to win the nationals. Honey, you're up from your nap.
2: Of course I'm up. With this racket going on down here, I thought I was missing a party or something.
0: Sorry, honey.
2: Honey, are you putting on weight?
1: No.
2: No, you're looking a little hippie there.
0: Rose, maybe you shouldn't.
2: Hush, Henry. Her dress is custom made. Her measurements can't change.
3: Heather, bring down the measuring tape, honey.

0: Hey.
1: Hey.
0: Merc says you're doing really good with the kids.
1: Thanks. He said you were a really great hockey player.
0: Used to. I shoot some pucks every now and then.
1: Why'd you quit?
0: Didn't have a choice. I'll see you later.
1: Arms out for balance. That's a lot better. Good job.

0: I'm not gonna quit.
1: We're gonna need a second opinion on your knee. What do you think about going to nationals?
0: I didn't even qualify for sectionals.
1: I'll get you into sectionals.

0: Is your mother there?
1: Look, Louis,
2: you're calling on the home phone and I'm trying to do my homework.
3: Well, yes, sorry. It's just, she isn't answering herself.
2: She's at work.
0: No, she isn't.
1: Yes, she is.
0: No, she isn't.
2: Yes, she is.
3: No, she isn't.
2: I made my first sale! I so want your job. Woo!
4: She nailed the sale in 17 days.
5: I hate it when he does that.
6: Yeah. He's getting better at it, though.
7: Any pain?
2: A little.
7: MRI shows a longitudinal tear in the meniscus. Can you straighten your leg out for me? Not too bad.
2: The doctor in Toronto said I couldn't skate for 12 weeks.
7: With rest, it can get better, but it is vulnerable to further injury. We can do PRP.
2: What's that?
7: Platelet-rich plasma. Blood spin. It speeds up the healing process.
2: Okay.
7: But these treatments are expensive. Does the family have money?
8: I'll cover the treatments.
7: All right, well, then she must be good.
8: More than good. She can go all the way.
7: Work it out.

0: warrior. Intensity in the eyes. I'm attacking. Always intense. I want that. None of this sort of dead-eyed, oh, I don't know where I'm going. Oh, where am I? I'm lost in a shopping center. I can't find the cucumbers. We don't want that. Look and attack. It's good. It's good. It's not great, but it's good.
1: Okay.
0: You know what you're gonna win with good? Nothing. Again, let's go.
2: Okay, right?

0: Any pain? You feeling any pain here?
1: A little, yeah.
0: Is it fatiguing?
1: Yeah.
0: Okay, let's try one more time.
2: What I want to do now is brackets. Need to get it nice and soft. Okay, I want to test that power, test that balance. Let's try again. See how the knee feels. That's it, that's it, that's it. Okay, come back on the other leg. How'd that feel?

0: This will hurt someone. Tell me when.
1: Now.
2: Hey, Darce. Why don't you do me a favor? Help out Maddie with some rehab.
3: Yeah, sure.
2: Come on, Maddie, come on, let's go. You guys, come on, keep going.

0: Daddy, come on.
1: Do we even know where we're going?
0: You can do it. Come on.
1: Wait up.
0: Keep going. Keep going. Almost there.
2: Any pain?
1: No. No pain.
2: A little bit more. Any pain?
1: No.
2: Okay. That's good. You can rest it.
3: You gotta let her compete in sections.
4: She didn't qualify.
3: Look, Maurice, you owe me a favor. I'm calling it in.

0: My arms back a bit. Good. Okay, resist. Let's go backwards again. Just want to test the knee a little bit with some power. Okay, easy at first. Just easy. Yeah, nice in the knees. Nice soft knees. Nice and light at first. How's the balance feel?
1: Okay.
0: Good. Trust the edges. Trust them. A little more power in the knee. Excellent. Okay, good. All right. Inside hop. Good. Can you do a landing position for me? Just hold the landing. Yep, that's it. Strength in the knee. Looks good. It looks really good. Stay there. Stay there, kiddo. Good. Straighten the knee. Draw the energy through. Bend that knee. It looks really good. Stay there. Stay there. Stay there. Good. How's the knee feel?
1: Good.
0: You want to take it for a test drive?
1: Yeah.
2: I thought you told me she didn't skate anymore.
3: Well, yeah, that's what she said.
2: Wasn't I right to tell you not to trust her? You might want to ask her why she's lying to you.

0: That's good. That's good. I'll insert that. Stop! Stop! Stop, stop, stop, stop, stop! Where are your arms, Heather? Up! Up! Ball of light in your chest. Beautiful swan, not sick little duck. Use your arms. It's not Riverdance.
1: Why do you live at the rink?
2: Well, my dad's a drunk. He's in and out of jail.
1: What about your mom?
2: She took off. She just couldn't stand him anymore.
1: That's rough.
2: It's okay. I was practicing at the rink a lot. Mercury kind of took me. Gave me a job. Let me sleep in the dressing rooms. It's okay.
1: Heather said you got in a fight with someone and hurt him pretty bad.
2: Yeah, it was a hockey fight.
1: Is that why you can't play anymore?
2: I can play. But the guy I hurt, he was a friend. And he can't play anymore. So I figured I don't deserve to.
1: I'm sorry.
3: I think we're gonna need to get your hair highlighted before sectionals too. And I was thinking maybe a little Botox wouldn't hurt.
4: For who?
3: I don't want to be frowning while you skate. The judge is like a nice, calm, smooth face.
4: You don't know what the judge is like.
3: Good taste is universal, dear. Besides, I'm just looking out for your best interest. Didn't I warn you about Maddie?
5: Hey, Heather.
1: Why did you lie to me? Was it all a con? See what I was planning? See what I was wearing? Hear my music?
5: I never lied to you.
1: You said you weren't skating anymore, but you are. I even share my secret potato chip stash with you.
6: Hello?
7: It's Mercury.
6: I'm really liking the CRV.
8: Really? That's excellent news.
6: Listen, if you're not too busy tonight, I thought maybe you'd like to grab a bite to eat.
8: You mean like a date? A date date?
7: Yeah, I guess, if you're not busy.
8: Well, actually, I am busy.
7: Oh.
8: I'm having dinner with you.
9: Okay, so you take the outside edges and fold them in the middle to hide the edges. And then you break it in three, like this. Okay, we'll try that again.
1: I never saw my mom do it like this.
9: Well, now you know.
8: Sort of.
1: Aunt Ginger, mm-hmm. Can I ask you something?
8: Well, I don't know if I can answer, but fire away.
1: If you don't tell someone, like, exactly what you're doing, it's not lying, is it? Not that you're doing anything wrong, but...
9: Well, that might depend on who you're not telling and what you're doing. In my books, lie to no one. I mean, if you love them, be honest with them. They deserve it, and so do you. And if you don't love them, then why go to the trouble of lying, right? Okay, here. Try a bigger one. Try the biggest one. All right, outside.

0: Maddie, you can talk to me. Honey, what's the matter?
1: I lost my only friend I had at school.
0: What happened?
1: I lied to her. I didn't mean to, but I did. And I lied to you, too.

0: think it's great that you gave Maddie a job and that you got her such a fantastic sports doctor. And on top of that, apparently you're coaching her for free. What, did you think she's an orphan? Or are you just trying to play hero? Well, guess what? I don't believe in heroes.
1: She told me she told you.
0: She told me she was coaching little kids. Do you even have kids?
2: You don't, do you?
0: It was your responsibility to make sure I knew. Parental consent, ever hear of it?
1: I'm sorry.
0: And you shouldn't be filling her head full of dreams that can't happen.
1: That's what you think, that this can't happen for her.
0: Not on my salary.
1: I'll cover the cost.
0: No, I've taken enough handouts.
1: This is not a handout.
0: Really? What is it then?
1: I want a champion, and I think Maddie's it.
0: What about her knee?
1: She's doing rehab. It's strong and getting stronger. Look, Kelly, you've got to let her skate. You're a skater. You know exactly what this means. Look, I don't have a lot going on in my life.
2: That's obvious.
1: Not since my wife died.
2: I'm sorry.
1: Maddie needs this. Maybe I need this just as much. Maybe so do you. Maybe together, we have a shot. Okay, Maddie, let's do the whole program.
3: Okay. Turns out Angel is available, so we're taking the ice, after all.
1: You canceled. Maddie has the ice.
3: We paid for it, so we're uncanceling. Heather, go get your skates on, sweetie. Can you help her? It's okay. You stay with me, honey. Kelly, I heard you were back in town. We've missed you.
2: I had no idea you were Heather's mother.
3: Well, insight never was your strong suit. Heard the modeling thing didn't work out, huh? And you ended up hawking used cars. And Mickey left you?
2: Not true. But this isn't about you and I, is it?
3: No, this is about my daughter. And I'm not gonna let you mess with her.
1: Look, you take half the ice, we'll take the other half.
3: You want us to share the ice after we've paid for it? Is that what you're saying?
1: There's plenty of ice. It's that way or the highway.
3: Well, look who's making friends here already.
4: It was very tense. I love drama.
1: Mickey. Wild Mickey P.
2: Yeah. Rose and I were 19, both skaters, and she fell hard for him.
1: Let me guess, he fell for you. So Maddie is the daughter of two skaters.
2: Yep.

0: paws are out.
1: Whoa, whoa, whoa.
2: What's this?

0: Get off the ice now!
1: You can't blame Mercury for being mad at you. I mean, what if you hurt yourself doing something so stupid? And all the hard work that you've done, all the hard work he's done to get you into sectionals?
2: He got me in?
1: Yeah, he said he would.
2: Wow.
3: Heather, you can't let her beat you. You're better than she is. You are. Now promise me that you're gonna win. Heather, are you listening to me? Promise me that you're gonna beat her.
2: Yeah, and how can I promise you that?
3: It's called the law of intention, Heather. You just make the intention. It has to be crystal clear. Your intention needs to be, I'm gonna beat this girl. And, well, obviously anybody else.
4: Right, shouldn't her intention just be to be the best she can be?
3: It's not a very worthwhile intention, Henry. Sometimes you're so thick. No. Promise me that you're gonna beat her.
2: Yes, Mom.
3: Yes, Mom, what?
2: Promise I'll win.
3: Honey, I think you've had enough, yeah?

0: Maddie's gonna need an amazing costume. We'll be your official sponsor. I'll call Ross.
1: Ross?
0: He's my BFF. Works for the Ice Capades. He'll whip up a costume like a week and guarantee it'll be stunning. Oh my gosh, this is exciting. Paladino's first skater.
2: You all right, honey? Are you eating something?
1: No.
2: Yes, you are. What are you eating?
1: Nothing.
2: Give it to me.
1: No, no!
2: Potato chips? Really? Empty calories, full of fat, full of grease, bad for your skin, bad for your figure. Are you sabotaging yourself?
1: No, you're sabotaging me.
2: Did I raise a loser? No, I don't think so. Heather, I'm only thinking about you here, okay? You need to do whatever it is you need to do to win the competition, right? Okay. Failure's not an option. Potato chips are not part of that.

0: Even if Mercury finds some skates that fit, you know you won't have time to get used to them. And with the knee, maybe it's best we just sit this one out. Come on, you're young. There's plenty of competitions ahead for you.
1: I'm competing, Mom. One way or another, I am competing.
2: Look what I found in the garage. Clearly, I keep everything. All right, what size are you?
1: Like an 8.5.
2: 8.5. Let's see what we can find in here. Oh, my God. Oh, my goodness. Here are your skates. These were custom made for your mother. Oh, they need a little sharpening, but come on, let's try them on.
1: Wouldn't it be great?
3: These might be magic.
2: Oh. Okay. It's gonna work.
3: It's stiff.
2: You know, I can loosen them a little bit more. Do we put the list
3: off on it? It's too tight.
2: Well, let's just loosen
4: them. They won't fit! Forget it. I'm sorry I ever started skating again.
0: I can't believe it.
2: Sorry about that.
5: Heather, the fabric doesn't lie. It's too tight.
4: You have to make it too tight.
5: Don't be ridiculous. We're gonna have to let this out.
4: You know what? I'm not competing.
5: Do not pull this on me now, okay? Not after everything I put out for you.
4: What you've put out? What about what I've put out?
3: The abuse I take from you.
5: It's not abuse, Heather. It's guidance. I am trying to help you become a better person.
4: You just want me to win.
5: Well, of course I want you to win.
4: I'm not competing. I'm not. It's my decision.
5: No, it isn't. Not after everything I've sacrificed for you, the number of days I have spent in that cold arena drinking bad coffee. You'll compete and you'll win. Do you understand me? You will compete and you'll win. This conversation's over.

0: Hello? Wow. Really? Wow. You're kidding. I'll tell her.
1: Maddie, you're not gonna believe this. Your skates are back.
2: Really?
1: Yes.
0: Oh, honey.

0: Very sassy.
1: Thank you, Paladinos.
2: Put it on. Put it on. I want a fashion show.
1: You okay? Yeah. Maybe a little nervous.
3: Maddie, no matter what happens, I want you to know how very proud I am of you.
1: Honey.
3: And I want you to do one thing for me tomorrow.
1: What's that?
3: Go out there and have the time of your life. You're doing what you love. So go and skate your heart out.

0: better than a kid. Yeah.
1: Was it that wonderful?
2: Hey kid, how you feeling?
3: Good.
2: Someone wants to meet you. Test of virtue.
3: Hey, so nice to meet you.
4: Nice to meet you. I saw you win your gold medal.
3: How's the knee feeling?
4: A lot better, thanks.
3: Good. You've earned this. You're gonna be great.
4: Thank you.
3: Well, I just wanted to wish you luck. Have fun.
4: Thank you.
2: Thanks. That was nice. You all set?

0: and Alex Brooks from Perrysound, Ontario, Susie Kyowin, here to compete for the regional championship title.
1: Holy moly, these kids are good. Can Maddie top this?
2: You'll see.

And our next host, from Parry Sound, Ontario, Ron Goss, Dina Evangelisti, Lauren Saka, and Mark Ferrari is 89.97. Lauren will be disappointed with that score. 148.23, the combined score for Wolf and Worcester. And our next host is Ryan Dane.

0: Now Dan was just back on the ice after a recent serious knee injury. And that's what we all call a true competitor.
1: Oh my God, I can't look.

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1: What place?
2: You're in first.
0: Next year, from lively Ontario, once again the Sudbury Skating Club, is Heather Leader.
3: She looks gorgeous.
0: Folks, there seems to be some problem.
4: Let her go, kiddo. This is yours.
1: She's my friend.

0: What are you doing?
1: I'm the one. I took your skates. I'm sorry. I'm so sorry.
0: But you brought them back.
1: I'm sorry. You deserve to win, Maddie.
0: I don't deserve to skate.
1: Not after what I did.
0: You have to get back out there, Heather. It's not fair to anybody, especially yourself.
1: Just look at me. I'm a mess.
0: No. You're the black swan. You look just how the black swan should look. Beautiful.
1: Thank you.
2: Heather! 30 seconds to get back on the ice or you're disqualified. Come on. 30 seconds to rock and roll. Come on.
0: Go. Go, Heather, please. 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

0: She's crying. Brilliant strategy, adding drama to the moment for the judge. Look at the judges. They can't take their eyes off her. I didn't know she had it in her. Good girl.
1: Shut up, Rose. Seriously, not another word.
0: She...
1: Not a word.

0: past. And so is she. 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My daughter is perfect just the way she is.
1: It's too bad you can't see that.
0: I feel sorry for you.

0: Thank you. I'm so proud of you, honey.
1: Oh, Mom.
2: 57-75. Our winner is Madison.
3: Ladies and gentlemen, it's time for the medal ceremony. What a competition. Three young ladies here on the podium, but many more that entertained us and gave us a fantastic day. And we have a special guest, an Olympic gold medalist, to present the medals herself, Tessa Virtue. If you will, please grab the bronze medal and present it to Susie Cadeau. The silver medal to Heather Lear. The winner, our gold medalist, Maddie Dane.
0: Way to go, Maddie.

0: I like to start by taking a few deep breaths to clear the mind and let go of any apprehensions. There is no therapy without honesty, so I like to make a safe place where everyone can say what's on their mind. Couples therapy can feel like a trial, but I'm not here to pick sides or to declare a winner. I'm here to help navigate the challenges and help create a successful relationship.
1: So you're a published author, but you still see clients?
0: Yes. My partner, Dr. Stephen Bauer, and I have a practice together.
1: We're here with best-selling author of Learning to Say I Love You and relationship therapist, Jessica Bender. So, what's next for you?
0: I have a new book that I just finished, and it will be coming out shortly.
1: And what's the title?
0: Do I Say I Do?

0: How was the interview?
1: Fine, but I'm always uncomfortable during interviews.
0: I'm sure you were captivating, and any publicity is good for the practice. What are you doing? I thought you already emailed your manuscript to Mike and your agent.
1: Just looking it over before I meet with Kim. She's the first one to give me feedback who isn't required to give me a glowing review. Okay, Stephen, I am off. I will be back before my next session. Thank you. Mike, Robert Vincent's here.
2: Thanks, Hannah.
1: What is that?
2: Jessica Bender's new manuscript. She emailed it this morning.
3: That completes her two-book deal. No wonder Business Affairs sent over her contract. This'll be interesting. I don't know if she wants to sign.
2: Well, neither does she.
3: You're pretty confident, considering your past.
2: Jessica's a professional. We've been good strategic partners. I'm just gonna present her with a fair offer, and that'll be that.
1: And if that doesn't work?
2: I'll come up with something.
4: I know you have been talking to him. You're a terrible liar. You should be ashamed to call yourself an agent. No, no. Jonah Davis is going to sign with me, and you are going to ruin the day that you took me on. Okay, honey. Love you. I'll see you at home. Tony and I are competing for a new writer. Young adult, very hot. It's between us two and the Gilmore Agency.
1: It amazes me that you can be happily married to an agent who works for your biggest competitor.
4: It's what keeps things interesting. Besides, we have one rule. Competition stays in the office.
1: So, did you read the new book?
4: As soon as I got it. It's different than your last book.
1: Different good or different bad?
4: Different, different.
1: Marriage is a big step. I want to help people make smart decisions about their partners before they tie the knot.
4: Well, you don't want to do too good of a job. You might write yourself out of future therapy clients. Oh, by the way, the Browncroft deal is coming together quickly. They are hot to sign you since you're completing your deal with Mike. Your last book, it sold well, but with their resources behind you, they think you could be big.
1: I am just glad with this new book. I am done with my current contract.
4: Almost. Mike called. He wants you to go by the office.
1: Is that a joke? I don't have anything to say to him. Once Do I Say I Do is released, it's over.
4: I know he's your ex-boyfriend, but he is also your publisher.
1: Not for long. Just tell him we're doing the Browncroft offer.
4: The Browncroft offer isn't done until it's done.
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5: Your father never relied on gimmicks.
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6: Actually, I'm gonna need a minute on that, sir. The camera's having some issues.
5: Let me get some air.
0: Robert Vincent, Zach Miller, VP Marketing and Sales.
5: Of course you are.

0: So overall, our numbers are up, and the investors like what they see. They are very close to giving us a large infusion of capital.
1: If we can get them on board, we can take this company from a boutique publisher into a major player.
0: Well, it is all up to you. You just need to re-sign Robert and Jessica. They're our biggest authors and key to this deal.
2: Jessica!
3: Hannah, it's been forever. How did we lose touch?
2: You've been working. I've been working, and you haven't exactly been coming around since you and Mike, well, you know.
3: It looks completely different in here.
2: We did some renovations and some expansions, and Mike's even working with some investors who want to take the company global.
3: Sounds like he's doing really well.
2: Not bad for the little publishing house his father started.
3: Mike had some big shoes to fill, but it looks like he's really going out of his way to distinguish himself.
2: I'll tell Mike you're here. You can wait in his office.
0: Oh, excuse me, Lindy. Sorry.
4: Is that the new model?
3: Mm-hmm.
4: Nice. 5.1 inch screen, quad core processor. Things are released. All right, I gotta get back.
0: Can't shoot a video without a camera, right? Jessica, thanks for coming in. I read Do I Say I Do. Very interesting. Different.
3: What do you mean different?
0: A new take. Breaking down marriage compatibility. I never knew there were so many rules before you could fall in love.
3: Hence your track record.
0: As you know, the delivery of this book concludes your current 2-book contract with Price. 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
3: Thank you, but I think we're going to be entertaining other offers.
0: From who?
3: Not that it's any of your business, but Roundcroft Press.
0: Roundcroft? Why would you want to go with them?
3: Because they're a major publisher and they'll do wonders for my career.
0: Here at Price, you're family.
3: I counsel families for a living. I can tell when one needs help.
0: From what I recall, you broke up with me.
3: And as I recall, you really didn't leave me much choice.
0: What if I went to 15%?
3: I have to go. I have a session.
0: 20. Wait. Are you familiar with the publicity section of your contract?
3: He can't do this, can he?
2: Well, it's not how the clause is usually applied, but your contract does state author must engage in promotional events as determined by the publisher.
3: Mike said the videos were part of a new marketing strategy to drum up interest and push pre-sales.
2: I know you said you were done with Mike, but this could be good. Any bump in sales is going to be attractive to the Browncroft people. Mike does have good instincts. He turned your master thesis into a top-selling self-help book.
3: This isn't about marketing. He is just trying to hold things up with the Browncroft deal.
5: Browncroft? Nice. Even the cookbooks get movie deals.
3: Tony, what are you doing here?
5: Kim's car had to go to the shop this morning, so I gave her a lift. She get going before they close for the day.
2: I know your personal relationship with Mike didn't end on the best note, but you guys were always good business partners.
3: That's what gets me the most. We see each other for the first time in a year and a half, the first time since we broke up, and it's like he didn't even care. Like I was just another author.
2: Well, he's moved on, and so have you.
3: Fine, I'll do it.

Now you can get to know the real me.

0: about to head out. Do you need anything else?
1: No. Have a good night.
0: So I take it she didn't agree to a new contract?
1: No. But I have a plan. Under the publicity clause in her contract, I can make her do promotional videos for the book. I figure if I can keep her around long enough, I can somehow figure out a way to make her sign.
2: That's your plan?
1: The only reason she won't sign with me is because, well, me.
0: Jessica is loyal, and she knows you two work well together.
1: I lost that Jessica a long time ago.
0: Good night.
1: Good night.
3: You nervous about being on camera for the promotional video?
4: Nervous? No. Dragged kicking and screaming, getting warmer.
3: Any promotion that's good for the book is good for the practice and for us.
4: I know, I just thought I was done working with Mike.
3: Do you know what you're gonna do yet?
4: Mike sent over some approved suggestions, but if he's gonna make me do a video, I'm gonna do one that will impress the people at Browncroft.
3: What do you have in mind?
4: I have an idea for a little couples compatibility exercise, but I could use some help.
3: Of course.
4: You don't mind?
3: Not at all. Besides, I'm curious to meet Mike after everything that I've heard.
5: Hey.
0: Hey there.
5: I fixed your printer, by the way. I also gave it a stern talking to, so you shouldn't have any more problems with that.
2: I'm glad someone finally scared it straight.
0: Is that a Zoom concert?
5: Yeah, how do you... No way! Get out of here, that's awesome. Wow, a group of friends of mine, we go every single year. We get dressed up, in costumes, we do the whole thing. I feel like it's the one time a year where you're truly allowed to be as nerdy as you want without all the embarrassment.
0: No, forget that. I work hard on my costume, I want to show it off.
2: Actually, I have some pictures from last year. Do you want to see?
5: Yeah, duh.
0: Darn it.
5: What's wrong?
0: My phone keeps doing this thing where it shuts down and then I have to restart it.
3: Want me to take a look at it?
0: You don't mind?
5: Please. It's the least I could do for a fellow con artist.
0: Yeah?
5: Wow, that really didn't come out right outside.
0: Okay.
5: But I'll still take a look at it.
0: Thank you.
5: Sure.

0: I didn't approve this.
1: I came up with my own idea.
0: The videos we're doing already work. Pre-sales are up.
1: Well, this is what I'm doing. Take it or leave it. And I'll also be working with a partner. Steven?
2: Jessica, I'm so sorry.
1: What's wrong? Where are you?
2: At the office. I just got an urgent referral for an emergency session.
1: This is a two-person exercise. When do you think you can get here?
2: That's the thing. I don't think I'm gonna make it.
1: I guess I'll just see you later then. Bye.
2: Bye.
1: Gotcha. Hi, I'm Jessica Bender, relationship therapist and author of the upcoming book, Do I Say I Do? Today we're going to be talking about marriage. Joining me in this demonstration is my assistant, Mike.
3: Partner.
1: In the first chapter of my new book, I refer to marriage as a painting that you and your partner create together. You bring your own colors, your own styles, but you have to work together towards the same goal to create an image that is balanced and harmonious. You'll paint many pictures over the course of your marriage, which will then become the gallery of your lives.
0: Or sometimes you only get a few pictures up before the other person picks up and heads to a new gallery.
1: Yes, sometimes people do change galleries. Then again, some never even make it to the opening.
0: Managing a gallery takes work. Sometimes you have to choose between keeping the gallery open or making the artist happy.
1: You don't have to make all the artists happy, just the featured artist.
0: Still, they don't have to take all the supplies you've given them and leave.
1: If they wanted the artist to stay, they should have closed the gallery once in a while and showed it.
0: Maybe the gallery was busy trying to be the best gallery it could be.
1: Then they never should have started painting. And with any work of art, you can't create a masterpiece without spilling a little paint. Thank you, I'm Jessica Bender. Hey, how'd it go? About as well as expected.
4: What happened?
1: Steven couldn't make it, so Mike stepped in. Clearly, some things can't be faked.
4: So that's your promotional video?
1: No, fortunately, Mike agreed that any video in which I looked like an idiot didn't help either of us, so I agreed to do one more video, and he agreed that this would never see the light of day. I'm a therapist. How can he still get under my skin like this?
4: You guys were quite the couple. I was even heartbroken when you broke up.
1: It felt hypocritical being honored on a paper about remembering relationship priorities when my own boyfriend stood me up. Again.
4: I know he was late to the ceremony, but is that really the reason?
1: No. Mike was always driven at work, trying to impress his father. But by the end, it felt like work was the only thing that mattered. At least I got out of that before it was too late.
0: Maybe the gallery was busy trying to be the best gallery it could be.
1: Then maybe they shouldn't have started painting.
0: Maybe the gallery takes work. Sometimes you have to choose between keeping the gallery open or making the artist happy.
1: If they wanted the artist to stay,
5: what
1: the
5: are you watching?
6: Oh, footage from the video that Mr. Price and Jessica Bender made.
5: You're not gonna post that, are you?
6: No way. Oh, by the way, I fixed your phone.
5: You're kidding. How much do I owe you?
6: Yeah, don't worry about it.
3: It was nothing.
5: Thanks. Mm-hmm. Trip was fun for a while, but then he got too clingy. I'm just sick of dating the same kind of guy over and over again. I need a change.
7: So are you gonna ask her out or what?
6: What are you talking about?
8: I want to ask her out, but it's like we're from a different world. I don't even know what girls like that are into. Maybe you could help me out.
5: You want me to get Whitney to go out with you?
8: No, no, just, you know, help me talk to her.
5: I guess I could help. I mean, I do owe you one for the phone anyway.
8: Oh, thank you.
9: Mm-hmm. Hey, Mike.
0: Did you change your clothes?
10: Long story. The short version is we can't use the video with Jessica, but she's gonna shoot another one.
0: In a contract?
10: One step at a time.
0: All right.
11: The numbers are in for this quarter. Let's make this work.
0: Hey, Connor.
12: Hey.
9: Is that the video from today?

0: Yeah, I was just about to shut it down.
1: And if I watch?
0: No, go ahead.
1: I'm just gonna continue packing up, okay? Just make sure you shut down the computer when you're done.
0: All right. Oh, now this is good.
2: Hi, I'm Jessica Bender, relationship therapist and author of the upcoming book, Do I Say I Do? Today we're going to be talking about marriage. Every night it's the
3: all
2: same
3: at the
2: thing.
3: End
2: he comes home from work,
3: day,
2: he watches TV.
3: Home,
2: it's like I don't even exist.
3: Work
2: we
3: hard,
2: don't talk, we don't go out.
3: Family.
2: We just have a nice relationship.
3: I want to come home, I
2: want
3: to relax.
2: Now it's like
3: unwind.
2: He's married to the remote.
3: And is that too much
2: okay.
3: to ask?
2: One at a time.
3: I
2: a night out in the town is all I want. Dinner, a movie.
3: But when I do it, you
2: know, is it too much to ask? Maybe dancing?
3: I mean, seriously.
2: I know we're not newlyweds, but it... Obviously, we have some issues. But... You both cared enough to take the time before work to come in. So with a structured program of honesty, communication, and trust exercises, I am confident I can help you guys get back on track.
0: I'm leaving in just 1 minute. Okay, has Jonas Davis made a decision yet? All right, let's schedule a lunch before. That is same as before, that is 24. Uh-huh. And the card should read to my lovely wife. Okay, thanks. Bye. You weren't supposed to hear that.
2: Of course not. You were scheduling a meeting with Jonah Davis.
0: It was just a quick call.
2: What's the rule?
0: Competition stays in the office.
2: Don't cross me. I know where you live.
0: Who's that?
2: It's a text from my assistant. Oh, no. Hi, Kim. Are you sitting down?
4: No.
2: Then lean up against something. Do you remember the video that was never supposed to see the light of day?
4: Yeah.
2: It's online.

0: I know this is not in your wheelhouse, Mr. Vincent, but I think the videos turned out well.
1: I think I look like a trained monkey.
0: I know it's different than how my father ran things, but the dynamics of publishing are changing.
1: You know, I did 10 books with your father, and let me tell you something I've learned. Things don't change. People change them.
0: Mr. Vincent, we can discuss this further, but we also need to talk about

0: 1,000 hits, 5,000 in the last hour alone.
1: I look like a fool.
0: No, you're a hit. Pre-sales of your book are through the roof. Twelve videos.
1: I don't have time for that. Three.
0: These videos benefit you just as much as they benefit me. 10.
1: 10? I have a practice to run.
0: You're worried about a little practice when you have a potential bestseller?
1: 7 videos.
0: Deal.
1: And I have conditions. I have a professional image, so no making me look bad or foolish.
0: Fine. I'll leave that entirely up to you.
1: And I want to work with Steven.
0: That was going to be one of my conditions, too.
1: Then I guess that's it. The key here is to play to your strengths.
2: Have you seen Whitney's ex? He's like rich and handsome.
3: Rich and handsome do not count for as much as you think.
2: Neither does smart and funny in my experience.
3: You know what? You're a great guy and you treat people nicely. That is what's most important.
2: Yeah, if only I could convince Whitney of that.
3: You have a lot more going for you than you'd think. Trust me.
1: Your father was so accomplished. It's impressive.
0: The fonts for your book are in. Can you have a look? I like the spacing on this one, but I prefer this for the chapter titles.
3: I agree.
1: This is a great picture of you and your father.
0: Thanks. I think it's one of the only photos where the two of us are almost smiling.
1: I used to love his library, all those rare books and first editions. He used to let me borrow anything I wanted, and I think I read his copy of Carter's Playhouse about 20 times.
0: He liked you. He always said he was gonna give you that book. I'll dig it up one of these days.
1: Where are his books?
0: Storage.
1: So, with a little bit of planning and some discipline, couples can learn to balance the budget and manage their household.
0: Was that rehearsal as boring as it looked?
4: I don't know. I fell asleep halfway through.
0: We need to do something.
4: I've got a friend that owes me a favor. I'll get rid of Steven. You pump some life into this video.
1: Are we ready to shoot this?
0: Yeah, good rehearsal. Just give us a second to take care of some things and check the settings on the camera. Hey, Steven, is that your car out front? I think it's getting towed.
4: They're towing my car?
0: Yeah, you should take care of that.
4: I'm sure he'll be right back.
1: Stupid computer.
3: This is your chance. Go help him.
4: Just go over there?
3: Would you rather wait for the computer to come to you?
1: Go.
4: Computer problems?
1: Yeah, the problem is this stupid thing doesn't work. I don't know what I did wrong.
4: You probably didn't do anything wrong. You see, computers are programmed by humans, so they're subject to human error. I know it's frustrating, but fortunately, there are humans like me who know how to fix them and get the original human back to working again. All right, back to normal, and I even saved the original document that you wrote.
5: But you can do that on your phone?
6: Yeah. Way too many
7: filters.
6: It was fun.
7: It'll be a while. Steven went to the impound.
0: I guess you can come back and spend the rest of the day with me tomorrow. Or, if you'd like, I could step in and play the part of your boyfriend. Just for the purpose of the video.
1: Balancing a household budget can be a tricky experience for young couples merging expenses. In chapter 4 of my book, I explain how you can help visualize this process by creating envelopes with each area of expenditure. And you can use board game money to swap around until... What are you doing?
0: Reallocating some of our funds. You hardly had any in entertainment.
1: Well, we can discuss it. Although financial planners recommend 10% of income goes to savings.
0: We used to have fun. Now it's all scrimp and save.
1: Obviously, this is just a demonstration of a conversation a real couple might have, but it does bring up the importance of responsible choices in joint decisions.

0: So spending this much at the hair salon every month is responsible.
1: It is if it's budgeted, but if you're worried about finances, you could always cut back on your video games.
0: What about your shoe collection?
1: Or your car washes.
0: Your lattes.
1: Electronics.
0: See how concerned you are about a budget when it comes down to getting an engagement ring.
1: You know what? Spend it however you want.
0: Is this all we make?
1: Okay, so that didn't go quite as well as I'd hoped.
2: Are you kidding? She barely even noticed me. I mean, what was I thinking, huh? That I would take Whitney to ZoomCon? That we'd dress up in costumes? I'm a tech guy. She's like a supermodel.
1: Okay, I have an idea, but I have to warn you, it's a little radical. This is a disaster.
3: I'm really sorry I had to leave. I was parked legally. The tow truck driver must have made a mistake.
1: Yeah, right. I'm guessing Mike set it up because he wanted to turn the video into a circus. Look at these comments. Hysterical. These guys are a riot. Is this book funny? No, it's serious.
2: Mike's really got you worked up.
1: Can you blame me? He's making me look ridiculous. Next time, you and I are glued to each other.
2: This isn't like you. You're usually so calm. You clearly have some unresolved issues with Mike. Maybe it's time to address them.
1: There are no issues. He just likes to push my buttons.
2: You're a relationship therapist. What would you tell yourself if you were one of your clients?
1: I would say to talk it out and try to reach a mutual understanding.
2: So, there you go. I think we've made some really great progress here today. Besides, this is great publicity for the book. I think you should do the rest of the videos with Mike.
1: What?
2: We'll talk later. Your clients are here.
4: It's about time. We're gonna be late for the movie.
5: Just give me 5 minutes to change my clothes.

0: Wow. Look at this place.
1: Hey, no fair. Didn't know anybody was coming over. I didn't have time to clean.
0: No, I'm jealous. You have every collectible I want. You have to let me borrow your Star Angel graphic novel. Wow, look at you.
1: I feel like a car salesman.
0: Yeah, well, if you want a girl like Whitney to notice, you have to play the part.
1: Something's wrong.
0: There you go.
1: Hey. Thanks for all this.
0: You're welcome. Tomorrow, Whitney meets the new you.

0: How long do we have to do this?
1: Just a little longer.
0: Wow. What felt strange?
1: It's supposed to at first. It's a trust exercise to break down barriers and open channels of communication.
0: You have to do it in the park?
1: Since we're trying to facilitate open dialogue, I thought we should get out of the office and come to neutral territory.
0: I thought you were trying to recreate our first date. That time I surprised you and brought you here for a picnic?
1: I'd forgotten about that.
0: At least one of us remembers. Connor showed me how to run the camera. What are we shooting today?
1: Actually, we're not shooting this one. We're gonna try a little icebreaker to work through some of our issues. Chapter 6.

0: Hey there.
1: Hey. Oh, I'm glad you're here. My computer's doing that thing again.
0: Oh. Okay, let me just take a look.
2: I better roll up these sleeves first. Wouldn't want to mess with the new duds.
0: But you know what they say, you gotta dress for success.
1: Do you normally wear glasses?

0: know when you run out of paper, I'll go cut down a forest.
1: You're just being thorough. You know, normal people actually consider that a good quality.
0: I didn't need directions. I just needed someone to be quiet for 30 seconds so I could find the road.
1: Oh, please. I did that one time.
0: Once was enough. I didn't do that. Oh, maybe.
1: Really? 2 years later.
0: Sore loser.
1: Bad winner.
0: Can't take a joke.
1: Can't take anything seriously.
0: We both do that.
1: That's it. I can't do this if you won't take it seriously.
0: What's the point of this?
1: To have a conversation.
0: If you want to have a conversation, let's just have a conversation. It's just like your book, 10 Extra Steps, when you only need one.
1: Now you're criticizing my book?
0: It's not a book. It's a owner's manual. Do this, do that. And if your fiancé still isn't working right, call her 24-hour helpline.
1: Love takes a plan. You need to use your head.
0: You don't love with your head. You love with your heart. It takes passion.
1: I don't need to take relationship advice from you.
0: Wait, Jessica. Wait. Wait. Look, I'm just trying to talk.
1: Well, I'm trying to protect people.
0: From what?
1: From making the same mistake I did. So, tell me how everything's going. I'm trying to do some real good with these videos, but they look like a joke. I have to admit, they are really funny. I'm not trying to be funny. I'm trying to be educational and hopefully impress the Bancroft people. The videos were Mike's idea. He could at least cooperate. Oh, and get this. On top of that, he had the audacity to insult the book. He said it read like an owner's manual. What? You didn't like it either?
2: No, I thought it had some good practical ideas in it. Except, well, for a book about creating a successful marriage, it kind of came off a little cold.
1: Cold.
2: Your book, it's all about checking off these boxes and flagging warning signs.
1: The people I counsel are the ones who ignored those warning signs.
2: I know. It just felt like it was avoiding the pain and not finding the love.
3: She didn't even notice?
4: It's hopeless.
3: Okay, new approach.
4: No. Just forget about it, okay? I mean, I really appreciate your help, but I'm never gonna be your type. She just accepted and move on.

0: Wow, what was that for?
1: I was trying to get Whitney's attention. Sometimes it helps if someone else is interested.
0: Thanks.
1: What are friends for? Okay, now, so just play it cool, go back to work, let her come to you.
0: Good tip.
1: Yeah.
2: Thanks.
3: This is Mike.
4: You there yet?
3: I'm almost at Mr. Vincent's cabin now.
4: All right.
2: Time to get Robert to sign on the dotted line. Then we just have to worry about Jessica.
3: How critical is she to this deal?
2: Critical? Why do you ask?
3: I'm not sure I can pull it off.
2: What do you mean? The videos are great.
3: Yeah, great for us. She hates them. The more I try to charm her, the more I push her away.
2: Okay, look. For now, just focus on Robert. He's a writer, so stroke his ego.
3: Have you read his new book? It's not good.
2: Who cares? It's Robert Vincent. He could fall asleep on the keyboard and the book would still sell.
3: Yeah, my father would never release a book like that.
2: Mike, it's Robert's job to make art. It's our job to make money.
4: It's only business, man.
2: Now get him to sign.

0: You also get consultations on the cover art and sleeve photo. We've increased your pre-break split.
1: You know, back in the day, your father used to come out here and we'd talk about books, authors, new voices. The company was all about literature. Now, all I hear is dollars and cents and marketing videos.
0: Mr. Vincent, you've been with Price Books since the beginning. We released your first novel.
2: That was your father.
0: This company's my father's legacy. He couldn't bear you going to another publisher. Please, just think about it.
1: Write up the contract. I'll take a look at it.
3: No promises.

0: Hey.
1: My shirt. Congratulations on Mr. Robert Vincent. Here's the paperwork.
0: Well, Mr. Vincent's not official yet.
1: That just leaves Jessica.
0: I think I need to rethink my strategy there. I thought if we just spent time, I could show her how great we are together. But I think I'm just giving her more reasons to leave.
1: Well, you two always pushed each other. Even when you were a couple, that's what made you work so well together.
0: Maybe I'm still a little upset about the way she broke up with me. So threatening to go to another publisher is just fuel on the fire.
1: Then you should apologize.
0: Yeah. I need to get back on her good side if I want her to sign.
1: No. Because you owe it to her.

0: Can I come in?
1: I want to apologize.
0: Do I smell stir fry?
2: Yes. You wanted to apologize?
1: About the videos. Back when we were together, if something seemed dull or wasn't working, we'd find a way to make it better. I guess I was trying to recapture some of that magic, but maybe we're past that. Or based on our videos, maybe we never really had it. Something burning?
2: Oh, no. Great. It's ruined.
1: It's not ruined. It just needs a little love. Okay, we need garlic, spices. Dice up this potato while you're at it.

0: I know you were just trying to have fun with the videos.
1: I was mostly just trying to have fun with you. It's been a while since we've both been on the same team. I missed it. We had some good times.
0: They weren't all bad.
1: But I support you as an author, and I support you as a professional, so I'll be good and play by your rules. Okay, bon appetit. I'll let myself out.
0: Wait. You prepared it, you might as well stay for dinner.
2: Gilmore Agency dropped out of the race for Jonah Davis. It's down to the two of us.
0: Really?
2: Well, no business talk tonight.
3: Right? Of course not.
4: Definitely a must-see.
3: It's really great that we can ignore something like this and just be ourselves.
5: Well, it depends if you're going to be spending time in the downtown area. The Art Museum and the Fairmount Park Commission is definitely one to check out. It is
1: No, technically our first date was when I took you for coffee while you were getting your car repaired.
0: After you rear-ended it.
1: I paid for it.
0: Insurance paid for it.
1: I meant the coffee.
0: Okay, that was our first date.
3: So I guess we should talk about the book.
0: Even though I know your opinion on it.
1: It's not that I didn't like it, or that I didn't agree. It just didn't sound like you. The you that I remember.
0: What do you mean?
1: Your first book was all about opening yourself up to love. It spoke to me. The randomness of a chance meeting. The spark of a first kiss. The unexplainable but undeniable chemistry. But as you pointed out with my track record, I'm not an expert in that area. I should get going.
0: Relationships are hard. You have to be careful who you let into your heart.
1: I know. But wouldn't it be nice if once in a while we could just throw out the rules and have fun? I'll see you tomorrow.

0: about blue roses?
1: I don't have those.
2: Wow.

0: What's all this? Oh, we were doing the priority tree exercise from chapter 9.
1: I had an idea last night and thought I'd try something off script.
0: So what are we doing?
1: A cooking video.
2: And action.
1: The foods we eat say a lot about who we are as individuals. Do we like things healthy or on the indulgent side? Sweet or spicy? In a way, how we cook says a lot about the kind of marriages we'll have. Does one person do all the work, or is there a division of labor in the household? Be a dear and cut this, will you?
0: Sure.
1: Your relationship is an evolving recipe, hot and spicy at times, milder at others, but always a shared effort. Marriage is a recipe, and like all recipes, sometimes the best things come out when you throw away the book and have a little fun.
0: Oh, you're dead.

0: It's not bad.
1: Delicious. I saw you talking to Whitney.
2: Yeah, we're going to dinner.
1: Congratulations.
2: I hope you don't mind. I told her we used to go out and I told you to kiss me.
1: That's fine. I actually came up with a little cover story for us last night, but yours is perfect.
2: I can't believe it worked. You know, and I owe it all to you too. Thank you.
1: Like I said, what are friends for? One hour. Okay. Good news. I spoke with the Brown Crop people this morning, and they're going to be sending me an offer any day now. Ooh. You have got to be kidding me. What did Mike do this time?
3: Actually, it was me.
1: Really? I guess I must have missed that chapter in the book. So, what inspired you? Or should I say who?
3: The girl can change it up.
2: I had fun tonight.
3: Me too.
2: Guild Wars 2 Heart of Thorns is coming out?
1: What's that?
2: It's a video game. It's my favorite. Yeah, I went as one of the characters last year for ZoomCon, actually.
1: Zoom what?
2: It's this sci-fi fantasy convention. It's great. Actually, it's happening next week. We should go. Yeah, you get to trade comics and test out new games, and people go as their favorite comic characters.
3: So it's

0: a kids thing.
1: No, kids and adults. Basically for anyone who likes sci-fi and fantasy and they just want to have fun pretending to be somebody else for a while. You, want to check out the mall?
0: Yeah.
2: I tried to be patient, but sometimes it feels like we're on different planets.
3: Maybe we should work on our I feel statements to get things loosened up.
4: No more exercises.
2: See? He doesn't even want to try.
4: Well, these exercises are pointless. We keep doing them week after week and we're not getting anywhere.
2: You know what? I love you, Bert, but sometimes I just want to hit you.
3: Okay. Hit him,
2: huh?
4: Excuse me?
3: Hit him.
2: Good.
4: Yeah, I don't think I like this kind of therapy.
3: It's couples therapy. You can hit her too.
2: What?
3: Ow. Now we're getting somewhere.
2: Take that.
4: What's up?
2: Let go.

0: What are you doing here?
1: I sent a pair of basketball tickets to Jonah Davis to woo him. When I called to follow up, I found out they've been replaced with tickets to a puppet show. That's okay. Because I found the receipt to this cookie basket you want to send them and had it delivered to our office instead. So I guess that's how the cookie crumbles.
2: What?
0: That was a decoy. I let you find that receipt so that you wouldn't find the real order that's being delivered. Now.
3: This isn't over.
0: Mm-hmm.
3: Not by a long shot.
0: That's what you got! A long shot!
4: We are almost home. Just keep saying all the things Robert wants to hear.
5: What if he asks about the book?
4: What do you mean? Rye.
6: Hey.
7: Hey.
6: How are things on cloud nine?
7: Ah, fluffy.
6: Yeah? So your date went well?
7: Amazing.
6: You had a lot to talk about?
7: Ah, we're still kind of figuring each other out.
6: Ooh, Guild Wars 2 Heart of Thrones comes out tonight. Do you want to go stand in line for it?
7: I can't. Whitney and I are going out on another date.
6: No worries. No problem. Romance comes first.
7: But, maybe next weekend we can do something. I mean, I still owe you for, like, all of this.
6: Yeah, okay.
5: All the terms are just as we discussed. All we need is your signature.
8: Looks like I'm on the hook for another two books.
4: I'm sure you have many volumes of brilliance left in you.
5: We're honored you're going to remain a member of the Price family.
8: Have you read the new book?
5: Of course.
8: What'd you think?
5: Truly one of your best pieces ever.
8: You know what? Maybe it's time for a change.
5: What?
8: I look around here and I don't even recognize this place anymore. Silly videos, this modern office. Your father's books aren't even here. I don't know what this is, but it isn't Price Books anymore.
5: Mr. Vincent.
8: And you know what? Your father wasn't into it for the money or the sales. He loved books and helping new authors find their voices. Now, if you have no passion for that, maybe you're just not cut out for it. I'm going to my cabin for a week. When I come back, you can tell me why I should stay.
4: Yes, I saw the video, but I thought you were going to stick to the exercises from the book.
0: I was, but I thought it'd be fun to try something new.
4: Change is good, but I hope you'll go back to the book exercises.
9: It's important that we have unified treatment guidelines.

0: I am late for a symposium, but I'll see you when I get back. Bye.
1: Bye.
2: Stop it.
1: I hope you're ready. I have something special planned for the video today.
3: I'm sorry, I need to cancel. I have to go downstairs.
1: Where are you going?
3: To storage.
1: Are his books down there?
3: I don't know where his copy of Carter's Playhouse is. You'll have to look around.
1: These are all from your father's office?
3: Yeah. Oh, wow.
1: Did you find something good?
3: Just a book report I did on Robert Vincent in junior high. I didn't know he held on to this.
1: Your father truly loved literature.
3: One of the few things we had in common. Although I'm not sure what he would think about Mr. Vincent's new book. His standards seem to have dipped since I took over.
1: Why don't you work with him? You're a great editor, and I say that from personal experience.

0: Guess we can't go back, can we?
1: I guess not.
0: Dropped off Whitney early and swung by. Yeah, I've been waiting in line for over an hour.
1: I didn't realize line was gonna be this long. I'm gonna be here all night.
0: Jump in.
1: Thank you, but I don't wanna cut in the line.
0: Oh, then I'll go to the end of the line with you.
1: Oh, really?
0: Yeah.
1: Brett, you are so close.
0: Yeah, that's what best friends are for.
1: Thanks. Yeah. But first, let's take a picture to commemorate this occasion.
0: You know
1: okay,
0: it.
1: Let's do it. Okay. Yeah. Ready? Uh-huh. 1, 2, 3.
0: That's great. You know you're gonna have to send me that, right?
1: Of course.
0: Right?
1: Really? Oh my gosh, you're crazy.

0: It's good. We don't have to give them an answer right away. You can look it over, think about it, and I'm on board with whatever you want to do.
1: Man, I was up playing all night.
2: I know. I'm already on my third cup of coffee, but it was terrific.
1: I think the closest thing I got to a pillow was a bag of styrofoam packaging.
2: Did you ever figure out how to escape from the Knight's Tomb?
3: Yeah. Yeah, I did. Come over later tonight and I'll show you how to do it.
2: Sounds good. I should get back to work. I'll see you later.
3: Okay.
2: Okay.
1: Thanks for waking me up.
2: Anytime.
0: So I thought about what you said about throwing out the rules, and my clients are making amazing progress.
3: That's fantastic. Diffuses the tension and makes therapy feel like fun.
0: Thanks.
3: That's the kind of thinking I need. I still don't know what I'm going to say to Mr. Vincent.
0: This is the first contract he's signing without your father around. He has to know he's in good hands. And he is.
3: He always wore my biggest cheerleader.
0: There's something you should know. The Browncroft offer came in.
3: I'm sure it's great.
0: I haven't made my decision yet.
3: Well... I always knew I'd have to fight for you.

0: Hi, Whitney. So you and Connor used to date.
1: Yeah, but we're just friends now.
0: Good that you're still so close. I guess that's why I like Connor. He's sweet. The guys I used to date in the past were party guys. Lots of fun, but I always had to keep one eye on them. Good not to have to worry about that anymore. Of course, if I did have to compete for him, I'd have to think I'd be pretty good at it. Honesty is the key element to any successful relationship. One method I use to open up dialogue with my premarital counseling clients is reveal a secret day. It can be silly or embarrassing or deeply personal, as long as it starts a conversation.
2: I thought I already knew all your secrets.
0: We'll see about that. I have this weird thing with my feet. They're extremely sensitive and they can be tickled without touching.
2: Like this?
0: Yes, and that's not funny. It may sound trivial, but it's difficult to trust someone enough to let your guard down and admit your vulnerabilities. Your turn.
2: I almost gave up my career once. It all started with a girl. Smart, beautiful. I was crazy about her. But I was a bit of a workaholic, which took a toll on the relationship. One night, she was being honored by some colleagues. I was so proud. But as I was getting ready to leave, I was handed a stack of paperwork. Stuck in the office, I suddenly realized I had this great girl that I was ignoring. So instead of working, I wrote a resignation letter. And I went off to see her. But I was late, obviously. I was just about to tell her what I had done. But by that point, I had pushed her too far. She thought that my not being there meant that I didn't care. She broke up with me on the spot. I guess it was pride. But I figured if she was so willing to give up on me, why should I give up everything for her? So I went back to the office and I ripped up that letter. Stupidest thing I've ever done. I fought so hard at work only to lose the one thing I cared about.

Hey, did you have a chance to look at the Browncroft offer? I sure did. I'm sticking with price.

0: phone hung up.
1: Still going strong.
0: So, there's this animation festival happening at the Independent Theater later. Feel like going?
1: Wouldn't you rather take Whitney?
0: Animation's not really a thing. Besides, I thought it'd be fun for us.
1: Actually, I'm kind of busy tonight. I have to take a pass.
0: Okay. Maybe next time.
2: Initial here. And lastly, sign here. That concludes the business portion of our night.
3: When you said you wanted to take me out to celebrate the contract, I did not expect all this.
2: I told you. At Price, we treat you like family.
3: This has to be the most intimate contract signing ever.
2: I have to admit, I didn't think I'd get you to sign again.
3: I have to admit, me neither. Why didn't you tell me about the letter?
2: I don't know. I was hurt, angry, and focused on myself. By the time I realized how pig-headed I was being, you moved on.
3: I'm not sure how much I moved on. I think in a lot of ways, writing Do I Say I Do was my way of getting over you.
2: I guess we both had things to figure out.
3: Yeah.
2: Second chances?

0: Give it to me. Yeah. Let's do that. Don't wait too long. We don't want to flop this one, okay?
1: Everything okay?
0: Just work stuff.
1: Did you get it? Okay, keep trying. We only have one shot. That was the gardener. I gotta take this.
2: I hope you're impressed. I broke out the good fake dinner party china.
1: Joke if you will, but a dinner party can be a great metaphor for a successful marriage.
2: Sorry. Didn't mean to snack on your metaphor. You free for lunch today? There's something I want to talk to you about.
1: Yeah, there's something I want to talk to you about, too.
2: Oh, there you are. Got a minute to go over some paperwork? Sure. Be right back. All right, see you later.
1: See ya. Hey. A package came for you.
3: Oh, yeah?
4: Oh, nice. And I could finally complete my work on my robot army.
1: I wanted to tell you something.
3: Yeah, me too, actually. Whitney,

0: she wants to go to ZoomCon.
1: She did?
0: Yeah, yeah. It took a lot of persuading, but I bought the ticket for me and Whitney last night, so we could all go together.
1: That's actually what I wanted to talk to you about. My computer crashed last night when the tickets went on sale. By the time I got it up and running, there were none left.
0: So you're not going? It won't be the same without you.
1: Maybe next year?
0: Okay.

0: I cannot believe you got Jessica to sign. I will never doubt your charms again. You must have really worked some magic, huh?
1: Something like that.
0: Well, now that Jessica's locked in, you just have to work that razzle-dazzle on Robert Vincent.
1: Right to him, Jessica's gonna look like a breeze. At least I knew how to talk to her.
0: Just give him the same dog and pony show you used to coach Jessica. The investors want both of them on board, or they're gonna walk.
1: Jessica.
2: I can't believe you.
1: Jessica, wait.
2: Was this all just a setup to get me to agree to a new contract?
1: Of course not.
2: You never told me you needed me for the investor.
1: I didn't think it was relevant.
2: What about the resignation letter story? Was that relevant?
1: What are you talking about?
2: Funny how after all these years suddenly just came up after I told you about the Browncroft offer. Have you just been telling me all these things I want to hear to get me to sign?
1: How could you even think that?
2: It's what you're doing with Robert Vincent, isn't it?
1: That's different.
2: How? You're pretending to feel a certain way as a means to an end. You know, the problem isn't that work is the thing you care about most, it's that it's the only thing you care about. There has to be some way to get out of this contract.
3: Not unless you signed with Disappearing Ink.
2: Two more books with Mike. I cannot do that.
3: Just breathe. I'm more concerned with you than the contract right now.
2: I really thought he changed, but it was all just to get me to sign a new contract.
3: Are you sure about that?
2: Kim, I heard it. He just needed me to get the investors on board.
3: Come on, Jess, what did you expect him to say? I have a major deal in the works right now, and the fate of the company rests in your hands. No pressure.
2: Still, I shouldn't have let my guard down.
3: You and Mike have always had your differences. But I've known you a long time, Jess. For better or worse, he brings out the real you. You gonna walk away from that?

0: Hey, Kim.
1: I want to call a truce.
0: Okay.
1: Lunch tomorrow, Bon Mange restaurant.
0: See you there.
2: Well, just got off the phone with Robert Vincent. He's coming in the day after tomorrow.
3: Good.
2: So, what's the plan?
4: Jessica and I found this photo of my father and Mr. Vincent up at his cabin. They used to hang out up there. Talk about books, give notes. I would have done anything to be up there with them. Anyway, talk about that. Get him to relive some of his glory days.
2: Perfect. Butter him up like toast. And with Jessica on board, he's the last piece of the puzzle.
4: Maybe I should tell him what I really think.
2: Whoa, what?
5: Mike, do you want to make something of yourself?
4: Hmm?
5: Do you want to step out of your father's shadow? Sometimes you have to make compromises.

0: wanted to return your Star Angel graphic novel. It was really good.
1: Oh, yeah. I could bring in some more if you want. I got some really great ones.
0: No, thanks. I'm good for now. Ooh, she's hot. Maybe I'll dress as her for ZoomCon.
1: Wait, you're gonna dress up for ZoomCon?
0: Yeah, when in Rome, right? Besides, I don't want to lose you to some other cute girl. I should get back to work.
1: Okay.

0: She's a really cool character.
1: And here are your menus.
2: Thank you. Did you come alone?
3: Yes.
2: No weapons?
3: What's this about?
2: I have a proposal.
4: So I told the wolf, you're just a dog.
3: Oh.
2: I am such a goof.
0: Please. This is nothing. In high school, my superpower was clumsiness.
2: Come on, be late.
1: It's okay.
3: Sure?
2: Yeah, thanks.
1: I got it from here.
2: Maybe.
1: Yeah, she's got it.
2: Have a good night.

0: I'm heading out. Are you gonna be here a while?
1: Probably.
0: So, should I ask what happened with Jessica?
1: She found out she was part of the deal with the investors and thought that that was the reason I was saying all the things that I said.
0: Why would she think that?
1: Because it's what I'm doing with Mr. Vincent. She said I should be honest with Mr. Vincent, but if I do that, I'll lose him and I'll lose the investors.
0: So?
1: It's my father's legacy.

0: I want to start today with an exercise. I want each of you to make a list. Or if you prefer, we could practice our role reversals.
1: Jessica, this isn't working. Pillow fights are fun, but whenever we go home, we have the same issues. I know that you're trying your best, but at the end of the day, we're just not on the same page.
0: You know what? Maybe you're not right for each other. Since I've been doing this, I've seen couples who can finish each other's sentences and they can't make it a year. Or couples who can argue about the color of the sky and they're celebrating their 50th wedding anniversary. The truth is, compatibility can't be measured by looking at two individuals, but by seeing how those two people work as a couple. You can do all the tests and exercises and check all the boxes, but only you can decide if the person sitting next to you is the right one. I'll hold your next session. If you want to keep working at it, I'll see you then. But if you can imagine a life without each other, then there's really no point in going on.

0: Hi, Kim.
1: What are you doing?
0: Nothing.
1: Perfect. Tony and I just ended our client war. Why don't you come over and help us celebrate?
0: That's great. Who won?
1: Both of us. We decided to split represent. I'm taking book sales and he's handling TV and movie deals.
0: Congratulations. But I don't really feel up for dinner.
1: Just call me if you change your mind. We're here, okay?

0: the great Robert Vincent.
1: Thanks for taking the time to see us.
2: Packing?
1: Unpacking. My father's books. Figure they belonged up here.
0: Okay. You have the floor.

0: I want to read to you something that was written about your first book, The Hay and the Needle Stack. Robert Vincent writes the way nature carves landscapes. Beautiful, harsh, expansive, and all-consuming. His narratives aren't just engaging, they're enlightening. In his words are truth. A truth you can't always face, but you can never deny.
1: I don't remember that review. Is that from the Times?
0: It's a book report I wrote about you. I was 13. My father and I have a complicated relationship. He wasn't good at sharing his feelings, but what he did share was his love of literature. Which is why I can't release your book.
1: I beg your pardon?
0: It's not good.
2: I think what Mike is trying to say
0: My father's legacy was literature. It's the only thing I have left of him. He wouldn't put it out, and I can't tarnish his name by releasing it. I took the liberty of writing up some notes. I think it could be great. It just needs some guidance. Thanks for taking the time. I honestly hope you'll choose to remain a member of this family. Hannah, I need you to do something for me.
3: Sorry we're late.
4: That's okay.
3: We tried to imagine our lives without each other. We couldn't do it.
5: So we're willing to do whatever it takes. Listen on.
4: Come in.
0: So that was your idea of buttering him up? I want to be proud of the work we do, not just successful at it. Well, I want to work with writers who make us money. You're going to blow this deal with the investors.
6: My company, my decision.
0: Mike. Maybe I can salvage this deal. At least we still have Jessica.
6: Funny you should mention that.
4: That was really good work today. See you next week. Hannah, what are you doing here?
7: Hey, Mike asked me to drop off some paperwork. Too busy to drop it off himself? Kinda. He's meeting with Robert Vincent, telling him what he really thinks about his book.
4: Really?
7: Yeah, he took some advice from an old friend. Look, I know Mike cared about losing the investors, but I think what he really cared about was losing you.

0: Mike called and he told me that he was letting you out of the contract.
1: Why would he do that? He needed to keep me for the investors.
0: Well, I spoke with the Browncroft people and they still want to offer you the same deal.
1: Okay.
0: That is, if you still want it.
1: I'm not sure what I want anymore.
2: Mr. Vincent, don't get up. You were right. The book's no good. I knew it. And you knew it too.
3: Mr. Vincent, I think you're a brilliant author.
2: Now look, an author's world is insulated. We're fiercely protective of our work, yet we need an outside voice to give us perspective. Read your notes. I'm impressed. The only other person to give me feedback like this was your father, and I thought I'd lost that.
3: Thank you.
2: Well, the company is changing. That's for sure. Maybe it's just growing up. Your father would be proud.
3: Unfortunately, we'll never know.
2: I do. You have more in common than you think. By the way, your father called me Robert.

0: What do you think?
1: Oh. Wow.
0: Thanks. Hey, how long is this ZoomCon thing? Because I told some friends we meet up with them later and go dancing. We can dip out early, right?
1: I think we need to talk. Look, I can't even believe that I got the chance to go out with you. I mean, you're beautiful and you're smart. But I changed myself a lot to be with you, and you changed yourself to be with me. And I think as much as we want to be with each other, I think we got to be true to ourselves.
0: Are you breaking up with me? Hannah must be pretty special.
1: You both are.

0: Hey.
1: Hey.
0: So, got an extra ticket for ZoomCon. Got any plans tonight?
1: What about Whitney?
0: We broke up. It's bound to happen. You can't be with a girl who can't quote Astro Fleet.
1: But you did it. Tonight's the night. You got the girl.
0: Just not the one I wanted.
1: Careful. You're gonna make Whitney jealous.
0: She'll be fine.
2: Stop it!

0: Hi.
1: What are you doing here?
0: I wanted to tell you to hold off on publishing the book.
1: What?
0: It's missing a step.
1: What step would that be?
0: After all the checklists and compatibility tests, you have to ask yourself if this is what your heart wants. And then, trust what it says.
1: You didn't sign with Browncroft?
0: It wouldn't have been a good match.
1: If you're still under contract, you know that means we're gonna have to do more videos.
0: Good thing we're compatible. I have some ideas for the next book.
1: Well, as your publisher, I'd be very interested in hearing them.
0: We could discuss them over dinner tonight.
1: Do you ever stop thinking about work?

0: Reset! What are you doing?
1: Ripping my shirt off wasn't in the script.
0: Was it 10 minutes ago? It was.
1: Somebody should have told me.
0: Look, just... the scene needs more provocative visuals. Okay?
1: Like flashing?
0: Exactly. Okay, now that you understand, let's get back to work, everybody.
1: What if I'm not comfortable with that?
0: Get comfortable or get fired. Your choice. Reset, people, reset.
1: I can't do it.
0: Well, then you're fired. You're fired.
2: Get out.
3: Somebody call casting. Right now, give me somebody that can act. Maybe a stripper.

0: darling.
1: I was really counting on that job to cover my rent. Totally broke. Credit cards are all maxed
2: out. Okay. I'll lend you the money.
1: Really? You are the best.
2: I know. This is on one condition.
1: Anything.
2: I want your credit card till you can pay me back.
1: Oh, that's my agent. That can't be good. Hello?
3: Dana, Wallace River here.
4: Mr. River, I'm so thankful you took me on as a new client, and...
1: I am so sorry about the screw-up today, but when I accepted that job, they didn't say anything about nudity.
3: Well, first of all, call me Wallace, and don't worry about that director. He's a hack. I got a great part for you. A very, very interesting role.
1: Really? That's great.
3: Can you meet with these people involved tomorrow afternoon?
1: Absolutely.
5: Okay, great.
3: What do you say I pick you up 1 o'clock sharp?
1: Great. Thank you.
3: Okay. I'll see you then.
1: That was my agent. I think he got me another acting job. Must be karma.
6: If you don't get your sorry ass to work, I'm going to show you karma. It's called the unemployment line.
7: Okay, Sal.
6: Am I talking to myself? Move it, ladies.
8: How's it going?
6: Hey, what can I get you?
3: I'm feeling very confident that this role is yours. Of all the pictures and resumes they saw, they picked you.
1: And it's a paying gig, right?
3: Well, it's a very well-paying gig. This is going to be a big break for you, Dana.
1: I really appreciate this. And I promise I'm not going to let you down.
3: I know you won't. Okay, well, here we are.

0: place. It's beautiful.
1: Sure is.
0: Hello. Hi. Nice to see you again, Wallace.
1: Nice to see you.
2: And you must be Dana.
0: Yes.
2: Yeah. Hi.
0: Nice to meet you.
2: Brandon.
0: How was the drive from the city?
2: Wonderful.
0: I really appreciate you taking the job, Dana. It's,
1: Yes, your flight is confirmed. And we look forward to meeting you.
0: Sorry.
1: All right. We'll safe journeys.
0: Okay, this is my husband, Mark, and this is the very talented Dana Tilly.
1: Pleasure.
2: Hi, nice to meet you.
1: Good to see you again.
3: How are you, Wallace?
2: Your home is stunning.
1: Thank you. We designed it ourselves.
2: Oh, wow. I would love to live in a place like this someday.
0: Oh, yeah, it's not always this glamorous.
3: Somebody had to unplug a sink this morning.
0: Oh, okay. All right. Anyway, please have a seat. We are really very happy that you're doing this for us, Dana. It's very important to us.
2: What exactly will I be doing?
0: Oh, Wallace hasn't told you, has he?
1: Guilty as charged.
0: Oh.
2: All I know is that I'm perfect for the role and that the pay is great.
0: Yeah, well, I think you are.

0: So why don't you get us some drinks, and then I will explain.
1: Will do.
0: So, we need an actress who looks like me to double as me for a very, very important business.
2: So, let me get this straight. You want me to pretend to be you for a meeting on October 12th?
0: Yeah.
2: Won't anybody notice?
0: Thanks. No, we've actually never met these investors in person, so but I have to be at another meeting in Chicago at the same time.
1: Lisa and I are business partners. She has to be here if we want them to invest in our development, and since we haven't figured out cloning...
0: We will pay you $10,000.
2: $10,000? Are you serious?
3: We are.
2: How can I say no?
3: You can't.
2: You do realize I've never impersonated anybody before.
3: Well, it's all about acting, right? And after all, you are an actress, right?
4: She's a great actress. And it's why I'm her new agent. And it's why I believe in her.
3: Well, I'm sure you'll be just fine. Mm-hmm. And I will be sure to get you a copy of our infomercial so you can watch my mannerisms and hear my voice and...
2: What about, wardrobe?
3: Well, you can check out my closet. After all, we are the same size.
1: One last thing. You gotta be quiet about this. Not a word to anyone.
2: Of course.
1: Okay.
3: All right.
2: Where do I sign?
5: Right on the line, sweetie. There you go.

0: Ooh, big night. All right, your share of the tips comes to 26 big ones.
1: Oh, wow, $26.
0: Right?
1: Yeah.
0: Speaking of money, 10 G's from your new job. It's a lot of money. What are you going to do with it?
1: Oh, I'm going to pay off some debts to start.
0: And mm-hmm.
1: Pay back my friends first.
0: Thank you. Do you think it's a little weird? I mean, some rich couple paying you to pretend to be the wife?
1: Shh. Has anyone tell anyone?
0: Well, you know the saying? It sounds too good to be true. It probably is.
1: Can't you just be happy for me?
0: You're right. Yes, I can. Congratulations.
1: Thank you. I know you're just jealous.
0: A little bit.
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0: Thank you so much for bringing me. I really appreciate it.
1: Of course.
2: Besides, I have a vested interest in you since you owe me money.
0: I know. I haven't forgotten. Wish me luck.
2: Break a leg.
3: Dana! Forgot your purse!
0: Oh. Thank you so much.
2: I guess I'm a little freaked out. Hope I can pull this off.
4: You'll be fine. Besides, you have to be a better actress than you are a waitress.
2: Get in there. Go kill it.
0: You know what? I don't think I can do this. You know what? I can't do this. I need to go home. I need to go home now.
4: I'll get you home.
0: Gotcha. I guess I am a better actress than I am a waitress.
4: Good. You better get in there before I do something I'll regret.
0: All right. I'll call you when I need a ride.
4: All right.
0: Bye.
4: Bye.

0: Allie, what do you want me to do?
1: Know where you weren't going to show.
2: Oh, no, I'm here.
1: You look great.
2: Thank you.
1: You ready to earn your money?
2: I'm ready.
1: The guests are going to be here any moment.
2: Okay.
1: Let's go to the plan one more time. In phase one, the detached units are going to be escorted just under. Thank you for joining us. Enjoy yourselves. Enjoy yourselves. Freddie, you're coming to the presentation, right? Don't miss it.
3: Mr. Thomas.
1: Mr. Mora, this is an unexpected visit.
3: Yes, it is unexpected. I had some other business in America, but I wanted to make time to see you.
1: Fantastic. You remember my wife, Lisa?
3: Yes, of course. Lisa, you are even more beautiful than your videos.
2: Thank you. Thank you for saying so. And please, call me Lisa.
1: No one looks for you. She is as gifted with business sense as she is with beauty.
3: I'm sure that's true. Perhaps your wife would be so kind enough as to entertain us.
1: Of course. Shall I go to the bar for a drink?
3: Please. I'm sure you could spare a few moments of your wife's time. I'd like to get her personal insight. And you did say that she is gifted with business sense.
1: Certainly.
2: It would be my pleasure, Mr. Mora. Cheers.
1: We'll get him, Lisa.
3: Please refresh my memory. Was it last April or was it May that we met in Paris?
2: If my memory serves me, it was May.
3: Yes, you're absolutely right. Dinner at Maison de la Rose. The evening was spectacular. Enough of the small talk. You know, when I heard that Mark was presenting another venture, I and my associates felt compelled to visit.
2: Well, you made the right decision, Mr. Mora. It is absolutely a great investment. The fall in property values has made California a very attractive opportunity for those with a vision.
3: So true. You know, 2 years ago, I invested in one of your husband's ventures. He persuaded that in crisis, there is opportunity. Unfortunately, I'm still awaiting my return. Now, this new venture, what actually does it involve?
1: Willow Acres. Hi. Lisa, can I have a couple of moments with Mr. Mora?
2: No problem.
3: Very good.
1: This is causing unnecessary attention. Can we please have a private moment?
3: As you wish. Make sure no one disturbs us.
1: Mora, this is awkward.
3: Enough excuses. My associates and I are concerned. Where is our money?
1: Give me another 30 days. You'll have your money, I promise.
3: Same hollow promises we have heard before.
1: I'm onto something big, huge. You gotta trust me on this.
3: Trust you? And should I trust to your wife as well?
1: Of course, I trust her with my life.
3: Perhaps you'll have a chance to prove if that is true. Your wife, where is she?
1: We just left her near the room. You want to talk to her again?
3: Not the imposter. Your wife. I asked, was it April or was it May that we had met in Paris? Of course, she had no idea that we'd never met in Paris.
1: Let me explain.
3: The only thing that concerns me is the money you owe my associates and I.
1: If you give me another 30 days, I'll get you $2 million plus $250,000.
3: $500,000. And you have 30 days.
1: Done. Lisa, here you are.
3: Your husband is a very smart man, Mrs. Thomas. Now he understands that investors need to be taken care of.
2: Oh, you will not be disappointed, Mr. Mora. My husband has made a lot of money for a lot of different investors.
1: Everyone will do well in this development. Everyone.
3: I look forward to that. Once my investment from our last venture has been recouped.
1: I assure you again that all the loose ends will be tied up shortly.
3: Good. Then we understand each other. Well, you've been a very gracious host, and you're very fortunate to have such a wonderful wife.
2: Oh, it was my pleasure, Mr. Morrow.
3: Now, I guess it's time for us to leave. But my associates and I will be keeping a close eye on this venture.
1: Great. Tillman?
0: No.
1: Well, should we attend to the other guests? We still have work to do. If you would all like to join us downstairs for the presentation, right this way, please. I think we did it. Dana, you were amazing.
2: Really? Mm. You think so? You're not just saying that?
1: No, you were perfect.
2: Hey, you know, I couldn't help but notice you arguing with Mr. Mora.
1: It was nothing. We just lost some of their money on another real estate deal. That's why they wanted to be here in person. Anyway, it's all cleared up. A little bit of bad blood, but business is business, and they're going to be fine when they make a fortune on this deal. You were great. Oscar worthy.
2: No.
1: Hey.
4: Hey, honey.
1: So, how'd it go?
4: It went great.
1: Excellent. Excellent. So it's done?
4: Yep. Wasn't easy, but everything's taken care of.
1: Good.
4: You?
1: Well, Mr. Moore showed up.
4: You're kidding.
1: No, everything was fine. They're on board.
4: Everything went okay with the girl?
1: She was a superstar.
4: Glad to hear it.
1: All right, when are you coming home?
4: I'll be leaving here soon.
1: Fantastic. I love you.
4: Love you, too.
1: Doubleheader. Wow. Let me tie things up here, and I can give you a lift home.
2: No. My friend texted, and she's outside. Had her pick me up.
1: Your friend?
2: Yeah.
1: You didn't say anything to her, did you?
2: Nothing. Oh, I didn't tell her anything.
1: Okay, well, thanks again.
2: Yeah, she should probably get going.
1: All right. See ya. You are very talented, and thank you.
2: Thank you.
1: Okay,
2: thank you,
1: I'll send the check to your agent.
2: Great. Sounds great. Thanks so much. Bye.
5: Hey, so how'd it go?
2: Good. I was a little nervous. It's kind of creepy playing a guy's wife.
5: Hey, if someone offered me 10 grand to play their wife, creepy or not, I'm in. Found a shortcut on the way home. We'll take the scenic route.
2: Sounds good.

0: doing? Why is he following so close? What are you, crazy?
1: What? Oh my God!
2: Oh my God!
0: What do we do? He's leaving. No, no, no. Who are you calling?
3: The cops?
0: No, don't call the cops. Oh my God.
3: Are you sure?
0: Yeah, just it'll take forever for them to get out of here. You know what? Let's just get out of here before that idiot comes back.
3: Let's just go.

0: reached Wallace River, please leave me a message.
1: Mr. River. Wallace, it's Dana. I've called you the past couple days a few times, but I haven't heard back from you. I wouldn't be pestering you so much if I didn't really need the money, but it's the end of the month and all, and my rent's due, so if you could just give me a call back, I would really appreciate it. Thanks. Bye. Hello?
2: Landlord.
1: I'm not decent.
2: Just warning you, if you're late with the rent again this month, you're out.
1: Okay. I understand.

0: reached Wallace River. Please leave me in this one.
1: Hey.
2: Hey.
1: This is really embarrassing, but can I borrow 20 bucks?
2: Seriously? What happened to the money from your acting gig?
1: I can't get a hold of my agent. He has the money. It's been 3 days now.
2: Well, did you go down to his office?
1: No, not yet, but I really, really need the money, and I mean, rent's due.
3: You, your shift is done. You, get on the floor.
1: You are such a brat.
2: Last time.
1: Oh, thanks. Thank you.
2: Bye.

0: Wallace River. Please leave your message.
1: Great.
2: You okay?
1: Yeah, I think so.
2: I got a code 5 coming out of Sal's parking lot, south on Floral, heading east. Dark sedan, tinted windows. I didn't get a read on the license.
3: Roger that. We'll alert local units.
1: It's twice in a week.
2: I'm Detective Rob Billings.
1: Detective? Wow, you're fast.
2: Right time, right place. What can I say? You sure you're okay?
1: Yeah, I'm fine. Thanks to you.
2: Okay, I need your name and number. Here's my card.
1: Oh, thanks.
2: You know, just for the record.
1: Dana Tilly, 555-869-2585.
2: Thanks.
1: Thank you. I gotta get to work.
2: Okay, you sure you're okay?
1: Yeah, fine. Thank you. Thanks.
4: Hey. Hey, okay, spill the beans. Who's the hunk?
1: It's a cop.
4: You're right.
1: No, he just saved me from almost being run over.
4: And you want me to believe this story?
1: Are you still coming over for movies tonight?
4: Yes, we're gonna change the subject.
1: What?
4: Man, that's unbelievable. What a scam.
5: Tell me about it. My agent is nowhere to be found.
1: And things were starting to go so well.
4: All right, well, don't worry so much. I mean, it's probably all gonna work out.
1: I hope so. Thanks for listening to me.
4: That's what friends do. We stick together, right?
1: You want to spend the night?
4: You can sleep in my room and I'll sleep out on the couch. Oh, sweet. I get the bed.
5: Deal.
4: What's up with the hot cop?
1: What do you mean?
4: Oh, come on. There's a little something there.
1: Oh, it's nothing. Oh, God, I am so tired.
4: You like him.
1: We should go to bed.
4: Sounds good.

0: get a statement, please?
1: If you're not sure, Henry, just go.
0: He said he was how tall?
1: Henderson, can you have this
2: case? You okay?
3: Yeah.
2: Your friend Isabel's alive. She's going to be okay. She's lost a lot of blood, but she's going
3: to
2: be all right.
3: She came over to keep me company because I had a bad day.
2: Guys, hang on. Listen. If you're up to it, I want you to take a look at the attacker, see if you recognize him. Can you do that? Are you up to it? Take a deep breath.
3: Oh my God. That's my agent, Wallace.
2: Okay, guys. Okay, I'll take you back to your apartment, okay?
3: Thank you.
2: You probably won't be surprised to find out that this guy is not Wallace River at all.
3: Who is he?
2: David McWilliams, 2-time felon. Charges for assault and bank robbery.
4: And the office address he gave you doesn't exist.
2: This guy's a career criminal to the core.
3: Great. My first agent is a sociopath.
2: How did you meet this guy?
3: He ran an ad in the newspaper. He was looking for actresses, so I sent him my headshot and resume. He got me a couple jobs. He got me a low-budget horror film. He got me the Thomas gig.
2: And what is the Thomas gig?
3: I was paid to impersonate this rich woman named Lisa Thomas at a business function on October 12th.
2: Now, what do you mean impersonate?
3: She had a business meeting in Chicago, and she had a business function here in town, so she couldn't be in two places at the same time. So they hired me to pretend to be her.
2: And how much did they pay you for this?
3: $10,000.
2: Wow. They had to have planned to scam you. I mean, no one pays $10,000 to someone new in the business. No offense. I mean, McWilliams probably figured that he'd hit the jackpot with your thing, and he got greedy.
4: Did you get your money?
3: No, Wallace, or David McWilliams, he had everything. He had the money and the contract, everything.
2: Well, my guess is that he was scamming actors looking for a break. Look, I'll talk to the Thomases and see what I can dig up. Are you okay?
3: Yeah, I really want to get to the hospital and see my friend.
2: I understand. Look, we're done here. CSI will clean up, and if you need a ride, I'll give you a lift.
3: Great. Let me just change.
2: Okay. I'll wait for you outside.
3: Okay.
4: Sorry about your friend.
3: It's my fault. If I'd never met Wallace, this would have never happened.
4: It's not your fault. She's going to be okay. Don't beat yourself up over it. How'd you get into acting?
3: I've wanted to be an actor ever since I can remember. I'm from a small town, Pennsylvania. I used to go to the movies every single Sunday. I told myself as soon as I could, I would leave that town

0: try to become a star. Sounds cheesy, but it's always been my dream to be an actor.
1: Well, here you are. You're pursuing it, which is more than a lot of people can say.
0: Yeah. Look how good I'm doing. In my first low-budget film, I get fired. And then I almost get my best friend killed.

0: Hi, I'm here for Isabel Johnson.
1: She's in the OR. You're welcome to wait.
0: Okay. They said she's in surgery. I'm gonna wait.
2: Okay. Is there anything I can do?
0: No, I'm fine. Thank you so much for your help, Detective Billings.
2: Sure. Call me Rolf.

0: attempted murder. Oh, we don't know what you're talking about.
1: You're scaring us, Detective.
0: Yeah.
2: It happened 2 nights ago.
1: Oh, well, 2 nights ago, we were at the Hyatt, speaking to about 150 possible buyers for our new development. I can get you the contact at the hotel. I can get you the guest list, if you like.
2: Thank you. My email's on the bottom of the card.
3: If you think of anything, let us know.
1: Great.
4: And we'd appreciate that information.
1: Of course.
2: All right.
5: Thank you. Appreciate your time.
1: Best of luck.
4: What do you think?
0: I don't know. If their alibi sticks, which I think it will, and something's not right with Dana's story.

0: Dana?
1: You scared me.
0: I'm sorry.
1: I've just been a little jumpy lately.
0: I understand. This is my partner, Detective Maitland. Is there somewhere where we can talk?
1: Sure. Right over here.
0: You said you work for Mark and Lisa Thomas.
1: That's right.
2: Yeah, well, we spoke to them this morning. They claim they never met you.
1: What? Why would they say that?
0: Do you have any proof you work for them?
1: No, I told you. Wallace, the guy who tried to kill me, he had everything, all the paperwork.
0: We also received an anonymous tip from someone who said that you and McWilliams are together.
1: What? No, that is ridiculous. He was my agent. He hired me to impersonate Lisa Thomas. Why would I lie about that?
0: I'm not saying you're lying, Dana, but people lie all the time for all kinds of reasons.
1: Okay, I'm telling you, I was hired to impersonate Lisa Thomas by Wallace, or whatever his name is.
0: McWilliams attacks your friend, almost kills her. The Thomases claim they never heard of you or Wallace River.
2: Now, the department is not happy about where this case is going. I'm warning you, obstruction of justice is a criminal offense.
1: I'm not lying. You have to believe me.
0: I want to, Dana. I really do.
2: Now let's see if the good cop, bad cop routine shakes anything loose.

0: Sal, do you mind if I left? I don't think I'm going to be any help to the customers.
1: Sure. That's fine. We're good here. How's Isabel?
0: I don't know. I'm going to go and see her tonight.
1: Give her my best. All right?

Please don't believe me. I think I'm lying. I promise you. I'll be here for you. I'm so sorry this happened. I promise I'm gonna find out who's responsible for this.

0: Hi, how can I help you?
1: Hi, I want to see Mark and Lisa.
0: May I tell him who's calling?
1: Dana Tilly.
0: Mr. Thomas, there's a Ms. Dana Tilly here to see you? Oh, okay. Absolutely. No problem, sir. I'm sorry, but neither of them are in the office today.
1: You just talked to him.
0: It connected to his cell phone, but if you'd like to leave your contact information, I'll be happy to pass it along.
1: To hell with that.
0: Excuse me, you can't just go running down there. You can't just go barging through our offices. There's people trying to conduct work here. Mr. Thomas said that if you leave your information, he'll be happy to make an appointment with you another day. Ms. Tilly.
1: What the hell are you doing?
2: You are?
0: I tried to stop her, sir.
1: You know damn well who I am.
2: No, I don't.
0: I'm going to have to ask you to leave the premises.
1: Get your hand off of me.
2: Easy.
1: Look, I don't know what your deal is with David or Wallace or whatever the hell his name is, but my best friend is in a coma because of him, and I was almost killed.
2: I'm sorry to hear about your friend.
0: Would you like me to call the police?
1: Oh, yeah, call the police. That would be great, because then you could let them know how I know the layout of his house and about his meeting with a group of Asian businessmen.
2: So, okay, Rachel, I'll deal with this. She's obviously mistaken.
0: Sorry, sir.
2: Not a problem. Having fun yet?
0: I'm not gonna let you get away with this.
3: Hey, honey.
2: We have a problem.
3: The girl?
2: Yeah.
4: Crazy about that guy, huh?
0: What guy?
4: Philip Hatcher, the president.
0: What happened to him?
4: Shot him right between the eyes.
0: When?
4: Oh, about a week ago, I guess.
0: October 12th?
4: Yeah, I think so. Probably looked him right between the eyes and pulled the trigger. He asked me, he was involved in organized crime. All these guys are.

Kingo, you're not as smart as I thought you were, Wallace. Let's see who you've been calling. Magni, Terrence, and Guilford.

0: Why?
1: I'm here to see Dana. Tried to warn Billings about you, but he just wouldn't listen. Can't say I'm surprised.
0: What the?
1: That's what happens when you stick your nose where it doesn't belong. It's a restraining order. I wanted to personally serve you. And just to make sure that you understand, I'm going to spell it out for you. Stay at least 100 yards away from the persons or property of Mark and Lisa Thomas. You are to have no direct or indirect contact with them by any means written, electronic, or by phone. And you are not to follow them or disturb their peace. Understood?
0: Yeah.
1: Have a nice day.
2: Dana, it's twice the police have been here to talk to you.
3: I got some bad news. People are complaining and they're not comfortable.
0: What are you saying?
3: They heard that you were a stalker and that you can't be trusted, all right? There's nothing I can do.

0: Did you see his face?
1: You don't believe me, do you? You think I'm making this up?
0: Well, don't you see what this looks like? You claim that a high-profile wealthy couple hires you to impersonate them, and they say they've never met you. Then you assault the husband at his work, and they take out a restraining order on you, and now you claim he was in this apartment.
1: I went to Mark's office because I wanted him to admit to hiring me, and that he knew Wallace. What would you do?
0: Look, Dana, I want to believe you, but some of the stuff just doesn't add up.
1: I found this earlier. It was underneath my couch. It's Wallace's, no doubt. He must have dropped it when he attacked me.
0: Dana, if this is evidence, you've compromised it.
1: Can't you just look into who he called? I don't know who they are, but he called Mackney, Terrence, and Guilford several times.
0: Okay, I will look into it. On one condition, promise me, if I don't find anything, you'll stop this.
1: Absolutely.
0: Meanwhile, stay away from the Thomases.
1: With pleasure.
0: You all right?
1: Yeah.
0: I'll call you if I find anything.

0: next.
1: Mr. Mackey, Detective Billings, this is my partner, Detective Maitland.
2: Rather unusual to be asked to meet outside the office, Detective. Why the clandestine meeting?
1: Well, we thought it might be better if we met you down here.
2: And what can I do for you?
1: We're searching out some information concerning one of your clients.
2: I'm afraid without a warrant, I can't release any confidential client information to you, Detective.
1: We're not looking for any detailed information. We'd just like to see your client list.
2: Are you harassing other law firms or just ours in the pursuit of this case?
1: We're not harassing you at all, Mr. Mackey. We're just pursuing a lead that may involve one of your clients.
0: Yeah, do we really need a warrant?
2: I think it would be best for all concerned if you were to do that paperwork now.
1: Mr. Mackey, we can certainly go back to the precinct and fill in all the paperwork if that's what you want. But if we do, then it will be for a full search, not just a look at your client list.
2: Well, then I look forward to your return when you have everything in order, Detective.
1: But I don't think you want to run the risk to your firm if we find out you've been aiding a felony, specifically a homicide.
2: Are you threatening me?
1: We have reason to believe that through the use of your firm, you may facilitate a homicide. Now, all I'm asking is to see your client list.
0: Yeah, I think he's offering you a choice, unwilling victim or accessory.
2: Give me 20 minutes and I'll have it ready for you.
1: Who's to say a little gentle persuasion doesn't work?
0: Yeah, remind me not to play poker with you. I couldn't afford it.
3: Thomas and Hatcher, how may I help you?
4: Hi, this is Rhonda Griffiths from Merrick Architects. I was wondering, is Mark or Lisa in the office today?
3: I'm afraid not. They'll be at Mr. Hatcher's funeral all afternoon.
4: Oh, I am so sorry to hear about that. Do you know if they'll be in the office tomorrow?
3: They should be. Can I take a message?
4: Oh, no, I'll just call back then.
5: Thank you so much.
3: Have a good day.

0: Okay, let's see what we got here. Meeting to discuss details. Willing to meet at the date and time of your suggestion. Business separation. Let's meet in person. Suggest your house on October 12th. October 12th. That this will constitute my final correspondence. I want nothing more to do with your reckless and stupid schemes. Looks like somebody ticked you off, Lisa. Lev Goldblatt. Unfortunately, I can't make the funeral today. But this is just to confirm our meeting. It'll be a pleasure to finally meet you in person. Oh, I look forward to meeting you in person, too.
1: Goldblatt, Kirshner, and Jones, how may I help you?
2: Hi, this is Lisa Thomas. I was wondering if I could change my appointment with Mr. Goldblatt.
3: He could see you at 4:30. Do you have anything earlier?
4: I'm afraid not. That's the only space in his calendar.
3: Well, I'll just have to make 4:30 work.
4: All right, very good then.
2: Thank you.
5: Okay, are you sure she didn't see your face?
6: I told you. It was dark. I was wearing a mask.
5: Okay. I'm sorry. It's just that we're so close.
6: If she goes to the police, they'll think she's even crazier than they already do. Tomorrow, we go to Goldblatt's office. We finalize the paperwork. Then, we deal with Little Miss Hollywood on our own time.
5: Wait.
6: One good thing about Wallace's unfortunate accident.
5: What's that?
6: We don't have to pay him the $100,000.
5: Did the lawyer talk to Phillip's mother?
6: Not yet.
5: Okay, we gotta get on that. She is Phillip's executor. She could really throw a wrench into the works if she talks too much to Goldblatt.
6: Oh, it's all legal.
5: If she gets an injunction, she could slow us down for 6 months and we will be bankrupt, honey. Okay?
6: All right. I'll call him.
5: Thank you.
6: We still gotta get changed. We're gonna be late for the funeral.
5: Who cares? He's dead.
6: Because, sweetheart, it's gonna look bad to be late for the funeral of our business partner. You could be so cold. And that's what I love about you.

0: What are you doing here?
1: Well, I just dropped off Lady. She's inside getting something. You know, she looks just like you. You two could be sisters.
0: She was here.
2: I need officers at 187 Hollywood Crescent. We have an intruder. Patrol cars in the area.
0: Bitch, was on the computer.
3: Am I still being in the house?
0: Yes. I'm gonna check the bedroom. You go upstairs.
2: Right. Where'd she go?
0: I don't know. What are we gonna do?
2: Nothing. She's buried herself.

0: King and entering, posing as Lisa Thomas?
1: What am I supposed to do? These people are trying to kill me. And you think that I'm lying or crazy or both.
0: You were supposed to give us a chance to talk to the lawyers.
1: Yeah, well, I didn't think you'd bother.
0: Well, I did.
1: What did you find out?
0: Okay, you were right. Mackney, Terrence, and Guilford represent the Thomases.
1: Well, can you arrest them?
0: For what?
2: Lying about knowing David McWilliams?
1: No, for obstruction of justice, for killing Philip Hatcher.
2: Oh, now you're saying they killed him.
1: They were partners. I think that's why Lisa had me pretend to be her, so that she would have an alibi while she's killing Philip.
3: Do you know how crazy that sounds? That he didn't have a restraining order against him and they weren't caught breaking and entering, were they?
2: I talked with the head of homicide. He said he wants to close this case and close it now. I told him we need you to crack this thing.
3: First, he had to argue there actually was a case.
2: You're going to be released into our custody. Time is running out. We need to do something.
3: Yeah, we sure as hell can't bring this alibi story to the chief. He'll laugh us out of our jobs.
1: Wait, you have a better idea?
3: Yeah. You're nuts, and he's a sucker. You know what? Don't start thinking that you're some kind of partner in a crime-solving trio. You know what you are? Bait. That's it.
1: What is he talking about?
2: When you're released into custody, we're going to put the word out. We're going to put all the surveillance around you, and when Mark Thomas shows up, we're going to arrest him.
1: No, that's not going to work. They're not going to risk attacking me within the next 24 hours. You need to go after them.
3: You know, this is not up for debate. The paperwork to release you into our custody has been signed.
1: You don't actually think they're going to show up here, do you?
0: I don't know, Dana, but this is the best I can do. I'm putting my neck on the line.
1: I appreciate that.
0: We've got surveillance around the building.
1: Thank you for your help.
0: If you need anything, you call my cell. Do you understand?
1: Okay. Well, I'm not gonna stay here like live bait. Not a chance.

0: She must be getting to you.
1: What do you mean by that?
0: You're not sticking your neck out for this woman just because you think she's the greatest detective since Philip Marlowe.
2: You saw the client list at the law office. Was that more than a coincidence?
0: You're gonna need a lot more than that, my friend.
3: I'm telling you.

0: Hey, come here. Come here.
1: Hi. What's up?
0: You girls looking for some action?
1: Aren't we all?
0: You see that car over there? I think they might need some company.
1: They look like cops to me.
0: Do a girl a favor. I need a distraction.
1: Okay, let's go.
2: Check these two out.
1: So, what brings you two around here?
2: Soliciting is against the law, girls. Take a hike.
1: Now that's insulting. Suggesting we're working girls?
3: You're interfering with police business. Keep it up. We'll run you in.
1: Ooh, last time I checked, it was a free country. Maybe I should call a cop.
2: Get the hell out of here. Get out of here.
4: Unbelievable.

0: Mrs. Hatcher?
1: Yes.
0: Mrs. Hatcher, I'm Lisa Thomas. I'm so sorry.
1: No, you're not. If you were Lisa Thomas, you'd know better than to show your face, especially here. Frankly, you're lucky you're not her, because I'd do more than call the police, which is what I'm about to do.
0: No, you're right. I'm not Lisa. But they hired me to impersonate her, and then they tried to kill me. I think they were using me so that Lisa would have an alibi.
1: An alibi? For what?
0: For killing her son.
1: You're crazy.
0: They have a meeting today with Philip's lawyer. They had their lawyer call you so that they could reach some sort of settlement.
1: How do you know that?
0: Look, I just need proof of what they've done.
1: How can I help?
0: Just tell me anything you know. Did Philip have a falling out with the Thomases?
1: They blame Philip for a real estate deal gone bad, as though he were responsible for the real estate market. It was Lisa's stupid idea. But when it went belly up, they threatened to sue Philip. They didn't, of course, because they had nothing.
0: So is that why they ended their partnership?
1: It was too late. They'd lost everything. Philip was going to have to sell his house. They'd be bankrupt, too, if it weren't for the fact that they got some loans from some very dodgy people.
0: They were broke?
1: Yes, that's why it makes no sense that they would kill Philip. To what end? All they'll inherit are his debts.
0: Thank you. I'm so sorry for your loss.
1: If they killed my son, God help them.
2: Hi, this is Dana Tilly. I can't answer your call at the moment, so please leave a message.
3: She's not answering. That's the third time we've called.
4: You think she,
3: I don't know. Let's go.
5: Dana! Dana, open the door! Let us in or we'll break the door down!
3: Check the bedroom. Damn it.
6: Clear!
4: She played us, buddy.
3: Let's go.

0: All right. All right, bye. Mrs. Thomas, right?
1: Yes.
0: Mr. Goldblatt is just finishing up. He won't be long. Have a seat. Can I get you a coffee?
1: Oh, no, I'm fine. Thanks.
0: Okay.

0: terribly sorry.
1: Oh, no worries.
0: It is such a pleasure to meet you finally. You're even more beautiful in person than on your infomercials.
1: Oh, thank you. You keep that up, and my lawyer's going to sue you for stealing me away.
0: Come, we'll make this a high-speed meeting so you don't miss your next appointment.
1: Great. Great.
0: You know, Philip left pretty much everything to his mother and sister. Except, of course, for the business which he left to you.
1: Wow, that was nice of him.
2: I'm sorry. I thought you were being ironic. In any case, please, sit down. Fortunately for you, Philip's death will solve many problems. The joint insurance policy that you and he purchased will pay out the entire amount, and that ought to cover all of the current liabilities.
1: Oh, and how much is that policy again?
0: The total amount, after deducting for the various charges and fees, is $8,753,482.26. And after the standard investigation and processing procedures, payout shouldn't take any more than 30 days.
1: Great. Could I get a copy of that?
0: Sure. I'll have Lana mail it to you.
1: I'd like to take it now. I'm going to be seeing my lawyer tomorrow morning, and it would just be more convenient if I could just pass it off to him in person.
0: No problem. Lana, can you please give a copy of the Hatcher insurance file to Mrs. Thomas on her way out?
3: Certainly, sir. I have a copy here.
1: Thank you so much, Mr. Goldblatt. You've been quite a help.
0: Lev, please, it's been my pleasure. And say hello to your husband.
1: Yes. Hi.
3: There you go.
1: Thank you. Thank you.
4: Where the hell are you?
3: I'm at Lev Goldblatt's office, Philip Hatcher's lawyer.
4: Are you crazy? You were supposed to stay at the apartment.
1: Yeah, and wait around for nothing to happen?
3: You should be thanking me for getting you more evidence.
4: Evidence that we probably can't use, Dana. There are rules to this game.
3: Yeah, you wouldn't be calling it a game if it were you they were trying to kill.
1: Goldblatt just gave me a copy of the life insurance policy that
3: Philip and the Thomases had in common. If any one of them died, they got a payout. Almost $9 million.
4: They're already rich, Dana. Why would they kill for an extra few million dollars?
3: No, they weren't rich. They were about to lose their shirts on the Willow Acres deal.
1: Look, I've seen enough CSIs to know about motive and opportunity, and they had both.
3: Almost $9 million worth.
4: We can't use any of this as evidence, Dana.
3: Why? I don't need a search warrant. I'm not a cop.
5: You were released from custody under our supervision.
4: Any judge will say we got around seeking a search warrant because we didn't have any evidence.
3: So what now?
5: Let us do our job.
4: Now stay there.
3: Okay, just get here, all right?
6: What's she doing here?
7: Spiders. Go, go, go, go, go!

0: Much trust.
1: You took forever.
0: You were running after her. Quiet.
1: We gotta get her back. We gotta get her out of here. You drive.
2: You know, you really gotta stop bossing me around.

0: I'll check the offices, you check here.
1: Hi there.
2: Hey.
1: I'm Detective Billings.
2: How can I help you?
1: You had a Dana Tilly come and see you recently?
2: Sorry, I don't think we...
3: What is it?
1: I'm looking for a Dana Tilly. Blonde, attractive woman. She was in your office last 20 minutes.
3: No, I don't know anyone by that name. What is this about?
1: It's a murder investigation.
3: The only woman I met today was a Mrs. Thomas.
1: A Mrs. Thomas?
3: Yes.
1: Did she say where she was going?
3: No, but she left in a hurry.
1: I see. If you hear anything, can you give me a call? This is my card.
3: Of course.
1: Thank you.
4: I got nothing. She just disappeared. If we don't get her back, we're done.
5: I'll drop you off at the precinct. You get a search warrant for the Thomas's house. I'll head straight there.
4: Chances of getting a warrant are slim to none.
0: If we can get into their house, maybe we can get some answers.
4: Well, that's an awful lot of ifs, my friend.
0: Have you got a better suggestion?
4: Stay in bed this morning.

0: We have to get rid of her.
1: We don't have time to do that right now. Mr. Morris already linked to the site.
0: Then what are we going to do with her?
2: We do a quick tour of the site, get him to sign the papers, send him on his way. Then we do a Hoffa. We bury her in the foundation. No one will ever know.
0: Then we're all free with $9 million. I told you planning a great alibi would work.
2: Yeah, you did, baby.
3: Yep. How's the warrant coming?
4: Well, no, it's Judge Seal. I'm not sure he's going to buy it.
3: Well, do what you got to do. I've been waiting for you at the Thomas's.
4: Oh,

0: smile.
1: Hello.
2: Hi. Mr. Mura, our sincerest apologies for being late. All the paperwork has been done. The funds will be transferred into your account within 30 days.
3: Oh, how fortunate for you, considering the circumstances.
1: The circumstances?
3: Yes, the tragic loss of your partner.
2: Yes, very tragic.
3: To think that my investment was saved on an unfortunate death. And an insurance payout.
2: Philip was a forward thinker. Yeah. He didn't want the company to suffer in the event that one of us would meet an untimely death.
3: Oh, a smart man.
2: Mm.
3: Well, shall we look at the property?
1: Yes.
2: We have 1,500 townhomes overlooking the hills.

0: Yeah, talk.
1: How much longer?
0: It's hard to say. He's still in chambers.
1: Well, get another judge if you have to.
0: You got it.
1: Screw it.

0: Hey, I'm inside the house.
1: I couldn't wait for the warrant. There's no one here. I don't have a good feeling about this.
2: Well, what about their cell phones?
0: Good idea. Let's put a trace on Dana's and Thomas's cell.
1: See if we can get a GPS lock.
2: I'm on it. Well, hey, fella, not so fast. I need you to track a couple numbers for me, and don't even ask if I have a warrant, all right?

0: they've gone. The development site near the Lincoln Golf Course. They're at Willow Acres.
1: Yeah, I'll send backup.
2: I'm on my way.
3: We'll keep pinging Dana's phone.
4: So, Mr. Mora, what'd you think?
5: I thought it was very impressive.
6: Okay. Very impressive. Thank you, and we look forward to working with you.
4: Safe journeys.

0: There's nowhere to run, Dana. Look, we don't have to do this.
1: No, I'm afraid we do.
0: Seriously, I don't care about Philip. It's none of my business.
1: You think we're gonna trust you after all you're snooping around?
0: You don't want more blood on your hands.
1: I don't care. You're no

0: I will give you $1 million to disappear.
1: How do I know you won't come after me again?
0: Just imagine what you can do with all that money.
1: Cash?
0: Crisp $100 bills. Do we have a deal?
1: You know what, Lisa?
0: What?
1: You're such a bad actress.
2: Drop it!
3: Sweetie, you okay?
0: I know the perfect place we can bury her. They'll never find her body. She'll just disappear.
1: Please, please, you don't have to do this.
3: You couldn't leave it alone.
1: The cops are gonna figure it out.
0: Figure what out? There's gonna be no body. And of course, I have the perfect alibi.
3: This circumstantial evidence, but $9 million gets you a great lawyer.
0: Do it. Just do it. Now.
4: Right here? Yeah. You put a scratch on her and you're done. Drop the knife and back away.
3: All right. Just take it easy.
4: Don't even think about it. You okay?
1: Yeah. Just a sore fist.
5: No, that's fine. Just leave it there.
6: Good news. They both confessed. Lisa said it was all Mark's idea. Mark said it was all Lisa's idea.
7: Oh, well, lock them in a room together and let them fight it out.
6: Well, they're about to discover there's no get-out-of-jail card for throwing your partner under the bus to save yourself. Now this is all over, I'd like to take you to dinner to thank you for your help.
7: Oh, my help?
6: Yes.
7: How did I help?
6: Even though you almost got yourself killed, if you hadn't been so stubborn, we'd still be looking to solve this case.
7: You're right. You do owe me dinner.

0: We're gonna have to set up those lights right there. All right.
1: 5 minutes.
2: Hey.
3: Oh my gosh! Why the flowers? You're not in trouble?
2: Not yet. I can't believe they're making a movie of this crime with Billy Bob Thornton playing me.
4: And Julia Roberts playing Dana. It's so crazy.
3: I know, who would have thought that a simple alibi would turn into this?
5: The best part of it is that my favorite actress is playing me. The wonderful Dana Tilly. Oh,
6: so proud of you.
7: Thank you.
2: I couldn't agree more.
0: Dana, to your mark.
6: You're up.
3: It's showtime.
2: Good luck.
0: All right, stand by, people.
3: It's for you, pumpkin.

0: Autumn, do you want to go again?
1: Yeah.
0: Yeah.
2: Oh, I love you so much. How much do I love you?
1: More than you ever know.
2: More than you'll ever know.
3: All right, folks.
2: You ready to go again?
1: Yeah.
2: You got to hold on tight?
1: Woo! Promise.
3: Everybody on their horses? Here we go!

0: I don't want you to forget about Haley.
1: But let me assure you, we're gonna do everything we can to find her.
0: Well, what are you gonna do next?
1: I got a couple leads I'm gonna follow up on.
0: You're gonna find her, right?
1: I won't give up.
2: Thank you.
0: Please, please, just find my little girl.
1: I'm gonna do everything I can, I promise you.

0: Oh my God, look who's here. We have missed you.
1: Any news?
2: But I'm not giving up.
1: Well, none of us are. Look, have you considered a new show?
2: I got an opening in 2 months. I mean, let's just fill these walls with your incredible photos. I mean, people are asking about you, you know.
3: It's a generous offer, but this is what I'm doing now. Do you mind if I hang up a new poster?
2: Oh, of course not, honey.

0: Think that's it? Did you read the documents?
1: I scanned them.
0: They say the house is yours, but I really think you should consider selling
1: it. I'm not selling it. What if she comes home? What if she comes home and I'm not here?
0: Anne, please don't do this to yourself. You can't keep shutting everyone out. Your friends, me, we all wanted the same thing.
1: Well, I still want it! I cannot believe that you can move on so quickly.
0: You're not going to get better if you keep using these. You need to try and move on. Listen to me. It's what she would have wanted.
1: Stop talking in the past tense, Tim. She's not dead! She's alive out there somewhere. I know it! She wants me to find her!
0: Karen, the FBI couldn't find her. The police couldn't find her. What makes you think you will?
1: Because I'm her mother! I'm her mother!
0: I love Haley as much as you. But what am I supposed to do? I can't keep walking the same streets over and over. It's not bringing her back. We've done everything we can. We have to let go.

0: doing?
1: I thought she was my little girl. I'm scared of her.
2: I'm sorry.

0: Do you want to go again? Again?
1: Yeah.
0: Was that fun?
2: Can you hear me, Karen? So I need you to focus, okay? It's me, Detective Tully.
0: You're gonna be okay, honey.
2: So how many pills did you take?
0: Yeah.
2: Come on, stay with us. Stay with us.

0: Okay, look straight here at the camera, a nice big smile. All right, very nice. Thank you. Next. I like your dress, it's a pretty color. Thanks.
1: Is my hair okay?
0: Yeah, looks great.
1: I thought it might have been too curly.
0: Oh, no. Just that you look a little familiar.
1: Oh, I totally hear that a lot.
0: What's your name?
1: Lyndon. Ugh, I hate it. Sounds like a guy's name.
0: It's pretty. Have you lived in California all your life?
1: No, we moved here last year. My dad was in the army and we lived in Europe like forever before then.
0: All right, look straight into the camera. Nice big smile. Okay, thank you very much. Next.

0: Hi, Megan. It's Karen. I know it's been a long time. Look, I'm going to be in Colwood doing photos over there at the high school. I was wondering if it'd be all right if I came and stayed with you for a few days.
1: You suck at keeping in touch.
0: I know. I'm sorry. Oh, you should be.
1: You're the last person I expected to find at my front door.
0: I meant to call sooner.
1: Well, never mind. You're here now, right? And that's what counts. Come on in.
0: Thanks.
2: Don't get me wrong. The people are great. But punching in data for a small town police force isn't exactly the highlight of my life.
1: What is? Or should I ask who is?
2: Oh, nice segue to my love life.
1: Well?
2: Nada.
1: Nobody.
2: No. Colwood is short on tall, dark, and handsome. I waited for the prince to ride up on his white horse, but go figure, he never showed up.
1: How about you?
2: You're never gonna give up looking for her, are you?
1: I can't. Would you?
2: Did you ever hear from Tim?
1: Not since he remarried. I get the odd Christmas card whenever I make it home. And last year he sent me a birthday card, but I think it's too painful for him.
2: You still wear your wedding ring. And you kept the house. I thought you would have sold it.
1: I'm on the road most of the time, but I keep it in case she finds a way home.
2: You could sell it and move here to Colwood.
1: No, I'm not selling it. It's all I have left of her.
2: Karen, when are you gonna stop?
1: I'm never gonna stop. I'm looking for my daughter.
2: I worry about you. 12 years is a long time. You need to start taking better care of yourself. You gotta let go. You have to move
1: Megan,
2: on.
1: Please. Please.
2: Sorry you didn't come here for a lecture, huh? Come on, let's go get your room ready, huh? You must be exhausted. Come on.
3: That suitcase looks older than I am.
4: It's not that old.
3: Ha ha.
1: I remember when you took that picture. She really was an amazing little girl.
3: Is an amazing girl.
1: Sorry. It's a beautiful shot, though. You really are a gifted photographer, Karen. Do you think you'll ever get back into that again?
3: I haven't taken a shot for exhibition since Haley disappeared.
1: I know, but you're so...
3: Please, please, Megan, don't ruin this. It's so great to see you. Really great.

0: the matter? I love you, and I wish I could bring Haley back to you. But you're pushing yourself too hard.
1: It's just sometimes at night I can't turn my mind off.
0: She wouldn't want this for you.
1: She's alive, I know she is. She's out there somewhere. God knows who.
0: But it's been so many years now. I don't want you to let this ruin your life. When was the last time you talked to someone, got some help?
1: I don't need a shrink, Megan. I'm not crazy. I'm a mother who's looking for her daughter.
0: I know.
1: No, you don't. How could you? You don't even have a child.
0: I'm sorry.
1: All that I want, all that matters to me is to find her.
0: I know. But this is not
1: him. I was supposed to keep her safe, and I did it. That was my responsibility. You do not know the hell that I live with every single day.
0: You have to forgive yourself. It wasn't your fault.
1: It was my fault. If I hadn't have been taking those pictures. God, I miss her so much. I just want to hold her again. I will never stop looking for her. I will never stop looking for her. I miss her so much.

0: Clearwater Police Department.
1: Detective Tully, please.
2: Hi, Detective Tully. It's Karen Turner.
3: There's nothing new, Karen.
4: Now, what brings you back this way? You're staying out of trouble, right?
1: Of course I am. I just want to find her.
3: I know, but you have to let me do my job,
4: okay?
1: I know. Just, call me if you find out anything, all right?
4: I will. I'll call you.
1: Bye.
4: Okay.
5: See you later.
6: Where's your scarf?
5: I'm not cold.
6: Honey, I don't want you getting sick.
5: I'm fine. I gotta go. I'm gonna
6: be... You got your knapsack?
5: I got it. I gotta go.
6: See you at 3:30.
5: I was gonna walk home with Alexis.
6: Honey, you know how I feel about that. If I pick you up, we can stop at the mall. Get you a new outfit.
5: Can I get some new shoes, too?
6: Exactly what I was thinking.
5: Okay, see you.
7: Bye.
8: My mom is driving me nuts.
9: Newsflash, your mom always drives you nuts.
8: Yeah, but this is serious.
9: Oh, God, what'd she do now?
8: She's a total control freak. She doesn't want me walking home with you, so she bribed me with shopping. How am I supposed to resist that?
9: I wish I had your problem. Dude, your listening sucks.
8: My listening always sucks.
9: Is that what you're wearing for pictures?
8: Yeah, why?
9: I love this look.
8: My mom would have a stroke
9: if I got made up like that.
8: But actually, she'd kill me and then she'd have a stroke.
9: Who is it? Jason?
8: Unreal. It's my mom texting me again to remind me she's picking me up from school.
9: She must really love shopping.
8: I wish my mom was more like your mom. You get to do whatever you want, when you want.
9: Yeah, having a mom who works 3 jobs and is never home is freaking fantastic.
8: At least she's not planning your entire life. My mom has mine all mapped out. She keeps pushing me to be someone I'm not.
9: You're such a whiner. You don't have to do anything but lie around your house all day and look cute.
8: I'll have you know that it is exhausting.
9: Oh, really? Which part? The lying around or the looking cute?
8: So?
9: God.
10: Hey, did you get a baby picture for the yearbook yet?
9: No. My mom and I found this totally ridiculous one. I'm, like, covered in macaroni.
10: That's awful.
9: Yeah. What do you think the guys are gonna think of it?
10: Guys like it when girls get dirty.
9: Don't pretend.
10: No.
9: You love it.
10: You're so innocent.
11: Taking pictures, are you? Always taking pictures, aren't you, Harmon?
12: I know what you've done. I've been watching you. Where's Sarah? I have to get Sarah.
11: Why, so you can be a perv? Take photos of her? That's what you've been doing for years, I imagine.
12: I'm your friend. I'm gonna tell them all about you.
11: Didn't anyone ever tell you to mind your own business?

0: How could she not see the sacrifice
1: he had made for her?
0: Nothing more artistic than to love others? Why can't you love me? Please. Please, it's the only thing I have ever asked of you. There are so many ways this could end.

Okay, here we go. You ready? Smile. Okay, thank you. Next. Okay. You ready? Did anyone ever tell you you look like Brad Pitt? Okay, next. That's good.

0: is stupid. Who cares about this stuff?
1: I do. And so will our guest. It's important to learn how to set a table properly. So just focus and be quiet.
0: Or what? You gonna give me a timeout?
1: Just pay attention, all right? Main fork here, salad fork on the outside. You always use your flatware from the outside in. Knife here, blade in. Soup spoon and dessert spoon at the top.
0: What if somebody wants to eat with their hands?
1: Don't be cheeky.
0: I'm not. I'm just saying a lot of people like to eat with their hands. In India, it's the norm, and I bet in Africa they don't have flatware or whatever you call it.
1: Well, we use flatware in this house, and this is how we do it.
0: Whatever.
1: Excuse me?
0: Nothing.
1: I don't think that you realize how good you have it.
0: Oh my God, is this gonna be one of those talks?
1: Yes, this is gonna be one of those talks. Your father and I work extremely hard for everything we have. It would be nice if you showed a little appreciation. You know, you are extremely fortunate to live in this house, in this town, and in this family.
0: How could I forget?
1: Go get the chargers.
0: The what?

0: How you doing? That good, huh?
1: Worse.
0: You figure out what you want to do for your birthday yet?
1: I was talking to Alexis, and we thought maybe we'd go camping or something this year.
0: That sounds fun. Maybe we can go to Robinson's and get some cool camping gear.
2: I already told you you're not going camping.
1: But, Dad.
2: The answer is no. I'm not having you wandering around in the woods, God knows where. It's not safe.
3: Susan, maybe just this once.
1: Why do you always have to ruin everything for me? Everyone else gets to go.
2: Well, you're not everyone else.
1: Stop trying to turn me into you. I don't want to be you ever.
4: Hey, Emma, don't talk to your mother that way.
1: That's great, Dad. Take her side again.
2: Did you hear the way she talks to me? Why is she such a problem these days?
0: She's not a problem, Susan. She's a teenager.
1: What?
0: She'll grow out of it.
2: It's so hard. I feel like everything I do is wrong.
0: I'm sure every single mother of a teenage girl feels exactly the same way. But underneath it all, she's a very special girl. Just like your mother.
5: Found her.
6: What?
5: I found Haley.
6: Are you sure? Do you know the odds of finding her after all these years and here in Colwood?
5: I know, but it's her.
6: Okay, all right, but let's just slow down. What makes you so sure? This isn't the first time you thought this. You've called me before saying the exact same thing.
5: Look.
6: See? Look at the shape of the eyes. There is a resemblance, but that doesn't make it Haley. You're trying to convince yourself you found her. You can't keep doing that to yourself.
5: This is different.
6: I just don't want you to get your hopes up only to find out it's not her. If you're so sure, let's call Detective Dolly and have him look into it.
5: No, I don't want to do that.
6: Why not? That's his job.
5: Maybe you're right. I don't want to jump to conclusions. Listen, I'm running late for a photo session.
6: Okay, I'll see you at home.
5: Yeah, okay, sure.

0: these three?
1: Sure. I know these kids. Well, these pictures don't look so bad.
0: Well, these are just the proofs. Once I enlarge them, they'll get a little soft.
1: Oh, you photographers are always so picky.
0: You know how important the photos are to the kids.
1: Don't tell me about it. I already got a dozen requests for retakes, mostly the girls. Well, let's just face it. Sometimes these kids are just not that photogenic, you know? Ain't no Photoshop gonna save them. I'll call and tell them they need to come back.
0: Thank you.

0: baby picture ever.
1: It is not.
0: It totally is. Guys are gonna be all over you when this comes out.
1: It's about time.
0: Okay, no offense, but you've really changed.
1: That's because I'm way cuter now.
0: You wish. Oh, crap. What's your mom doing here?
1: What? Oh, my God, what now?
2: What are you doing?
3: Sending pictures of yourself out over the internet? What were you thinking?
1: What are you talking about?
3: That picture you took from my room.
1: I needed a picture for the yearbook. What's the big deal?
3: You do not go into my room without my permission. And you certainly do not send private family photos out over the internet.
1: Wait, you checked my email?
3: I am your mother. You live in my house by my rules. This is not an argument. I am telling you this. Are we clear?
1: Yeah.
3: You still have that picture on your phone, Alexis?
0: Yeah, I guess.
3: May I see it, please? Did you send this to anyone else?
1: No.
3: Good. I just don't want pictures of you circulating on the internet, Emma. It's not safe. Have a good lunch. I'll pick you up after school.
0: Okay. Dude, that was totally whacked. Are you okay?
1: Yeah, whatever. She freaks out about stupid stuff all the time.
0: It's very Desperate Housewives over. Come on, let's go.

0: doesn't get any easier.
1: It's not the way things are supposed to happen. I can't imagine one day without Emma.
0: Nothing could ever happen to her. I couldn't bear it.
1: Nothing ever will. We take good care of her.
0: Do you think she knows that? She acts like I'm the enemy.
1: Maybe we need to loosen up a little bit.
0: You mean I need to loosen up?
1: No, we don't want to make the mistake of driving her away.
0: Is that what you think I'm doing?
1: No, but she's growing up. We need to understand that. She's not our little girl anymore.
0: She will always be my little girl.
1: That's not what I'm saying. I'm saying that it's our life, too, and we need to start living it. I can't keep coming back here.
0: Then leave.

0: Okay, that was good. Emma McQueen?
1: Thanks for the retake. That looked fat in the last one.
0: Oh, no, not at all. It's just the lighting was a little off. Your hair is an amazing color.
1: Thanks. My mom picked it out, but my friends like it too.
0: Well, I think the whole package is pretty great. So, it says here that your birthday is June 2nd?
1: No, my birthday is April 28th.
0: Oh, that's funny. I guess I got it wrong. All right. You ready? Nice big smile. One more. Oh, hang on a minute. Let me just adjust this fill light. So, you're born and raised here in Colwood?
1: No, we moved here when I was little. It's kind of lame, but it's home, you know?
0: I know what you mean. I was raised in a small town, too. My dad was in construction. How about yours?
1: He's in real estate. Why?
0: All right, you ready? Smile.
1: I gotta go. I'm running late.
0: Thank you.

0: How'd it go?
1: She was a little weird. She wanted to know my whole life story. Maybe she wants to be your new BFF.
0: Shut up, please. You're always looking for new best friends, aren't you?
2: So the chicken looks great. Should be ready in about 20 minutes.
3: Thanks, it smells good.
2: So, about that girl?
3: Oh, yeah, you were right. It didn't go anywhere. I checked and she lived here her whole life.
2: Oh, I'm sorry, it's gotta be hard for you.
3: Yeah, it's okay. Is everything all right?
2: Yeah. Yeah, everything's fine. I'm gonna go start the salad. Do you want anything?
3: No, I'm good. Thanks.

0: Didn't your mother ever tell you not to sit so close to the screen?
1: Yes, but I never listen.
0: No, no. Why does it not surprise me? Huh? What's more?
1: No, I'm good. Thanks.
0: Okay.

0: You scared me.
1: Yeah, sorry, ma'am. There's no loitering here. Do you have a kid attending this school? I don't recognize you.
0: No. I'm the school photographer. I need to take a little break from the kids.
1: Tell me about it.
0: Well, it's great that you're looking out for them. Keep up the good work.
1: Thank you.

0: A girl in my class is having a party, and I was wondering if maybe... So that's a no.
1: No, it's a maybe.
0: Which really means no.
1: No, it means maybe. I don't want us to fight anymore.
0: Really? So, I can go? Oh my God, thank you so much.
1: Yes, but I will drive you there, and I will pick you up right afterwards.
0: Theo, thanks, Mom.

0: I meant to ask how your school pictures went.
1: Oh, it was okay. I had to do a retake yesterday. The photographer was a little weird.
0: What do you mean?
1: It's nothing, Mom.
0: No, please tell me.
1: Nothing. She was a little nosy.
0: Nosy how?
1: Just asking dumb questions like where I'm from and how long I've been going to the school, stuff like that.
0: Did you tell the principal?
1: No, it was no big deal.
0: If you think she was acting a little weird, you need to trust that instinct. If something feels wrong, sweetheart, it probably is. You need to go with your intuition. And next time, please, tell me.
1: I did. It just happened yesterday.

0: was that the photographer at school was asking her a lot of questions.
1: So?
0: So she said it made her feel weird. I think we should look into it.
1: Susan, they're probably just making conversation, you know. They want the kids to feel more comfortable when they take their pictures.
0: Dave, there's a car I don't recognize parked outside the house.
1: Okay, come on.
2: Susan, listen to the way you sound, okay? You're being paranoid.
3: Someone's asking Emma strange questions at school,
0: and now there's a car watching our house?
1: What does that have to do?
0: You know what? You're right. I'll talk to you later.
1: Susan, are you there?

0: But you followed a woman in the car?
1: She was parked across the street. She was watching our house. And yes, I followed her.
0: She could have been a friend of the neighbors. She could have been the Murphy's babysitter.
1: No. Something is wrong. I can feel it. Now, that woman just sat in her car. She didn't pick anyone up, and then she just left.
0: This is crazy.
1: You weren't there. I know what I saw.

0: was in that water visiting a graveyard.
1: Who? What are you talking about?
0: That girl's mom. I followed her. She's the one who kidnapped Haley.
1: Karen, I thought we had talked about this.
0: Oh, no, I know. But she was visiting an unmarked grave. Now, why would she be doing that unless there was something that she was, you were following her and spying on her in a graveyard? What is wrong with you? You have got to stop. You're out of control.
1: You said that you would do anything to help me find Haley. I really need your help now. I know it's her, but I need proof. I need you to bring up the birth certificate.
0: If I do this and you're wrong, you got to promise me you're going to stop.
1: I promise. That's the girl's name. That's her date of birth. That's their address, and that's the woman's license plate. State vital statistics. And here it is. It's a record of birth at Mercy Hospital. Shows the birth mom as Susan McQueen, the dad as Dave McQueen, and the daughter as Emma Marie McQueen. I'm sorry, but the girl was apparently telling you the truth. All the names match. She's their kid.
0: Look at the city. She was born in Atwater. And that woman was visiting a gravesite there.
1: What does that prove? A lot of people are born and buried in Atwater.
0: No, this means something. This is not a coincidence. It means they lived in Atwater, and if they did, they might have lived there when Haley was taken.
1: Please. I've seen your police records. I know what you've done. Now you gotta stop before you get thrown in jail.
0: I know that I was wrong before, okay? This is different. You've got to trust me. I feel this one in my bones.
1: I'm out. I can't help you anymore. I love you, but this is crazy.
0: Please.
1: No. No more searching. No more following kids home. I am not going to lose my job over this. Maybe it's time for you to leave.

House looks great.

0: Okay, so we're going to hook up about an hour over at Britt's. You should come. Her parents have an awesome bar.
1: I don't think so. I have homework to do.
0: Your mother wants you to do your homework.
1: Give it up, Lex.
0: Look, I'm just saying, you need to get your act together. Just shake it up. I mean, do what I do. Have fun now. Pay the consequences later.
1: You don't know my mom.
0: Yes, I do. Oh, my God. She must have heard me.
2: It actually is my mom. She's going to be a little late picking me up today.
0: That's perfect. Walk home with me then.
2: You just want to get me in trouble.
1: That's what friends are for.
0: No. Yes. No. Oh, my gosh.

0: Oh, well, looks like the boogeyman hasn't got you yet, and we're almost home. You think you can handle the next few blocks on your own?
1: I think I can manage, but you're funny. That's good.
0: Yeah. Try. Okay, so tonight, the party?
1: Yes, I'm coming.
0: You're coming?
1: I am.
2: Emma, right?
3: Yeah, hi.
2: Do you remember me, school photographs?
3: Right, yeah.
2: Well, I just got the proofs and I was gonna go off to the school and drop them off, but I saw you girls, I thought maybe I'll just grab them out of the back?
3: Okay, sure.

0: You know what? That's okay. I can just get them from you at school tomorrow.
1: Oh. Okay, there.
0: Thanks.

0: Emma, it's Mom. Where are you? Call me now, please, honey.
1: No luck, huh?
0: I told her to wait for me. I was 10 minutes late and she wasn't there. Why didn't she wait?
1: I'm sure she's gonna walk through the door any second, honey.
0: You know what? It's that friend of hers, Alexis. She's a terrible influence.
1: Let's not get excited, Susan. I'm sure she just stopped off at a friend's house, okay?
0: You are so naive. I am always the one watching out for her. I am always the one making sure that everything's okay.
1: That's not true.
0: I told you this was gonna happen.
2: Susan, she hasn't even been out of school for an hour. I mean, what were you doing at her age? What do you want to do anyway? Lock her in a room for her whole life? You want to ruin her life too?
0: What did you say?
1: Nothing, forget it.
0: No, no, what the hell do you mean, ruin her life too?
2: Frankly, I don't blame her for wanting a little space. I'm surprised she didn't rebel sooner.
0: Where is she, Alexis? What? No, she isn't home yet. She knows she's not supposed to walk home. Are you telling me the truth? You little bitch.
2: Whoa, Susan.
0: They walked home together. She left Emma at the corner of our street, and now she's gone.
2: So where are you going?
0: I'm gonna go find my daughter.
2: You stay here.
1: I'll go.
0: No, keep trying her cell. If she comes home, call me right away.

0: the hell is my daughter?
1: Karen. Well, I didn't expect to find you here.
0: Yeah, me.
1: Got a call. Someone was in the house.
0: Guess I got some nosy neighbors.
1: Everything okay?
0: Oh, yeah, it's just my friend Megan.
2: I asked you, where is she?
3: Please just put the gun down. I don't know what you're talking about.
2: I saw you outside my house. You've been spying on us.
3: No, I wasn't.
2: You asked my daughter questions at school.
3: Just calm down. I don't know who you are, and I don't know who your daughter is either.
2: Don't lie to me!
0: Well, I should probably get going. I've got groceries to put away.
1: You mean you're not going to ask me about any new leads, or...?
0: I'm sorry, I know I haven't made this easy for you, but I'd really like to go get settled. I've been away from home for a long time.
1: Well, I'm glad you're back.
0: Thanks.
1: You have a good night.
0: You too. Good night.
2: You took my daughter's picture at school. Who are you?
3: No, listen to me. I didn't take any pictures. You had me confused with somebody else.
2: I saw you outside my house. I followed you here.
3: I must have followed my friend who is staying with me, but she's not here.
2: Where is Emma?
3: Don't come any closer. I'm not gonna hurt you, I promise. Why are you doing this to me? Please. Just let me go. I just want to go home. That's what I'm trying to tell you. You are home.
4: Let's just put the gun down. Okay, let's talk. I'll help you find your daughter. I'll call my friend. We'll figure this out, but you need to just calm down.
2: What is this? You liar!

0: Please.
1: Don't come any closer. Don't you dare touch me.
0: Please, just listen to me. Just hear me out. And if you want to leave after you've heard what I have to say, you're free to go. You were 3 years old. You were riding the carousel. It was your favorite thing to do. I was taking your picture, and I looked away for a moment. When I looked back, you were gone. Losing you was the worst feeling in the world. Your dad and I, we searched day and night. The sheriff's department, the FBI, the police. Nobody could find you. It was as if you had just vanished into thin air.
2: You have me confused with somebody else.
0: No, I know it's you. Please, just hear me. I need you to know I never stopped looking for you. I never stopped loving you.
1: Stop saying that.

0: This is the last photo that I took of you. You were riding a pony on the carousel. You love horses. The one you're holding, do you remember what you named it? You are not my mom.
1: Where have you been? I've been calling everyone.
2: Susan? What's going on?
3: Emma's in trouble. We have to find her.
2: What do you mean? What kind of trouble?
3: We need to find Emma and get out of town. We have to go.
2: Susan, you're not making any sense. Where is she?
0: This was your room. This is where you grew up. I haven't changed a thing since the day that you were taken. You were such a happy little girl. You were such a good baby. You never even cried.
3: You don't know what I was like as a baby.
0: I do, because you were my baby. You are my baby.
3: No, I'm not. Stop saying that.

Do you remember this? You wore it the day your dad and I took you to your first movie. You wanted to be a princess. You had this tiara that you wore all day. You were so happy that day. Oh God, we were all so happy.

0: about blue roses?
1: I don't have them.
0: Wow.

0: You have to remember this. You couldn't go to bed without him. Please, please try to remember. I am not your daughter. Okay. I'll take you home whenever you're ready.
1: Listen to me, okay? You're not making any sense.
0: That woman took our daughter. She said it was her friend. I had to stop her.
1: What friend, Susan? Look at me. What happened?
0: She was spying on us. She was just waiting to steal Emma. So I followed her. I didn't mean to.
1: Jesus.
0: It went off. And then there was all this blood.
1: You shot someone?
0: I didn't mean to. It was an accident. It was self-defense. She came at me.
1: Where is she? We have to go there now.

0: Who's that?
1: That's you.
0: Who's the guy?
1: That's your dad. Your real dad. His name is Tim.
0: Where is he now?
1: He moved on. Couldn't handle losing you. But I know he still loves you. And when I found you at the school, I noticed the resemblance and I knew I had to do something. But it's more than that. I felt a connection. Don't you feel it?
0: I can't believe I'm even having this conversation.
1: It's something I want to show you.

0: Did you know that your mom visits a grave in a cemetery here?
1: You're stalking my mom, too? This doesn't prove anything.
0: It's a small grave. There's no name. Just a little angel on the headstone.
1: So?
0: I think that your mom had a child who died. And that's why she took you. Why else would she be visiting this gravesite in the town that you went missing from? Your real name is Haley. Haley Turner.
1: Why are you doing this to me? This can't be true.
0: But you know that it is.
1: I want to call my mom.

0: I have to call the police.
1: Please don't.
0: I have to. I should have called the police years ago. I should have done the right thing and ended it then.
1: We were given a second chance to get our family back.
0: We weren't given anything. She never really belonged to us. And this has to stop now.
1: It was an accident. I left her in the bath for a minute, and when I came back, she was underwater. It was an accident.

0: on that trip. One, two, three. Oh, I get a hug. Oh, how much do I love you?
1: More than
0: ever now. Happy birthday, Haley.
2: More than you'll ever know.
0: All right, who wants cake? I want to see a show of hands.
2: Do you remember that day?
0: So sweet. Everyone see the bunny rabbit?
2: If you want to call your mom, your phone's in there.

0: I can't believe this. Doesn't make sense.
1: It must all feel very strange. Those people that you think are your mom and dad took you from me. They took you from your real parents. They stole your family away from you.
0: No, don't say that. They are my family.
1: No.
0: Stop. Why would my parents do that?
1: I don't know why. All I know is I needed to find you. I wanted to see you and hold you again.
0: I need to see them. I need to talk to them.
1: That's fine. But I think it's time that we call the detective on this case, okay? Can I do that?
2: Still can shop work, got some blood loss, but she can't be still.
3: Tell me what happened here.
4: It was an accident. A terrible accident. We didn't know what to do. We didn't want anyone to find out. So we buried her in an unmarked grave. When my wife took that little girl, I knew it was wrong, but she looked just like our little Emma.
3: Sir, I know this is difficult, but you have to tell me what happened here.
4: We never meant to hurt anyone, but she was so sad. And when she came home with that little girl, it just seemed so perfect.
3: Did you shoot that woman? Did you shoot Megan Harper?

I know it's gonna be hard for you. I just can't believe this is happening. Everything you've told me, everything I've known, isn't real. This is just wrong. This is crazy. I'll get you help. I'll get you whatever you need, okay? It must be the police.

0: Are you in here? It's your mother.
1: Get out of my house. You are not taking my daughter again.
0: She's not your daughter.
1: She is my daughter. You tell her the truth. You tell her now.
0: Emma, don't listen to anything she says. Whatever she's told you, it's a lie. She has been following us for years, claiming that you're her daughter. She's sick, Emma. She's very dangerous.
2: Mom, what is going on?
0: I'll explain everything at home. Come on.
1: You are not taking her. I have proof. I have Emma's fingerprints, and I've given them to a friend at the police department.
0: She's not going to be able to help you. Let's go.
1: What are you talking about?
0: I'm sorry. I thought she was you.
1: What did you do?
0: You are never going to take my daughter from me.
1: Mom, no! Stop it! Just stop it!
3: Haley, call 911!
4: Come on.
5: What is your emergency?
4: My mom has a gun. Please make them stop. You have to send someone now.

0: no, please, please, please.
1: Miss, try to stay calm. Help us on the way. You said someone has a gun. Can you get someplace safe?
2: Hang up the phone, Emma. Now. You've ruined everything.

0: Get your things. We're going home. I'm so disappointed in you. Open the door this instant.
1: Get away from me!
0: Emma, sweetie, please listen to me.
2: That woman is sick. I didn't want to hurt her, but I had to stop her. She's been lying to you. She's been saying things to make you hate us.
0: I would never lie to you. And you will always be safe with me. Emma, please open the door, sweetie.
2: Let's just go home, baby, okay? Please, sweetie, open the door.

0: You're not my mother.
1: Emma, please open the door for Mommy. We can talk about this. We can forget that this ever happened. Emma?

0: Mommy's here. Don't be afraid. Oh, sweetie. I didn't mean to frighten you. You know I would never hurt you. Let's go home. That's my girl. Daddy's waiting. Come on. Everything's gonna be fine. We're gonna be a family again. Come on. Listening to you.
1: No, I don't.
0: You disgust me.
1: I believe you. Mom, it's me. It's Emma. I'm your little girl. I know that. You don't have to do this. Okay, let's just go home. Just you and me, and it'll be like it's always been.
0: My little girl.
1: Of course I am. I'm your baby. I'm Emma. I love you. And I know that you've always loved me. Just leave her. We need to find Dad. Okay, we need to go home.
0: You're not upset with me, are you?
1: No, Mom. Everything's okay now.
2: Drop the gun now.
1: No, Jody says you don't need that now.
3: Haley.
2: Please, put the gun down, ma'am.
0: You don't understand. She tried to take my daughter from me.
2: Okay, let's just talk about that, okay?
0: I've got my daughter back. Everything's fine now.
2: That's good. That's really good.
0: I need to take her home where she belongs. Please, let me take her home.
1: It's okay, Mom, we can go home.
2: Everything's gonna be okay. We're all gonna be just fine, okay?
0: She's my little girl. She's my baby.
2: It's okay.
0: Emma, don't forget I'm your mother.
4: Idea how happy I am to finally meet you. You're gonna be okay. Don't worry.
2: You'll be fine.

0: Maya, I know it's a few days before Christmas and all. And I know that this is a very special time for us. It's the anniversary of our very first date together.
1: Davis, this has been the most wonderful year.
0: Now, I know you know me. And you know I'm the kind of guy who just can't keep a secret. Especially when it comes to giving gifts to someone.
1: You're acting like a little kid.
0: I know, but if you'll just forgive me this one time, I would love for you to marry me.
1: Yes, of course I'll marry you. I love you.
2: Telephone.
1: What?
2: I said telephone. Snap out of it.
1: Oh, gosh. I better go. I don't want to be late.
2: Have fun.
3: Oh, Patrick, I'm really glad you're here. In fact, I'm surprised you're still here. Look, the end of the quarter meeting is today at 4 o'clock, so I need to make sure that you get Scoots groomed and looking his best, okay? Unlike the last time I asked you to do that.
4: The dog is the mascot of our product line.
3: Oh. Patrick!
5: Whoa.
3: You're unbelievable.
5: That isn't the first time I heard that this week.
3: The meeting's at 4.
5: I know the meeting's at 4. You know what? I don't see what you don't see in me, okay? I mean, I'm a good-looking guy. I'm available most weeknights. And my father owns a company.
3: You also have the attention span of a 13-year-old boy.
5: Oh, yeah? Hey, what time's the meeting?

0: Hey. Hi. This place is really fancy.
1: You were running late, so I went ahead and ordered.
0: Great. What am I having?
1: Crab cakes.
0: Oh my gosh, you remembered. That's what we had on our first date. It's so romantic.
1: Cocktail?
0: Please.
1: Good, because I already ordered you a martini.
0: Oh, wow. Your food will be ready in just a few minutes. Thanks. Whoa, a double?
1: It's Christmas.
0: Mm.
1: Look, I'm really looking forward to our trip to Nassau.
0: Me too. I'm counting the days.
1: Great. And that's my girl. I just want to make sure that we both understand exactly what this trip is and we don't put any extra meaning on it. I mean, it just is what it is.
0: Right. What is it?
1: It's a good time. It's you, me, on the beach.
0: Right. So you and me on the beach?
1: Because I wouldn't want our great time to be ruined by some emotional roller coaster that we don't want to have the planning and the commitment and the rings. It's just too hard. But listen, this really doesn't have anything to do with you. This is just how I'm feeling right now. It's me. It's really about me. It's not about you. Yeah, but look, Maya, the thing is, I mean, you're a sweet girl, but lately I've been feeling like, God, I mean, you're here, right? This is

0: you up here, and this is me down there. Oil and water, right? And salt and vinegar.
1: Fish and chips.
0: Exactly. And we should just go and have a great time and not think about any of this stuff.
1: I thought you... that you were gonna propose to me today.
0: Propose? Me? Today? No. I mean, I might. Someday.
2: Wait. Hug.
0: No. Don't worry about it. The drinks are on me.
1: Oh, damn right it is.
0: Merry Christmas.
3: I want you to take a look at Patrick's receipts, Max. Just look at them.
4: Winslow, can't you see that I am busy, please?
3: Max, you're going to be even more busy trying to explain your son's expenses to the stockholders.
4: Nightclub. Maserati rental.
3: Yes. $2,000.
4: He is just a kid.
3: Max, he's over 35 years old.
4: After his mother passed away, I let him... run wild.
3: Max, he's irresponsible, he's unreliable, he's...
4: He's my son. He's the sole heir of the pet products empire. And I am confident that he will make a wonderful CEO someday.
3: What about today?
4: What?
3: Max, Scoot's handlers had to cancel due to an accident. So we have no one left to escort the dog across the country to Los Angeles. Why don't you let your future CEO handle it? Unless, of course, you feel that he can't complete such a simple task.
4: No, I'm not worried at all. Patrick's a perfect choice.
3: Yeah, you want to bet on it?
4: You know, I find your insinuation an affront to my entire family. And yes, I accept your bet.
3: What?
4: You want to put your money where your mouth is?
3: You'll be sorry.

0: Morning, everyone. Merry Christmas.
1: Merry Christmas, sir.
2: Merry Christmas.
3: Merry Christmas.
0: Well, now that that's out of the way, let's get down to business. Winslow.
4: Christmas, as we all know, is the biggest gift-buying season of the year. It's great for some, but can be crushing for others.
2: Say that again.
4: Pet Products, the king of the luxury pet market, has fallen into a little bit of a slump this past quarter. Scoot's Breath Mints and Shed-Free Shampoo have not been exactly flying off the shelves.
0: Things could be a lot better. So what do we do? Well, I'll tell you what we do. We make every dog fancier in America fall madly in love with Scoots this holiday season. Clara and Scoots are going across the United States in a goodwill tour, ending up in Los Angeles, where Scoots is going to be the Grand Marshal of the Beverly Hills Christmas Day Parade.
1: Oh, that's brilliant. I didn't know Scoots could drive.
0: Oh. He can't. That's where Patrick comes in.
5: What? Me.
0: Scoot's handlers are out of commission, and so you are going to drive.
5: I thought we were going to do the father-son Christmas thing together this year, for once.
0: Son, it's all been settled. You're going to drive, and Clara, who is the head of corporate communications, is going to handle all the PR.
6: Sir, I know I said I could go, but my mother's plans have suddenly changed, and she's on her way here for Christmas. She's already in the air.
2: I'll go.
5: You?
6: Yes.
2: Me.
5: Dad.
2: I would love to go to Los Angeles and spend Christmas with my folks, and I can't afford a plane ticket, so.
0: Well, why not?
2: Well, because you don't pay me enough.
0: That's perfect. It's now 4:10, December 21st. You have enough time to drive to Los Angeles, stopping along.

0: along the way to introduce Scoots to his adoring fans. It's going to be a lot of fun. If Scoots misses that parade, don't bother to come back.
1: Well, Winslow?
2: Bravo, Max.

0: good enough for you, and he never was.
1: And that should fuel you to move forward with your life and find somebody better.
0: At least you'll be home for Christmas. Mama and Papa will cheer you up.
1: And you can't beat Christmas at home with your folks.
2: I know. I just have to survive this whistle-stop cross-country tour with a shaggy animal and a small dog.
1: You'll be fine. It might even be fun.
2: Well, we're gonna leave tonight. Yeah, all right, so we'll see you in a few days. I promise you, you'll get a chance to meet him. Okay, I love you. Bye.
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2: My mom wants to meet Scoots.

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1: 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Where's the SUV?
0: SUV, messuv. This is a classic land shark, Maya.
1: What?
0: It's got satellite radioed, rock on down the highway. It's got a nice big shower, big, beautiful bed.
1: Well,
0: make that two beds. Even has a kitchen to cook.
1: You know, don't confuse me with one of your floozy girlfriends, okay?
0: Excuse me. I would never date a girl that cooked.
1: Or showered.
0: Ouch.
1: You know what? If you so much as look at me funny, I'll neuter you, okay?
0: Shh. Don't say that stuff around Scoots. He's very sensitive.

0: You know, before we go any further, I'd really like to go over our ground rules for this trip.
1: Ground rules? Okay, Mom.
0: I require unanimity for all major decisions on this trip. No loud music, no partying.
1: No fun.
0: That's right. Now, can you please just zip it while I finish my list? No burping, no drinking, no profanity. It makes me feel very uncomfortable. No road rage, tailgating, passing, or speeding. And, like, right now, you're speeding. I mean, could you just take it down a notch for me? And, yeah, you can sign it right here.
1: Maya, darling, you...

0: Working late again, Cratchit?
1: Yes, sir, Mr. Scrooge. I just really wanted to get this out of the way with the holidays coming on. You're not exactly one to knock off early.
0: True. But that's my name on the firm's front door, young man. Not yours.
1: Maybe someday.
0: That's what I'd like to chat about.
1: Sir?
0: Well, Eugene and I have been discussing your situation. We really like the way you handle yourself. And with Edward retiring at the end of the year, we've been thinking about perhaps expanding our partnership once again.
1: Expanding?
0: Yes. Now, you know, our firm has a tradition built on integrity and values, family values. Our clients trust and expect that the company will run as it has always been run, on these strict core values.
1: I understand completely, sir.
0: That said, we are looking forward to offering you a junior partnership. What was your young lady's name again?
1: Well, Maya.
0: Lovely girl. Any matrimonial prospects there?
1: I'm not really sure.
0: Oh. It's too bad. Remember, marriage is the rock that many great foundations spring from. I've seen the way she looks at you when you're together. You could go far, perhaps to the top, with a girl like that in your corner.
1: You know, you're right, sir. You're absolutely right.
0: Of course I am, son. Well, think it over. It's the most important decision of your life.
1: What was I thinking?

0: Will you help me open these?
1: Oh, yeah, sure. Oh.
0: What?
1: Oh, these can't be good. I mean, there's like some sort of clear, gooey substance on top of it.
0: What are you talking about? It's great. Come on. You don't know what's good.
1: Ah.
0: Yeah.
1: That is disgusting.
0: Scoots will not complain.
1: Scoot sniffs his own behind.
0: No. What, you're not hungry?
1: No, I ate yesterday. Thank you.
0: You know, I'm just trying to be friendly. And if you're gonna get upset every time that I offer you something, this is gonna be a long trip.
1: You're right. I'm sorry. Thank you, but I'm fine. Thanks.
0: Okay. Apology accepted. Now let's play the license plate game.
1: What?
0: License plate game. You know, when a car passes, the first one to call out what state it's from gets a point? Come on. You were a kid once, weren't you?
1: Yeah, I was a kid. I just didn't travel a lot. I didn't have a lot of money for vacation. I wasn't a rich kid, okay?
0: Well, this should be a real treat for you then.
1: This is a delight.
0: West Virginia.
1: West Virginia.
0: West Virginia.
1: West Virginia.
0: One for Scoots.
1: West Virginia, again.
0: It's usually a lot cooler than this.
1: You think we're in West Virginia?
0: Yeah, probably. That's it. Yes! Yes! Barbecue!
1: Curly's Rib Ranch? Lovely. The only restaurant for miles around, it has to be in a barnyard. You'd be right in your element.
0: Well, you got that right, darling, because I love me some barbecue. There's not another restaurant for an hour and a half, and I can't hold out that long. Two against one.

0: see, that's what I'm talking about. It's a real barbecue place.
1: Patty!
2: Oh.
0: Hi, table for 2.5, please.
1: Ain't no dogs out in here.
2: This ain't no mere dog. This is Scoots. You know, the most famous dog in designer pet products.
1: Well, I'll be. It is Scoots. I use his mango conditioner on my beard. Have any table you want.
2: Oh.
0: Thank you so much.
3: You're welcome.
1: Done. Well, I'll be. Scoots in my place.
4: There's sawdust on the floor. Check the guns at the door, really? I mean, come on.
0: Seriously, Maya, it's Christmas. It's the time of year where people put forth just a little extra effort. So can't you just step outside the box? Because I think you might actually enjoy yourself.
4: You know, I happen to love Christmas, all right? Except your idea of Christmas and mine are very, very different.
0: Oh, really?
4: Really.
5: Y'all decide yet? Got some brand new specials up on the board.
0: It all looks so good, darling.
4: You know what? Can I see your wine list?
5: Wine list?
4: Wine. You know, I'll just take your house cap.
5: We got bourbon, honey. I can bring you a glass of that. It's made locally.
4: You know, forget it. Nothing for me. Just get Scoots here a nice meaty rib bone. That'll do it. Something grass-fed.
5: Sauce on the side. It's made with bourbon.
4: No. We're fine. He's underage.
5: How about you?
0: It all looks so tempting. This is gonna take a moment, darling.
5: All right, sugar. I'll get that rib bone started.
0: Yeah, take care of the rib bone.
4: Can you keep your eyeballs in your head?
0: Actually, no. Are you jealous?
4: Are you kidding?
0: I'm not kidding. Because you and our waitress look exactly alike.
4: Do you want me to hurt you? Do you?
0: Do you have any siblings? Any that lived?
4: You're a riot.
0: Because I have you pegged as an only child.
4: Don't try to analyze me, Patrick. Don't waste your time.
0: I'm not trying to analyze you. It's just that you're so... you.
4: You've been handed the job of a lifetime. VP of a major corporation. And you walk around like some sort of slacker teenager. You have a total lack of ambition, Patrick.
0: Hey, my lack of ambition has got me where I am today.
4: That's my point. Don't you want more, huh? Don't you want your dad to respect you?
0: Of course I do. What do you think that this trip is all about? If I don't deliver that dog on time, what do you think's gonna happen to my trust fund? Huh? And then what's gonna happen to my love life? Because we both know that women are only interested in me for my money.
4: Right, right. And that has nothing to do with the type of girls that you're dating, right?
0: You're engaged, right?
4: Yeah, any day now.
0: When's a big day?
4: It's tentative. Now it's just not really the right time for us.
0: And that's him talking, right? That's guy speak for, I love you, honey, but I'm not exactly done looking yet.
4: You know what, Patrick? I don't think you're in any position to discuss my love life.
0: All I know is that you're with a bachelor you can't stand and a dog on a road trip at Christmas time. That's what I know.
4: Oh, look, it's my boyfriend calling.
0: Speak of the devil.
4: Hi. Davis.
6: Please don't hang up.
7: I have nothing to say to you.
6: Well, I have something to say to you.
4: What, hug?
6: Look, I'm sorry about that, okay? I'm sorry. I'm sorry about everything, all right? I get
7: so
6: wound up and obsessed with my career that I sometimes forget what's really important to me.
4: Yeah, great. Okay, are you done? Because Curly's is about to throw down some ribs on me.
6: Curly's? What, are you at a barbecue joint?
7: I don't believe it.
4: Oh, really? Well, I am not as predictable as you think I am, Davis.
6: Maya, I know you like a book. And you want exactly the same thing that I want, which is another chance.
4: Just because I love you, no, I'm sorry, loved you,
7: doesn't mean that you can walk all over me. I work too hard
4: hustling doggy breath mints to be treated like a pee-pee pad.
6: Will you just at least tell me where you are?
7: Clara said that you were at some kind of holiday
6: publicity tour with a dog.
4: Yeah, somewhere between Washington and Los Angeles. I don't know. Chainsaw Massacre, West Virginia.
6: Wait, you're driving across the country alone?
4: I didn't say I was alone.
7: And I happen to be traveling
4: in the lap of luxury.
1: Maya.
7: Mm-hmm. Don't mean to interrupt, but you gotta see this. I mean,
1: it's awesome. Would you please come on?
6: Wait, who was that?
4: Davis, I have to go. I hope you find whatever it is you're looking for.
2: I'm sure it's under a rock somewhere.
6: Wait, Maya!

0: All right, everybody. One time for the big time. Say cheese.
1: Cheese!
0: Right on the money. Happy holidays. Scoots and pet products, thanks you.
2: Aww.
0: Yeah.
3: Fantastic. That's, that's fantastic.
0: No way. It's a crispy pig ear appetizer. Scoots, I know you love that.
3: You know what? This makes me very happy for you.

0: Maya. I'm not available to take your call right now, so leave a message. Unless this is Davis, in which case you can stop calling me because you are so dead to me. Bye.
1: Curly's Barbecue, West Virginia. Ah, I got you. Curly's Rib Ranch. Oh, Maya. What are you doing to your palate?

0: You okay?
1: I think Carly's port gave me the swine flu.
0: That's funny. I mean, it's sad, but it's funny.

0: up.
1: High five for Ohio. Buckeye State.
2: What is a Buckeye anyway?
1: Never mind.
2: Could you please turn up the heater? I'm freezing.
1: Come on, man. I got nothing.
2: Okay, that didn't sound like nothing.
1: That is not a sound that you want to hear at a time like this. We need to get this checked.
2: Are you serious?
1: Oh, yeah.
2: This is great. Great.
1: We should be able to make Willoughby by sunup.
2: Seriously? Next stop, Willoughby?

0: There, you see? Your captain has delivered you safe and sound.
1: So to the middle of nowhere.
0: Middle of nowhere can be a pretty cool place sometimes. Now, I'm gonna get you something hot to drink. So what do you want? You want a hot coffee? Perhaps a chocolatey cocoa?
1: No, thank you. But I'd really like green tea.
0: How did I not know you were gonna say that?
1: Because you're a moron.
0: A moron? I see that my boyish charm is finally starting to break down your walls.

0: There you go, Don. Freshen that up for you.
1: Morning.
0: Morning, stranger. Coffee?
1: Yes, could I have one to go and a hot tea?
0: A hot tea?
1: Oh, actually, make that a green tea.
0: Sorry, hun. Don't have any kind of hot tea, green or otherwise.
1: What kind of tea do you got?
0: Got iced tea.
1: Can you make it hot?
0: I think I can. Give me a few minutes.
2: You passing through?
1: I'm trying to pass through. My heater broke in the RV, and now the RV doesn't move.
2: Oh, that's a shame. We got a bed and breakfast around the corner if you're gonna get stuck here for a while.
1: Oh, yeah? Yeah, thanks. I'll check that out. Listen, you don't know where I can get a replacement part for an RV, do you?
2: The only place I would have that would be Rocky's filling station, but he's a ways out of town.
1: And you seriously think that he would have a part for something like this?
0: I know how that boy does it, but he has a part for almost anything. $450, hun.
1: Great. Keep it.
0: Oh, thank you.
1: And where's this Rocky's place?
2: Straight out of town, about a mile up on the right.
1: Straight right. Got it. I'll find it. Thanks.

0: Okay. It is not warm out there. They didn't have green tea, but I got the next best thing. It's kind of a brownish, golden color.
1: Could you get the feeder fixed?
0: The lady said I have to go to Rocky's filling station, and evidently Rocky has what we need.
1: Oh, you can't leave us, though. I mean, I could freeze to death out of here.
0: Don't worry, I'm not gonna let you catch ammonia.
1: Pneumonia.
0: Pneumonia. There's a bed and breakfast down the street. I'm gonna park you and Scoots there until I get back.
1: I hope they like dogs.
0: Scoots is an icon. Who doesn't love Scoots?
2: We don't normally cater to folks with

0: pets. The county has certain rules about things like that.
1: Right, well, this isn't just any pet. I mean, this is Scoots. Scoots, you know, Scoots, America's favorite dog.
0: Oh, well, how can I be sure that that really is Scoots or not?
2: Well, you can have a sniff.
0: Mmm, well, he does smell pretty good.
1: Yes.
2: That's Scoots' bath and body wash.
0: Oh, like a fresh spring day.
2: Darn right.
0: It is kind of girly-like, though. You sure he's a boy?
2: Oh, please, ma'am. You hurt his feelings.
0: Sorry.
2: Want to smell the other end?
0: It's okay.
2: Oh.
0: All right. Well, oh, I am all booked up. But I can let you have one room.
1: Oh, no, no, no, no. We need two rooms.
0: Oh, well, I only have the one. Well, it is the holidays, and we're the only hotel in town. And I only have four rooms. Sorry.
2: We'll take it.
1: What?
2: We can't stay in the RV. The heater's broken.
0: Here you go. All right, up the stairs, room three, to the left.
2: Thank you very much. poor Maya. Well, it's okay, because I have a plan. I am gonna hoof it on over to Rocky's and see if he has the RV part. And if he does, I'm gonna have him install it in the RV. Upon which, I shall come back here, collect you, and we will continue on our journey.
3: That's great.
2: And I hope you feel better, because I don't want to get sick. But I probably have nothing to worry about because we haven't actually kissed or anything yet.
3: Oh, oh, I'm gonna throw up.
2: Well, eat some grass. That's what Scoots would do. Feel better.

0: Frosty's got his magic hat, and Rudolph has his shiny nose, but I've got you to keep.
1: Morning.
2: One moment. Are you sure that he didn't show up?
3: Oh, darn it. I paid him cash in advance, too.
2: Well, that's the trouble with people these days. There ain't nobody got any Christmas spirit at all. Yeah. Well, thanks anyway. Morning. You're Rocky. How can I help you?
3: Well, Rocky, my RV went on the fritz. The heater's broken, and it's making kind of a funny sound.
2: Well, it's not the RV.
3: No?
2: Nope. It's gonna be some rock salt that's wedged up in there from the road.
3: Oh, you think?
2: I know, it happens all the time. And I have got just the widget you need to pry that out of there and get you on your way in no time. It's the only one in town.
3: Great. I don't care how much it is, I'll take it.
2: Huh? Wait a minute, son. It's not for sale.
3: You mean I can't have it?
2: I didn't say that. I am going to give it to you for free. In exchange. For just one small little favor.
3: What kind of favor?
2: Well, I need someone to play Santa Claus down at the old folks' home. My dear mother lives down there, and, well, I need someone to cheer her and her friends up today. It's sort of an annual tradition.
3: And that's it? You just want me to go to the old folks' home and play Santa Claus and... Wait a minute, how long is this gonna take?
2: Half an hour. Golden Slumber's right in town. They're gonna like you.

0: did you find what you need?
1: Well, sort of. Any weird noises from upstairs?
0: Not a peep. I think she's sleeping.
1: Ah, well, I don't want to wake her, but if she shows her face, will you tell her that I'm going to be at the old folks' home?
0: I will. I see that you're going to be this year's Santa Claus.
1: That's right. She thinks I'm incapable of doing an unselfish act.
0: No.
1: But nothing says unselfish like Santa Claus.
0: That's so true.

0: lovely reindeer up and go.
1: Hey, kids. Do you guys know where the Golden Slumbers retirement home is?
2: Yeah, it's just back that way.
1: Oh, thanks.
2: Hey, are you going to be staying at the old folks' home this year?
1: Yeah, why?
3: If you can't buy that magical Christmas sleigh.
4: Feeling better, honey?
5: Yes, thank you. Do you have any extra blankets?
4: There's two extra on the top shelf of your closet.
5: Oh, sorry, I didn't even look.
4: Oh, I just remembered. I have a message for you from that nice fellow you're with.
5: Oh, what is it?
4: He wanted you to know that he's playing Santa Claus at the old age home.
5: Are you sure? The guy I was with?
4: Mm-hmm. That's him. I was just as surprised as you are. If you want to see him, you just go up Main Street, make a left.
5: Okay. Thank you.
3: Oh, where did the reindeer go? If you can't.
6: Well, hello, Santa.
3: Get out and walk. Ho, ho, ho. Merry Christmas.
7: Welcome, Santa.
1: Ho, ho, ho.
7: I'm Edna. And I've been a very bad girl this year.
1: I'm Santa. Can we get this party started, please?
7: Sure, but before we do, there's a few things you need to know.
1: Lay it on me.
7: There are some very old people in there. And if anything should happen in there, I just don't want you to feel too bad. Come on.
1: So, do you have any presents that you want me to hand out? Candy canes or something?
7: Just be yourself. Have fun, Santa. Hey, look! It's Santa Claus!
8: Ho, ho, ho! Merry Christmas!
9: Merry Christmas!
8: Now, how many of you ladies have been nice this year? How many of you ladies been naughty?
9: Oh, yeah.
1: Hit the music.

0: Excuse me.
1: Can I help you?
0: Yeah, we're looking for a man that's might be dressed in a
1: Santa suit?
0: Yeah, maybe. Is he here?
1: He's entertaining the ladies right now.
0: Really?
1: That's something I like to see. I've been curious too. Come on.

0: Sorry, buddy, but somebody had to play Santa this year.
1: Well, I guess it wasn't so bad. Made about 20 bucks in singles. And I got the spare part to the RV that's gonna get me out of here. Tell you what. Town is not that bad. Merry Christmas.
0: And Merry Christmas to you, too.
2: Everything come off all right?
1: You at least could have warned me. You at least could have done that much.
2: And if I had, would you have gone over there?
1: No.
2: Think of how disappointed old Aunt Hazel would have been. You know, she really looks forward to Christmas every year.
1: I just feel so used.
2: Well, you were.
1: Feeling better?
3: Much.
1: Good for you.
3: Great.
1: Well, I fixed the RV, filled it up with gas, so you can take off now if you'd like.
3: I'm impressed. Didn't think you had it in you.
1: Maya, let's stop with the treat me like a kid act. There's a lot of me that you haven't seen yet.
3: Oh, you want to make a bet?
1: Really?
3: Really?
1: You saw everything?
3: Everything.
1: Well, I still have my pride, don't I, Scoots? Nah, I didn't think so either.

0: I'm really happy you came in tonight. Table for one?
1: No, just a large latte to go, please.
0: Latte? You sure? We got the best Don BBQ in the WV, this side of the PA.
1: BBQ? WV? Side of PA? Is this some kind of hillbilly lingo? I just don't understand.
0: You poking fun at me, boy?
1: No. I'm sure you've had enough of that in your life. Listen, did a couple of strangers come in here last night? One is a very tall, beautiful, blonde, not from a bottle. This is where she said she was going.
0: Look, folks come and go around here all the time, mister. Generally enjoy themselves, have some BBQ, the best day is.
1: Just the latte to go away.
0: Latte. You want cinnamon on that?
1: What do you think? Maya? Maya.
2: Oh, I'm okay.
3: Help! Earl!
2: Maya.
4: How's everything going, sweetie? We're really anxious to see you, but I don't like this driving business at all.
5: I'm fine, I promise you. And I'm really looking forward to seeing you and Daddy.
6: Oh, same here, baby. Can't wait. Now, remember,
4: be careful when you're riding around with a strange man.
7: Ha ha! Minnesota, we haven't had that one yet.
5: Nice.
6: Who's that?
5: That's him.
6: Be careful, baby.
4: Mom, I'm fine, okay?
5: Don't worry. I'll be home for Christmas. I love you.
8: That was my mom.
5: So is your father still away most Christmases?
0: My father and I haven't spent Christmas together since the year my mom passed. I thought that was going to be different this year, but it's no big deal. Christmas is really not my thing.
5: Why?
0: I just don't have the same warm, fuzzy memories about it that most people do, that's all.
5: Christmas at my house is crazy. It's like a circus, really.
0: Yeah?
5: I love the holiday.
0: Well, it must be fun. If you share it with people that you're close to. I'm sorry that you're away from your boyfriend.
5: Spending it with my family will make up for it. It's not a big deal.
0: You're lucky.
5: How about you? You had any serious girlfriends?
0: What? They were all serious. Not one of them had a sense of humor.
5: Why? Why can't you just give me one straight answer? Just once. One time.
0: Okay. There was one in college that was very special to me.
5: How long did it last? What? I mean, a long weekend? Halftime break at a football game? What?
0: It lasted long enough. She was different than me. She was classy. Good in school. Well-mannered. Organized, everything that I wasn't. I even tried to change for her.
5: And what happened?
0: Christmas vacation, went and met the parents, didn't measure up. They thought that I was some footloose playboy type that had designs on her daughter and nothing more, and they wanted something better for her. I did too. Broke up Christmas Eve.
5: That's a shame. Sorry.
0: No. I was young, spoiled kid. I'm happy for her. She did the right thing. But that was the time in my life I realized it just doesn't pay, you know? Hurts too much to get close to people.
5: Indiana.
0: Oh, no, you didn't. No, you didn't. Texas.
5: Where?
0: Wait, you didn't see the cowboy in the 10-gallon hat?
5: No, you're a liar.
0: I am not lying. And by the way, Texas is 10 extra points. Yeah. Scoot some, too. Where were you looking?

0: You know, I thought when I said that you could drive that we had an understanding.
1: Patrick, I'm going 67 miles per hour. You know, just relax, okay? We'll get there.
0: 67 miles an hour? 2 miles over the speed limit. Oh, you're crazy.
1: You're making fun of me. Do you need me to cut loose? Will that make you feel better?
0: Whatever floats your boat. Just try and get us to LA within 2 weeks' time, huh? See? Now that's a respectable number.
1: She's really rattling now, huh? She's really opening up, waking up.
0: Okay, 90 miles an hour, you proved your point. Might want to take it back downhill.
1: Oh, yeah? Huh. Are you implying that I'm the reckless one here, huh? Are you suddenly feeling like the responsible one? How does that feel, Patrick?
0: Let's just not forget that we have a very high-profile passenger in the back probably soiling his crate about now.
1: Wow, this feels good.
0: And I might be next.

0: friends? Come.
1: Maya, when the cop gets up here, just let me do the talking.
0: You know, I am a girl. I know how to get a cop to put his ticket book away.
1: We're so dead. Just let me handle it.
0: No, I got this. What seems to be the trouble, officer?
2: License, please.
0: Right. Here you go.
2: Well, y'all are a long way from Washington, D.C.
0: I'll say.
2: Where are you headed?
0: We are going to Las Vegas to get married. Yeah.
2: To him?
0: Yes.
2: Really?
0: Yeah. This is my little butterball. Mm-hmm. I love him so much, you know. Yeah.
2: Well, I clocked you going 103 miles per hour. You must be wanting to get married pretty badly.
0: Just look at him.
2: No, thank you, ma'am. If he really loved you, he'd tell you to slow down a little bit out there.
0: I'm really sorry. I'll never speed again. In fact, I've never even gotten a ticket or anything in my whole life.
2: I tell you what, Daisy Dukes, I'm gonna run this license and see if you're telling the truth. Now, if there's anything on it, and I mean anything at all, I'm gonna have to take you in so you can partake of our special jailhouse Christmas grits and gravy. Okay, but if it's clean, I'm gonna let you go. Sound good?
0: Yes, ma'am.
2: Okay, then.
1: We are so dead. Dead? Are you crazy?
0: I know what I'm doing, okay?
1: You're going to jail? Unless... No, that's impossible. Nobody has led such a staid, boring, risk-free life that they don't have anything on their driving record. I mean, I had 3 speeding tickets by the time I was 20.
0: That is because you're a reckless road menace, and I am a model citizen.
1: We're so dead.
2: Get out of the car. Now.
1: I, on the other hand, am a model citizen. Not 100 miles an hour. 103 miles an hour.
0: I don't get it. I have a perfect driving record. I mean, it's as clean as the driven snow.
2: Well, that's the trouble, sweetheart. That's just plain impossible. Meaning that this driver's license of yours is probably fake.
0: Okay, I don't like what you're insinuating. Do I look like some sort of criminal to you?
2: Well, no, I don't want to get into that right now, Missy.
0: Great.
1: Ma'am, I know this is difficult. And frankly, I wouldn't believe it either unless I was trapped in an RV with her for the past couple of days. Mm-hmm. But let me tell you something. This woman, she's telling you the truth.
0: It's true.
2: Well, we have got to do a thorough background check on the both of you. And since it's the holidays, that may take a day or so.
0: A day?
2: Or so.
0: Oh, ma'am, I don't think you understand. This is Scoots, America's favorite dog. And if we don't get him in Los Angeles in the next 24 hours, well, we'll both be fired. Let me ask you something. Do you want to be responsible for ruining Christmas for all the little children that are waiting to see Scoots at the Christmas Day parade?
2: Since you put it like that, come here, little fella. Come here. Come here to me. Oh, there you go. You don't belong in here.
0: Here you go. Be free. What are you doing? Scoots, no!
1: Why, you little traitor.
2: You too. You settle down. I have got work to do. All right, and you can expect your supper around 5 p.m.
0: Oh.
1: Excuse me, ma'am. What about my phone call? Great. Finally, my father puts a little faith in me. You know, simple task, deliver a dog. Where does Patrick end up? Jail?
0: It's my fault, Patrick. Tried to escape my old boring, predictable life, and look what happened.
1: Well... For a minute there, you were pretty cool.
0: I was cool.
1: Yeah, coolest. Why is this happening? Why couldn't I have just done one thing right?
0: You know, we might as well make it. Yeah. Scoots! Good boy. Okay, get the keys. Good boy.
1: Get the keys? Maya, you're not suggesting that we break out of jail, are you?
0: This is not a suggestion. Good boy. Good boy. Come. Oh. Yes.
1: I can't even believe you're thinking this. This isn't cool.
0: They're gonna treat us like Bonnie and Clyde. We better start acting like it. What? You coming?
1: I'm gonna go on record as saying that I do not approve of this.
3: But I like the way you're thinking.
1: We have to keep our eyes peeled for cops. It's probably an all-points bulletin out for us right now.
0: Stop worrying, okay? I'm sure by now that they know that we are totally, totally innocent. Besides, if we just cross state lines, they can't follow us anyway.
1: Oh, you're good.
0: Oh. Hello?
4: Maya, why haven't you called? We've been worried sick.
0: Well, let's just say we've hit a few bumps in the proverbial road.
4: Where are you right now?
0: Somewhere between here and there.
4: Well, Mr. Grossman asked me to check in with you. It's the 23rd, you know.
0: Oh, we are on schedule. Tell him that Scoots is taking pictures all across the country and making friends everywhere he goes.
4: Yeah, we heard about that.
0: You heard about what?
5: About your little jailbreak at Jackson Corner.
0: Oh, right, that.
4: The sheriff was about to give you the key to the city for being such a good citizen, and then they discovered that you
5: left unexpectedly.
0: Well, we'll just have to do that next time.
5: Maya, this doesn't sound like you.
0: Tell me about it. I'm surprising myself.
4: And how is Patrick treating you?
0: Fine. Maybe a little better than fine.
4: Whoa. Are you having a road trip romance? Maya, are you falling for him?
0: Bite your tongue.
4: Okay, you guys be safe.
5: I love you.
0: Love you too. Bye.
1: Well?
0: We're fine.
6: Well, what else do you think Patrick can come up with to disgrace this company even further?
0: What is a Shakey's pack rat? I'm in.
1: You're in?
0: Yeah, I'm in. Besides, I think we can use a few more photos of Scoots rubbing elbows with the locals.
1: All right. All right.

0: You know what your problem is? You need to know that there's more to life than walk-up brownstones, the perfect relationship, 2.5 kids, with room for a pony.
1: I didn't say it in a bad way.
0: Hallelujah, there is hope for world peace.
1: Now, if you can just make it to adulthood, then I could die a happy woman.
0: What do you care?
1: Who said I do?
2: Would you like to dance, little lady?
1: Oh, no. Thank you, partner. I'm trying to quit.
0: Don't break Cowboy Jim's heart.
1: I've got two left feet, okay?
0: Now, let's not forget that we do have a job to do here. We have to get pictures with these people in scoots, and that's not going to happen with us sitting on our tushes.
1: All right. Oh, well, looks like he's a one-woman man anyway.
0: Still a few of us left out there.
1: You know, I've been meaning to tell you something since Oklahoma.
0: What's that?
1: I'm sorry for the way I've been treating you. You know, I've got some issues going on, and I've been really stressed out. I mean, not that it's an excuse, but I just...
0: No, you were right.
1: What?
0: You were right. You were absolutely right with what you've been saying about me. I have lived my life like a spoiled teenager. And maybe it is time that I allow myself to care for someone.
1: Do you have your eye on anybody special?
0: Maybe.
1: I tell you what, this round's on me.
0: It's pretty, huh?
1: Hit me, Rita.
3: With pleasure.
4: You know, they're playing our song.
1: Oh, this is definitely not our song.
4: No, this is a nice, slow song. We say you and me dance.
1: Let's say you and me don't.
4: Why? I'm not good enough for you?
0: Just not the right time, pal. This dance is promised.
4: Is that so?
3: That's what the man said, Harley.
4: Whatever, mister. You have it your way. Pretty boy. It's the magic of the
1: season. Wow. That was very brave. You protected me.
0: Well, I just didn't want you to be embarrassed with your two left feet.
1: Kind of feel like dancing now. Pretty boy.

0: Look who it is.
1: Oh.
0: Yes, Dad.
2: Hello, Patrick. I've got some big news.
0: That's cool.
2: Well, you know that little news story about Scoots breaking out of jail?
3: Well, it's gone viral. It's huge. It's huge.
0: Great. Now we're wanted in all 50 states.
3: Better than that, you're wanted on the Wink Martindale TV show in Los Angeles tomorrow afternoon.
0: Wink Martindale? Dad, that's fantastic.
4: But tomorrow afternoon, you gotta be kidding me.
2: 3 o'clock sharp. Now, son, this is the best thing that's ever happened to pet products. And it's all thanks to you.
0: Well, trust me, Dad, I could not have gotten arrested without Maya's help.
2: 3 o'clock sharp, not a second late. Otherwise, they'll bump the segment.
3: Do

0: What's his problem?
1: He said it's the day before Christmas Eve, and if we don't figure this out, we're in big, big trouble.
0: I got an idea.
2: Patrick? Patrick! It smells like a barnyard back here.
3: I think it's Scoots. He hasn't had his shampoo in a few days.
4: Hi, this is Maya. I'm not available to take your call right now, so leave a message. Unless this is Davis, in which case you can stop calling me because you are

0: on it.
1: It's not even my car, sweetheart.
2: No, it ain't. It's mine. Damn, baby. You look good with a gun.

0: That's a cute place.
1: Welcome to my world. Oh, gosh. Oh, yes. Wow, this thing moves a lot faster than I gave it credit for.
0: Yeah, well, it's not over yet. Come on, Steve. Okay. Hey, loose pal.
2: All right.
0: Woo! Crazy trip.
1: Yeah, one would say that.
0: I think it's safe to say that exceeded all expectations.
1: Almost all of them.
0: I gotta get to the TV station.
1: Yeah. You better go.
0: Yeah, I better go.
3: Baby!
1: Mom. This is Patrick.
3: Oh, yes, the dog whisperer.
1: Mom, please. Nice to meet you, Patrick.
0: Nice to meet you, Mrs. Taylor.
3: Well, you're just in time for lunch, sweetie. But then you always are. Maya's the most punctual person I know. She's all about details.
0: Oh, you can say that again.
1: You guys, stop, please.
3: Oh, you must stay for lunch, Patrick.
0: Oh, I would love to, Mrs. Taylor, but I have to get Scoots to the television station by 3 because he's going to be on the Wink Martindale show.
3: Oh!
1: Yeah, he's very busy today.
3: So. All right. Nice meeting you.
0: Nice meeting you.
1: So, you got my phone number? Don't be afraid to use it.
0: Oh, I won't. But I'm going to see you at the parade tomorrow.
1: Yeah.
0: Yeah.
1: Yeah, you can get me a good seat, right?
0: I'm good with the Grand Marshal.
1: All right, so then I'll see you soon.
0: Okay. Maya.
1: Yeah?
0: I've been thinking, and I know that is a dangerous thing for somebody like me to do, to think. But come on, what do you think about maybe...
3: Maya, lunch is on the table. Come inside, please.
1: All right, so

0: Taking pictures, are you? Always taking pictures, aren't you, Harmon?
1: I know what you've done. I've been watching you. Where's Sarah? I have to get Sarah.
0: Why, so you can be a perv? Take photos of her? That's what you've been doing for years, I imagine.
1: I'm your friend. I'm your friend. I'm gonna tell them all about you.
0: Didn't anyone ever tell you to mind your own business?

0: How could she not see the sacrifice
1: he had made for her?
0: Nothing more artistic than to love others? Why can't you love me? Please. Please, it's the only thing I have ever asked of you. There are so many ways this could end.

0: Oh, I love, love, love your hair. Please tell me you're using Scoot's Mango Conditioner on it.
1: Yes.
0: Oh, I knew it. I actually use the same thing on my own hair.
1: Ah, cheers. Hey, Dad. Made it.
2: Congratulations, boy. Sunny California at last, huh? Well, I knew you could do it. I never had any doubts.
3: Yeah? Well?
1: Everything's great. Mission accomplished.
3: Gee, son, that's swell.
2: You know, I just want to tell you how proud I am. You just took the bull by the horns.
1: Dad, I really didn't do anything.
2: Oh, yes, you did. You took Scoots and put him back on the map, literally. And think of all those
3: new customers you generated. And now with this
2: TV show and parade tomorrow?
1: Yeah, big business. Your fortune is safe.
2: I bet Scoots is loving every minute of it, huh?
1: You'd think the president's plane just landed, the way they're fussing over him.
2: How's Maya?
1: How's Maya? What are you, grandma now? Maya's fine. I dropped her off at her house, and I'll probably see her tomorrow at the parade.
2: Maybe you will, and maybe you won't.
3: I hear that boyfriend of hers is driving all the way out there himself.
2: I think he wants to pop the question.
1: Pop the question? What are you talking about?
2: Well, that's just what Clara told me.
3: But maybe you'll see Maya before he gets there, and if you do...
2: Tell her I think that she's a fine young lady and that she'll make somebody a great wife.
3: Merry Christmas, son.
1: I know. No, not this time. You. Do you promise to guard that dog with your life until I come back?
0: No problemo.
1: Thank you. And Merry Christmas.

0: Patrick, I'm delighted that both you and Scoots could make it into the studio today because I understand you had quite a trip across country.
1: Yes, we did, Wink. Yes, we did.
2: We had a great journey.
3: Uh-huh.
2: And Scoots met a lot of new friends. And he's going to meet even more new friends tomorrow at the Beverly Hills Christmas Day Parade. Isn't that right, Scoots?
3: I'll be there. I always go.
0: By the way, when you were headed out here, didn't you run afoul?
4: Maya, your father is just taking the cookies out of the oven, and they sure smell yummy.
5: No, thanks, Mom. I think I'm just going to go straight to bed. Yesterday was a very, very long day, and I'm just not very hungry.
4: Still sad.
5: Yeah. Not what you think.
1: This journey has been very fun, but it hasn't been without its potholes. We were down there in Arizona at a place called Shakey's Pack Rat.
5: I really miss him, you know, but that's natural, right?
4: You'll get over it. You're home now.
0: Well, thank you both for being here today. It's delightful to have you here.
1: And we want to invite everybody out there to come down and meet Scoots tomorrow at the Beverly Hills Christmas Day Parade.
0: I will be there, and you be there, too. Be there or be square.
5: Oh, I got it.
4: Patrick?
6: Maya, will you please just let me in, please? Look, I drove all the way out here from D.C.

0: My parents take Christmas very seriously. I wouldn't laugh if I were you.
1: I had no idea that you lived like this.
0: And you drove all the way out here, why?
1: Because I finally realized that we are perfect together. We are an exact match. We're exactly the same. Driven and determined. Focused and centered. Chocolate and peanut butter.
0: Did you, get into an accident? Did you hit your head or something?
1: Come on, all right, just give me another chance. You are like the CEO of my life, and I cannot run it without you. We should get married, and we should raise our own team of little junior accountants. Maya.
0: Oh. Oh, gosh.
1: Just say those four little words that will make my heart flutter.
0: You make me sick?
1: No. I love you, Davis.
0: Right.
2: Patrick's father, Winslow.
3: Oh, please come in.
0: Hold that thought.
2: Maya.
0: Hi.
2: Hi.
1: Of course, you must be the guy who was working with Maya, the dog walker.
0: Oh.
1: Right? I mean, you were the one who helped the love of my life get across the country, so thank you very much for that. She couldn't have done it without you. You know what, here, take it, $100. I mean, buy yourself something nice, really. Thank you very much.
2: Wow, a whole $100. Thank you so much. Maya? I need to ask you something.
1: Hey, well, easy. Just easy, pal.
2: Back off, Chief, before I get all kinds of ninja on you. And what's up with the Band-Aid? Drive out here on your face?
0: It's okay. All right.
1: All right, then. All right, I will give you 2 minutes with her, and then I'm kicking you out of here.
2: Give me your hand.
0: What?
2: I'm sorry. Give me your hand, please. That one. I have something I want to ask you.
0: Patrick, are you feeling all right?
2: I feel great. A little angry, but mostly great. After all that we've been through, you can at least answer me one question truthfully, and your answer can be whatever you want it to be. Okay?
0: Okay.
2: I don't know how it happened, because the odds were long, the road was bumpy, and the bridge was washed out, but fallen in love with you. And as a little baby crush kind of love, either it's real, like I've never felt before in my life, real. So my question to you is, do you feel the same way about me?
1: No.
2: And if you do, you kind of got to say it. You can't just stand there.
0: You're crazy.
2: Maya, that's an assessment. It's not really an answer.
1: It's an accurate assessment.
0: Well, what does it say?

0: that's saying something. Okay, what's going on here? Because...
1: Whoa, Patrick.
0: It's obscene. So this is obviously about his money. Okay, well, I can give you that. But Maya, we're perfect together. Focused and organized. Chocolate. Peanut butter. I thought you wanted to get married.
1: I do want to get married, Davis. Just not to you. Sorry, peanut butter.
0: Well, this sucks.

0: Mom? Mr. Grossman?
1: Get the dog. Excuse me. Dad? What are you doing here?
2: Well, I had a hunch something like this might happen, and I... I wouldn't miss it for the world.
0: You flew all the way out here on a hunch?
2: Almost. Winslow?
3: All right, Max, you win. $1.
1: Okay, Dad, I don't get it. What's going on?
2: I want to spend Christmas with you once.
1: Christmas.
2: I actually made a bet that you'd be kissing her before 9 o'clock.
1: Well, Dad, this time, I'm not gonna let you down. Maya, may I?
0: Of course.

0: 911, may I help you?
1: Yes, my daughter is being stalked online and we need help.
0: Yes, ma'am. Please stay calm. I'll transfer you to a detective who can help you with this matter.
2: Paige here. Can you please explain to me what's going on and I'll try to help?
1: Yes, I'm Michelle Ashley, and there's this guy who's been emailing my daughter, trying to get her to send pictures and to meet him. And now he's calling our house, and he's saying sick things on our answering machine, and it needs to stop.
2: The first thing that you need to do is to keep your daughter offline. No emailing, no social networking, completely offline. Now, if she's offline, he won't be able to find her. That's the safest thing to do.

0: Oh, you know what? Guess what, Aiden? I'm going to be chaperoning your dance next week.
1: Oh, God.
2: Won't that be fun?
1: It's just not cool to have your dad at the dance. You don't do it.
2: Well, your dad is cool, aren't you, honey?
0: You know, I wore gold chains and danced with your mother all the time.
1: Dad, this is 99, not 79.
0: Hey, I'm still cool, though, right? I mean, aren't I?
1: You are not chaperoning my dance next weekend.
0: Seriously, am I that embarrassing to be seen with in public?
3: Yes.
0: Well, I used to be cool.
1: Dad, are you locking people in or out?
0: Sweetheart, I'm a dad. I do dad things. I think you'll understand that when you have kids of your own.
2: Just stay off the computer.

0: You know, honey, I've been thinking. Seriously. I really miss those days when chest hair and gold chains ruled the beach.
1: Yeah. You were something.
0: No, you were something. Oh, yeah.
2: Hey, I was hoping to catch you.
1: See? See him again.
2: I guess you're out. I'm thinking of you. Are you avoiding me? I need to see you. You know that I love you, right?
1: She's never even met you.
0: Sweetheart, it's okay. Shh, just calm down, okay? We are safe here.
1: Why doesn't it feel like it?
3: I love you, miss you. Ugh, gross. This guy is sick.

0: Detective Page says it's pretty serious.
1: Right. You know what I think?
2: Come here, honey. I think we are going to get through this.
3: We have Detective Page standing by, and he's just a phone call away.
2: Sweetheart, it's okay.
4: Hey, Mom, I'm not really hungry.
0: Aiden, honey, you need to eat something. You're not on that computer, are you? Hang on.
2: Aiden.
0: Aiden, why is the window open?
4: I don't know, because someone opened it.
0: Very funny. Make sure you close before you go to bed, okay?

0: Listen, honey, you don't worry about anything, okay? It's all gonna be all right. You just get some sleep. And stay off the computer. Look at this. He's been here tonight. Look, our phone number, our security access codes.
1: Oh my God. Okay, call 911. Yeah. I'm gonna call Detective H from the office phone.
2: 911 emergency.
3: Yes, we've had a break-in.
2: Ah. Is the intruder still there?
3: No, not that I can see.
2: Okay, ma'am. I want you to stay calm. Is anyone hurt?
3: No,
0: but I need you to send someone to 7 Merle Avenue right now. Oh, no, he's still here. I can hear him outside. I think he's gonna...
4: Michelle?
2: There's a police cruiser in here.
0: He's just crashed the window. I think he's in the house right now. Help!
4: Ah!

Detective Paging.

0: you go. What you reading?
1: No cold case of mine, double murder. 13 years. Still haven't been able to close it. Something I'm missing.
0: I'm thinking a hairpiece and maybe some deodorant to start with. No? All right, any solid witnesses, suspects, survivors?
1: No. Well, yeah, one survivor, but she completely disappeared, untraceable. No address, bank accounts, credit cards, cell phones, no nothing. She's a ghost. We've turned over every rock and exhausted every lead trying to find her. She's in deep hiding, poor kid.
0: Take a look at this.
1: What?
0: Is that her?
1: Where'd you find that?
0: That's technology.
1: No. She wouldn't have set up a profile page under her own name. She's untraceable for a reason. That killer's still out on the streets. I'm telling you, this is not her doing.
0: That's tech. It updates much quicker than your Flintstone files.
1: It's unbelievable. He's stalking her again.
0: You're going to want to trace the IP and get in touch with the server.
1: Okay. We got to bring in the computer guy immediately so we can find her before he does.
2: Detective Bonham, you must be one of Philadelphia's finest. So where do you think I am, detective?
3: It's a bad day for me, being the anniversary. I mean, 13 years to the day, and look at me. No family, nothing. Living and hiding under a fake name. I mean, who the hell am I? I'm just as dead as they are.
4: Okay, Aiden, stop.
3: I know. It's just so hard.
4: First thing, you can't hide here with all your paintings every day and expect to get any better. You say you want to meet new people, but...
3: I'm trying. No matter what I do, it's always there. No matter how I try to distract myself. It's built into me. It's killing me.
4: You're an artist. By definition, you need to reach out to other people. Experience the world around you. Your art is the vehicle to do that. So begin there. Paint the starting line, and I'm guessing that you might have an actual relationship with something other than a piece of canvas. What do you say? Forward march?
3: You know, if you ever meet Tony Robbins, you should marry him.
4: I'm so sorry. I've got to go. I've got a patient.
3: Hey, thanks. I'm sorry I'm such a head case. You're a great therapist. I mean, you really helped me the last few years.
4: Tell you what, if you put the past behind you, all your days will be good days.
3: Thanks, Mrs. Tony Robbins.

0: Quite captivating. What's it called?
1: Lilacs Untouched.
0: Shall I wrap it up to go, or would you prefer we ship it?
1: His pushiness grows on you.
0: Genius sells itself. When I first saw her work, I said to myself, this person gets me in a way that no one else ever has. Everyone who meets her, she just has this effect on people. They all fall in love with her. And how could you not love her? Aiden is my most important discovery, equal only to the advent of gin into tonic.
2: Bold statement.
1: Especially if you knew how much he drank.
3: Easy.
0: I'll take it.
3: Well, how about some of that gin you were talking about?
0: Genius idea.

0: Detective Page, Jack Dayton from Cybercrimetics. We spoke on the phone.
1: Pleasure to meet you. Yeah, let me close the door so we can have some privacy.
0: Okay.
2: Do you mind if I take a look at your computer?
1: Yeah, sure.
0: Okay, thanks. I can see why you called. I brought up-to-date Fed background checks on everyone involved in the case, everyone working on the case, yourself and I included. I feel like if we want to catch this guy, we trust no one. Fight tech for tech. So, tracked over a million IPs back to the original server, which is out of a hotel on the East Coast. He used the Wi-Fi to hack the hotel server. That's the end of the line. He was there.
1: Wait a minute, you're telling me you found him?
0: Yeah, for a second.
1: Can you do it again?
0: Absolutely.
1: Mr. Dayton, I'm looking forward to working with you.
0: All right.
3: I always thought they should have kept the fire pole when they converted this place. Wow. Where'd you get the rotary phone? Does that still work?
4: You know me, low tech or no tech. And yes, it was my parents.
3: Aiden, you need to update and complicate.
5: Come join the world. It's not such a bad place.
4: Technology's made us lazy and lonely. I'd rather hours of solitude than burying my face in texts and status updates.
5: Well, that one sale can lead to more, but you need to think outside the bun here.
3: This is so 94? You couldn't text on this if you tried. I feel dirty just holding it.
4: Very funny. This is the good old days. Before GPS and every cell phone. You know, an art show is not something I think I'm ready for.
5: Well, no one's ever ready. I mean, you just do it. Rip the Band-Aid right off. Expose yourself to the world.
4: I'm not the flasher type.
5: Well, you've got the goods, in more ways than one, I might add. You should show them off.
4: You're a great salesman, and I love you for it. But?
5: And I love you too, but starving artist is not an effective weight loss plan. Oh, don't get me wrong, I love being your patron saint and paying all the bills, but even the Pope will tell you, it's time to move on. This.
4: What's what?
5: This.
4: I call it Endure.
5: Maddie, this work is fabulous. This is gonna break you to the world.
4: What are you typing?
5: A surprise. Exclusive. Last minute, one night only engagement. Only a select few in the know will know. All halves, no knots, high-end clientele. Addie, darling, you're going to have a show.
4: I am?
5: You are. We are. Info's uploaded to my site's messaging board. I can do some follow-up press and an e-vite tonight. You can use your fake name if you want, but it's here. It's all right here at the press of a button. That enter button. Come on, Addie. I know you're a technophobe and everything, but it's time.
3: It's selfish to keep all this beauty to yourself. Aiden, I promise I'll stop talking if you press enter. Okay, let's not do it now, but I will send it later, closer to the show.
4: Okay.

0: Found this painting in evidence. Take a look. A brush stroke is as unique as a fingerprint. If she's still painting, we'll find her. I developed this program I call the E-Later. It's a cross-referencer that can gather and analyze online picture files from not just where the photo was taken and on what medium, but to the actual content within the photo, right down to the brush stroke.
1: It's amazing.
0: Get that a lot. I'll get the program running on your database, worldwide search until we find what we're looking for. It'll take a couple days, unless we get lucky.
1: Make it happen.
0: Okay.

0: How do I look?
1: Disgusting. How is it you look so good with so little effort? I hate you sometimes.
0: Yeah, well, I hate you better.
1: Listen, your parents would have been really proud of you tonight.
0: It's a forward march, right?
1: After you.
0: Wow, this is it. It's all here.
2: Ladies?
0: Winton!
1: Thank you.
0: You know I don't drink.
2: It may help.
1: Winton, you've outdone yourself.
3: Salutations. Andy? There's some people I want you to meet.
1: Forward march.
2: When they look back and talk of Monet and Basquiat, the name Aidan Cornelis will be whispered in the same sentence. No low angles, double chin. But really, she's far too modest. When I look upon her work, to me it's like a
4: poem without words.
3: Exactly. Let me show you her latest work. Right this way, please.
5: Match found.
2: The definitive endure. Personally, I see less abstract and more realism in your recent work.
0: I would say that's about right.
2: I'm a big fan of your use of negative space. The emotional impact has a sometimes Van Gogh feeling to it. You're not gonna cut your ear off, are you?
0: Oh, well, yeah, we'll have to see how tonight goes.
2: Paul Rogers.
0: Aidan. Cornelis.
2: Pleasure to meet you. Can't say that about the rest of this crowd, though. They're kind of like cartoon characters, right?
0: Yeah, I tend to hate these things.
2: If there could only be art without the art crowd.
0: Absolutely.

0: So what else should I know about Miss Aiden Cornelis?
1: Me? I rock at solitaire. I talk in my sleep, mostly about politics. Oh, and this boy, Jim Plummer, once in the fifth grade, he told everybody I kissed him in the schoolyard. That never happened. No idea why I told you any of that. So what about you?
0: Me? I'm the youngest of three, older sister, brother, and like you, Jim Plummer told everyone that I kissed him in the schoolyard.
1: Now I'm embarrassed.
0: Even embarrassed looks good on you.
2: Miss Cornelis, these just came for you.
1: Wow, well, if these are from you, then you're officially very smooth.
0: Wish they were. Lucky guy.
1: But who then? It doesn't have a card.
0: Mr. Flowers.
1: I don't have a Mr. Flowers.
0: The lengths a guy will go to have a drink with a girl, huh? Or coffee. Water? Look, if you don't ingest fluids, we could just sit there and consume large amounts of solid matter. Or you can please interrupt me and...
1: I just don't know.
0: Ah, it's my hair. It's just too perfect for most people. I try to mess it up. It just ends up always having this whole game show host vibe.
1: Okay, stop talking. I'll go.
3: Sorry to interrupt. I need to get going.
1: Oh, excuse me.
4: Of course.
3: So, how does Forward feel?
1: It's terrifying. I should probably get a cat.
3: No, you should go for it. And, if he has a brother...
1: Thanks for coming.
3: I'm proud of you. Bye.
5: Oh, Addie. Two paintings just sold online. Low five figures. You're my golden goose, Addie.
4: Aiden, I just want to leave you my card.
1: Thanks. Wait, so you're leaving already?
4: I was thinking about it, but I can put it off for a while.
1: So there's no Mrs. Flowers?
4: I'm allergic to pollen.

0: A match found. A match found.
1: It's a match. Well, I'll be.
0: A match found. A match found. Would you like a GPS location for this picture?
1: I think so.
0: Eagle Creek Road, Philadelphia.
1: You sure you're okay to drive? You look a little unfit to operate heavy machinery.
2: Oh, I'm fine. It's nothing I can't handle.
1: I could call you a cab.
2: Yeah, I don't drink very much.
1: Look, why don't I just drive you home?
2: I don't want to put you out.
1: You're not.
3: Cybercrimedics, please leave a message after the tone.
4: Dayton, Paige here. I need you to run a plate number for me. DTT7336. I know it's late, but I need it ASAP. Thanks.
2: Thanks for driving me home, Mr. Paul Rogers.
5: Hey,
2: wait, your name is Mr. Rogers.
5: That's actually the first time I've ever heard that. It was a pleasure. Consider it my contribution to the arts.
2: You are quite the philanthropist.
5: Easy for you to say.
2: Wait, Paul,
5: I'm sorry, we only just met and I get it.
2: It's not that I don't want to, because I do. It's just I'm...
5: Hey, I... Same here. How about dinner, then? Tomorrow night? Tomorrow at 7?
2: I'll be there with a bell on.
5: You mean bells, plural.
2: You're a quick one. I didn't mean to slam the door on you like that.
5: Get some sleep. I'll see you tomorrow.
2: Yes, Mr. Rogers.
4: Hi, Aiden. It's been a long time.
2: Detective Paige. Well, how'd you find me?
4: The same way I think he could.
0: Match found. 241 Eagle Creek Road, Philadelphia.
2: Is that gray in your hair?
4: Tell me about it. Music I used to listen to growing up is now considered classic rock. Depressing as hell.
2: I thought you were a fellow technophobe.
6: I still am.

Good news. We hired this company, well, specifically this tech guy named Jack Dayton, who introduced us to this picture data from the web, which is how we found you. Come see.

0: He's already found me, hasn't he?
1: We got this new weapon. Dayton's company can track down in minutes what would take Interpol weeks. We're gonna end this, Aiden. All of it.
0: What next?
1: Cybercrimetics, which is Dayton's expertise, will be working out of our office. And I'm gonna be right here, outside your door, along with my partner keeping watch. He's gonna surface again. And when he does, we're gonna nail him. Of course, we're gonna have our work cut out for us. It's good to see you, Aiden. I wish the circumstances were better.
0: No offense, but I look forward to every day I don't see you.
1: I understand. I'm going back to the office to sign off on a few surveillance expenditures, but I'll be right back. I'm calling the billing manager for the outdoor key in case we need somebody on the inside. Lock the door.
0: Hey, I take it back. It has been good to see you.

0: Morning.
1: I'm so sorry you spent the night in the car.
0: I will be here every night until we catch this guy. Tell me about Winton Cornelis.
1: Winston's a good friend.
0: He's certainly a number one fan. He's gone as far as to give you his last name. It's like a marriage without the proposal.
1: He's done nothing but support me.
0: Literally. Helped to pay your bills. Calls you 3-4 times a day.
1: He's my friend and my exhibitor.
0: How'd you meet?
1: At an art show.
0: Did he approach you?
1: Yeah, look, it's not him.
0: 10 years is a long time, Aiden.
1: 13 is longer.
0: Fair enough.
1: I left my car at the gallery last night. Will you give me a ride?
0: Sure.
2: Oh, hey, thanks for coming. Power's been flickering all night.
3: The trouble seems to be coming from Unit 1.
2: I'll be in apartment 4 if you need me.
3: All right, then.

0: Aiden.
1: Hey.
0: You okay?
1: Yeah.
0: I'm sorry. I should have just picked you up.
1: No, I like my car. I just don't get out a lot.
2: I know the feeling. I work from a home office in my basement, so I'm stuck underground literally all day, every day. I'm like the mole people.
1: Oh, I don't leave by choice. Is that weird?
3: Would you folks like anything else?
2: Absolutely. I'll have a coffee, black with a lemon wedge, and Aiden.
1: Same. So what do you do?
2: Telecommunications, mostly. Computers.
4: Ran the plates and background on Paul Rogers. He was living in town at the time of her parents' murders.
5: Really?
4: Circumstantial, but he does have an assault charge against a woman.
6: He could be our guy.
4: Where is she?
5: She's at dinner with him.
2: So, let's move on to the personal question round. Any recent fiancés, significant others, life partners, stalker, ex-boyfriends?
1: What? Sorry. Hello?
5: Aiden.
6: Paul could be the one.
1: What?
5: Okay, I need you to stay calm. He was living in Walnut Grove the night of your parents' murder, and he's got an assault charge against a woman. Where are you?
1: The Hyper Buddha. It's on 66.
5: Okay. Don't leave. Make sure everyone in the place can see you. I'm on my way. And stay calm.
1: Yeah, okay.
6: I'm on my way.
2: Everything okay?
1: I'm fine. I'm just gonna use the bathroom.

0: Look,
1: if you're not feeling all right, I can get someone.
0: Aiden.
1: Aiden.

0: Strangely enough, there's something hopeful about this. Closest we've been in 13 years. I can park myself right outside the door tonight. Stay on the couch, whatever you want.
1: Where's your wife?
0: My wife. We're divorced. She took our daughter, and I haven't seen them in years. I can't say I blame her. I was never the husband or father I should have been.
1: I'm sorry.
0: Aiden. Are you sure you don't want me to stay tonight?
1: I'm okay.
0: Okay. I'll be outside in the car.

0: You owe me for this, you know.
1: How many times I saved your life, huh?
0: None.
1: Well, remind me to.
0: You catch the game on TV the other night?
1: I don't watch TV.
0: Good night.
1: Night.

0: Yes?
1: Miss Cornelis, it's the superintendent here.
0: What is it?
1: Well, we've been having some power surges in the building here, but it's being worked on, just so you know.
0: Okay, thank you.
1: Bye.

0: any reason. Fiancés, significant others, life partners, stalker, ex-boyfriends.
1: Aiden pulls the one

0: you talking to?
1: So, how was it?
2: Jill. It was him. It was Paul who killed my parents.
1: What? Are you okay?
2: I wouldn't go that far.
1: Did he hurt you?
2: No.
1: But they caught him.
2: No.
1: Are the police at least there?
2: Constantly.
1: All I can say is channel it into your art and let the police do their job.
2: I'm just in this constant state of paranoia.
1: Paranoia is just nature's survival instinct.
3: Everyone needs and uses it to a certain extent. In your case, it's the most normal thing about your life. Addie, listen. I'm here for you, okay?

0: Hey, what the...
1: Detective James Page, but you already know that, don't you?
0: What's this all of...
1: September 3rd, 1999. Where were you?
0: What are you trying to...
1: You were living there the night that Seamus and Michelle Ashley were murdered, huh?
0: Would you just ease up a sec?
1: Where were you?
0: That was almost 15 years ago. Do you remember where you were?
1: Yeah. I was putting two innocent people in body bags. Guess who they were?
0: Am I being charged with something here?
1: I'm not going to ask you again. Where were you?
2: I grew up in Walnut Grove, all right? But in 1999, I was backpacking in Europe that summer. I don't understand what any of this has to do with Aiden. Ashley.
1: Yeah.
2: Seamus.
1: Yeah.
2: Michelle and Aiden. Ashley, she was that girl.
1: Yeah, she was that girl. April 4th, 2001. Remember your assault charge?
2: I was walking home like I did any other day, and I see this guy, this big guy with his girlfriend, and they're fighting both in each other's face. So I tried to stop him. So when the police came, she pressed charges against me because she was scared of her boyfriend. She dropped them a couple days later. It's all on file.
3: Dayton.
1: Give me the passport file on Paul Rogers and the paperwork on the assault charges.

0: He's not our guy.
1: You're positive?
0: Completely. Sorry.
2: Okay.
0: Okay.
3: Checked out, right?
1: You're free to go.
3: Is she gonna be all right?
1: I don't know.
3: Look, if there's anything I
1: can do... I said you're free to go. Get out of here.

0: Welcome home, Nate.
1: So now what?
2: I'll let you know.
3: Everyone else checked out?
2: What do you mean?
3: Well, Winston checked out.
2: Yeah? Why?
3: It's just me being me.
2: Did he say something?
3: No.
2: Did he do something?
3: No. I just need sleep.
2: Try to get some rest, okay?
0: Winston Cornelis.
2: I'll check into Cornelis for you. I'll see you in the morning.
4: Hey, you reached Paul Rogers. I'm not here right now. Please leave a message.
3: Hey, Paul, it's me, Addie. Aiden. The unstable girl from last night. I just wanted to say sorry.
0: What?
3: I mean, I didn't even get to try the coffee. So if you want to take a break from the mole people and get out of your underground office for round two in the life and times of me, then...
0: Aiden!
3: Okay, I'm rambling.
0: No! No!
3: I can tell my police escort to ease up a bit.
0: You will not be with any other man! What?
5: What the hell is going on in here?
0: Ah! Idiot!
6: 911, what's the nature of the emergency? Hello? I can hear some commotion there. You okay? I'll be dispatching both medical and police to your location.
7: Yeah, it's good to see you again. Gas included, one parking space. Like the sign says, move in today.
0: Okay, I'll take it.

0: What do you mean?
1: Well...
0: Hey, you need a night watchman tonight?
1: If you could, I'd appreciate it.
0: Yeah, see you there.
1: Thanks.
2: Who's he?
1: Oh, I'm sorry. I should have introduced you. That's my partner, Detective Bonham.
2: You have someone helping you watch her that I don't know about?
1: Bonham can be trusted.
2: According to files, Bonham started working at the same precinct not long after the murders. Would have given him enough time to apply and graduate the academy.
1: He's a stand-up guy. I can vouch for him.
2: Not the point. You gotta keep me on top of these things.
1: My apologies. So, getting back to this, what are you saying?
2: The IP address led us to a residence that was abandoned and vandalized. Whoever trashed the basement suite and left in a hurry had some time and used the Gutman method. A series of algorithms used to securely erase hard drives, running 35 patterns over the region to be deleted.
1: Again, but in English?
2: What I mean is, he took that much care to make sure that no one saw what was on those few remaining hard drives, but was so careless about one thing.
1: What's that?
2: A post-it note that must have slid under the desk.
1: And on that post-it note?
2: A code.
1: To what?
2: A bank account.
1: Whose?
3: Your account number, please?
4: Yes, account number 816-6324.
3: How can I help you today?
4: I'd like to check a balance.
3: Savings or checking?
4: Checking.
3: Last name?
4: Cornelis.
3: Your account is actually overdrawn.
4: What? Overdrawn doesn't make any sense.
3: Let me bring up your file.
5: Hey, it's Paul.
3: Would you be able to come in and see us about the matter?
4: Yes, I'll come in.
3: See you soon, Miss Cornelis.
6: Hey. I hope I'm not the cause of that annoyed look on your face.
4: No, some bills overdrew my account. I have to go to the bank.
7: My wall space, how may I help you?
4: Hey, the account's set up in your name. It's been overdraft for some reason. Thoughts?
7: What? No. No idea.
4: Well, since I'm technically not on the account, can you go down and check it out?
7: Definitely.
4: Thanks.
8: Excuse me. Detective James Page, Philadelphia PD. Got a minute?
6: So, where do you feel like eating?
4: Honestly, can we order in?
6: Yeah, sure. It's my favorite type of food. Chinese?
4: Let's do Thai.
6: All right.
8: She's wonderful, isn't she?
7: Amazing.
8: She certainly had a rough go.
7: To say the least.
8: It's noble that you stepped up and kept her off the grid, so to speak, for so long. You've been like a guardian angel to her.
7: Well, I think that's overselling it a bit.
8: You two, you've never been, you know, intimate.
7: Friends.
8: With benefits?
7: Just friends.
8: I noticed you set up a business account, and a substantial amount of money was taken out of it after the art show. You want to tell me about that?
7: Yes, I just heard from Aiden. I was just on my way to the bank.
8: It was already there, save you the trip. It was transferred into your personal account.
7: What? No. Well, not by me.
8: No. We call that embezzlement.
7: Are you here to arrest me?
8: I'd rather get you on murder.
6: You know, I usually stay away from this kind of stuff in order to maintain my girlish figure, but it's pretty good.
4: The delivery guy kind of knows me by name.
6: Aiden a lot?
4: More than I'd like.
6: Understandable.
4: It is.
6: Of course.
4: I just don't want to come off like a total recluse.
6: Too late. The stack of express post and takeout boxes kind of gave you away.
4: Okay. Fair enough. So what about you? You get out a lot?
6: Yeah. Yeah, I You know, I bike, I hike, I fish, pike. It sounds a little Dr. Seuss, actually, but yeah, I like to play.
4: You're like a giant kid.
6: Hey, anyone can grow old, but it takes a certain someone to stay immature for life, you know?
4: I like that.
6: So, 10 years from now, where do you see yourself?
4: Married, 2 kids, a minivan with terrible transmission. I don't know, just in a perfect world, someone to walk beside me and not have to look over my shoulder type deal.
6: Huh. You know what?
4: What?
6: I'm a great walker.

0: Hi.
1: It's Jill.
2: Listen, this may sound strange, but to me it's just not sitting right.
1: I tried calling Detective Page, but I couldn't
2: get through. I thought I should tell you for your own safety.
0: Well, what is it?
1: I have this new client. And you know me,
2: I would never violate patient-doctor confidentiality. But in this case...
0: Right, you wouldn't tell me unless it was important.
2: He was telling me about his past, asking questions. When he was young, his family was stalked out in Walnut Grove. And he moved to the city going offline, trying to escape
1: this person. He went on, and the details were exact.
0: So you think he came to you to get to me?
1: Yes.
2: Aiden, watch your back. Bye.
3: Well, that worked out nicely.

0: page here.
1: I was talking to Jill earlier, and she says he's been into her office as a patient, trying to get into my head.
0: What?
1: Yeah, you need to talk to her.
0: I can't.
1: What do you mean, can't?
0: Jill's dead.
1: What?
0: An accident. She was hit crossing the street.
1: Was it him?
0: No. Some other guy.
2: They're talking to him right now.
1: This isn't happening.
3: What is it?
0: Look, I'm on my way over. And this time you're going to speak directly to Dayton.
1: I'd feel better coming there. Can your guy make it for 6?
0: Okay, I'll call him. You want me to pick you up?
1: I have a ride.
0: Okay. I'm sorry. I'll see you there.
3: What happened?
4: And again. And again. Goodbye, Jill.
5: Dayton.
2: Jack.
5: Yeah?
2: Jill is dead.
5: What?
2: Talking on her cell, she walked into traffic.
5: Kidding.
2: Meet me at the office in 10.
5: Yeah, absolutely. I'll see you then.
2: I'll see you there.

0: Hi. Thanks for getting here.
1: No problem. I'll be out here if you need me, okay?
2: Thanks.
0: Jack Dayton? Aiden Ashley.
3: Hello.
2: Hi.
3: I'm sorry about your friend. Winton Cornelis, as I see it, he has you under lock and key. Is there anything in your life right now that's not tied to Mr. Cornelis?
2: Winton's always been a good friend.
0: He's taken money out of your account, Aiden.
3: You're an investment to him, and he stands to make a lot of money.
0: He's making a lot of art purchases, and then taking the money from your account to pay for them. That seem friendly to you?
2: Is he here? Can I talk to him?
0: Yeah. He's in the interrogation room.
4: You need to tell them I'm not involved in any of this.
5: I have known you for a very long time, and you've been nothing but amazing to me. I need you to look me in the eye and tell me you had nothing to do with this.
4: I swear to you, I've done nothing.
5: Any chance of happiness now and for the rest of my life will always be tainted because my parents aren't here. I'm begging you, if you know something, tell me now.
4: Honestly? I don't know what's worse. Being locked up in here, or that you could even think I'd possibly be able to do something like this. And I want you to know that in those sad, happy moments, I will always be there as your friend. Are we more than friends? Yes. Are we business partners? Yes. Can we both make each other a lot of money? Most definitely. But underneath that, you know I've always been here for you. I hope you can believe that.

0: It's not him.
1: Look, I know it's hard to accept this, but...
0: Of the few people I do know in my life, I know, and it's not him. I mean, any online stuff, any money accounts, we know this guy can do that. What physical evidence do you have on Winton?
1: It's him.
0: And if it's not, I'm dead?
2: Then perhaps there's someone else in your life that you just don't know as well.
0: Enough! You're just dogs chasing your tails.
2: This man has spent the past 13 years of his life helping you, and I'm assuming he'd spend another 13. If it's not Winton Cornelis, then we'll keep looking. But for now, we have to focus on what we do have instead of what we don't. Here, if you have any concerns, call me.
3: You know, Aiden, I have a business call with Taiwan later tonight, which I can do via laptop, and that couch looks pretty comfy, so I can stay. If you'd like someone to be around, fill in the silence.
0: You'd still stay after all that drama?
3: Yeah. Grab my stuff in the car.
0: So your computer is like a phone?
3: Uh-huh. Just press connect. No phone or long distance necessary.
0: It's not gonna be weird that I still deadbolt my door, is it?
3: You do what you gotta do.
0: Thanks.
3: Good night.
0: Yeah, good night.

0: Okay, so can we make those trays with China?
1: If you want.
0: Invoice me for extra cost?
1: Yeah, absolutely. Absolutely. I'll just...
0: So, will you check the account? And tell me how many we can afford?
1: There's about two. Two, maybe three. Just about.
0: Good.
1: Should be enough, though.
0: Will your delivery appear on the next invoice?
1: Yep.
0: Another two or three cargo boxes on Thursday.
1: Mm-hmm.
0: Morning delivery, please.
1: Will do. And?
0: Any additional cost overage?

0: Whoa. You're okay. It's okay.
1: I'm sorry. Okay. I thought I was ready to have someone sleep over, but I wasn't.
0: It's okay. I understand.
1: I'm an idiot.
0: No. You're just haunted. Look, would it be easier if I just went home?
1: Is that okay? I'm sorry. Maybe just for the rest of tonight.
0: Sure. Look, you know where to reach me if you need me, right?
1: Yeah.
0: It's okay.
1: Yeah, okay.

0: Where is he?
1: He's in the OR. It was an accident.
0: Accident? How is Winton doing this from jail?
1: We don't know that anyone's done anything yet. Just started the investigation.
0: Yeah, we've done really well so far.
1: I'll be right out here.
0: Paul. Paul, can you hear me? Paul. Oh, I'm so sorry.
2: It was the detective. Detective.
3: My phone. Check the text messages.
0: Detective Page. What?

0: Hello, Dayton here.
1: Hello? This is Aiden, Aiden Ashley.
2: I didn't know who else to call.
1: Can we please talk?
3: Of course. Are you okay, Miss Ashley?
1: There's been some things. Can we meet in person?
3: Absolutely. Time and place.
1: How about tonight? My apartment at 8 o'clock.
3: I'll be there.
1: Thank you.
4: Did he say anything?
1: No. I've got to go.
4: Aiden, it's important. Did he see who did this to him? Is there something you're not telling me?
1: It's been a long day.
4: Okay. I'll follow you home. Are you sure you don't want me to come in?
1: Now's not a good time.
4: Look, it may not feel like we're getting anywhere right now, but I'm not gonna stop till we get him. Are you sure you're okay?
1: I'm fine.
4: I'll be right outside if you need me. Lock the door.
1: I always do.

0: Thanks for coming.
1: This is Detective Page's hard drive. There's enough of your artwork and photos on here to make anyone uncomfortable.
0: Paul did say he thought it was Detective Page who attacked him.
1: He was the first responder on the scene 13 years ago. And he was the first one on the case when you started filing complaints with the police before your parents' passing.
0: So it was him.
1: Why would he stay on the case for so long? Seems something more than just trying to solve an unsolvable case. You know, something more than pride, something that mattered more to him than saving his own marriage or family. His superiors, the city, everybody closes the investigation. But his investigation's intention was getting close and staying close to you. He hired me not to find the killer, but to find you. For him. And I led him right here.
0: I don't understand. It was, when I was young, it was his job, and now I thought he genuinely cared.
1: These types of people, for them, it's about power, about entitlement. They will put you in harm's way just so they can save you. Then it's like a banker coming to collect what they're owed, by any means necessary.
0: So what do we do?
1: If we call the police now, who do you think would be the first person on the scene? We run. They have an entire force. We have two sets of eyes on us now.
0: This is actually his police files and account?
2: Of course.
0: Why wouldn't he just kill me? All those times we were alone together.
1: Sometimes it's not their intention to kill the victim. They see themselves as protectors, guardians. He has a love that transcends what the average person could even begin to understand.
0: It's not love.
1: To him, this could be the only thing he has left. A man with nothing is a very dangerous animal.
3: Aiden.
1: I got it. For what it's worth, I think you're very talented.
0: Thanks.
1: The more I think about it, the more I realize there's nothing more artistic than to love others.
0: Van Gogh, you've done your research.
1: When you're bound to a chair, forces you to be thorough. I guess we're both trapped in our own ways.

cannot be completed as dialed. Please check the number or call your operator.

0: I'm going to check in on her. You sit tight.
1: Yeah.
2: You think you're being mistreated now? You haven't seen anything yet.
3: I'll do anything.
0: Anything? How about... No.

0: These kinds of files, are they standard for this type of police investigation?
1: I mean, there's a lot here. Wait.
2: Oh, God.
1: I'm sorry.
0: And I just let him in every time he knocked.
1: You know, I've researched thousands of these cases, and in some of them, women in your situation have actually connected with their pursuer, both realizing that they wanted the same thing, a peace that only they could offer.
3: Aiden? Aiden? I can hear you walking around. Are you okay?
0: We're fine.
3: We?
0: It's just Dayton.
3: What?
0: Yeah, we're going over some files.
3: Aiden, we've been out front the whole time. Dayton never came in the front door. Call Detective Bonham, he'll confirm it. I'm slipping his card underneath the door. You gotta open the door.
0: Hang on.
3: Aiden, just open the door.
0: The phone isn't working.
3: Aiden, please open the door.
1: Don't open the door.
3: Aiden? Aiden? Aiden! Aiden! Open the door, Jack!

0: 241 Eagle Creek Road.
1: Go!
0: Go!
2: Come on.

0: What the hell's going on?
1: Damn it.
2: You know, under Van Gogh's patch of brass painting, they recently found a scribbled out drawing of a woman. The same woman I'm guessing he gave his severed ear to. How could she not see the sacrifice he had made for her? Nothing more artistic than to love others? Why can't you love me? Please. Please, it's the only thing I have ever asked of you. There are so many ways this could end. Where begin? I just want to give you the happiness you deserve.
1: And I want that more than anything.
2: I'd kill myself for you.
1: Please do!

0: Aren't you gonna miss me?
1: Don't you have a flight to catch?
0: I'm serious. When I moved to this city, I was terrified. You and Jill were my family.
1: You know, London will be really nice this time of year. Well, you could even go to Florence.
0: Winton, I'm trying to say goodbye.
1: I know. But this is a... It's one of the hardest things I've ever had to do. But it's also the happiest day of my life. You've been through so much. And now you're free. It's what I've always dreamed of for you.
0: I love you. You know that.
1: And I love you too.
2: Ah.
0: And luckily, I love this man.
1: So where are you going first?
0: Well, he doesn't know it yet, but Paris.
1: Why am I not surprised?

Phoenix, I know it's a big day for you. I just wanted to tell you that we're so excited to have you here. Everything is ready, and we can't wait to see you. Oh, and Uncle Jack says he can't wait to take you on safari. So safe flight, lots of love, and see you soon. Bye.

0: It was good. And yeah, I'm ready to crash right now.
1: Well, this is your Uncle Jack.
2: Hey, you, come here. It is so great to finally meet you. Welcome to Africa.
0: Thanks. I'm glad to be here.
1: Well, you have been through so much, but we're going to make a great life for you here. Everything's going to be fine, okay?
2: Come on. Let me grab your bag, buddy. The jeep's right over there.

0: What do you think? A lot different from America, isn't it?
1: Yeah. It's cool, though.
2: Oh, it gets pretty hot out here.
0: That's an expression the kids use.
3: I know. I'm hip.
0: Mm-hmm. Our lodge isn't far from here now, Phoenix.
1: So you're a veterinarian, Uncle Jack?
2: Yes, that's right. I do a lot of work with conservation officers here, mainly trying to help the big cats.
1: That's so cool. I love animals.
0: Well, you have come to the right place, sweetheart.

0: Phoenix, this is Temba, our reserve manager. Most people around here call him Big Boss.
1: It's nice to meet you, sir.
2: We're so glad to have you here. Welcome to Africa. Let me show you around, Phoenix.
3: No. This boy needs rest. I'm going to get him fed and into bed.
2: Oh, okay then. I'll see you tomorrow, Phoenix. And by the way, that's a very nice name.
1: Thanks.
0: This way.
4: Well, here we are, home sweet home.
3: Come on in.
1: Wow. This place is amazing.
3: Your Uncle Jack grew up here. This was his parents' house.

0: It's a Zulu spear. You wouldn't want to find yourself at the end of one of these when a Zulu warrior's holding it.
1: Jack, the Zulus are the nicest people you can meet anywhere.
2: Is Temba Zulu?
1: He is indeed. Come on, let me show you your room. We've got it all ready for you. Follow me. Here you go.

0: This is so...
1: cool, right?
0: Yeah.
2: Oh, I'm so glad you like it. Right, you get settled in, and we'll call you when dinner's ready, okay?
0: Yeah, okay.
1: Here's your bag, sir. See you later.

0: Coming in, Sarah.
1: Thank you.
2: Hey.
1: Well, I hope you're hungry. Your Aunt Sarah is an amazing chef.
3: You bet I am. Thank you so much.
1: Thank you.
3: Aunt Sarah?
2: Yep.
3: Are there, like, other kids here and stuff? Maybe my age?
2: Yeah, there are a few kids at some of the other farms and reserves. I'm sure you're going to get to meet them soon.
1: The Fosters have a very cute daughter about your age.
3: And what about school? You, like, go to school?
1: Oh, yes. But lucky for you, school doesn't start for another 5 weeks. So you have lots of time just to relax and explore.
3: Do the kids speak English?
2: Yes, all the kids speak English. And lots of other languages, too.
1: Tomorrow, Phoenix, a group of us are going on a little safari, a kind of an inspection tour. Are you interested in coming along?
2: Jack, he only just got here.
1: You'll be fine. You'll only be gone for a few hours.
3: Oh, I'd love to go. Are we going to see lots of animals?
1: Animals, I can guarantee.
3: Please, can I go in, Sarah?
2: Okay, if you feel up to it. But you have to get a good night's sleep tonight.
3: Oh, I will. I will.
1: May I have some salad, please? Mm-hmm.
2: I just came to give you a kiss and a cuddle goodnight, if that's okay. Or is that not cool?
3: No, it's cool. And Sarah?
2: Yeah?
3: I miss my mom and dad so much.
2: Oh. Phoenix, I know. I can't imagine how hard it's been for you. I miss my little sister, too. She was always there for me. You and I are going to be okay. We're going to get through this and be a family. All right? Come on, you get some sleep. It's your big adventure tomorrow. It's going to be such fun.

0: packed him a lunch. I can't rely on you to feed him.
1: No, he'll be fine. Good morning. Did you sleep well?
2: Like a log.
1: Good. We'll be leaving in 2 minutes.
3: Bye, sweetheart. Love you.
4: Bye. Love you too.
5: Phoenix, I've got a special welcome gift for you.
2: This is for me? It's so cool looking, thanks.
5: In Zulu, we call him Indlovu, the unstoppable one. And I think you are the unstoppable one.
2: Indlovu. That's pretty cool.
1: Okay, let's move on out. 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

0: lots of animals here.
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0: 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I'm telling you.
1: Pepe.
2: Wow.
0: Ay,
3: good quality, eh? Nice size. Where did you find this ball?
0: About 5 miles away. That way.
3: He was alone, I assume.
4: Yeah, he was just roaming around by himself.
3: We'll never make our quota if we don't find the herd. My buyers are getting impatient.
4: Yeah, but Van Steen, I think these elephants are like in the bush or the marsh.
3: I don't want your excuses. I want that herd. We need to increase our aerial surveillance.
4: Okay, Van Steen.
3: No one gets paid if we don't make our quota. Now go find those elephants.
0: Van Steen.
5: The rangers, they've increased the activity in that area. It will be difficult for them.
3: I said no more excuses.

0: Come.
1: Sure is beautiful out here.
2: Africa's magical.
0: Yes, indeed. In spite of her troubles, Mother Africa is good to us.
2: Oh, don't worry about that stuff, Denver.
1: What does he mean, Uncle Jack?
2: Never mind, Phoenix.
3: We're going to be heading out soon.
1: Okay. Can I ride in the rear jeep this time? That seat at the front? That'd be cool.
2: Sure. Just hang on tight.
3: Okay, everyone. Moving on. Come on.

Come here. Come here, little guy.

Okay. Well, I better get back now. Did I come from this way? Uncle Jack?

Oh, what am I gonna do? Uncle Jack! Are you there? Anyone? Anyone help!

0: was it?
1: It was great.
0: How did Phoenix like it?
1: Oh, he loved it.
0: Great. Where is he?
1: He's back there in the observer's chair.
0: No, he isn't.
1: Is Phoenix back there with you?
0: Oh, no. Jack!
1: You don't have Phoenix?
2: No, boss.
0: What have you done?
1: But I sent him to ride back with you.
2: And nobody told me. I thought he was with you.
0: Where is he?
1: We're going back there right now. Stay calm, Sarah. I know the exact spot we stopped at. We'll find him.
0: I'm coming with you.
1: Come on, we're moving out.
0: Somebody help!

0: It's Uncle Jack!
1: He's not here, Jack. Where is he?
2: He must be close by. This is the exact spot.
0: Everyone, spread out. Search the bush.
3: Peter, come somewhere.
4: Kepa, get Colonel Abori on the radio. We need his men and a helicopter.
5: Yes, boss.
1: He just arrived. He cannot survive alone.
4: We will find him.

0: Nothing?
1: Nothing. Not a trace.
0: What do you think could have happened?
1: He was going to ride back in a different jeep. He must have wandered off into the bush, and we drove off without him.
0: Okay, well, my men are expert trackers. They'll stay out all night, and the helicopter will continue the search with thermal imaging.
2: We have to find him.
0: We'll find him, Sarah.
2: He only arrived yesterday. He's out there all alone.
1: I'm sorry, Sarah. We will find him, I promise you.
2: I cannot bury another member of my family.

0: Do you want the good news or the bad news first? I'll give you the bad news first. You're going to die tonight.
1: You think you're being mistreated now? You haven't seen anything yet.
2: I'll do anything.
3: Anything?

0: Sure glad I have this. Who's there? I have a rock. And more, you know. I'm not getting any sleep tonight.
1: There is a lot of helicopter activity in the area tonight.
2: Any idea why?
1: We'll be monitoring the radio chatter. Apparently a boy has gone missing.
2: A boy? Interesting.
1: Yes, an American boy.
2: An American boy? Even more interesting. But American boys don't concern me right now. Finding that herd does.
1: I don't know, boss. Maybe we should lay low for a little while until the authorities find this boy and clear out of the area.
2: I said, lost American boys don't concern me. That herd is worth millions in ivory, and I want it found right away. Is that clear?
1: Yes, boss. You've set many traps in the bush. We'll check on it again tomorrow.

0: O'Connell. Good morning.
1: Morning, sir.
0: Have you seen Jack?
1: He went ahead with some of the men. You're riding with us today. But first, you need to grab some breakfast.
0: No, I can't. We've got to get going. Did the searchers find anything?
1: I'm afraid nothing yet.
0: What are we going to do?
1: We're going to search in a grid pattern by air and by land.
0: Okay, let's get going.
1: All right.

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Don't worry. You'll be free soon.

0: I'm Phoenix. Do you have a name?
1: Only I spoke elephant, I know your name.
0: What about Nlovu?
1: Means unstoppable one, you know? Yeah, I think you like that.
0: Hey, wanna see something cool, boy?
1: Check that out, Nlovu.
0: I think you like that. I think this means we're friends now. I'm lost, you know. Have you seen any people? You know, people like me? Yeah, that's what I thought. Maybe you could lead me to them.

0: Let's get up over that ridge and have a look.
1: Yes, boss.
0: Where is he?
1: It's okay, boss. We'll find him.
0: This is all my fault.

0: Someone is missing with us.
1: Hey, it's people. In Libu, people. In Libu, people. Hello? Hello? Anybody here?

0: on! Murder Lavu! Come on! Come on, we don't have much time. Come on! Come on! Come on!
1: I want you to find whoever cut those ropes.
0: Those are very bad men. They're killing elephants. I need to rest for a bit. Oh, man. That's so good. Darwin. You want one, boy? There you go. It's an orange. Have you seen one? You like oranges? There you go, boy. You do like that, huh? Oh. Careful, boy. Silly boy. Here. Back up. I don't know, elephants eat them. All right, let's see what else we got. Hey, canteen. Oh, this will come in handy.

0: Check these out.
1: You love them?
0: So cool. What else? Fire last.

0: Anything?
1: No, nothing so far.
2: We are running out of time fast. I mean, he just wandered off into the bush without so much as a water bottle.
1: We have 100 men looking and a helicopter searching non-stop.
2: Yeah, he could be anywhere by now.
3: I'm so sorry about this. I don't know what I was thinking.
2: Well, let's just get him back.
1: Agreed. Let's set up camp for the night.
0: I've done...

Oh, it's so good. Here. 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No, you can't have all of them. Lovu. Come on, boy. Come on. Let it go. And Lovu. Come on. Give it. You can only tell I'm going to sleep so much better tonight with the fire and you guarding me and Lovu. Do you have a family in Lovu? So much I don't know about you. Maybe we both lost our families. I'll help you find them in Lovu.

0: Taking pictures, are you? Always taking pictures, aren't you, Harmon?
1: I know what you've done. I've been watching you. Where's Sarah? I have to get Sarah.
0: Why, so you can be a perv? Take photos of her? That's what you've been doing for years, I imagine.
1: I'm your friend. I'm gonna tell them all about you.
0: Didn't anyone ever tell you to mind your own business?

0: How could she not see the sacrifice
1: he had made for her?
0: Nothing more artistic than to love others? Why can't you love me? Please. Please, it's the only thing I have ever asked of you. There are so many ways this could end.

0: Boss, we have a possible aerial sighting of the head. Here are the coordinates.
1: A possible sighting? Either the pilot saw the elephants or he didn't. Give me the coordinates.
0: Here.
1: That would place the herd right about there. First light, we head back to base camp, resupply, and head out.
0: Yes, boss.
1: Time's running out for those elephants. We're going to find them.

0: Maybe.
1: In Lobo! In Lobo, come. Oh, there you are, boy. I was so worried you ran away from me. Please always stay right beside me, okay? Okay? Today we need to find our families in Lobo. Come, boy.

0: Something?
1: Over, listen.
2: I was afraid of this. Keep at it.
0: Jack? Sarah?
3: Yes, Colonel?
0: I've just been listening to the radio. I believe we may have intercepted some radio chatter from elephant poachers.
3: They're in the area?
0: We're quite certain they are. They may even be Blake von Steyn's men.
3: Well, who's Blake von Steyn?
4: He's a notorious elephant poacher.
3: And Felix is lost out there. These are dangerous men.
0: Let's not overreact, Sarah. These men want ivory, not children.
4: She's right, though. They are heavily armed, dangerous men.
0: I know. We'll have to exercise great caution. I wouldn't be surprised if they've already been alerted to our presence here. They have a network of spies, planes, helicopters, everything.
3: This just goes from bad to worse. Not only is Phoenix lost out there, but we're now up against a private army who are better equipped than we are.
0: The ivory trade is worth millions, Sarah. They always have the advantage. But my men are dedicated and well-trained. They'll find the boy.
5: Good boy. Oh, no. Oh, no. Oh, no.

Oh, no. Look what they've done. We have to stop this. We have to stop this. Come on. Come on. It's not safe out here. Come on. Come.

I don't know what to do in love. I just don't know what to do. You know what, boy? But I could ride you. You're super smart. Well, you could follow what I say. Look, boy. Not yet. First, try and follow what I say. Okay. Now back up. Back. Back. Good boy. That's good. Now come forward. Forward. Good. Good boy. Now. Down. Come down. Good. Good boy. Good boy. Okay, here we go, boy. It's okay. Here we come.

We did it. All right, get up. Come on up, boy. Good. Good. Good boy. Good boy. There you go, boy. Good boy. See, I knew you were super smart. Come on. Good boy. Good boy. Let's go.

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I bet you can. You can do anything. Okay, let's go. Forward, boy. Forward. Now you can do it, boy.

0: job.
1: Boss, are we any closer to finding that herd?
2: The men are all out looking, boss. There's search and rescue people in the area.
1: Yeah, I know. We've been monitoring their chatter, but they don't concern me right now. Only finding that herd does.
2: Boss, what about the cow and calf?
1: I made a deal for them with a broker. We'll sell them to a zoo in Germany. They'll leave in 3 days. We'll need the usual forged export documents. But in the meantime, find me that herd.
2: Yes, boss.
3: I should never have let him out of my sight. I'm really sorry, Sarah.
4: I know I've been angry these past few days, but I realize it was an accident, and I don't want you to blame yourself any longer. Let's just get him back, okay?
3: Okay.
4: Come on.
5: Yeah.

0: Jack, Sarah, I've given this matter a lot of thought. It may be too dangerous for you to continue with us.
1: What are you talking about? I've lived here for 10 years. I know the African bush and its dangers.
0: Things have changed. If we encounter Von Steyn's men, there will be gunfire. They're heavily armed and they won't be taken down without a fight. You're not a ranger. I simply can't put you in that kind of risk.
1: Well, I'm not going back. That's my boy out there.
2: Neither am I, Colonel.
0: Okay, fine. Let's leave this matter for now. But if I feel the situation is too dangerous, I will order you back. I'm sorry. Okay.
3: Good. Good boy.
4: Watch out! Watch out! Wait!
3: All right.

0: We're almost there, boy. Wherever there is.
1: Hey, local people.
0: We better be a lot more careful this time. Could be those bad men. Hey, stop here, boy. Stop here.

they see you, they'll shoot you, okay? Back. Don't you know what a gun is? Oh boy. We'll save them in La Rue. Me and you, we'll save them. First, we need a plan. All right? A real plan. Come on, boy. Come. Come on. Good boy. Good boy. Come on. Come in, Lobo. And Lobo, maybe we should just keep going. Try to find some people to help us, like the police. I know, boy. I know. I said we'd do it together. Here, boy. At least I don't have to peel yours. Go on. They have guns in La Rue. I need to think of something. Night in, La Rue.

0: This isn't how the story ends.
1: Plan for tomorrow, Colonel?
2: At first light, we'll search the southern ridge. The other areas have been swept by ground crew and aerial units.
1: I really feel we're running out of time. There's not a trace of him anywhere.
2: He's out there. We'll find him.
1: And those poachers, they're giving me nightmares.
3: As Colonel Nobori was saying earlier, they're not interested in children.
1: I'm going to the tent to not sleep.
4: Look at this, Inlobu. This is a gun. Watch me, Inlobu. This is a gun. The gun is bad, boy. Bad. It kills, Inlobu. It kills. The gun is bad. Well done. Good boy. Here. Take it. Good boy. Down, Inlobu. Good boy. Good. Come on, boy. Up. Let's go, boy.

0: Boss.
1: Where's that herd? I want that herd.
0: All the men are out looking now.
1: And what about the export documents for the cow and the calf?
2: They're ready.
0: I'm going to go pick them up now. We'll be ready to move them out.
2: We better be.
3: Get him, Lobo! Get him! Get him, boy, get him! Get him, boy, get him! Get him, boy! Get him! Come on in, Lobo! Get him! Better run. Stop here, Wolf. Yeah, take that in, Lobo. I throw it. Awesome. Yeah, take that in, Lobo. Good boy. Nice. Down in level. Good boy. I bet there's some stuff in here we can use. Won't be any knees anymore, will they, boy? We gave those guys a good scare. Okay. Hope you didn't need these either, will they? Okay, let's get going, boy. They're gonna be back soon and they'll be mad for sure.
0: Have you seen Colonel Ibori?
4: No, I haven't. He must be scouting just ahead. Do you have any news?
0: One of the aerial units may have spotted some poachers. I have the coordinates.
4: Well, give it to me. I'll make sure he gets it.
0: Thank you, sir.
4: My pleasure.
5: Jack.
6: Yeah?
5: I think we've spotted a way through. We move out in 5 minutes.
4: Great. I'll make sure Sarah's ready.
7: Side of the swamp. We see what we can get it's on the other side of the swamp, and maybe from the side we can also come.
0: You.
7: What happened to you two?
8: We are attacked by a giant bull, boss.
7: Why didn't you shoot it?
8: I came at us by surprise, boss. It just came out of the bush.
7: You're supposed to be professional hunters. You look quite useless to me.
8: Something else, boss. There was a boy.
7: A boy?
8: Yeah.
7: What boy?
8: There was a boy riding the bull, telling him what to do, telling him to chase us.
7: You mean to tell me there was a boy in the bush on top of an elephant, and the boy was telling the elephant to chase you?
8: Yes, boss.
9: Yes, boss.
7: You've been in the sun too long.
8: It's true, boss. I also saw it.
7: Great. Now I have two guys with sunstroke. Get out of my sight. Move it!
10: What do you think?
7: I don't know, but I'm going to find out.
10: Hey, be careful. Don't get chased by the boy and his elephant.

0: Gotta get this boy. Okay, boy, let's go.
1: Gun! Grab your gun! They gone!
2: Good boy, get the tent! Grab the tent!

0: Well?
1: Well, boss, these men were also attacked by the boy riding the elephant.
2: What are you telling me? Have you all gone mad?
3: It's true, boss. It's true.
2: Why didn't you shoot it?
3: He came in very fast. We couldn't even find our guns.
2: You couldn't find your guns?
3: The boy, he must have stolen them.
2: So he walked right into your camp and stole your guns. The boy stole guns from professional hunters.
1: Boss, what do you want us to do?
2: I want every man in this camp out there. I want you to find that boy now! Now!
4: Asambe, madod, asambe! Yamona ngithi lo mlungu zakahlala.
2: Move that!

turn right. Good boy. Stay here, boy. 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I'll be right back.

0: Talk to you later. Well, well, well. Who do we have here?
1: You can't keep me here. This is kidnapping. Let me go.
0: I see you visited us before, hey boy. Where's that big elephant of yours?
1: You'll never find him. He's way too smart for you.
0: Let's see about that.
2: Boss, what do you want to do with the boy?
0: Oh, I think our fortunes have finally changed. This boy will bring us a huge ransom. Put him in the hut. You won't be needing this any longer, boy.
2: Whoa, just a kid. Close it.

0: Yeah. I'll try that area. Speak to you later.
1: Boss, are you sure keeping the boy is wise?
0: That boy's been a major annoyance.
1: Boss, maybe we should contact the authorities so they can take him back to his parents. Some of the men are getting uncomfortable, boss.
0: Going soft on me, are you?
1: No, boss. No.
0: Good.

0: At first light, we'll continue along the southern ridge. The terrain is a bit more treacherous, so we may have to search on foot.
1: That's fine. I'm prepared to do anything. The aerial searches have found nothing, so yeah, we may well have to get under the trees.
0: Agreed. We've been adding more men to the other units daily. This is frustrating for all of us, I know.
2: I can't believe you could have gone this far.

0: Maybe going in circles, a team might have missed him. Anything could have happened.
1: Or maybe he made it back home and I'm going to get a call saying he's safe and sound. And we can all wake up from this nightmare.
2: I wish for that more than anything, Sarah.
0: Well, let's keep those positive thoughts. It's what we need at a time like this.

0: Nova? It is you, boy.
1: Chain boy. You see the chain?
0: Good boy. Well done. It's amazing how smart you are. Okay, boy, you have to go.

0: Was no one on guard duty?
1: No, boss.
0: Only one animal could have broken that chain.
1: Yeah, this is not the ordinary elephant, boss.
0: We're going to find that boy and that elephant. And I can see I'm going to have to do it myself.
1: Yes, boss.
2: Sir, may I talk to you for a moment?
3: Yes, Colonel?
2: Have you seen Jack this morning?
3: No, actually, he was gone when I woke up. I thought maybe he'd gone to get some water or something.
2: Oh. He took one of the jeeps in the night and disappeared.
3: Disappeared? What do you mean, disappeared?
2: I don't know what's going on. Maybe he went on ahead.
3: No, he would have left a note or told someone. He wouldn't just go off like that.
2: Right. Well, the jeep tracks lead in that direction, so we'll follow right away.

0: What are we gonna do now, and love? We'll never stop looking for us now. But they're really mad.
1: You need to run. Okay? Run! In love, run! Just get far away! Get away from here, okay? You don't deserve any of this.
0: Oh, I know. You won't leave your mate and baby.
1: You're good, Dad, in love. I had a good dad like you once, you know?
0: Today we gotta hide. Try and think of a new plan. Find the police, the army, or something. Come on, boy. Let's go.

They almost got us, boy. They almost got us. I didn't even know they had helicopters. It's like there's an entire army out looking for us now. If only you were a chipmunk. It'd be so much easier to hide you then. You're so huge, you have your own zip code. It's just a joke, boy. I'd never change a thing about you. And we need to figure out what to do. You won't leave your mate and baby, so you have to get them out of there. And I have to get back to my aunt and uncle. They must be worried sick about me. I've been gone so long. I sure am glad to have you to protect me.

0: Maybe we just need to recruit like 10 of your friends and charge in there, huh? Nah. Can't do that, boy. Guns, remember? Guns.
1: Well?
0: I do have an idea. But it's risky.
2: Just what do you think you were doing up there?
3: I don't want any part in harming a boy.
2: I had the perfect shot at that elephant.
3: The men are talking, boss. They want to find the herd and move on.
2: Fine. But your place in this operation is in serious doubt. Now get out of my sight and go prepare the cow and the calf for shipment tomorrow.
3: Sure, boss.

0: Where are the men?
1: Some of them have run away. They think the elephant is a ghost, a devil, that can't be killed.
0: Oh, he can be killed, all right. He's just another elephant.
1: I don't know, boss. I think we should just get out of here.
0: First, I'm going to hunt down that elephant.
1: What about the boy?
2: You sure have a cute baby in Lobo. It's okay. Whoa, never mind. I just got you out of there. Are you just playing with me? We can play. Hey. It's okay. What are you looking for? Probably don't smell very good right now, huh? You're a cute little guy. You're so funny. What are you doing? No, you can't eat that, boy. You can't eat that. Come on, give me my clothes. What do we do now, boy? I guess you'll leave with your family. I'm gonna miss you if you go, boy. But you should go. Those poachers will never stop looking for you. We made a pretty great team, didn't we, boy? You blew up their entire camp. Maybe you could take me as far as the next village? There has to be people out here somewhere. Okay, boy. Let's go.

0: permission to take you home and keep you. I know, boy. I know. He's your baby. I know, boy. I know. He's your baby. Come on. Come on. Turn right.
1: Hold it right there, boy.
0: Whoa, stop! Hello, stop!
1: Get off that elephant.
0: No, boy, gun, it's a gun! What are you gonna do?
1: I said get off that elephant and move away.

0: You better not hurt him. How does it feel, huh? How do you like being scared?
1: Don't let him do this, boy! Get him away from me, boy.
0: Without your gun, you're nothing.
1: Don't let him do this, boy. Please.
0: Okay, stop, boy. Stop. Back up, boy. He's a bad man, but you can't do this. Good boy. Good boy.

0: It's over, von Stein. I'm done with you.
1: Uncle Jack!
0: Everything is going to be okay, Phoenix. Stay right there. Hands behind your head. Now.
2: Jy saam met my nie, ding, man. As ek sing, sing jy saam met my.
0: Ek is bereid om verantwoordelikheid te vat vir my dade.
2: I'll put you away. You'll be finished. Let's make a duck, you and I, right now.
0: Not this time. It is over.
1: Where'd he go, Uncle Jack?

0: It's Sarah! It's Sarah!
1: Max! Are you okay? Oh, I've been searching for you for days. I thought I'd lost you too.
0: I'm so sorry, Aunt Sarah. I got lost and then so much happened to me.
2: Well done, Jack. What's that now, my daughter? Tatin. Jack, we're gonna need to have a little chat. But given what you've done here, I can persuade the magistrate to be very lenient.
3: Thank you, Colonel.
2: Let's get everyone home. The main thing is we found the boy. Ah, this must be the young man who took down Africa's most notorious elephant poacher.
4: You did what?
0: Well, it wasn't just me, sir. Lobo did most of it.
2: Well, the camp is ruined, the poachers have run off, and Von Steyn is in custody.
4: Phoenix, you did all that and trained a wild elephant?
0: Oh, he's not wild, Aunt Sarah. He's super smart, very friendly. Come on, you gotta meet him. This is in Lobo. Down.
2: Ooh.
0: Good boy. Good boy. Good boy. Good boy. All right, up.
4: Phoenix, is that safe?
0: Come on up. Left boy. See, it's totally fine.

See? It's totally fine. Good boy. Here's his mate and baby.

Come here, girl.

0: She's fine. She's just playing around.
1: That's all of it.
2: You're cute.
3: Hello.
2: I'm glad I looked after you.
3: Good job. Come on.
4: So what happens now, Phoenix? You gonna adopt an entire family of elephants?
0: Well, now that they're safe from poachers, they can roam free again. Plus, Nlobu's a very good dad, so he'll protect me from anything.
4: Truly remarkable what you've done here. You've probably saved the lives of more than 80 elephants. Von Steyn and his men were less than 20 miles away from here, so another day it would have been too late.
2: I could not be more proud of this boy.
0: So there's another herd of elephants out there?
4: Oh, yeah. I wouldn't be surprised if these elephants are part of that herd. They'll catch up.
0: You hear that, boy? Your herd's not far from here. Can you find him? Guess it's time for you to go then, boy. I guess I'll...

0: I'll never see you again. I'm gonna miss you so much, boy. Now it's time to go back. Be with your own kind.
1: I want you to always be a good dad, okay? Take care of that little baby of yours. You have such a nice family.
0: And Lovell, there's one more important thing I have to tell you.
1: I love you, boy. Love you.

There are no orphans amongst the elephants. For if a mother should fall, her sister will raise the baby as her own.

0: blue roses.
1: I don't have those.
0: Wow.

0: Good morning.
1: Good morning. Whoa, whoa, whoa. You know, I really gotta fix these stairs before the inn opens.
0: Let's worry about the rooms first.
1: Honey, October 10th's only 2 weeks away. You know that, right?
0: We'll be ready. Oh, I just love fall. The leaves are turning. The air is so crisp.
1: I will take any time of year, as long as it includes you.
0: Oh, that is a good line.
1: A little corny. True.
0: Well, it worked.
1: Okay, what are we doing?
0: Okay, I gotta drop the croissants off at the coffee shop, and then I still need to get curtains for the guest room.
1: Okay.
0: You know what I was thinking?
1: What?
0: These beautiful planters here. We need some, like, orange and gold flowers. Oh, and some pumpkins.
1: Of course. I mean, you can't have a B&B without flowers and pumpkins.
0: No, and it's Bucks County. Celebrating the season is the law.
1: Ah, who'd have thought it?
0: Thought what?
1: Well, I live in a small town, and people know my name.
0: It's nice to feel like you belong.
1: Like this guy. Yeah, but I grew up in the mean streets of Manhattan, honey. Right? Being friendly is a big adjustment.
0: Well, you seem like you're holding up really well.
1: Well, I appreciate that.
0: Oh, look. Pretty soon, that's going to be you and me.
1: I don't know about you, but I think I look better in a tux. Hey, I live to make you laugh, you know that? And it doesn't hurt you staring at me like that with those beautiful eyes.
0: I mean, all of my dreams are coming true. The inn is opening. Jenny's Home Bake is taking off.
1: Yeah.
0: Whoever thought I would own a company?
1: Well, I did. But you know what? I only proposed to you because of those scones.
0: Best part of the dream was finding you.
1: Oh.
0: 6 months ago, we didn't even know each other.
1: Yeah, well, look at us now, right?
0: I couldn't be happier.
1: I know. Kind of have that effect on people.
0: Oh, look at this.
1: There you go.
0: It's got a lot of drawers for the guest. Oh, I really think this says Emily's Country Inn.
1: Oh, look at that. Also says expensive.
0: No. But what about this one? Oh, okay, wait, this one is perfect. Look at that. Okay, it's a little worn, but we could polish it up. Yeah. What do you think?
1: This one says that this is our dresser.
0: That's what I think it says, too.
1: High five. Love your work. I'm at the polish this, though.
2: It's a very nice piece.
0: Hi.
1: Hi.
0: We're opening a B&B. I think this could be just perfect.
2: Well, a lot of my customers have B&Bs.
1: So I guess the competition must be pretty stiff then.
0: Yeah, but it's a good time of year to open. People are traveling out to the country to see the leaves turn.
2: Yeah, it doesn't get any prettier than Bucks County in the fall.
1: I agree.
0: Oh, I love this lamp. How much is this lamp?
2: I'm actually having a special today, a free lamp with every dresser.
1: Oh.
0: Really?
2: Mm-hmm.
0: Thank you so much. I'm going to give this lamp such a good home.
2: Does she always get this emotional about furniture?
1: I just ordered free lamps.
2: Well, you guys are a lot of fun.
1: Oh, she is. I'm still learning.
2: No, I think you're doing pretty good.
1: Oh, see? You're doing pretty good.
0: Pretty good.
1: Something smells really good, and I think I'm going to try it.
0: Go for it. I'm experimenting with pumpkin croissants to take to the coffee shop.
3: You know what? If you bake it, they will come. In droves.
0: Oh, good. My distributor's expanding, so I just want them to know that my little company can keep up with the demand.
3: Well, back at the inn, remember the hater in one of the guest rooms?
0: Mm-hmm.
3: Yeah, on the fritz.
0: No. Huh? No. I can't handle any more fritzes. I have too much to do.
3: Relax. I will have to sit down and have a chat with the hater.
0: Yeah, but my to-do list, it keeps getting longer. I swear, I cross off one thing, three more appear.
3: No. I have a to-do list, too, and I gotta go see Tommy about these knobs. This remodel was worth every penny that we no longer have.
0: Yeah, but I do love my new spacious kitchen that I get to cook in. I just want to make the best breakfast in Bucks County.
3: I think you have the title all sewn up.
0: Oh, thank you. I have to say, though, cooking with my ring, it's pretty distracting.
3: I know, I'm blind.
0: Sometimes I just stare at it and I forget to stir the sauce. Oh,
1: whoa,
0: I placed an ad for the inn. This
1: what's more important, the inn or our romance? Come on.
0: I'm trying to combine the two. Hello? Hi. Hi, yes. Yes, we have a room. When will you be arriving? Uh-huh, and your name? Okay, then that is great. We will see you then. Thank you.
1: What?
0: We just got our first booking.
1: Awesome.
0: Mr. and Mrs. Smith.
1: Oh,
0: I'm
1: so proud of you.
0: Arriving October 10th.
1: Mwah.
0: Oh, she sounded so nice.
3: And how can you tell?
0: Well, she picked Emily's Country Inn, right?
3: Oh, good. On that romantic note, I'm gonna go feed the goats.
0: Okay.
3: And I'm gonna take another one of these.
0: Hey!
3: Nope.
0: I just wish I had a few more planters. I just want it to look perfect for the guests.
1: Well, let's hope for the goats. Look at me. Whoa, come here. No. You're not going over there. Okay. Oh. Ricky, come on. Ricky,
4: Brian and his flock have certainly a special bond, don't they?
5: I got her. I'll tell you what she said, but it's confidential. Not your typical career path from, you know, NBA to Wall Street. I heard you. I heard you. To goat herder. You know, the only stocks I have in my life are livestock.
0: Yeah.
5: I'm just not sure yet what to do with my investments having a tail. Okay. Musical plumbing and creaking stairs. Let's hope our guests like a house with sound effects, right?
0: Oh, this looks just perfect.
3: Yeah, the price was certainly right.
0: You know what else I want to do? I want to get a little embroidered pillow on each bed that says, welcome. Mm. And I was also thinking some fresh cut flowers for the nightstands.
3: Oh, and don't forget the best breakfast they ever ate. No, these people may never leave.
0: B&Bs thrive on repeat business.
3: No, that's true.
0: What?
3: Nothing, I just... My new identity as an innkeeper is taking a little getting used to, that's all.
0: Do you ever think about your old life in New York?
3: Sometimes. Sort of. I mean, I just miss the pace of the city. You know, it matched my internal speed. Wall Street runs on adrenaline. It's just hard to slow down, that's all. But I will take contentment over commerce any day.
0: And are you content?
3: I'm getting there.
0: You know what? I think we should get a new tablecloth for the dining room table. And maybe get some new coffee mugs.
3: Yeah. That's not exactly even, is it?
0: No one will notice when I put the curtains on it.
3: Symmetry is an iron list, is
0: it? Obviously not.
3: I'm sorry, that's terrible.
0: You know, I've been reading this travel blog called The Out of Towner. And basically she covers the pitfalls of B&Bs, and I don't know, I'm starting to think maybe we should spring for better Wi-Fi service.
3: Honey, the remodel just tapped us out. I mean, how much more month are you talking?
0: This woman is really well known. She gave someone 2 stars for a lousy internet connection.
3: Great. Okay, I'll tell you what, I'll do some research and I'll try to get us the best deal.
0: Thanks. Oh, I better go because I have to drop stuff off at the coffee shop. You know what else? I gotta get new towels.
3: Get more stuff. Lead me dry.
0: Good morning.
6: Hi.
0: Hey. Okay, so I brought a few new things just to try and see if they would sell.
6: Ooh.
0: It's our only income until the inn opens.
6: Okay, I can't tell anyone until the ink is dry, but my boss is retiring, and I'm gonna buy the coffee shop.
0: What? That is so exciting.
6: I know. And when I own this place, I will take all the Jenny's Home Bake that you can bring me.
0: Oh, thank you. October 10th, the big day. Tell all your friends. There's so many B&Bs opening in Bucks County, so we would really appreciate the word of mouth.
6: Mm-hmm.
0: I just hope that my cooking is enough to set us apart.
6: Are you kidding? This looks amazing.
0: Thank you. Have a good day.
6: Bye.
7: Hi.
8: Hey, Vern.
7: Hey. I saw your ad for the inn.
8: Oh.
7: Boy, you and Jenny have come a long way since you inherited that house.
8: Well, an old lady writes a will, and next thing you know, I'm driving an old pickup truck, and I'm hanging out at the general store.
7: You were like a duck out of water when you came here.
8: It's true. I still have my unsteady moments, Vern.
7: Uh-huh.
8: Little tugs of who I used to be. But every time I look in Jenny's eyes,
7: yeah,
8: I remember that's the man I wanted.

0: things up while I'm away, okay?
1: I will do my best, I promise. Mm-hmm. Oh! Looks like your ride is here.
0: How soon they come. All right. Listen, there's a storm coming, too.
1: What are you talking about, Vernon? Looks okay to me.
0: Nah, I got a trick knee, and it hurts every time it's gonna rain. You can call it my own personal barometer.
1: Barometer. Here we go.
0: Why don't you help me?
1: I'm helping. Morning, Trish.
2: Hey.
1: Hey. Hey, Frank. How are you?
2: Good. Did you get my invoice for the kitchen?
1: I did. Yes, I did. Absolutely. And actually, Jenny is making the delivery to her distributor, so we'll send you a check as soon as the funds hit the account. Okay.
2: Yeah, that's fair. Okay.
1: Right now.
2: Tell Jenny I say hi. Okay.
1: We'll do.
2: Yeah.
1: Nice work, by the way.
2: Thank you.
1: This remodel is costing us every nickel that we've ever had. I guess I'll have to do the repairs myself.
3: Well, my condolences to the house.
1: Thanks. Speaking of repairs, can I pick up those knobs for those cabinets, please?
3: Yeah, how's Jenny liking the new kitchen?
1: Are you kidding me? He's a professional chef, man. It's like Picasso with a new canvas.
4: So the inn's finally gonna open.
1: Hey, yeah. You should send some of your friends. We could use the business.
4: That put me between a rock and my ex-wife.
3: Hey, you care to explain?
4: Gloria is turning my former home with my big screen TV in the backyard patio that I built myself into a B&B.
3: That house is pretty small. You mean the Airbnb?
4: If she didn't say what type, I just know it ain't right.
3: Yeah, good stuff. Hey, you and Jenny going to the music festival?
1: I'm afraid not, man. We're too busy with you.

0: I come. My band's playing. It's our debut.
1: You're in a band?
2: I just put the kettle on and the sewing machine is ready to go.
3: Thank you so much, Alice. I just need to finish the piping on the quilt and the shams. Oh, I can't believe how much I still have to do before the inn opens.
2: Well, this is nearly done. It's very pretty.
3: You know, who knew an inherited house would come with such a good friend?
2: Emily gave me a great neighbor.
3: I just wish I had known her. I hope I do her house justice.
2: You and Brian filled it with joy. The decorating is just gravy.
3: I wanted to tell you that I saw a wedding dress I like. I saw it in a store window.
2: Which begs the question, when is the wedding?
3: I have too much on my plate right now to plan a wedding. We have to focus on getting the inn up and running, and well, I'm also trying to expand Jenny's Home Baked, and my distributor expects me to keep up the pace.
2: Well, you know best.
3: The remodel also costs more than we thought. I can tell that Brian's really worried about money.

0: I just want to walk down the aisle when the only thing on his mind is him and me.
1: That kind of consideration is how you make it last.
0: Where would I be without you, Alice?
1: One quilt and two shams short.
0: Hey, what are you doing?
2: Hey, babe. I am putting on this last knob on the cabinets, and then you and I are taking the rest of the day off, and we're going on a date.
0: We are. Mm-hmm.
2: Music festival in Buckingham.
0: Well, don't get me wrong, I'm all in, but why there? Why now?
2: Rusty's band is playing.
0: Wait, Rusty the tow truck driver?
2: Yeah, that'd be him.
0: He doesn't seem like the musician type.
2: Well, I don't seem like a goat farmer type.
0: That's true.
2: I do pretty good, though.
0: You're a cute one.
2: Let's go rock out. I hope it's like 80s music. Come on, we can do
0: you
2: it.
0: Go first.
2: Squeeze through. One less croissant and I can make it.
0: I am so glad we're doing this, going on a date.
2: Me too.
0: No, we went from strangers to homeowners to engaged. Mm-hmm. Kind of skip the whole courtship, right?
2: Well, then it's high time we do this, right? No goats, no worries, just the two of us.
0: You know, we've never even been to the movies.
2: Well, of course, because Vin Diesel and Meryl Streep's never done a film together, so... Okay, gotta ask you this. Buttered popcorn or plain?
0: Oh, buttered, but only if it's the real deal.
2: Well, the real deal works for me. Isn't it good?
3: Oh, hey, you guys are just in town. We're about to go on.
4: Okay, man, good luck.
2: Okay, thank you.
3: What's up? Oh, okay.
5: All right, thank you all for coming out. This is my band, Rusty and the Breaks. Hope you enjoy what we have for you. Okay?

0: and they are not bad.
1: Realize that I could see the sadness in your eyes.
0: Do you want to dance?
2: I thought you'd never ask.
0: You love your dancing.

0: I love you.
1: And if you need a friend, I never want this song to end.
0: Me neither.
2: But all I ask of you is that we could grow.
0: I love you, Jenny.
2: There's something in the way you say I love you.
1: I love the rain. I'm dancing in the rain.
2: And I just want to say how much I need you.
0: I love you. One moment alone with you.
3: How's it going out here?
4: I don't think roofing is my calling.
1: You're doing a good job.
4: How would you know? Uh-oh. Yeah, it didn't work.
5: Hey!
1: Hey, I'm gonna run to the coffee shop and drop off the pastries.
5: Yeah, I don't think the shingles are gonna hold. I'm gonna have to tarp them.
1: I'm sorry.
5: Be safe, okay?
1: Good luck. I will.
5: Please?
1: Okay. The house is a wreck. Thank you so much for taking me in. You can stay at my place for as long as you like. Yeah, good, because rain or shine, Jenny's home baked has to be made and delivered. We need the money more than ever. My kitchen is your kitchen. Thanks.
5: Oh, hey.
1: Hey.
5: You know that tarp? Yeah, it got blown off the roof.
1: I'm sorry.
5: Yeah.

0: The roof sprang a new leak, and another leak after that, and another one, actually. So all those rooms upstairs are again wetter and wetter by the hour.
1: So what are we going to do?
0: Move.
1: I'd laugh, but I think I'm forgetting how.
0: Oh, well, that's good. Appropriate.
2: Yeah, we actually should call this Emily's Ark.
0: Yeah, turn it into a cruise ship. I'll be its captain.
1: Mm-hmm.
0: Thanks, Tommy.
3: The couch is yours for as long as you need it.
0: Thanks, Tommy.
3: So how bad is the house?
0: Well, all the upstairs rooms are all wet. And, Jenny and I have no idea what we're going to do.
3: Well, I can help you fix the roof.
0: I don't know what to say.
3: Just say goodnight.
0: Goodnight.
4: Night. Honey, my room is completely soaked.
0: Well, all of our guests are going to need wetsuits.
1: Welcome to Emily's Country Inn.
0: Yeah, my room's a mess, not to mention all the guest rooms.
1: Yeah, I feel like my dreams are literally drowning.
0: Hey. Oh, it's okay. All right, what's a little weather when you're in love?
1: Do you remember this is the spot where we first kissed?
0: I do. I guess every storm has its upside, huh? We'll get through this.
4: Oh, look at this.
0: I'd rather be fishing. Oh, that's nice. Storm with a sense of humor.
1: Oh, no, our sign.
0: You think it's a sign?
1: I think what it means is up to us. Let's see. See? And I think it says we are going to be just fine.
0: I still think it says we need a new roof, but, you know.
5: Balancing books is a lot different than waiting tables.
1: You know what? Maybe we could help each other out. I mean, my kitchen is great for making breakfast, but I could possibly expand Jenny's home baked if I had a commercial kitchen to cook in.
5: You can use mine whenever you want.
1: No, I couldn't do that to you. The utilities alone would be crazy. I'd have to do something for you in return.
5: This is some negotiation. Whose side are you on?
1: Ours. Okay, how about this? If I provide the pastries for the coffee shop, will you let me cook here when you're closed?
5: You're on.
1: Really?
5: Yeah. Being my own boss rocks.
1: It rocks when it isn't raining. Oh, our first guests arrive next week. There's still so much to do. I'm a little worried about Brian. I feel like maybe this is more than he bargained for.
5: Maybe you should ask him.
1: Yeah.
6: Well, hello.
1: Hi.
6: You know, we really gotta stop meeting like this.
0: Come here, let me help you.
1: Are you becoming disenchanted with a house in the country and opening an inn?
0: What are you talking about? Honey, come on, no. I love this house. Just wish it were drier and open for business.
1: Me too.
0: Good. Whoa, sorry. Got a phone call.
7: Hello, Emily's Country Inn. How can I help you? No, of course. No, Bucks County is lovely in the fall. Is it just for you?
6: Well, then, okay, Mr. Albert, we'll see you then.
7: You are going to love it here. All right. Take care.
0: Honey, this is good news.
1: We have three guests and none of the rooms are done.
0: They will be. You know, eventually.
1: Okay, let's do the Stanleys first and then we'll do Mr. Albert's.
7: Plan. Hey, you sound like a really nice guy. Maybe we'll end up bunk with the goats.
1: Ugh. I'm gonna have to clean these. What are you doing?
0: What? Just a moment of self-expression. Semi-gloss wish.
1: Wait, semi-gloss?
0: Yeah, that's all we have left. But it's water-resistant in case we have another storm. Oh, by the way, Tommy and I are gonna fix the roof this weekend, I promise. So it never rains in our house again.
1: Good.
7: Honey, what are you doing?
1: The drawer is stuck.
7: It needs to dry out. Sweetie, it's an antique.
1: Yeah, well, that storm aged it another 50 years.
7: Hey, look what I found.
1: Oh, those must have been Emily's.
7: Yeah, it wasn't so much for her taste.
1: Oh, I think they're very moving. You know, shoes say a lot about a person.
7: Yeah, I think these shoes say she needs a new roof.
1: No, I just love finding little traces of Emily around the house.
7: All I found was a rolling pin in a popular mechanics magazine. I don't know about you, but I think our benefactor was
0: very complex woman.
1: She was lonely, you know, trying to fend for herself.
0: How can you be so attached to someone you never even knew?
1: She's family.
0: Her mom's aunt was her cousin. I wasn't even first string.
1: Nevertheless.
0: And I was a descendant of her caretaker, so forgive my irreverence, but honey.
1: You know, if it weren't for Emily, we never would have met.
0: All right, point taken. You do know, legally, one of those shoes does belong to me.
1: Oh, there you are.
0: Oh, thank you. I don't know about you, but I think I'm gonna bronze mine.
1: You do that.
0: Might even try them on. Not. Hey!
8: Why do you have your shoebox?
0: Oh, this? Well, let me tell you, I have a new rule. First, do no harm. Yeah, it's the oath the doctors take.
1: Oh, and what are you gonna be repairing?
0: I need the stairs get really wet. They're creaking more than ever.
1: I like stairs I can hear.
0: Really?
1: Yeah.
0: Okay. All right.
1: Did you break the stairs?
0: No. I did no harm. But unfortunately, the creaking was incurable. Except for, of course, the fourth step from the bottom. See?
1: Yep.
0: And a one silent step before the big finish.
1: You know what? I kind of like the variation.
0: Do you?
1: Yeah.
0: Creak. Creak. Just love me and love my toolbox.
1: I do.
0: Good. Are we eating yet?
1: Hey, where's your toolbox? I'm gonna go put those hooks on the back of the bathroom door.
0: It's on the stairs.
1: Oh.
0: Thanks, babe. Phone calls. Hey, Harry.
9: Hey, I got your message. What's up?
0: Listen, you know, the inn's about to open. I just thought I'd put the offer out and see if you have any friends looking for a vacation.
9: I'll be sure to send them your way. So how are you liking life in the sticks?
0: Oh, are you kidding? It's great. I mean, apart from the leaky house and the lack of income. But you know what I was thinking? I'm going to do a little financial consulting.
10: Just put up a shingle.
9: I hear Bucks County is teeming with mergers and acquisitions.
0: Okay, you know what? I get it. You know, maybe I didn't think this thing through, but don't rub it in. All right?
10: No kidding. Hey, I gotta run. I'm locking up this deal.
0: Oh, you know what, Harry? Good timing. Because I got a goat to D.

0: deal with. Call you later, buddy.
1: All right.
2: Coming, Gabby.
3: You know, at this point, Tommy, you're 5 shingles to my 1.
1: My dad was a carpenter, and his dad was a mason, so home improvements are in my genes.
3: Yeah, well, my dad traded stocks. His dad was a broker.
1: So. You can make your own destiny.
3: Yeah, I just don't think it should involve roofing.
2: What? Wasn't enough paper in your dinner, huh?
3: Come here, Gabby. Hey, Gabby.
2: What's that, dude? Yeah, that's the last of my resumes, okay? Eat up. And everything I thought I wanted to be. Oh, I appreciate your sensitivity. Yeah. Thanks, Sir Gabby. But I'll be fine. Put your shirt with your babies. I remember you.
3: Come here.
2: You know, Tommy's couch is getting pretty old. Might get much sleep, so I can't wait till he comes over here and we can fix up this roof today.
4: Yeah, we can finish those rooms and Emily's Country Inn can officially open.
2: Can't wait.
4: What do you think?
2: What do you mean, what do I think? Look at this thing. It's awesome. It's amazing. I'm running out of adjectives.
4: It's Harvest Berry Waffles.
2: You know, I'm going to die very fat and happy, man. Just hopefully not a poor one. That'd be good.
4: Yeah, I just feel like everything's going to be great now.
2: Well, do that again. You're always seeing the silver linings.
4: Yeah, says the Prince of Doubt.
2: Which one? I'm a realist.
4: No, you're a pessimist. With a lot of potential.
2: Well, thank you. Just a good thing opposites attract, right?
4: Definitely.
5: Hi.
4: Hi.
5: That is the last of the fruit from my tree.
4: Thanks, Alice.
5: You can thank me and Pod.
4: Oh, we got another reservation for the inn.
5: That's great.
4: Yeah. You know, I've been reading this blog about B&Bs, and there's just so much I want to do when we can afford it.
5: There's a county fair in Warwick. You could sell your baked goods there and make some extra money.
4: That's a great idea. I could make all kinds of seasonal stuff. I could just make every kind of pie, and who knows, maybe I can make enough to buy a new sofa for the sitting area. I just want people to feel like Emily's Country Inn is a second home, you know?
5: The sofa's probably optional. Your enthusiasm will do the trick.
2: Oh, hey, Alice.
4: Hi.
2: How are you?
4: Hey, I'm going to make some pies and take them to the county fair.
2: Sounds like a great idea. I'm going for a run. Okay, my truck got washed out in the storm, so it might be a little longer.
4: You'd have fun.
2: Okay, good to see you, Alice.
5: Yeah. Is there coffee?
4: Oh, there's always coffee.
2: Ooh, need to sell some more.
6: Those muffins look so good.
4: Thanks. They're actually raspberry buttermilk.
7: Brian Howell?
2: Hi, Roger. How are you?
7: Doling out muffins instead of doing mergers?
2: Actually, no. I inherited a house and I moved out here to Bucks County. This is my fiance's booth. I'm just helping her out.
7: Hi. You know, I heard about what happened at your last firm, Brian. That was unfair.
2: I appreciate you taking my side, Roger. Thanks.
6: Come on, Daddy.
7: Yeah, sure. You made me a lot of money. The least I can do is buy a box of those muffins. Here, keep the change. I owe you a lot more than that.
2: Great. Thanks, Roger.
4: Thanks.
7: This is my wife, Laura.
8: Hello.
2: Hi, how are you? This is Jenny.
8: Hi.
2: And what is your name?
8: Shay.
7: Laura's mother has a place on the lake. We bring the kids up for the weekend.
2: It's beautiful, isn't it?
8: Gorgeous.
7: Brian and I did a deal together 100 years ago. It had been stalled. Brian walks in and we closed in a week.
2: It's luck.
6: Dad, I want to go see the ponies.
7: Yeah, let's go. Nice seeing you again, Brian.
2: You as well, sir.
7: Take care.
4: He's a nice guy.
2: Yeah, he is my very first big client.
4: Any regrets?
2: Okay, he's a very wealthy man. Only regrets not selling more muffins.
9: Whoa! Bombarded.
8: Hi.
9: Hi.
2: Whew. I'm so proud of you.
8: Thank you.
2: You know that? We did all of this, and I'm so proud of you.
8: Thank you for your help.
2: No, kidding?
8: Some people seem to really enjoy them.
2: I didn't sell it. I was going to eat them all. Well, hello.
8: Hi.
2: Hi. Can you high five? No?
9: Hi, yeah.
2: Hey, girl.
8: Thank you, baby.
2: Now the goat's telling me cut the grass.
4: I think we'll be ready in time for the Stanleys.
2: Yeah. Looks pretty good in here, actually.
4: Yep. Now we just have to finish Mr. Albert's room.
2: All right, I'm on it. You know this innkeeping gig? It isn't easy.
7: Whoa.
4: Break's over.
10: Step aside, little lady. It's time I lowered this an octave or two.
4: You know what? I like it this way. Let's just leave well enough alone.
10: Why don't you step back, focus on those baked goods,
4: okay,
10: and let your man do what men do.
11: All right. Oh, that didn't work.
10: Hey, Harry. Kind of busy right now.
12: Oh, not as busy as you're gonna be.
10: Hey, what do you mean?
12: You bumped into Bailey. Roger Bailey? You sold him a muffin or something?

0: That's right.
1: I have been trying to land him as a client. He wants me to bring you on board as a consultant for a merger he's doing. Wouldn't it be sweet to prove your old boss wrong for having let you go? Brian?
0: Yeah, I'm here. I hear you, Harry. I'm here.
1: Hey, between the two of us, we could have this thing wrapped up in a couple of days.
0: Well, I mean, truth is, I could use the money.
1: Do I take that as a yes?
0: Yes. Yeah, you absolutely could take it as a yes. Thanks, Harry. Appreciate the call. Roger Bailey wants me to help him close a deal with Harry's firm.
2: That's great.
0: Yeah. I mean, Wall Street doesn't carry the same allure as it once did. I mean, I'm done with the bulls and bears. I prefer goats.
2: It's good to know.
0: Where was I?
2: You were about to break the scene.
0: Right. This is gonna get serious down here.
1: Hey, you guys.
3: Hey, Gabby.
0: Hey, what do I got here? Listen, I'm gonna make sure I bring you some spreadsheets for dessert, okay?
3: Here we go. Hey, you beautiful babies.
0: You guys behave.
3: Oi.
0: Look at me.
3: Look at this. I'm gonna be the only guy on Wall Street with goat hair in a suit. That's...
2: You're certainly the most handsome.
3: Well, you're too kind.
2: You know, are you sure you don't want me to drive you to the station?
0: Come on, you got enough to do. I'll be fine.
2: Oh, the Stanleys called and they are on their way.
3: Oh, I'm sorry I can't be here.
2: No, it's okay. You'll see them when you get back.
3: Okay.
2: Good luck.
0: I feel like a stockbroker going to a rodeo.
2: Have fun. Hi, I'm Jenny. Welcome to Emily's Country Inn.
4: Hi, I'm Nora. This is my husband, Wade.
5: Oh, hi.
2: Very nice to meet you. Come on, I'll show you to your rooms.
4: Perfect.
2: Come in. So did you have any trouble finding the house?
5: My GPS got a little confused, but...
4: No, I made him switch it off. Turn left, turn right, she never lets up.
5: Yeah, sounds like my mother-in-law.
2: Are you guys hungry? Because I'm happy to make you brunch.
5: I'm starving.
2: Great. Here you are.
4: Huh. Oh, this is so sweet. Red velvet pancakes, no less. You should be a chef.
2: I kind of am. I sort of think of this as my little restaurant with beds.
4: Where did you work before?
2: Chef Oliver's Gourmet Catering. It's in Greenwich. He was a perfectionist, but I certainly got a 4-star education.
5: So where is this Emily? Will she be joining us?
2: Only in spirit. She passed away and I inherited the house. Me and my fiancé, Brian.
4: Where is he?
2: He's on his way to Wall Street.
4: Well, I have to ask, where's a good place to go antiquing?
2: Oh, there's a great little shop here right in Danfield, and there are plenty of others in Doylestown.
5: Oh, great. Well, this breakfast looks amazing. Looks like we picked the right place.
2: Thank you so much. Enjoy.
6: This merger would benefit both sides equally.
1: Except for next year's projected revenue.
0: I mean, yeah, of course, you can look at the numbers, or you can look at the big picture.
1: Which is?
0: Which is, the fundamentals and the technical analysis both show that the sector has momentum. This is at its peak before the fall, if you sit on this opportunity.
1: The time to act is now, while you have the market's attention.
6: Looks like we're getting closer to a deal.
2: Come in. I am so glad you chose Emily's Country Inn, Mr. Albert.
7: Mitchell, please.
2: I'll bring some fresh towels to your room.
7: Okay, that would be fine.
1: Okay, we'll be in touch. I think we'll be able to wrap this up pretty soon.
6: I'm working on a new acquisition. I'd like you to consult on that as well.
1: That is a great idea. Nobody bottom lines the numbers as persuasively as Brian.
0: Appreciate that, Eric. It would be an honor.
6: No, I'm late for 1 o'clock. I'll call you guys later.
1: Right, sounds good.
0: Thanks, Roger.
1: Let's get you caught up on that Peterson deal.
0: Yeah.
1: Hey, look, I know Bailey can be demanding, but he's a good guy.
0: It has nothing to do with him. In fact, the matter is, what am I going to tell Jenny?
1: We're only talking about another week or two here. And everybody in the office commutes from Connecticut or wherever. You can commute from Bucks County, slay the markets during the day, and tend to your goats at night.

0: You done?
1: Yeah, let's get this.
0: Go in your massive office and get me the Peterson deal.
2: Honey? Jenny?
3: Hey.
0: How are you?
3: I'm good. I gotta get to Casey's and start baking.
0: Listen, before you go, I think there's something you and I should discuss.
3: Oh, no. Is it good or bad?
0: It depends on how you look at it, really. Roger Bailey asked me to help him close another deal.
3: That's amazing. Congratulations.
0: No, it's not going to take long. I mean, I can commute back every night. It'll be easy.
3: It's great.
0: You're okay with it, right?
3: Yeah.
0: Honey, listen to me. My life is here. It's going to be fine. It's just a way to make a quick buck.
3: I just miss you, but that's awesome. I got to get going, though.
0: Can you bring me back some of that Jenny's home baked so I can eat it on the train?
3: Of course.
0: I love you.
3: It's okay.
0: Bye.
4: I have 3 guests. Congratulations. I finished these last night. I just thought I'd drop them off.
3: Thank you so much, Alice. You know, you should stay and eat something. I made enough for an army.
4: If you insist.
5: This is some spread you put up.
3: Aw, I'm so glad you're enjoying it.
6: Where's Brian? Will we meet him today?
3: He's just in the city doing one more deal, and then he'll be back for good.
6: Well, I found an antique lamp yesterday that's part of a pair, so I am determined to find its mate. Hun?
7: I guess that's my cue.
3: Happy hunting.
6: Good
3: luck finding that lamp. You know, Alice lives on that beautiful farm just down the road.
5: Oh, that's a very pretty piece of land. I saw it when I drove by. When I was a pilot, I traveled all the time. Now I just want to land for good and maybe do a little bit of fishing.
4: I have a boat docked at the lake. More trout than you can count.
5: Well, if that's an invitation, I'd be delighted.
4: Oh.
8: Those pumpkin croissants are a huge hit.
3: Oh, I'm so glad. All right, well, I better get back to the inn.
8: Is everything okay?
3: Yeah, no, the guests are great. I just hardly ever see Brian. He's been back and forth to the city all week. He spends more time on the train than he does with me.
8: That's just temporary, right?
3: Right.
8: Yeah. You ladies, let me know when you're ready to order.
9: Thanks, Casey.
10: Yeah, thank you.
9: So, what brings you to Bucks County?
10: Oh, research.

0: research for the out-of-towner. I'm doing this series. Well, no, it's more like a warning about all these new B&Bs that are popping up in the area.
1: I always love reading your blog.
0: You know, people think they can buy a house and put out a sign, and then that's all there is to it. So I'd like to steer my readers away from all the clunkers.
1: And we do have a ton of B&Bs around here.
0: Ugh, I know. I've already tried 3 of them. I was not impressed.
1: Casey, do you know any good B&Bs?
2: Yeah, I know a great one. It's brand new and the food is terrific.
0: Really? Which one is that?
2: It's called Emily's Country Inn.
0: Emily's Inn.
1: Maybe you should check it out.
0: Yeah, maybe. Do you know where we could find a latte?
3: Hi, Harry. Yeah, listen, tell him to run the numbers again, okay? Because I know I'm right. All right, I'm on my way.
0: You okay?
3: No, no. Listen, the steel's in danger, falling apart. I gotta go.
0: I miss you. I miss us.
3: I miss you too.

0: now.
1: What happened?
2: Emily's Country Inn just blew a fuse.
1: Who needs electricity on a night like tonight? I've never seen so many stars.
3: That's the beauty of getting out of town.
4: What did you do to these?
5: Those s'mores have a cognac and cranberries and a little bit of almond extract.
4: Oh, gourmet s'mores.
6: Where's Brian?
5: He had to work late.
4: How could you miss a night like this?

0: Tommy came over and he checked it out and said that 3 guests was just more than the worn-out wiring could handle.
1: Okay, fine. So then what do we do?
0: He said the whole house needs to be rewired.
1: Honey, the whole house? All right, well, what about our guests?
0: I've given them candles and lanterns in their room. I don't know. I feel like we're spending more money on the B&B than we're making.
1: It's fine. Look, honey, I'm gonna make enough money on this job with Harry. I'll put the lights back on. The whole house, I mean...
0: I guess I should wave you off with more enthusiasm, then.
1: No, but I will settle for a kiss once in a while to get back.
2: Oh, I'm sorry.
3: Sorry.
2: I'm sorry to interrupt. Could we just have a few more candles for the
0: of
2: room?
0: Of course, absolutely.
2: You must be Brian.
1: Yes, bye.
2: You know, you're one lucky fella. She's an incredible cook.
1: I am luckiest man in the world.
0: Thank you for being so understanding.
2: You know, I actually enjoy this. Wade isn't reading or watching TV, so we're actually talking to each other. Turns out we have a lot to say. Anyway, you too. Carry on.
0: I'm so happy at home.
1: Me too, baby.
4: Hey, hand me those needle nose pliers.
1: This one?
4: Yeah.
1: Stupid name for pliers. You know, it's my first day off since we're back on Wall Street.
4: Oh, is that what you did?
1: Only temporarily. Enough with the knowing looks, Tommy. Jenny and I are doing just fine, thank you. Excuse me.
5: Harry, what's up?
1: No, I haven't seen the contract. He hasn't emailed it to me yet. As soon as I get it, I'll get back to you, okay? All right, I gotta go. I'll call you back.
4: Still got that picture of your kids on your phone.
1: Same guy, Tommy. Just wearing a suit to make a buck.
4: Wow. Don't let the suit define the man, huh?
1: You know, if you weren't so tall, I could afford to be offended.
6: Hello?
7: Is this Emily's inn, or...?
6: Would you like a room? Although, I should warn you, we don't have any electricity right now.
7: Okay. Well, do you think the inn will be fully functional soon?
6: I better be, because I'm running out of candles. Yes, I am hoping that everything will be fixed by tomorrow. Would you like to make a reservation?
7: Okay.
6: Is it just for yourself?
8: Yes.
6: Okay, and when will you be arriving?
7: Next Tuesday. You can put it under Denise.
6: Denise. Okay, great. We'll see you then.
7: Well, she's clearly an amateur.
9: How's everything at the inn?
6: Good. Nora and Wade are about to check out. Oh, I got another booking.
9: Oh. I just have to keep those rooms rented. You know, I kind of feel like our money problems have forced Brian back to Wall Street. It's not what I want.
2: What does he want?
9: I don't know. Hi.
1: Hi.
9: Oh, goodness. This view is so much better with you beside me.
1: Yeah. Oh, man. I gotta tell you, Jenny, I was up all night monitoring the markets. I've been falling asleep on the train, so... Jenny, I don't know, but this commute's taking a toll, so... I thought I'd talk to Harry and see if maybe I could stay at his place. You know, just the week. What do you think?
9: I understand.
1: Do you?
9: Yeah.
1: Okay. Thank you. Oh, I'm gonna miss my train. I will call you later. Okay? It's not forever, you know. I'll be home on the weekends.
9: I'm okay with it.

0: Well, I think we're gonna get going. You know that little shop in Doylestown? They're trying to find me a matching lamp. They'll call me when it comes in.
1: Oh, well, I hope you'll stay here.
0: Of course we will. We've had such a good time.
1: You are always welcome.
0: We'll see you soon.
1: All right, take care.
2: Roger, I also factored in all the variables and the impact of currency fluctuations.
3: You got Peterson back to the table.
4: Yes, he'd only leave Dallas if he was ready to close.
5: Good work, guys. Really good work.
3: Thank you, Roger.
5: I made the right decision getting you involved, Brian.
6: Yeah, you did.
2: Appreciate it, man.
6: You, my friend, are making yourself indispensable.
7: What are you doing? What are you doing? Okay, thank
6: hey,
7: you.
6: I've got an empty office at the end of the hall.
7: No. This is only supposed to be temporary, Harry.
6: I'm only providing a desk. The ambivalence, that's all yours.
7: Oh. Enjoy. I can almost guarantee it's not as big as yours.
6: Guaranteed.
7: Hey, honey.
1: Hey, I just got a call.
7: Are you okay?
1: My distributor was bought out by another company, and they may be dropping Jenny's Home Baked.
7: Okay, all right. So just calm down. You'll find yourself another distributor. It's fine.
1: No, but it took so long to get that one. They want to have a meeting to discuss the terms. What do you think?
7: See, there you go. They want to meet. That's a good sign.
2: Okay?
1: Yeah, I hope so. I know we really need this income.
7: We'll be fine.
2: Keep your chin up. I love you.
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8: 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It's quantity over quantity outlets that we serve. So what do you think?
1: I think you're confusing quaint with quality. I want to make something I'm proud of.
8: Well, let me know how that works out.

Now you can get to know the real me.

0: Jenny lost her distributor.
1: Oh, no.
0: Big financial blow, Harry. Maybe at least we have the inn.
1: Well, and you've got this job.
0: Yeah, which is why I got to get up to the office. I got a lot of work to do. Listen, have you talked to Roger about that meeting we're supposed to be lining up?
1: Yeah, I have. It's all coming together.
0: Good, because, I mean, we've got to nail this down, buddy.
2: Hi. You must be Denise.
3: Yes.
2: Welcome to Emily's Country Inn.
3: Thank you.
2: Come on up. I'll show you to your room.
3: Okay.
2: We're so happy you're here.
3: Okay, I... Okay. Two-story craftsman house. The room is rather small. It's adequately furnished. The bathroom's down the hall. It's an average view, just a barn and so on.
2: Just in case you want to take a shower. I should warn you, though, the plumbing is a little, musical.
3: Is that so?
2: Yeah, but it works totally fine.
3: Anything else?
2: How do you take your coffee?
3: I prefer tea.
2: Tea. Got it. Great. I'll see you downstairs.
3: Emily's inn is a bust. It's a very small chair.
2: There you go.
3: So, all of this food is just for me?
2: Well, my other guest is out fishing. My friend Tommy may join us, but he's actually trying to fix the electrical outlets.
4: That smells so good.
2: Oh, please have a seat. Tommy, this is Denise.
3: Hello.
4: Hi. I eat based on height and weight. You should try the blueberry scones.
3: Okay.
4: Incredible, right?
3: It's delicious.
4: Just wait until you try the crepes.
3: Mm. Oh, this is very good.
4: You came to the right place.
2: I can run the inn and keep Jenny's home baked afloat. You know that coffee shop chain, Cremachinos? That would be an ideal vendor for me.
5: Oh, yeah, I've been to the one in Warwick.
2: Yeah, I could do an entire line of cappuccino-flavored pastries. I've been experimenting with cupcakes and croissants all day.
5: How much cappuccino have you had?
2: I had to taste everything I baked. Why, do you not think this is a good idea? Is this the caffeine talking, or is this a good idea?
5: No, it's a good idea.
2: Okay, whatever it is, it beats me sitting around waiting for the phone to ring.
5: You could always call Brian.
2: I'm not the one who went away.
6: You still at it?
0: Mm-hmm. Hey, did you know the Nikkei and the DAX are both way up? Come on, Harry, you can play in our favor.
6: You want a beer?
0: Yeah, yeah, absolutely, thanks.
6: You know, you don't really look like a guy who's about to walk away from all this.
0: You know...
7: Truth? I'm confused. Confused is better than deceiving yourself. Cheers. Yeah, I had a briefcase in one hand and I've got my toolbox in the other.
6: There's a metaphor you don't hear very often.
7: It's not a metaphor. It's my reality.
6: I say this with all due respect to Jenny, who you know I like very much. Mm-hmm. I don't see you living in the sticks.
7: I don't want to lose her, Harry. This guy, the one that belongs on Wall Street? That's the guy she fell in love with, Harry.
6: What if this is who you really are? You can't change for someone else. That never works. Trust me, I've tried. Just ask my ex-wife.
7: I'd rather not. I don't know what to do.
6: It may not entirely be up to you. Jenny may have doubts of her own.
5: I can taste the cappuccino.
2: Good. I'm taking all my samples to their flagship store.
5: When will Brian be back?
2: Hopefully the weekend. He's under a lot of pressure at work, so I try not to ask.
5: Maybe you should go see him. The trains go both ways.
2: Yeah, but he's busy. And I'm busy here. I can't just leave the inn.
5: At least let him know how you feel.
2: Casey, I don't know how I feel. He's changing. I just feel like we're being pulled in separate directions.
5: Maybe he was trying to be who... you wanted him to be. It's what I've done with everyone I've ever dated, which is why I'm still single. Miss Brain. Hi.
7: Listen, I hope I'm not calling too late.
5: Is everything okay?
7: No, it's not, Jenny. I miss you.
5: I miss you.
7: Yeah, I love you. Did I mention that?
5: Not recently.
7: Well, I do.
5: I love you too.
7: It's really just all I wanted to say.
5: And that's enough.
7: Can I call you in the morning and say it again?
5: I'd like that.
7: I'll see you tomorrow night.
5: You gotta hand it to the guy. His timing is great. Yeah. He's great.
8: Brent.
9: Yeah.
8: I've just scored us an invitation to Bailey's party. Strictly a power player affair.
7: Are you serious?
8: Yes, sir.
7: Dude, nice work, buddy.
8: All right.
7: Hey, listen, do you think Lil Boss will be there? I mean, I could lose some professional vindication being fired for his mistakes.
8: Oh, he'll probably show up. Bailey's parties are a networking paradise.
7: That's awesome. Listen, I just want to thank you. Hey, if it wasn't for you, I wouldn't be able to meet myself in the street. It means a lot.
10: Evening, gentlemen.
11: Hello, sir.
10: Brian, I assume you're coming to the party?
7: Absolutely. Wouldn't miss it.
10: Good. Bring your fiance. My wife was very impressed with those muffins.
7: I will let her know. Yes.
10: You're becoming quite an asset, Brian.
7: I gotta get home.
10: Later.
7: Good morning.
5: We shouldn't have to leave so soon.
7: I know, honey, me too, but I gotta get back. There's some issue with the final draft of the proposal. I mean, the deal's close to closing and everything. It's just, you know how Wall Street is. They're just...
12: Actually, I don't know.
7: Well, you know, I mean, there's always this social component, right? I mean, there's golfing, there's lunches and parties. You know, I mean... Look, okay, Roger's throwing this party after work on Friday night, all right? And it is a very big deal to even get invited. Now, I know you're busy, but I'd really like you to go.
5: I'd like that, but I have guests. I can't just leave Ian.
7: It's a cocktail party. You won't even be late getting back, honey. And Alice, I mean, maybe she can pinch it for you.
5: Okay, I'll think about it. Just let me think about it.
7: I love you.
5: You too.
7: Wish me luck. Let's close this thing, okay? All right.
5: Careful.
7: You got it.
3: I could use another lamp in my room, but there's only one outlet.
5: Oh, okay, I'll ask Tommy to install one.
3: Oh, okay, good. Thanks.
5: Sure, no problem.
3: Is he an electrician?
5: Well, he owns the general store, so he kind of just does everything. Honestly, this house would fall over if it wasn't for him.
3: Oh. Is he responsible for the musical plumbing?
5: No, that would be Brian's fault. He's my fiancé. He'll be here tomorrow. You'll get to meet him.
3: Okay. Hey. You know, two outlets would be better, just because people need to charge their phones.
5: Sure. Yeah, I'll ask Tommy.
3: Great. Okay. So, just go.
13: Mitchell and I go fishing every day. Then I make him dinner. It's been a long time since I cared for anyone.
5: Aww. Alice, he seems like a really nice guy.
13: He is.
5: And he actually asked me if he could extend his stay. I think because of you.
13: What's going on with you and Brian?
5: I don't know. He wants me to go to this cocktail party in the city, and I'm just so busy, and... I don't know, it does kind of seem important to him, though.
13: Well, then you should go.
5: Yeah, but it's a Park Avenue penthouse and this Wall Street crowd. It's not really my style.
13: It's a party. Go have fun. Maybe that would help you understand that part of him.
5: Hmm. Well, I guess I'm going to New York. Right.
14: Well, you look very nice.
5: Thank you. Okay, so I've left a ton of food in the refrigerator. Are you sure you're gonna be okay?
14: Oh, you bet. Alice should be here anytime. We're gonna be watching a movie together.
5: Thank you for holding down the fort.
14: I'm becoming kind of a permanent fixture around here. Alice and I are turning into a lot more than I ever expected.
5: Well,
2: You're a great guest. And if I had my way, you'd never leave.
14: I'm gonna grab more of those scones.
2: Right.
14: You have a good evening.
2: Thank you.
3: So, there was hardly enough light to read last night.
2: Yes, I'm so sorry. Tommy just got here to fix it.
3: Are you going somewhere?
2: Yeah, I'm just driving into Manhattan. I'll be back tonight.
3: So you're leaving your guests unattended?
2: Yes, but my friend Alice will be here.
3: Alice?
2: She's great.
4: Hello, ladies. Are you off to the city?
2: Yes, that was the plan. Are you sure you're gonna be all right?
4: I'll be around if you need anything.
3: I guess, yeah, that'll be okay.
2: Okay. All right, thank you both so much. I'll see you later.
4: Yeah, bye. Let's see about putting that owl in your room, huh?
3: Oh, yeah, two. If it's not too much trouble.
4: For no you. Trouble at all. Okay.
3: It's just a chair. So, it's my room.
9: Well, there is a lot of Airbnbs around here. Sure glad you picked this one.
3: Yeah, me too.
9: Okay. After you. Okay.
3: So, it's just this one.
9: All right.

0: you do?
1: And it's,
2: okay.
3: Hi, I'm looking for Brian Howell.
1: And you are?
3: Jenny Finley.
1: Ah, yes, Brian's expecting you. His office is right up the stairs.
3: His office?
1: Second door on the left.
3: Great, thanks.
4: You're here!
3: Hi.
5: Look at you, you look so gorgeous.
3: Oh, thank you. I didn't know you had an office. This is so nice.
4: Yeah, I'm like, come on, it's just temporary. You know, it's a bit close to steel. I am so happy to see you.
3: Oh, it was worth the trip to see your smile.
4: Jenny!
3: Hey.
4: You made it.
6: Hi.
7: Oh, you look lovely, as always.
3: Thank you.
6: What is that new?
4: This is new. What do you think? I'm trying to look important. It's too much, isn't it? Yeah, it looks like I'm trying too hard. And I am. I am trying way too hard.
8: I am gonna go home and change.
4: And I'll see you kids at the party.
3: Is this an audition or a

0: fired you?
1: Yes, the one who fired me. Thanks for reminding me. I appreciate that.
0: I am so glad you could join us. Hi. You make the best muffins I ever ate. It's very nice of you to say.
2: Excuse me, Brian, why don't we go grease the wheels on this Peterson deal?
1: I'll be right back, okay?
2: Excuse me.
0: All right, babe.
1: Have fun.
0: Thank you.
2: Thanks for coming.
0: So Roger tells me that you and Brian have a little inn.
3: We do, in Bucks County.
0: Oh, that's an awfully long commute. You two should get an apartment in the city. Oh, duty calls. Excuse me, Jenny. Sure.
3: Looks really good. Can I try that?
0: Of course.
3: Hmm. I can actually taste the tarragon. Sorry, I used to be a caterer.
4: How'd you graduate to guest?
3: It's a long story. Honestly, I'd rather be in your shoes tonight. It's not exactly my crowd. Ugh. My feet are killing me. Good luck.
5: I mean, look, we've made our mistakes in the past, but that's behind us. Nobody's perfect. You don't want to work with a team that's perfect.
1: Is he trying to ruin it? No, I don't know what you're doing. I haven't made a mistake since I've been my heart down against it.
5: I mean, you know, they're a little bit.
3: Come here, Achilles. Come here. No. Brian and I were at the same party, and we were a million miles apart. It's me and Daryl all over again.
4: Except Brian makes you laugh.
3: He used to. I mean, he's never around anymore. Casey, I think I have to start thinking about what happens if we don't make it.
4: What? No, it won't come to that.
3: No, I gotta fend for myself. That's why this meeting is so important. How do I look? Do I look professional?
4: You look like you mean business.
3: Good. Okay, I've got my samples. We are all set. I even made a cupcake with the logo and the frosting.
4: Oh, I tried one. They're delicious.
3: Thanks.
6: You certainly are persistent. That's a lot of calls and emails.
3: I hope I didn't overdo it.
6: That's how I finally got my first store. I never gave up. I'm afraid all I can give you is 10 minutes.
3: That's 5 more than I'll need.
6: Okay, show me what you got.
3: All right, this is an almond and cappuccino croissant.
6: You're not selling these anywhere else?
3: No, I created that recipe just for you. They'd only be sold here.
6: That's nice how you did the label.
3: Thank you. It's white chocolate frosting.
6: I'm impressed. Not just the product, your determination.
3: Thank you. I'm actually very nervous.
6: You also get points. For your candor. Most of my suppliers are big operations with costs and delivery that I can depend on.
3: I understand, but those big operations, they had to start somewhere, right? I mean, kind of like you. Look at you. Here you are 28 stores later.
6: 29. We're opening up a new one next week.
3: I'm just asking for an opportunity to prove myself. I won't disappoint you.
6: I'll start you in 3 locations, and we'll see how it goes.
3: So we have a deal?
6: You had me at the cupcakes.
3: Thank you. Thank you so much.
7: So they found my matching lamp. And maybe even a table from the same estate.
3: That's great. Well, your room is all ready.
7: Wow. What a view.
8: Yeah, it's beautiful. Just gonna catch the Dolphins game.
7: Hey, where's Brian?
3: He's enjoying the view in Manhattan.
7: You must miss him.
3: I was hoping it didn't show.
7: You should tell him.
3: Hey, it's me.
9: Listen, Peterson had to go back to Dallas, so everything's in limbo.
3: Including us. Brian, we have to decide what we're doing.
9: Okay, I know and we will.
3: But I think we need to do it now. I miss you. That's all I needed to say.
9: That's all I needed to hear.
10: Hey. I've got to go home for a few days, Harry.
9: And then what?

0: I really don't know.
1: My cappuccino cupcakes seem like they're a hit.
2: Yeah, that's great.
1: And the inn is filling up.
2: Yeah.
1: And
3: it's all good.
1: You know, I picture things in my head and they're kind of coming true.
2: Mm-hmm.
1: I never pictured you being absent, though.
2: Honey, I know. I mean, it's not something I pictured either. We just got to work through it right now. So. Hold on. It's Roger. I got to take this. Okay?
1: Yeah.
2: You sure?
1: Yeah, of course.
4: Roger. Hey. Yeah, no, I'm in Bucks County. No, listen, Harry can handle the meeting. Everything's going to be fine. Yeah, I just had to come home for a few days. Great. I'll get back to you. Thanks, Roger. Bye. Okay, I'm sorry. Where were we?
1: Brian, I feel like we're right where we started when we inherited the house. Your heart is on Wall Street, and Brian, my heart's here.
2: Honey, can't we just say my heart's commuting? I mean, I'm just...
1: Yeah, but you're changing, Brian.
2: What? Honey, I'm not... Okay, you know what? Maybe, yeah, I admit that the pull of who I used to be is strong. I admit that, but it's not just for the money. You know, it's for the energy of the city and the fact that I get a chance to do what I love to do and be good at what I want to do.
1: No, I understand that.
2: Do you?
1: Of course I understand that. And I want you to be honest with me.
2: I am.
1: We have to be honest with each other, no matter what.
2: Okay. And know this. I honestly love you. And the rest of this, I'll try to figure it out, okay?
1: I don't want to pressure you.
2: Yeah.
1: I mean, I want to spend the rest of my life with you, but I can't wait forever.
2: I know. And you won't.
5: So, Susan, you decided to stay.
6: I'm reviewing Emily's inn.
5: Oh, what do you think?
6: Nah, it's on par with the other newbies. Except for the food, which is excellent.
7: Hey, Denise.
6: Hi.
7: This is my general store. Stop in and say hello.
6: Oh.
7: Maybe we could have lunch if you have time.
6: Yeah, I do.
7: That'd be great. Well, I gotta run.
6: Oh.
5: Who's your friend?
6: I met him at the inn. Why did he call you Denise? Oh, sometimes I check in under a false name, just in case anyone knows who I am.
5: Well, he's very good looking.
6: Yeah, and very tall.
5: Maybe he'll end up in your blog.
6: Maybe.
2: I just promised Jenny I'd finish painting the hallway.
7: You gonna be around long enough to watch it dry?
8: Better keep her happy or turn into me.
7: You pining for your ex?
8: I miss my dog and my big screen TV.
2: Mm.
8: But most of all, I miss the way she saw right through me.
2: Mm.
8: Sometimes you don't know how good you got it till you lose it.
7: A mechanic's guide to love.
2: Words to live by, guys.
7: It happens to be right.
2: Oh, hey, Denise. Hi.
6: Oh, I just came here to get some push pins, so...
2: Okay, that's fine. Jenny's probably got them at the house.
6: No, that's okay. I'm gonna get my own.
2: Okay.
7: Hey,

0: Hi.
1: Pushpins, right?
0: Yeah.
2: I have to watch you.
3: There you are.
1: Oh, wow. What?
4: You're spoiling us, Jenny.
3: Oh, no, it's just because I want you to come back.
5: You know, I don't know about you guys, but I don't think Jenny should limit herself just to breakfast. I think this should be a B and B and D. Bed and breakfast and dinner. What do you think?
0: Yes. Well, I mean, that might not be practical considering both of you are gone so much.
5: Well, I mean, yeah, I mean, I'm doing a little work in the city. It's only temporary, right, honey?
3: I hope.
6: Well, I don't know how you can beat Bucks County.
3: Mm. I know, right? I love it here. I mean, I love it. Don't you love it?
5: I do. I love it. I love it. It's the most beautiful place in the world. I gotta take this call. 1 second. Roger. Hey, man. Yeah, listen, I'm gonna have to call you back, okay? Okay, thanks. Bye. Sorry.
4: Well, the antiquing around here, I mean, it's incredible.
3: Call him if you want to call him.
5: No, it's fine. No, he can wait. It's not a big deal.
3: What's going on? Why is he calling so much?
5: Honey, we're doing another deal together, so I mean, I owe him a little bit of my time.
3: Another deal?
5: Yeah.
3: That means you're going to be going even more? Why haven't you told me that?
5: Because it slipped my mind. I'm sorry. I just
3: slipped
5: my mind. I'm telling you now. Look, you want me to apologize for trying to bring more money in?
3: I'm not asking you to apologize, but I shouldn't have to apologize for being upset that you're never here.
5: Never here? I commute every single night.
3: We never see each other. I miss you.
5: Never see each other because you're out working on your...
3: Oh. I'm so sorry you did not come here to hear about our problems. Please enjoy your breakfast.
5: Excuse me.

0: Do you remember when we couldn't agree on a color for the house?
1: Mm-hmm.
0: I don't know what the compromise is in this situation. I don't think you do either.
1: Jenny, look. We can figure this out.
0: We have so many memories here.
1: What are you talking about?
0: It's no one's fault. But we're just drifting apart.
1: What are you doing, Jenny?
0: This just makes me sad right now. I think you should hold on to it and until you know what you really want.

0: Hey, I am heading to Lucas's for a drink. Want to come with?
1: No, man. I'm just going to stay in the work. But you have fun.
0: Anything I can do?
1: No, man. I'm good.
0: You are good. The best.

0: Hey, you ready to dazzle him?
1: Yeah, sure.
2: That's the spirit.
3: How are you liking your stay?
4: You need any help?
5: Oh, I'm almost finished. Thank you, though.
4: How you doing?
5: I'm okay.
4: Relationships aren't easy.
5: No, they are not. You and Wade seem so happy.
4: Oh, we've had our ups and downs. But this place, it's good for us.
5: I'm glad to hear that.
4: Can I help?
5: Thank you. All right.
0: Yes.
5: Oh. Breakfast is served. There you are.
4: Good.
5: Sure.
3: Jenny? I'd like to extend my stay again.
5: That is so great. For how long?
3: Well, that'll depend on Alice.
5: Oh.
3: It's really been good for me to be here.
5: You know, I didn't really think that I would have much to smile about today, so I just want to say thank you. You guys have been great.
6: I just have one question. Does that mean we get another chocolate souffle?
5: Oh. You bet.
1: We all know this acquisition is going to benefit everybody involved, right?
7: The buyer, the seller, the stockholder.
1: You guys don't need my opinion. Just look in the proposal there, Harry. You can open it up, take a look at the numbers. Right? I mean, that's why we're here. Let's be honest with each other, because we're all going to make money.
8: Sure, right. Everyone will make money. I think what Brian means to say is that we have a very good deal on the table.
3: Is that what you mean to say, Brian?
1: Roger, the deal's fine. I'm just not the guy to do it. Not anymore.
3: You all right, Brian?
1: No, I'm not, Roger. I miss my goats. I miss my girl. Not necessarily in that order.
3: I understand.
1: I'm sorry, Roger.
3: I'm a family man, Brian. I respect your choice.
1: Good luck with the deal.
3: Thank you.
1: Harry? Good luck with the girl. Thanks.
5: The ice peak goat too. Yeah.
1: Hi.

0: Are you sure this is what you want?
1: I've never been more sure of anything in my life. What I feel for you is priceless.
0: Welcome home.
2: Tommy asked me to be his date tonight, and I have nothing to wear.
0: You're welcome to borrow something of mine.
2: I really like him.
0: There is a lot of him to like.
2: Yeah.
0: Come on. Come look.
3: Did you invite Rusty?
4: He invited himself. Oh, man, a few words, so let me simply say, wow.
3: I'm gonna go put the champagne on ice.
2: I didn't have anything to wear, so then Jenny told me that she could lend me something, and so I put it on, and I thought that maybe I would. Oh, I really like it here.
5: Now this is a grand opening.
6: Hey, bro. Thanks for having us.
7: Thanks for coming.
4: Jenny, my date just revealed her identity. It turns out her real name is Susan Barry, and she checked in to review the inn.
0: What? She writes that travel blog, that out-of-towner.
4: Oh.
0: I love your blog.
8: Oh, thank you. I didn't have time to get you a present, but I did write you a 5-star review.
0: The house is deceptively ordinary at first. It takes a while to discover what a gem it really is. Emily's Country Inn is a magical place, and everyone lucky enough to stay there seems to find themselves falling in love.
3: You know, that's, it's very true. Jenny and I were an unlikely bet when we first arrived, weren't we?
0: Yeah.
3: Look at us now. This is where I proposed to you last time. And this is where I want to propose to you again. Jenny? I want to make you laugh the rest of your life. Will you marry me?
0: Yes.
3: I love you.
4: Ryan and Jenny.
9: And Emily, who brought these two together. Tonight would have made her very happy.
3: You know, Alice, you're right. To Emily.
10: To Emily.
4: To Emily.
0: To Emily.
3: Cheers, everybody.
11: You look nice. It's Emily's Country Inn, and we're both single. I felt compelled to flirt.
0: Anything is possible.
3: I just wanted a moment alone with you.
0: Talk about a happy ending.
3: No. This is just the beginning.

0: should see what happened.
1: Get the door.
0: Today. 22 kids got sent home from school with lice.
2: Benefits of tea tree oil.
0: Ew.
1: Would you rather get lice?
0: What's with the boxes?
3: Mind your business, kiddo.
2: Really? Em, get in the driver's seat. Key on. Pedal to the metal when I say.
0: Got it.
2: Hit it!
4: You know this hasn't been easy for you, and how badly you need the funding. So skate clean. It's yours.
0: I will.
5: That was a great skate for Odessa Patterson. Here's your score.
0: You see my mom yet?
4: Stay focused, Maddie. You know what's at stake, okay? This is your year. And don't overthink the triple lutz. You nailed it in warm-up. Don't rush the takeoff.
5: And our next competitor, representing the Toronto Skating Club, is Maddie Dane.
6: You've got this, girl.

0: Stay focused, Maddie.
1: Here we go, Maddie. Maddie.
0: Poor kid had a shot at getting a free ride, a grant.
2: She only needed to be in the top five. She was the best one on the ice. She's worked so hard. I've seen her land that jump 100 times.
1: So how bad is it?
2: Torn meniscus.
0: No skating for 12 weeks, then rehab.
3: No, I mean your financial situation.
0: 4 months behind on rent.
1: Is there any severance pay?
0: From a used car lot? Are you kidding me?
1: Bummer. Okay. Desperate times, desperate measures. Pack your bags, kiddo.
3: You and the girls are moving in with me.
0: We can't do that. The girls are in school. Our lives are here.
2: Appreciate the offer. I'll make it work.
0: I made the honor roll in high school. No. No college degree. Yes, I know I haven't worked in a medical office, but I'm real good with people. I'm real good with people. I'm real good with people. Okay, I understand. I did teach some fitness classes in my 20s. And actually, I did fitness modeling. How old am I?
4: Kelly Dane?
0: Yeah.
4: You've been served.
0: 72 hours to vacate the premises? Are you kidding me? Hey! Hey!
5: I could use a little help out here.
6: I saw Aunt Ginger lives in New York.
5: She retired and moved back home.
7: Yeah, she gave up her promising musical theater career.
0: Hey, at least she gave it a shot.
7: 40 years is more than a shot.
6: How far is Sudbury?
7: 4 boring hours.
0: There's a car dealership up there I think I can get a job at.
7: What about my skating?
0: We're dealing with a serious injury here.
7: I can still get better for nationals.
1: Baby, we just can't afford skating right now.
7: Don't do this to me.
6: It's not all about you, Maddie.
0: We're all gonna have to pitch in and make some compromises.
7: Yeah, because you can't keep a job.
6: That's not fair.
7: This isn't fair.
0: Life is not fair, Maddie. Get used to it.
8: Hey, check this out. Are you cold?
0: Hey.

0: All right, it's been a good month, but not a great month. So I'm going to do something to shake up the sales team a little bit. I got someone new coming in. Oh, thanks for showing up, guys.
1: Oh, no, no. You're giving her a job?
2: A job here, with us.
0: Yes.
1: She's not local, eh? She got no customer base here.
2: Yeah. Who's she going to call? She's got, like, no customers. Zero.
0: Actually, she's from here.
1: She is?
0: Yeah.
1: Okay, but we've got a pretty tight team here.
2: Yeah. You know what an import would do to this team?
0: Yeah. Make it better.
1: Okay. Okay, look. I got an idea. She doesn't make a sale in 30 days, she gotta go.
0: I'll give her 60 days.
1: I know, 30 days.
2: Bam! 30 days, gone.
0: She can do it.
1: Okay, but if she doesn't, she's gone. Fair bet? Huh?
2: Eh?
1: Hmm? Bet? Bet. Bet. Bet.
0: All right. It's a bet.
1: All right.
0: Jerry?
2: What?
0: Go.
2: Oh.
0: Just go. Meeting's over, guys.
3: Wow. Look at the houses. Everyone must be rich on the street. Is everyone rich in Sudbury? Is Aunt Ginger rich?
4: Hardly. I don't know. She did all right. Better than we have. Lighten up, Maddie. Got our health in each other. That ain't bad.
3: Is this Aunt Ginger's?
4: Yeah.
3: I love it.
4: All right, just leave the bags in the car, okay? We'll go in and say hi.
3: Auntie Ginger? Auntie Ginger, are you here?
5: She's not even home, Mom. Really nice welcome.
3: Maddie, give it a break. Jeez.
6: Language.
3: I said jeez.
6: You girls hungry?
4: Girls, we gotta go shopping.
3: Oh, crap! I wanted to be here when you got here.
4: Auntie Ginger.
3: Oh, hello. Oh,
4: thank you.
3: Oh, don't mention it. Oh, this must be Emma. Oh, you're as pretty as your mom. Well, not as pretty as me at your age, but still very pretty. Oh. Oh, and is this Maddie? Holy mother of God, look at you. I remember when all you did was crap your pants and pick your nose. Oh, you poor thing. How are you feeling?
6: Hello?
0: Who's this?
7: Emma. Who's this?
0: It's Lewis.
7: Lewis, the car guy?
0: Yeah.
7: My mom can sell anything with four wheels and an engine.
0: Yeah, sure she can.
4: Lewis?
8: Kelly?
4: Yes.
0: Oh, it's so good to hear your voice.
4: You too.
5: I hope you two kids like your rooms. I've had so much fun fixing them up. Okay, we're gonna get you settled and then presents for all.
3: Did she say presents?
5: She's trying to buy us.
3: I can be bought.
0: It seems like just yesterday we were in high school together.
8: Right. When are we going to see you down at the shop? Yeah, I want to get you starting and do sales right away, right?
4: You mean I have the job?
0: Of course you have the job. Are you kidding me?
4: I'll see you Monday morning then.
0: Ah, gosh, this is swell.
8: I can't believe you're here. Okay, see you Monday.
0: Ciao. Bye. Oh, he's back. Yes.
9: Taking pictures, are you? Always taking pictures, aren't you, Harmon?
10: I know what you've done. I've been watching you. Where's Sarah? I have to get Sarah.
9: Why, so you can be a perv? Take photos of her? That's what you've been doing for years, I imagine.
10: I'm your friend. I'm gonna tell them all about you.
9: Didn't anyone ever tell you to mind your own business?

0: How could she not see the sacrifice
1: he had made for her?
0: Nothing more artistic than to love others? Why can't you love me? Please. Please, it's the only thing I have ever asked of you. There are so many ways this could end.

0: This is your room.
1: Really? This is for a 4-year-old.
2: Have you guys seen my room? Never mind, yours is way worse.
0: You can make it your own.
1: And Ginger just redid it for me.
3: You know what, Mom? This really sucks.
4: We really didn't have a choice, Maddie Dane.
3: You ruined my life.
4: I did not. You were this close to being funded. You're the one that fell, not me.
2: Mom! I can't believe you just said that.
4: I'm sorry. I'm sorry.
2: It's okay.
5: Okay, very calm, very relaxed, okay? Be a good girl, Rose. And frown.
6: You would not believe who I just saw at the grocery store.
5: Who? No, you can't move, Rose.
7: Who?
5: Can this wait?
6: No. Kelly Dane.
5: Rose.
7: Kelly? Kelly Dane?
6: Yeah.
7: Give us a minute.
6: Yes.
7: At the grocery store here in town?
6: Yes. She had 2 kids with her.
7: How'd she look?
6: Amazing. I mean, okay.
7: Is she just visiting or is she moving back?
6: I don't know.
7: Oh, forget it. Never mind. I'll find out myself. Okay, Dr. Schachter, you can come back in now.
3: I'll be a good girl.

0: got something?
1: Yeah.
0: Good, good.
1: Kids here, you want me to collect on the debt?
0: No, not yet. Now that we know he's at the rink, go see his old man first, if he's not in jail.

0: See? Easy as pie.
1: Mercury? Mercury, that choreography was all off. You're showing her bad technique. The double axel was weak, the butterfly, and the flying camel was way off.
0: No, it wasn't.
1: Yes, it was. Yes, it was, most definitely. Can you do it again, please?
0: Rose?
1: Do it again.
0: I'm done. Sorry, kiddo. Good luck.
1: Don't worry about it, Heather. We're better off without him. Just, let's do it again, sweetie. Music!

0: Wow.
1: Wow. Better, but not wow. Heather! Heather, stop! Heather, stop! Excuse me, whoever you are, this is Private Eyes.
2: Oh, sorry.
1: Where's Mercury? Mercury! Mercury!
3: Okay.
1: Mercury!
3: Honey, it's okay. I have it. Oh. Mercury! This is Private Eyes, is it not?
1: I'll take care of this. Mercury, can you have that girl removed, please, and lock the door behind her?
4: Can't do that, Rose. Fire eggs, plus your hour's up.
1: I'm sorry, but we lost 4 minutes because of this.
4: You can pick it up on the next session.
3: Oh, okay, that's all right. Thank you, Mercury.
1: That's not all right. Then what are you thanking him for? We paid for the ice.
2: She's good.
3: Okay.
4: Good's relative. Haven't seen you before.
2: Just moved here from Toronto.
4: You skate?
2: I did.
4: Injury or money?
2: Both.
4: Yeah, figures. You have a coach in Toronto?
2: Yeah, Paluiki.
4: That's not bad.
2: You know her?
4: Yeah, I worked with her a long time ago. You planning a comeback?
2: Probably not.
4: No, you shouldn't have come into this place. The smell gets you every time.
2: Yeah, I should probably get going.
4: Hey, kid.
2: Maddie.
4: If you want to coach, I got a Tiny Tykes program tomorrow. Regular coach is sick. Don't even need your skates. $30 an hour. 4:30 sharp. A minute late, you're fired.
2: Okay.

0: Are you lost?
1: Yeah, first aid. Do you know where 2C is?
0: Heather.
1: Maddie.
0: Follow me, Maddie. So, didn't I see you at the rink last night?
1: Yeah, you're a great skater.
0: Thanks, I know.
2: This is it. All right, here you go. Hi, guys. Kelly, this is Ben and Jerry, two of our key salesmen. Guys, this is Kelly.
3: So, you're the import, huh? Oh, no, wait, you're from here. Oh, no, you were from here, but now you're not from here.
4: We hear you think you're pretty hot. Well, so as you know, we're pretty hot, too.
2: Keep up the good work there, boys.
3: See ya.
4: Wouldn't want to be ya. Oh, nice legs.
5: Now, bros first, man.
4: Yeah, no, I get you. No ups for her. Yeah. Still, that's something.
3: Impressive, yes.
6: You seem interesting.
2: Well, appearances can be deceiving.

0: This is a fabulous dealership.
1: Oh, thanks a lot. Oh. And this is yours.
0: Huh? Wow.
1: Yeah, pretty good, right?
0: Yeah.
1: Spelt it okay. Mm-hmm. Coffee, tea, me? That's a joke, right?
0: No, thanks, I'm good. So, how are you? No doubt settled down, partnered up kids?
1: No. I guess I never got over you breaking my heart. This is great.
0: It is. Shall we get down to business?
1: Right, yeah. Your drawdown against sales would be 600 a week.
0: Oh.
1: Is that okay?
0: Oh, yeah.
1: And there's no need to cause any trouble right off the bat, right?
0: Excuse me?
1: Your skirt.
0: What about my skirt?
1: It's a little short. You know, the four P's?
0: Sorry, the four P's?
1: Prudent to appear as professional as possible.
0: That's three P's.
1: No, it isn't.
0: Yeah, prudent, professional, possible. Three.
1: Well, I always counted a peer to be a P. But, you know, you're right. You're absolutely right. A peer is an A.
0: So how long do I have?
1: What?
0: How long do I have before I have to make my first sale?
1: Well...
0: It's okay, Lewis. I'm a pro.
1: 30 days.
0: No problem.

0: He's always looking at me.
1: Who?
2: Him.
0: Darcy. He's trouble. As in, stay away from. Well, his dad is in and out of jail, and his mom disappeared a few years ago. And last year, he beat up this kid really bad. Really bad. So, what brought you to Sudbury?
1: My mom got a job here.
0: Here?
3: Yeah, believe it or not.
1: You getting ready for sectionals?
0: Yeah, you skate?
1: Did. Bombed out at regionals. Injured my knee.
0: Sorry to hear about your knee, but it is cool that you skated. We have a lot in common.
3: Hi, Portia. I'm the school social convener.
1: Maddie.
3: I just have a couple questions to get you on the right track.
1: Track?
3: So, do you qualify yourself as a jock, goth, emo, raver,
1: motorhead, or princess?
0: Princess, right?
1: I see it.
4: Been a while, Mercury. You coaching?
5: No, but I ran into one of your skaters, though.
4: Let me guess, Maddie Dane.
6: Yeah, seems like a good kid.
4: Oh, yeah. No, she's got it. I hated losing her. If she gets her knee back, she can go all the way.
7: She's that good.
5: Thanks.

Okay, so let's make two lines. What we're gonna do, push once and glide on one foot. Okay, and under. Good job. Good work. Sadie, when you feel like you're off balance, don't go like this. That'll make you want to go like this or like that. So keep your feet like straight and your knees over your toes, okay? There you go. See? Good, nice work. Here, I'm here for you. And then arms out for bounce. Go around. There you go.

0: How'd your knee feel out there?
1: Not bad.
0: It hurt, didn't it?
1: Yeah.
0: Yeah, you're doing more than you should. So what are you doing for rehab?
1: Cycling.
0: No, it's not enough.
1: It's free. Is that you?
0: Yeah.
1: Who's that with you?
0: My wife.
1: She was a skater?
0: Yeah, she was great.
1: You guys still married?
0: No.
1: I'm sorry.
0: $40. You were good with the kids today.
1: Thank you.
0: Are you available Thursday?
1: Yeah.
0: 4:30, sharp. Don't be late. You might as well leave your skates here. There's some lockers in the back, okay?
1: Thanks.
0: I saw you set up to jump. You chickened out.
2: Oh, crap. My mom's coming home.
1: I love your house.
3: Yeah, mom had it custom built. Are you hungry? Because starving.
4: Here, have some. Dig in.
1: How often do you have private ice?
4: Like 5 days a week. Oh, sorry. And I do regular sessions, too. Well, it's Mercury's dinky ring, and he only offers 3 a week. Mostly intermediate girls. It's so annoying. I can trust you, right?
1: Yeah.
3: Well, I'd love to get your opinion on some of my dresses. My mom and I are always fighting over what I should wear. She's burned through, like, 4 designers. Come on.
2: Your room is really great.
4: Thanks. What do you think?
2: Gorgeous.
4: I know, silly, but which one do you like?
5: Heather.
6: Oh. What are you doing?
5: Mom, this is Maddie.
6: Wait, didn't I see you at the rink?
5: Sorry about that.
6: You must be new in town.
5: Yeah, but my mom's from here.
6: Oh, so it's Maddie...
5: Dane. I was getting Maddie's opinion on some of my dresses.
6: You think it really matters?
5: Well, Maddie skates.
6: Or she used to. She got injured at sub-sectionals. So you skate?
5: I did. Hello?
7: It's Mercury.
0: Can you make it over to the rink?
5: Now?
7: Yeah, I've got some ice time.

0: Okay. You see the figure eight tracings?
1: Yeah.
0: Good. You follow them.
1: Why am I following them?
0: It's called patch. Old school exercises. It's all your knee can handle right now. Eyes on the tracing. Arms check.

0: Darcy, it's for you.
1: Yeah.
2: How are you?
1: I'm okay.
2: Hey, I was wondering if you could bring somebody down to the jail tomorrow.
1: Dad, I don't want to do this anymore, okay? I love you, but I just want you to leave me alone. I'm sorry.
3: What'd you fall doing, Patch?
4: No.
3: Didn't think so. What happened?
4: I lined up for a jump and I couldn't do it. I skated right through it and I was scared.
3: No one said it would be easy.
4: I don't think I can do it.

0: There comes a time for everyone, no matter who they are, to quit. Maybe it's that time for you.
1: Yeah, I think it is.
0: It's okay. It's okay, kiddo. Come on. I'll give you a lift home.

0: Surprise!
1: Oh.
0: For you.
1: How thoughtful.
0: I think so.
1: Would you like to come
2: in? Yes, gosh, yeah.

0: Louis, this isn't working.
1: Why not?
0: We dated in grade 10.
1: The best year of my life.
0: We were 15.
1: Yeah, you were my first.
0: Kiss.
1: Yeah. Shucks, I'm sorry.
0: You haven't changed a bit. The same spiky hair, lost shucks expressions.
1: That's a good thing, right? Look, I can change.
0: No, I like you, but friends. Can we just be friends?
1: Sure.
0: Excuse me, sorry. I better go see what that is. I really like to keep on coaching the kids.
2: Yeah, that'd be fine. Your mom?
3: Yeah. Mom, this is Mercury. He gave me the job at the rink.
0: Kelly, that doesn't sound good. How old is this truck?
2: Old.
0: Let's see if we can get it started.
2: Yeah.
4: Okay.
5: You should come down and see me, Paladino Honda.
4: Great idea. We got a sail on.
1: Okay, I can't breathe.
4: Okay, pop the clutch.
1: I gotta start working out.
6: Third string, also on the second fret, just like that. That's it. That's E minor. Got that. All right, so now the second chord, this one's really easy. It's literally only two strings. But you did get it. Here you go. Nice one. You're gonna take your ring finger, just one more up, there we go, to the D. There you go, nice one.
7: Hey, Maddie.
8: Hey, Heather.
7: Had private ice this morning, nailed my triple lutz, 5 in a row. I'm so happy. Hey, do you wanna come to my house after?

0: Darcy, good to see you. This thing ain't going away. Don't make it worse.
1: Don't make it worse.
0: Hey, what's going on?
2: It's okay, Mark.
0: Is it?
2: Doesn't look okay.
0: Darcy here owes us money.
2: That true, Darcy?
3: My father owes him.
0: $1,200. Dad's in jail again. Debt goes to the kid.
2: $700. You give it to Mo. You tell him it's square.
0: I don't think so.
2: This is my house. No one comes into my house and threatens anyone. Your move. Make it.

0: You got lucky.
1: Let's go.
2: I'm sorry, Mark.
3: Nurse, you got any problems? You come to me.
2: Yeah.
4: Hey.
5: Did you see the hair?
4: Yeah.
6: No, I don't want you to miss this opportunity. Great, yeah, see you then.
7: Mercury just showed up, wants to go for a test drive. Thinking the CRV. Like it?

0: Really, I'll get out and push.
1: No, no, you're the client. I'll push.
0: Well, you were the one that said I could handle it.
1: Yep, I did say that.
2: Yep. No problem.

0: best choreographer in North America for you. Angel Stoico, an Olympic champion, is willing to come up here and work with you. It's exactly what you need to win the nationals.
1: Yeah, but I still have to win my section first, Daddy.
0: Come on, the sectionals is a shoo-in. We know that. This is your year to win the nationals. Honey, you're up from your nap.
2: Of course I'm up. With this racket going on down here, I thought I was missing a party or something.
0: Sorry, honey.
2: Honey, are you putting on weight?
1: No.
2: No, you're looking a little hippie there.
0: Rose, maybe you shouldn't.
2: Well, hush, Henry. Her dress is custom made. Her measurements can't change.
3: Heather, bring down the measuring tape, honey.

0: Hey.
1: Hey.
0: Merc says you're doing really good with the kids.
1: Thanks. He said you were a really great hockey player.
0: Used to. I shoot some pucks every now and then.
1: Why'd you quit?
0: Didn't have a choice. I'll see you later.
1: Arms out for balance. That's a lot better. Good job.

0: I'm not gonna quit.
1: We're gonna need a second opinion on your knee. What do you think about going to nationals?
0: I didn't even qualify for sectionals.
1: I'll get you into sectionals.

0: Is your mother there?
1: Look, Louis,
2: you're calling on the home phone and I'm trying to do my homework.
0: Well, yes, sorry. It's just, she isn't answering herself.
2: She's at work.
0: No, she isn't.
1: Yes, she is.
0: No, she isn't.
2: Yes, she is.
0: No, she isn't.
2: I made my first sale! I so want your job.
3: Woo! She nailed the sale in 17 days.
4: I hate it when he does that.
3: Yeah. He's getting better at it, though.
5: Any pain?
2: A little.
5: MRI shows a longitudinal tear in the meniscus. Can you straighten your leg out for me? Not too bad.
2: The doctor in Toronto said I couldn't skate for 12 weeks.
5: So with rest, it can get better, but it is vulnerable to further injury. We can do PRP.
2: What's that?
5: Platelet-rich plasma. Blood spin. It speeds up the healing process.

0: Okay.
1: But these treatments are expensive. Does the family have money?
2: I'll cover the treatments.
1: All right, well, then she must be good.
2: More than good. She can go all the way.
1: Work it out.

0: warrior. Intensity in the eyes. I'm attacking. Always intense. I want that. None of this sort of dead-eyed, oh, I don't know where I'm going. Oh, where am I? I'm lost in a shopping center. I can't find the cucumbers. We don't want that. Look and attack. It's good. It's good. It's not great, but it's good.
1: Okay.
0: You know what you're gonna win with good? Nothing. Again, let's go.
2: Okay, right?

0: Any pain? You feeling any pain here?
1: A little, yeah.
0: Is it fatiguing?
1: Yeah.
0: Okay, let's try one more time.
2: What I want to do now, brackets. Need to get it nice and soft. Okay, I want to test that power, test that balance. Let's try again. See how the knee feels. That's it, that's it, that's it. Okay, come back on the other leg. How'd that feel on the knee?
1: Felt weak.
2: All right, throw it back. Okay, stay focused, core. Okay, strong, throw it strong. Good, good, good. Watch the core, watch the balance.
0: This will hurt some more. Tell me when.
1: Now.
2: Hey, Dars, why don't you do me a favor? Help out Maddie with some rehab.
3: Yeah, sure.
2: Come on, Maddie, come on, let's go. You guys, come on, keep going. Faster, let's go.

0: ready. Come on.
1: Do we even know where we're going?
0: You can do it. Come on.
1: Wait up.
0: Keep going. Keep going. Almost there.
2: Any pain?
3: No. No pain.
2: Okay, a little bit more. Any pain?
3: No.
2: Okay. That's good. You can rest it.
4: You gotta let her compete in sections.
5: She didn't qualify.
4: Look, Maurice, you owe me a favor. I'm calling it in.

0: arms back a bit. Good. Okay, resist. Let's go backwards again. Just want to test the knee a little bit with some power. Okay, easy at first. Just easy. Yeah, nice in the knees. Nice soft knees. Nice and light at first. How's the balance feel?
1: Okay.
0: Good. Trust the edges. Trust them. A little more power in the knee. Excellent. Okay, good. All right. Inside hop. Good. Can you do a landing position for me? Just hold the landing. Yep, that's it. Strength in the knee. It looks good. It looks really good. Stay there. Stay there, kiddo. Good. Straighten the knee. Draw the energy through. Bend that knee. It looks really good. Stay there. Stay there. Stay there. Good. How's the knee feel?
1: Good.
0: You want to take it for a test drive?
1: Yeah.
2: I thought you told me she didn't skate anymore.
3: Well, yeah, that's what she said.
2: Wasn't I right to tell you not to trust her? You might want to ask her why she's lying to you.

0: That's good. That's good. I'll insert that.
1: Stop! Stop! Stop, stop, stop, stop, stop! Where are your arms, Heather? Up! Up! Ball of light in your chest. Beautiful swan, not sick little duck. Use your arms. It's not Riverdance.
2: Why do you live at the rink?
3: Well, my dad's a drunk. He's in and out of jail.
2: What about your mom?
3: She took off. She just couldn't stand him anymore.
2: That's rough.
3: It's okay. I was practicing at the rink a lot. Mercury kind of took me. Gave me a job. Let me sleep in the dressing rooms. It's okay.
2: Heather said you got in a fight with someone and hurt him pretty bad.
3: Yeah, it was a hockey fight.
2: Is that why you can't play anymore?
3: I can play. But the guy I hurt, he was a friend. And he can't play anymore. So I figured I don't deserve to.
2: I'm sorry.
4: I think we're gonna need to get your hair highlighted before sectionals too. And I was thinking maybe a little Botox wouldn't hurt.
5: For who?
4: I don't want to be frowning while you skate. The judge is like a nice, calm, smooth face.
5: You don't know what the judge is like.
4: Good taste is universal, Dara. Besides, I'm just looking out for your best interest. Didn't I warn you about Maddie?
6: Hey, Heather.
7: Why did you lie to me? Was it all a con? See what I was planning? See what I was wearing? Hear my music?
6: I never lied to you.
7: You said you weren't skating anymore, but you are. I even share my secret potato chip stash with you.
8: Hello?
1: It's Mercury.
8: I'm really liking the CRV.
9: Really? That's excellent news.
8: Listen, if you're not too busy tonight, I thought maybe you'd like to grab a bite to eat.
9: You mean like a date? A date date?
1: Yeah, I guess, if you're not busy.
9: Well, actually, I am busy.
1: Oh.
9: I'm having dinner with you.
10: Okay, so you take the outside edges and fold them in the middle to hide the edges. And then you break it in three, like this. Okay, we'll try that again.
2: I never saw my mom do it like this.
10: Well, now you know.
9: Sort of.
2: Aunt Ginger, can I ask you something?
9: Well, I don't know if I can answer, but fire away.
2: If you don't tell someone, like, exactly what you're doing, it's not lying, is it? Not that you're doing anything wrong, but...
10: Well, that might depend on who you're not telling and what you're doing. In my books, lie to no one. I mean, if you love them, be honest with them. They deserve it, and so do you. And if you don't love them, then why go to the trouble of lying, right? Okay, here, try a bigger one. Try the biggest one. All right, outside.

0: Maddie, you can talk to me. Honey, what's the matter?
1: I lost my only friend I had at school.
0: What happened?
1: I lied to her. I didn't mean to, but I did. And I lied to you, too.

0: think it's great that you gave Maddie a job and that you got her such a fantastic sports doctor. And on top of that, apparently you're coaching her for free. What, did you think she's an orphan? Or are you just trying to play hero? Well, guess what? I don't believe in heroes.
1: She told me she told you.
0: She told me she was coaching little kids. Do you even have kids?
2: You don't, do you?
0: It was your responsibility to make sure I knew. Parental consent. Ever hear of it?
1: I'm sorry.
0: And you shouldn't be filling her head full of dreams that can't happen.
1: That's what you think, that this can't happen for her?
0: Not on my salary.
1: I'll cover the cost.
0: No, I have taken enough handouts.
1: This is not a handout.
0: Really? What is it then?
1: I want a champion, and I think Maddie's it.
0: What about her knee?
1: She's doing rehab. It's strong and getting stronger. Look, Kelly, you've got to let her skate. You're a skater. You know exactly what this means. Look, I don't have a lot going on in my life.
2: That's obvious.
1: Not since my wife died.
2: I'm sorry.
1: Maddie needs this. Maybe I need this just as much, and maybe so do you. Maybe together, we have a shot.
3: Okay, Maddie, let's do the whole program.
4: Okay. Turns out Angel is available, so we're taking the ice, after all.
3: You canceled. Maddie has the ice.
4: We paid for it, so we're uncanceling.
5: Heather, go get your skates on, sweetie. Can you help her? It's okay. You stay with me, honey.
4: Kelly, I heard you were back in town. We've missed you.
2: I had no idea you were Heather's mother.
5: Well, insight never was your strong suit. Heard the modeling thing didn't work out, huh? And you ended up hawking used cars.
4: And Mickey left you?
2: Not true. But this isn't about you and I, is it?
4: No, this is about my daughter. And I'm not gonna let you mess with her.
3: Look, you take half the ice, we'll take the other half.
4: You want us to share the ice after we've paid for it? Is that what you're saying?
3: There's plenty of ice. It's that way or the highway.
4: Well, look who's making friends here already.
6: It was very tense. I love drama. Mickey. Wild Mickey P.
2: Yeah. Rose and I were 19, both skaters, and she fell hard for him.
3: Let me guess. He fell for you. So Maddie is the daughter of two skaters.
2: Yep.

0: claws are out.
1: Whoa, whoa, whoa.
2: What's this?

0: Get off the ice now!
1: You can't blame Mercury for being mad at you. I mean, what if you hurt yourself doing something so stupid? And all the hard work that you've done, all the hard work he's done to get you into sectionals?
2: He got me in?
1: Yeah, he said he would.
2: Wow.
3: Heather, you can't let her beat you. You're better than she is. You are. Now promise me that you're gonna win. Heather, are you listening to me? Promise me that you're gonna beat her.
2: Yeah, how can I promise you that?
3: It's called the law of intention, Heather. You just make the intention. It has to be crystal clear. Your intention needs to be, I'm gonna beat this girl. And, well, obviously anybody else.
4: Right, shouldn't her intention just be to be the best she can be?
3: It's not a very worthwhile intention, Henry. Sometimes you're so thick. No. Promise me that you're gonna beat her.
2: Yes, Mom.
3: Yes, Mom, what?
2: Promise I'll win.
3: Honey, I think you've had enough, yeah?

0: Maddie's gonna need an amazing costume. We'll be your official sponsor. I'll call Ross.
1: Ross?
0: He's my BFF. Works for the Ice Capades. He'll whip up a costume like a week and guarantee it'll be stunning. Oh my gosh, this is exciting. Paladino's first skater.
2: You all right, Amy? Are you eating something?
1: No.
2: Yes, you are. What are you eating?
1: Nothing.
2: Give it to me.
1: No, no!
2: Potato chips? Really? Empty calories, full of fat, full of grease, bad for your skin, bad for your figure. Are you sabotaging yourself?
1: No, you're sabotaging me.
2: Did I raise a loser? No, I don't think so. Heather, I'm only thinking about you here, okay? You need to do whatever it is you need to win the competition, right? Okay. Failure's not an option. Potato chips are not part of that.

0: Even if Mercury finds some skates that fit, you know you won't have time to get used to them. And with the knee, maybe it's best we just sit this one out. Come on, you're young. There's plenty of competitions ahead for you.
1: I'm competing, Mom. One way or another, I am competing.
2: Look what I found in the garage. Oh, clearly, I keep everything. All right, what size are you?
1: An 8.5.
2: 8.5. Let's see what we can find in here. Oh, my goodness. Here are your skates. These were custom made for your mother. Oh, they need a little sharpening, but come on, let's try them on.
3: Wouldn't it be great?
4: These might be magic.
2: Oh. Okay. It's gonna work.
3: Good, you know, I can loosen them a little bit more. Do we put the list
4: pull off on it? It's too tight.
2: Well, let's just loosen
5: they
2: them.
5: They won't fit. Forget it. I'm sorry I ever started skating again.
0: I can't believe it.
2: Sorry about that.
6: Heather, the fabric doesn't lie. It's too tight.
5: You have to make it too tight.
6: Don't be ridiculous. We're gonna have to let this out.
5: You know what? I'm not competing.
6: Do not pull this on me now, okay? Not after everything I put out for you.
5: What you've put out? What about what I've put out?
4: The abuse I take from you.
6: It's not abuse, Heather. It's guidance. I am trying to help you become a better person.
5: You just want me to win.
6: Well, of course I want you to win.
5: I'm not competing. I'm not. It's my decision.
6: No, it isn't. Not after everything I've sacrificed for you, the number of days I have spent in that cold arena drinking bad coffee. You'll compete and you'll win. Do you understand me? You will compete and you'll win. This conversation's over. And-

0: Hello? Wow. Really? Wow. You're kidding. I'll tell her.
1: Maddie, you're not gonna believe this. Your skates are back.
2: Really?
1: Yes.
0: Oh, honey.

0: fashion show.
1: You okay?
2: Yeah. Maybe a little nervous.
1: Nettie, no matter what happens, I want you to know how very proud I am of you.
2: Honey.
1: And I want you to do one thing for me tomorrow.
2: What's that?
1: Go out there and have the time of your life. You're doing what you love. So go and skate your heart out.

0: better than a
1: child. Wasn't that wonderful?
2: Hey kid, how you feeling?
3: Good.
2: Someone wants to meet you. Test of virtue.
3: Hey, so nice to meet you.
4: Nice to meet you. I saw you win your gold medal.
3: How's the knee feeling?
4: A lot better, thanks.
3: Good. You've earned this. You're gonna be great.
4: Thank you.
3: Well, I just wanted to wish you luck. Have fun.
4: Thank you.
2: Thanks. That was nice. You all set?

0: and our next host from Perry Sound, Ontario, Ron Goss, Dina Evangelisti, Lori Saka, and Mark Ferrari is 89.97. Lori will be disappointed with that score. 148.23, the combined score for Ruth and Webster. And our next host is Maddie Dane.
1: Go Maddie!
0: Maddie Dane was just back on the ice after a recent serious knee injury. And that's what we all call a true component.
2: Oh my God, I can't look.

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1: What place?
2: You're in first. You're in first.
0: From lovely Ontario, representing the Sudbury Skating Club, is Heather Leader.
3: She looks gorgeous.
0: Folks, there seems to be some problem.
4: Let her go, kiddo. This is yours.
1: She's my friend.

0: What are you doing?
1: I'm the one. I took your skates. I'm sorry. Hey, I'm so sorry.
0: But you brought them back.
1: I'm sorry. You deserve to win, Maddie.
0: I don't deserve to skate.
1: Not after what I did.
0: You have to get back out there, Heather. It's not fair to anybody, especially yourself.
1: Just look at me. I'm a mess.
0: No. You're the black swan. You look just how the black swan should look. Beautiful.
1: Thank you.
2: Heather, 30 seconds to get back on the ice or you're disqualified. Come on. 30 seconds to rock and roll. Come on.
0: Go. Go, Heather, please. Do it for me.

0: And so is she. Way past time you realized that, Rose. My daughter is perfect just the way she is.
1: It's too bad you can't see that.
0: I feel sorry for you.

0: Thank you. I'm so proud of you, honey.
1: Oh, Mom.
2: 57-75. Our winner is...
3: Ladies and gentlemen, it's time for the medal ceremony. What a competition. Three young ladies here on the podium, but many more that entertained us and gave us a fantastic day. And we have a special guest, an Olympic gold medalist, to present the medals herself, Tessa Virtue. If you will, please grab the bronze medal and present it to Susie Cadeau. The silver medal to Heather Lear. And now, the winner, our gold medalist, Maddie Dane.
0: Way to go, Maddie.

0: watch this.
1: What did you say to him?
0: Well, I told him if he wanted a red race on his stocking, that he needed to show me that he could share with his sister.
1: Twisted his arm.
0: I like to think of it more as teaching Christmas spirit. You see, if that boy shares with his sister, and his sister shares with a less fortunate friend in school, then before you know it, one child has moved the world.
1: Oh, no, not a child, Nick. You, my lover, my world mover, master toy maker, man of my dreams, Mr. Santa Claus.
0: Mrs. Claus, you are my world.

0: Say goodbye.
1: I'm not saying goodbye. Come on, this isn't goodbye. We don't have to do this.
0: We weren't doing this. I was doing it alone.
1: Because I'm a cop. I don't get to pick my hours.
0: You're a father, Joe. I don't get to pick the hours. You checked out of this a long time ago.
1: I love you, Lewis.
0: Well, sometimes that's not enough.
1: That's too bad. As for the kids, I only like to play for the kids. Just get them to call me, please.

0: Oz.
1: Sparky, do you know where Nick is?
0: Oh, it's been a rough day.
2: Time is not your friend. The clock will catch you cold.
0: It's pretty stressed, Mrs. C.
1: He isn't eating properly.
0: Oh, yeah. Needs lots of coffee. Hey, boss.
2: I am so sorry, my dear. I can't believe I've missed dinner again.
3: Oh, my dear Nick, I know you didn't mean it, but it's the fifth time this season, and I thought we made a rule this year. And Sparky, you promised to have him back by 7:30.
2: Oh, it's not his fault, Becca. You practically need a programming degree to make toys these days.
3: If only you called me. I sat waiting for you for an hour.
2: Oh, I'm so sorry, my dear, but it gets crazier and busier every day. My lists, I'm so behind in them, and Sparky keeps on bringing me in letters, and don't get me started on the emails.
3: Well, you have to eat, so go and sit down.
0: I suppose.
2: It gets tougher and tougher. And the worst part is the attitude of some of these kids. You know, one boy addressed his letter, "Dear Fat Old Dude." I don't know if it's worth it.
3: Don't you listen to that boy. You know perfectly well how many children absolutely love you.
2: I don't know. These kids think I'm just some fat old guy who sits in mall at holidays drinking cola. And even that, I have to compete against polar bears. Becca, it's just not the same.
3: Oh, my dear. You must keep your head up. There's always Christmas spirit.
2: I'm not so sure anymore. Christmas spirit thrives on love, kindness, and generosity. All three appear to be rapidly disappearing in today's world. We've entered into an age of entitlement.
0: Santa's workshop? Yes? Yes? Oh, no. Okay, I'll let him know. Boss, we got a problem on 4-5.
2: The dancing mice?
0: Yeah.
2: But we just programmed their moves. Gosh darn it.
0: Well, they're dancing fine, but they seem to be speaking profanity. Oh. Sorry, Liz.
2: My dear, I'll eat later, my darling. Let me get this settled. Probably just some small glitch. Don't wait here for me.
3: Indeed. He sleeps most nights here. I've never seen him so depressed and exhausted.
0: Well, it's not as easy as it used to be. I mean, more demands, constant responsibilities, less appreciation. I'm scared even Santa's losing his Christmas spirit.
3: We must not let that happen.
0: I'm trying, Mrs. C, but every day brings more problems. Here, let me show you something. And for the first time, the naughty list is longer than the knives.
3: No.
0: Please don't tell him I told you this, but he's been talking retirement.
3: I can't believe he wouldn't talk that over with me.
0: I don't know. Maybe it's time to just call it a day. I mean, I can always go and work for my parents at the Mistletoe Farm.
3: No, don't even say that. Why, we just need to be reminded of our purpose. There must be some Christmas spirit somewhere in the world. Surely people still love. And love is the real essence of Christmas.
0: I'll tell you, Mrs. C, if you can find Christmas spirit, I know Santa would love to see it. Frankly, so would I. Santa's workshop. He just left. 4-5. 4-5.
3: Wonderful idea.
0: No, the requisition form. Send the requisition form to me, yes. No, you keep the goldenrod. Yes, I have the canary yellow. The difference is a slight shade of yellow.

Do you want the good news or the bad news first? I'll give you the bad news first. You're going to die tonight.

Do you know where I could find Christmas spirit? Of all

0: Okay, that will be $17.
1: Dollars?
0: Yeah. See the meter?
1: Goodness, when did everything get so expensive?
0: Subway cheap. Cab, $17.
1: Do you have change for 100?
0: Well, lady, are you trying to ruin my day?
1: No, it's all I have. Or would you like one of my delicious candy canes?

0: step over there, please.
1: Merry Christmas.
0: Yeah, there's quite the few bags you got there, ma'am.
1: Oh, yes, well, there are lots of bags inside a department store.
0: I understand that, but those are shopping bags. You have luggage. Now, if you're visiting here, I suggest maybe you find a hotel first, huh?
1: Yes, that was my original plan, but after the cab ride, I realized that my budget is not going to support a hotel room. I just need to go in, find something, and then I'll be toddling along.
0: What are you looking for?
1: Christmas spirit.
0: Yeah, well, this is a department store, not a bar.
1: Oh, I don't need a bar. You see, my husband is having a hard time this holiday season, and he needs to be reminded that Christmas spirit still exists. It's very important. He's considering retirement.
0: Yeah, well, a lot of people have a rough time during the holidays, but that's when we catch most of our shoplifters.
1: Oh, no, I don't need any of the things in there. We make most of those in our workshop.
0: Oh, your workshop?
1: Mm-hmm.
0: Well, who's your husband, lady?
1: Well, you may not believe this, but it's Santa Claus. He goes by Nick. I'm Becca Claus.
0: Whatever, lady. Look, I'm just doing my job here, and you're not setting foot inside the store with your luggage, okay? Have a nice day now.
1: I wonder the naughty list is gone.

0: don't tell me I can't stay because I have luggage. I'm not a homeless person, and I'm not crazy. I'm just very hungry. Here's a menu. I'll grab you a cup of coffee.
1: Oh, thank you. Thank you.
0: So. Now, can you explain to me what is this tofu?
1: Tofu? Actually, I don't know. It's for people who don't eat meat.
0: Why would people not eat meat? What are they going to have for Christmas dinner?
1: Tofurkey?
0: Oh my goodness, I really don't understand.
1: I'll come back and get your order.
0: Thank you.
2: Press charges?
0: Well, I don't see anything to press.
2: I mean, would you like me to place this young man under arrest?
0: Oh, dear me, no, that won't be necessary. Now, just don't do that again, young man. Make a promise.
1: I promise.
2: You got very lucky here, young man. She did not press charges. I don't want to see you again, you understand me?
1: Okay.
2: Okay, you get lost.
0: My goodness, that was so exciting.
2: You must be very new to town.
0: How did you catch him so quickly?
2: It's my job. It was nothing, just a kid. That was really nice of you. I don't think he's gonna make that same mistake again.
0: Thank you, Mr.
2: Joe Martell, NYPD.
0: Thank you, Mr. Joe Martell. My name is Becca Claus. Berger.
2: Oh, that's an interesting name. What is that? Is that German?
0: Probably. Won't you join me?
2: Yeah, it's kind of busy. Thank you, I will.
0: Do you know, you are the nicest anyone has been to me since I arrived.
2: Really? That's terrible, because you were a very sweet lady.
0: Oh, thank you.
2: So what brings you to the Big Apple?
0: Well, I'm looking for something special for Christmas. Things are a little strained at home, and I was hoping that I could come and find something to take back there to make it better.
2: Tell me about it.
0: Are you married?
2: Technically, for just a little bit longer. Getting divorced.
0: I'm so sorry to hear that. Would you like to tell me what went wrong?
2: You are definitely not from New York City, ma'am. I don't really know where to begin. It just wasn't there enough for them. And I'm a cop, and I paid more attention to my job than I did to my family. And by the time I realized what an idiot I was, it was too late.
0: And do you have children?
2: Yeah. I've got two. I have a picture. Yeah. This is my princess. That's Bailey. She's 13. And this champ is Travis, and he's 8.
0: Oh, they're beautiful.
2: Thank you. How about yourself?
0: Oh, no actual children, but I'm the primary caregiver to an army of elves and animals. Well, they feel like elves, those children, don't they?
2: So you're a teacher?
0: Caregiver. I don't actually teach. I do cook. I do a lot of cooking and clean, and I answer letters.
2: Excuse me for a second. Let's take this. Hey, Kim. Yeah. Congratulations, brother. No, I'm glad she's healthy. That's great. I got the kids this weekend, and Lucy's been giving me a really hard time. I know. You know what? I might be able to work something out just for tonight. I'll call you back in a few minutes. This is Klaus Berger. I don't want this to sound weird, but, how would you like to make a little extra money?
0: How would I do that?
2: You see, my buddy, my co-worker, his wife, just had a baby, and he needs someone to cover his shift tonight.
0: Oh, Joe, I don't know anything about being a police officer.
2: No. I've got my kids this weekend, and I am desperately in need of a babysitter tonight.
0: Well, now, Joe, you just met me. I could be a crazy person.
2: I'm a cop. I know crazy, and Miss Klausberger, that ain't you.
0: Oh, thank you.
2: And the other thing is, you probably wouldn't need a hotel tonight because our... my wife's house has a great little guest room, and I'm sure she'll let you stay the night.
0: All right, you have a deal, Mr. Martell, if you let me buy you lunch.
2: Okay, that's fair.
0: Now, can you tell me what this tofu is?
3: Taking pictures, are you? Always taking pictures, aren't you, Harmon?
4: I know what you've done. I've been watching you. Where is Sarah? I have to get Sarah.
3: Why, so you can be a perv? Take photos of her? That's what you've been doing for years, I imagine.
4: I'm your friend. I'm your friend. I'm gonna tell them all about you.
3: Didn't anyone ever tell you to mind your own business?

0: How could she not see the sacrifice
1: he had made for her?
0: Nothing more artistic than to love others? Why can't you love me? Please. Please, it's the only thing I have ever asked of you. There are so many ways this could end.

0: I just remember my wife is probably not going to like this idea very much at first, but I know that after about 5 minutes, she's going to love you.
1: Oh, I don't want to be a burden.
0: No. This is perfect. She's been wanting to hire a nanny. We've been arguing a little bit because I'd like some say in the decision. I think you're going to be perfect for the job.
1: That's very sweet of you, Joe. But I just don't know.
0: Please? Please, Miss Klausberger. Feels like I'm losing my family here, and they mean everything to me. My job is very demanding, but I gotta stay involved somehow.
2: All right, let's go.
0: Lucy, this is Mrs. Klausberger. Becca, this is my wife. This is Lucy.
2: How do you do? Hello.
0: Can I speak to you?
2: Yeah, why don't we talk in the kitchen? Excuse us a moment. What's going on? Who is that woman?
0: She's a babysitter.
2: A babysitter? Joe, it's your weekend with the kids and you hire a babysitter?
0: Kevin's wife gave birth to the baby. I promised him that I'd cover his shift. Why don't you look at this like some sort of test? You said you wanted a nanny. I would like you to consider Becca.
2: That's what this is about. You just have to have control of everything.
0: No, that's not what it's about. These are my kids too. I would never make a decision about their well-being without involving you. Please show me that respect.
2: Fine.
0: I know I failed as your husband. I'm really afraid of failing the kids with their dad.
2: Okay, Joe. I know we need a nanny, but I'm not just gonna leave my kids with some woman without asking her some questions first.
0: That's why I came home early. Becca is a professional caregiver.
2: Really? What's your background?
1: Well, my husband runs a workshop, a factory, up north. And it's very, very busy. So the workers and their families, well, they stay year round. And I make sure that they're all taken care of.
2: I see. So you have experience as a nanny?
1: I love children. Haven't any of my own, but I seem to have a special relationship with them.
2: Well, let's give this a shot. Joe seems to think highly of you, and if anyone knows crazy, it's him.
1: And I love to cook, so if the children haven't had their dinner, I don't mind preparing it for them.
2: Thank you. That would be very nice.
0: And I was thinking maybe Becca could stay here tonight. My apartment's a little bit small. I'll come first thing in the morning, pick the kids up.
2: Okay. I don't know what time I'm going to be home tonight, so if you're comfortable with an overnight stay, we have a guest room.
1: That would be wonderful.
2: Great. Well, now for the hard part. The children. Bailey! Travis, add a few rooms, please.
3: Hey, guys, come on down to the living room. Hey, champ. Oh, God, you're getting heavy.
4: Sorry, I had to finish my game.
0: No worries. Where's your big sister?
4: Probably in her bedroom listening to depressing music.
0: Probably.
2: Travis, baby, I want to introduce you to Mrs.
1: Klausberger. How do you do, Travis?
4: Hello.
0: That's sweet, champ.
1: Now, what game was it that you were playing?
4: Jungle Adventure.
1: Oh, that's one of my favorites. I love finding the Incan gold. Now, I think you probably want to be an archaeologist when you grow up. And I'm imagining you might have asked Santa for a dinosaur digging kit.
4: How did you know?
1: Oh, I have my ways.
4: She's good, Mom.
2: Oh, I'm glad you approve. Mrs. Clausberger is going to be babysitting tonight because Daddy has to work, okay?
0: Look, I'm going to come here early in the morning, chocolate chip pancakes, and we're going to spend a lot of time together, okay? This one, good man.
1: And you can play more of your game after dinner. And if you have a second controller, I'd sure like to get in on some of that archaeological action.
4: Really? Nobody ever wants to play.
1: And I'm cooking dinner, so I'll need a helper. Are you free, sir?
4: I don't know how to cook.
1: Well, that doesn't matter because I can teach you how to be a master chef.
4: Do I get to lick the spoons?
1: Oh, that's one of the perks of the job.
4: I'm in. Just let me know when you're ready.
0: You, go finish your game. I'm going to introduce Miss Clausberger to your sister.
4: Good luck with that.
1: So she's 13.
0: Yeah, I'm kind of afraid the teenagers are gonna kill me, though.
3: Bailey, it's Dad. Bailey, can you come to the door, please?
5: You're early, and I'm not packed yet.
0: Okay, don't worry about it. Can I come in, please?
5: Who's the old lady?
0: Bailey, you don't get to speak that way. Open the door, please.
5: Fine. You may enter.
0: Bailey, this is Mrs. Clausberger. Miss Clausberger, this is my daughter, Bailey.
1: How do you do, Bailey?
5: Hey.
0: It's really rude, Bailey.
5: You're working again. Mom's going out with that creep, and you hired this old lady to babysit us.
0: Apologize to Mrs. Clausberger now, Bailey.
1: Oh, that's okay. I don't really consider the word old an insult. It's true. I'm going to look after you. I'm going to cook dinner. And Travis has said he wants to help. It'd be so much fun if you came down, too.
5: Not my style.
1: Oh, well, kitchen's not for everybody. I'll leave you to your music.
0: Do me a favor, okay? Be nice to Mrs. Clausberger. She's a very kind woman.
5: Clausberger, that is so lame.
0: You're staying in tonight. I'm going to be here first thing in the morning. I better not hear you or rude to her. Do you understand me? Good night, Bailey.

0: letter addressed to me. Dear Sparky, per your suggestion, I have gone to New York City to find Christmas spirit. I shall only be gone a few days. Please don't tell Nick. I would like to keep it a surprise. Let Mrs. C. Said she'd kill me.
1: I'm fine, Becca. Go to sleep.
0: He doesn't know she's gone yet. Santa's workshop. No, I haven't lost my voice. I'm trying not to wake the boss. Okay. Right. Yes. You got it. Thank you.
2: Good morning, Sparky. Oh, I hate sleeping at the office. Makes my back so stiff.
0: Morning, boss. I'll get you some coffee.
2: Oh, don't bother. I'm gonna go home and have a shower. Becca's probably making breakfast.
0: No!
2: Will the baking ovens explode?
0: No, they just called. Actually, and said they fixed all the bugs on that, so...
3: Oh, good.
0: Yeah, Mrs. C's not home.
3: Where is she?
0: Good question. Went to, help the reindeer at the condos today. I was supposed to tell you, and I forgot.
1: Oh, that's all right, Sparky. Well, I'm glad one of us has gone to the flying team. Such a needy bunch. You can make coffee now.
2: Sparky, huh? Are you all right? Did you sleep well last night?
0: Sir, I need to tell you something.
1: Go on.
0: My mom called. I need to take care of something at the farm. May I take 48 hours off?
1: Family needs you? Yes, of course. But I'll get Becca to cover for you.
0: Oh, no! No, that's fine. No, the reindeer need her. That's right. I'll get Buddy to cover for me. He's done it before.
1: If you think that's best.
0: Yes. Yes, sir. The very best. And don't worry. I'll make sure everything works out.

0: This isn't how the story ends.
1: I promise you, sir. I have my cell phone if you need me. Good day. Negative. I'm an elf. And I'm taller than you. Well, then. I don't have time for this. I must find her.
2: They have smartphones in the North Pole?
1: For your information, I made this phone with these hands. Yes, Winston Adam. You're dangerous and close to the naughty list. Mark my words, my friend. You do not want to be on this list. No. Oh, God. Where did Mrs. Claus be?
3: Oh, I hope you don't mind. I'm just getting a few things together for dinner.
4: No, that's fine. I appreciate you making it.
3: Oh, I love to cook.
4: Oh, looks like you're about to make a feast.
3: Well, it's apple stuffed pork steak. One of my husband's favorites.
5: Are you separated from your husband?
3: Oh, good heavens, no. Well, we have our difficult times, but at the end of the day, we're two peas in a pod.
4: And he's okay with you being away?
3: Well, he's so consumed with his work right now, I doubt if he's even noticed I'm gone.
4: I know the feeling. That was our biggest problem. It felt like Joe just abandoned our family for work.
3: Well, a career can make a person feel, you know, they've made a contribution. After all, that's all we really aspire to, isn't it? To know we matter.
4: You're so right.
3: My husband needs a little bit of encouragement in that department. That's why I'm here. That's why I've come to New York. Because, you know, our happiest memories were here, and, well, I was thinking maybe I could just get some of that magic and take it home. So, Bailey tells me that, that you're going out with someone tonight.
4: Yes, my boss. Well, not directly. He owns the department stores that my firm is marketing. His name's Parker.
3: Oh, that sounds promising. How's Joe taking it?
4: Not well. Joe and I were college sweethearts. We both got stuck on campus over the holidays because of this massive snowstorm. We met on Christmas Eve at this tiny, tiny coffee shop. We talked all day and spent Christmas together. He cooked. And I never made a move all day. And finally, Christmas night, we drank eggnog and danced. He kissed me under the mistletoe.
3: Oh, what a sweet story. Sounds like love.
4: Young love. Then reality sets in. Career and money strains. I guess I just woke up one day, I didn't think I knew him anymore. Found out more about his life from friends than him.
3: Well, did you try and work things out?
4: Of course. Joe doesn't take criticism well. Anything I had asked him to do for me was just met with discouragement.

0: Because we're just moving in different directions. Oh, wow. Oh, I can't believe the time. That's Parker. Mrs. Klausberger, would you mind letting him in? I need to get my things.
1: I have the wrong address.
2: Oh, you're Parker. You're here for Lucy.
1: Yes, and you are?
2: Mrs. Klausberger, the nanny.
1: I wasn't aware Lucy hired a nanny yet.
2: Oh, well, tonight is the trial run. Do come in. She's just freshening up.
1: Klausberger, is that Dutch?
2: Probably. Parker, sorry to keep you waiting. I see you've met Mrs. Klausberger.
1: Yes, we've been acquainted. I thought you were going to interview some of the nannies I recommended.
2: I was, but Joe found Mrs. Klausberger and she's really lovely, so we thought we'd give it a try.
1: Excellent. Well, we really got to be going. It's a pleasure to meet you, Mrs. Klausberger.
2: Indeed. You know, I would just want to say bye to the kids. Would you like to come up and say hello?
1: I would love to, but we're on a time crunch.
2: Okay, just
1: I'll be quick.
2: So, I wonder if you'd mind if I asked you what your last name was, Parker.
1: It's Matisse. It's French.
2: Ooh, oui, oui. Emergency numbers are by the kitchen phone. I shouldn't be too late. Thank you.
1: Good night.
2: Good night.

0: Hello?
1: Hello, Sparky. How are you?
0: Mrs. C, where are you?
1: I'm fine. Listen, I need you to do something for me. Could you look up a name on a database?
0: Database?
1: Yeah, Parker Matisse. Now, I think he's in his late 30s, so you may have to go back a bit.
0: Mrs. C, where are you? It's not a good idea to be in New York by yourself. Let me bring you back to the North Pole.
1: I'm perfectly fine. Just find out about Parker Matisse.
0: Parker Matisse? Mrs. C, I'm in the city. I need to get you back to the North Pole. It's very, very important. I do. Please, let me take you back to the North Pole.
2: It's an open invitation. Please, just a...
1: I can't hear you with all that noise. I'm so sorry. Please find out about the name Parker Matisse.
0: No, please, Mrs. C, please. No, don't hang out!
3: What's a database?
1: Well, it's a great deal of information that's stored on the computer.
3: Why is Parker's name in it?
1: Oh, everyone's is. It's how we, you know, keep track of who's naughty and nice.
3: Like Santa Claus?
1: Exactly like Santa Claus.
3: Is Parker on the naughty?
1: What do you think?
3: Maybe. It's not that much fun. I'd put him on the boring list.
1: Well, do you believe in Santa?
3: Yes, even though Stephanie Larson says he's fake.
1: You don't listen to her, do you?
3: No, I just think she says that because she knows she's on the naughty list. Last Christmas, she got socks.
1: Oh dear, socks, yes. Naughty list. However, you, I believe, are not on the naughty list. So what is it that you would like for Christmas, besides your dinosaur digging kit?
3: This year, I just want a big Christmas tree.
1: But you don't need Santa for that. I happen to be an expert in that division.
3: Really?
1: Oh, absolutely. We're going to get you the biggest, most wonderful tree. And when Santa comes down the chimney on Christmas Eve, we're going to take his breath away. Okay, you put this plate on the table. I'll get your sister for dinner. Wish me luck.

0: Dinner's ready, Bailey. Wash up.
1: What are you doing? I didn't invite you in here.
0: Well, technically, I'm standing in the doorway.
1: Well, I'm not hungry.
0: Your brother helped. It would mean so much to him if you joined us.
1: Maybe later.
0: I'll save you a plate. Oh, Travis said that there were some Christmas decorations up in the attic. Would you like to come down and help us put them up later?
1: Christmas decorations are for real families. As you can see, we don't really fit that profile.
0: I think you should take a closer look. Your family fits that profile. Absolutely.

0: Lucy, what do you do for a living?
1: She is the brilliant mind behind my company's Christmas campaign.
0: Did you negotiate dinner, sign your contract with Matisse?
2: No, actually, he brought me here on his own.
1: I have more on my agenda than just dinner dates.
2: Oh, yeah? What's that?
1: Well, as many of you know, I'm expanding my company to the Southeast, and Lucy will be the head of marketing to launch the new division of Matisse America. To Lucy.
3: Look, we're done, Travis. What do you think?
4: I love it. Do you think this is what Santa's house looks like?
5: Oh, pretty close.
6: Looks nice. Want a crown? No, thanks. Looks better on you.
3: Travis, my boy, it's time for bed. Off you go.
4: Good night.
6: Good night.
3: I'll be up in a minute to tuck you in.

0: understanding it even harder. But your mom said they tried.
1: That's not true. They both just focused on their careers. The mom with that Matisse guy, Dad got jealous and just gave up. Soon after, Mom followed.
0: So do you think that's the reason for your behavior? If you become a challenge, your parents will have to work together.
1: Maybe.

0: Wow, your house.
1: Why'd you stay at my place? You got a nanny for the night.
2: I don't think that's a good idea.
1: Is everything okay? You've barely spoken since we left.
2: Head of marketing?
1: I want to surprise you. It's a six-figure job, Brooks. I didn't think you'd turn it down.
2: Wow. No, I wouldn't. I just wish you would have spoken to me first before just announcing it.
1: Okay, darling. The next time I'm going to give you a winning lottery ticket, I'll be sure to ask.
2: I didn't mean that. I just don't want people thinking that I got the job because of our relationship.
1: That's preposterous. I mean, they just have to take a look at your portfolio to know why I hired you.
2: Thank you.
1: Okay, before you leave me stranded, may I ask you what the status of your divorce is?
2: It's almost finalized. Just waiting on paperwork.
1: Okay. Well, if you don't mind, I'd like my lawyers to assist in the
2: process. You don't really have to.
1: No, no, I insist. I mean, when you take on this new position, I want you to be a free woman. You know, like, when we move to Florida, I don't want any ex-husbands lingering around.
2: You didn't say anything about moving.
1: Well, that's where the job is. Come on, we'll live in a house triple this size. I wanted to wait till Christmas to surprise you, but you forced it out of me. You don't look happy.
2: It's just a lot to take in.
1: So let's celebrate tomorrow night. Joe has the kids, right?
2: Yeah.

0: Lucy, did you have a good time?
1: Oh, apparently not as good a time as you did.
0: Oh, yes. Travis and I decided to do some decorating.
1: Well, it looks beautiful. So did everybody eat?
0: Bailey made an appearance, but she ate her meal in her room.
1: That's a breakthrough. Normally she just eats microwave meals.
0: Well, nobody can resist my cooking.
2: Is everything all right?
1: Yeah. Parker offered me a dream job tonight.
2: That's wonderful.
1: It's in Florida. It's a job I can't refuse.
2: Well, congratulations. When does it start?
1: Right after my divorce becomes final. He wants to move there together. You know, I'm tired. I'm gonna get to sleep. Do you need anything?
2: No, I'm fine.
1: Okay, thanks for everything. It's amazing. Please don't tell Joe or the kids about this job.
2: Your secret is safe.

0: a surprise. You're eating and not in your room.
1: Oh, well, anyone who wants to eat breakfast sits at the table. And besides, nobody can resist my cooking.
0: It smells delicious.
2: Let me get you a plate.
0: Yeah, I'm fine. I'll eat in a little bit. Thanks.
2: We're going to get a treat today.
0: Really?
3: Yeah, with Dad and Mrs. Klausberger.
2: Can you come too?
0: Oh, I wish I could. But I've already got plans. I'm sorry, honey.
3: With Parker?
0: Yes.
2: Please, Mom?
3: Don't bother, Travis. She hates anything to do with Dad.
0: Anyway, that's not true. Okay, that's not fair.
4: I was wondering, would it be all right with you if we brought the tree back here?
0: I would love to have a tree. Get the best one you can find.
2: Really?
0: Absolutely.
5: Where is everybody? Hey, guys.
6: Oh, God! You've got 2 pounds of French toast in there.
5: The place looks amazing. It's like the North Pole in here.
2: Mrs. Klausberger and I decorated last night. We even put a stocking up for you.
5: Thank you very much. I didn't expect to see you here this morning.
0: Oh, I'm excited to come home early.
5: Are you ready to go get a tree? A fantastic tree. A ginormous tree. Okay, get your sister. We can keep the tree at my apartment.
0: No, that's fine.
5: I don't want to be a nuisance if you got plans this weekend.
0: But I'm going to be at Parker's tonight anyway, so you can stay here and put up the tree.
5: Great.
0: I love Mrs. Klausberger. She's great. She even got Bailey eat up at her room.
5: Everybody ready? Hello? Buckle up, kiddo.
7: What do I tell Santa? This is awful. Oh, God. Hello?
8: Sparky, where are you? I can't find Becca. I went down to the condos and Prancer said she was never there.
7: I'm so sorry, sir. It's all my fault.
8: What is going on?
7: Mrs. C wanted to find Christmas spirit. She believed she could.
8: In New York City. Becca is in New York?
7: I didn't think she actually would.
8: Is she all right?
9: Sir, the worst has happened. She's with another man.
7: A much younger man. And they have 2 children.
8: Sparky, this doesn't make any sense.
7: It's true, sir. I saw them together.
8: Sparky, this is ridiculous. Where are you? I'm coming down.
7: I'm in a tree. No, don't come down. Save yourself, sir.
8: Just don't let her out of your sight.

0: she really likes you.
1: Oh.
0: I mean, I knew she would. If you're interested, we'd love to hire you as a full-time nanny.
1: Just through Christmas?
0: No, of course. Lucy's schedule slows down after that.
1: I accept. I'm having the best time with the kids.
0: That's great. You know, the holidays are going to be a challenge, but you've helped out so much.
1: You know, Lucy tells me that you two met on Christmas.
0: She told you? I thought she'd erase that from her memory.
1: Oh, no. She remembers it quite fondly.
0: Really?
1: Even your first kiss under the mistletoe.
0: That was magical.
1: Oh, Chuck. If you love somebody, you can't give up on them.
0: I can't give her what she wants. She wants the best, and you know what? She deserves it, so I'm just in her way.
2: Dad, we found it!
0: Is it huge? Giant! Perfect. Oh, my goodness, a baby. Let's go.

0: with you? What are you doing here?
1: Looking for you. Mrs. Claus, I'm here to escort you back to the North Pole.
0: No, I'm staying right here, at least until Christmas.
1: Mrs. C, Santa's on his way down here. He's very upset.
0: Oh, but I'm doing this for him. Don't you see? It was Christmas spirit that brought Joe and Lucy together. And if I could just help them mend their relationship, then we can prove the Christmas spirit still exists.
1: Then who is Parker Matisse?
0: Oh, he's Lucy's boyfriend. Oh, did you check up on him?
1: Yeah. On the naughty list. A record 17 times. Not a fan of kids or animals.
0: I just knew he was no good. I simply have to find a way to stop her from going with him.
1: Mrs. C, with all due respect, you sound like a soap opera. Not really our type of work.
0: Well, you tell Santa that I'm just fine, that I'll be home for Christmas, and tell him that I need
2: another. Mrs. Klausberger, we were looking for you.
0: Were you? Well, I was just checking out this tree.
2: Sounds like you were talking to someone.
0: Well, a tree is a living organism, and it really is only polite to address them. Let's go. Let's go see the tree.

0: ever stop working?
1: I'm working for you, mister.
2: Well, then I can tell you to stop. I got a surprise for you.
1: More surprises. I'm not sure how much more I can take.
2: Well, it's not really a surprise. It's just I happen to have excellent lawyers.
1: My divorce papers. How did you...
2: I know people. So, once you and Joe sign on the dotted line, it's over.
1: I don't know what to say.
2: How about thank you? You are a free woman now. And you and I can start our new life in Florida.
3: Thank you.

0: That was my assistant. One of our major shareholders in town, he wants to hook up for drinks. So I know it's our night, but I mean, one nightcap won't be a problem.
1: You know, you go. I've got a lot of work to do.
0: Okay. I will be back early.
1: You know, I think I'm actually gonna go home and finish.
0: Okay. Look, I can call and cancel.
1: No, it's okay. I just need a little alone time.
0: Okay. Well, I hope you don't mind, but I had my assistant research some schools, and he will be emailing you some very fine selections. Absolutely the best.
1: What's wrong with the local public schools?
0: Nothing. It's just, well, you're going to be making a lot more money now, so I figured you'd want the best education available.
1: Yeah, I'll take a look at them.
2: Something smells amazing.
1: Here are my famous cookies.
2: Oh, that is too pretty to eat, but I'm gonna have one anyway.
3: And they taste better than they look.
2: Oh my goodness. Oh. Okay, guys. Okay. Now, cookies in your mouths. Suitable drum roll. Ready?
1: Oh, it's wonderful.
4: Do you think Santa will like it?
1: Will love it.
2: Sounded like something on the roof.
4: Maybe it's Santa. No way. It's too early for that.
2: Okay, you know what? You guys sit here. I'm gonna go inside and check it out.
1: No. I'm quite certain it came from the attic.
2: You sure?
1: Absolutely. Why don't you check it out?
2: Well, it was not a raccoon.
1: Why don't you go and help your father? You'll go up and help him. I will go and see what's happening.
2: It's all right. You okay? No, thanks to you.
4: Oh,
2: please.
4: Take my hand. Come on.
2: Here, I know.
4: Sparky, I know that was you.
5: No.
4: Nick, Sir Nick, what are you doing here? And on the ground?
5: Well, old habits, I landed on the roof and Sparky was giving me a hand down so I could use the front door. And he dropped me.
6: Sir, you slipped.
5: I beg to differ.
6: Oh.
1: What are you doing here now?
5: Well, I came to get you. I was worried sick.
1: Oh, that's very sweet of you, Nick. But I'm perfectly all right. Didn't Sparky tell you?
6: Well, I did. I tried. Joe, Lucy, Parker Matisse, the whole story.
5: Frankly, my dear, the thought of you alone by yourself in New York, it worried me so I couldn't sleep because the world is not the same as it used to be.
1: You're right. And you're wrong about that. You see, I found this wonderful family. And their love for each other embodies all that is Christmas. And, well, their first kiss was under the mistletoe. And inside is a little boy who loves you and believes in you so much that he wanted a gigantic Christmas tree just for you.
7: Really?
2: Whack anything, your mom's gonna kill me. Charles, flashlight, Bailey. Don't take the ladder. Travis, seriously, do not let your sister shake the ladder.
4: Come here for a second.

Go, go, hide, hide. Oh, please, please. Oh, sir. Go, please.

0: Klausberger, what are you doing out in the cold?
1: Well, I thought I'd lost an earring, you see, when we were bringing in the tree. And so I was just looking around.
0: Let me put my things down. I'll come home.
1: Oh, no, no, no. It's okay, really. You're home early.
0: Yeah, Parker had some business to attend to, so I just thought I'd come home.
1: Oh, that's wonderful. Well, Joe and the children are upstairs in the attic, looking for raccoons. Okay.
2: Why do you keep sending me into the bushes?
1: Because, with all that's going on, this family does not need an early visit from Santa.
2: What's going on?
1: I'm a nanny. Well, just through Christmas.
2: What? Why?
1: Because they need me. I'm the only one who knows that Lucy and Joe are still in love with each other. And I have to convince them of that before Lucy goes to Florida.
3: Mom's moving to Florida?
4: Hello? Mrs. Klausberger? Kids?
0: Joe?
4: Lucy? I think the kids have abandoned me. Can you please help me with the ladder?
0: What are you doing in the attic?
4: I think I'll explain when I get down. It's not that funny.
0: It is that funny.
5: Are you Santa?
3: Mrs. Klausberger. Why is my mom moving to Florida?
6: Mrs. Klausberger?
4: The jig is up.
1: Yes. Travis, Bailey, I'd like you to meet my husband, Mr. Claus.
7: Hello. Hello.
1: That is Chief Elf Sparky Mistletoe.
7: Hello, how do you do? Fist bump. Crush. Hey, all right, cool.
5: I knew it. You are Santa. Did you bring presents early?
7: No. I came to pick up my wife.
3: Wait, you're leaving?
6: Yes.
3: Oh.
6: Yes. We need Mrs. Claus back to get ready for Christmas.
3: You're leaving? Mom's leaving?
1: Parker has offered your mom a job in Florida.
5: What about Dad?
3: They don't care. Nobody cares.
1: Now, that's not true. You know as well as I do that they're still in love. They just have to be reminded. We need a Christmas miracle.
5: Santa, can you give them Christmas magic?
7: Son, Christmas magic is not something you give. It's something you find. Someone points you in that direction. Mrs. Claus has that talent.
3: How?
1: Sparky, is that mistletoe from your parents' farm?
4: Yes, it is.
1: Children, I think we've found our Christmas magic.
4: There was a bomb, so I went to check it out. Next thing I know, the ladder's fallen down, the kids have disappeared.
0: I'm glad I came home in time.
4: Guys, Travis, Bailey! Where are those little monsters?
0: They're probably outside helping Becca. I think she lost an earring or something. You know, I saw the Christmas tree downstairs. Looks beautiful. Kind of reminds me of the old days.
4: It's a lot better than our first tree, though. Kind of a twig, wasn't it?
0: No, that twig had a lot of personality. Joe, we should talk.
4: Talk or sign up? I thought we had more time, Lucy.
0: Parker's lawyer's gonna hang
4: up. Oh, that's really cute. Get your rich boyfriend to call in a couple of favors. It's only a marriage, a family.
0: No, I didn't ask. You don't get it.
4: No, so. I get it. You don't need to explain, Lucy. You're a big girl.
1: Their first kiss was under the mistletoe. All we have to do is get them to do it again. And then, poof, magic.
3: How is that magic?
1: Because this is magic mistletoe. If you are truly in love and you kiss under this mistletoe, well, you will stay madly in love and live happily ever after.
7: I guess.
4: But if your feelings aren't true, then you'll never love that person. Mrs. C, this isn't something to play around with.
5: You should try it. I'm in.
8: Travis Bailey.
4: Guys, I gotta go.
9: Joe, we thought you were staying for dinner.
4: Mrs. Klausberger, I just got called into work. Look, I'm gonna call you two later. I love you both, okay?
10: Bailey, Travis, let's get inside.
4: Come on, listen to her. Divorce papers. Merry Christmas.
9: Nick!
7: My dear, I love you, but would you stop sending me into the bushes?
9: Yes.
4: That didn't look like love.
6: I don't think the mistletoe is a good idea.
7: Becca, do you really think you can help this family?
9: I do. I know that they love each other. They just have to be reminded. They keep letting things get in between them.
7: I understand how those things could happen.
9: Oh, my dear Nick. It's not just for them. I came here to find some Christmas spirit for you.
7: Help them like you helped me. My dear, you are my Christmas spirit. The love and generosity you're giving this family embodies everything that's special about the holiday season. Those are good kids, and they deserve a happy family. Thank you for inspiring me. I love you.
9: I love you, too.
4: Sir, we should be getting back. Christmas Eve's not going to wait for us.
7: Don't forget, let me know if there's anything I can do to help.
9: Don't forget to eat.
7: Oh, no. Smarty?
4: Yes?
7: You're on kitchen duty now.
4: Take my gingerbread.
5: To the den. She was crying.
9: Well, the divorce papers are ready for signing.
5: We probably won't even speak to each other now.
9: Look, we're just going to have to be very clever. Very, very clever. Now, you two run off to bed, and I promise everything is going to work out.

0: a snow globe when I was six. It had the Empire State Building in it. It always made sense to me. You could turn the world upside down. And no matter which way you shook it. You always got beautiful. I need beautiful Mrs. Glasberger.
1: Your world's just shaking right now, that's all. Your beautiful's coming. I promise.
0: Parker's everything Joe isn't. Patient, sophisticated. He could do so much for the kids. And he talked about sending Bailey abroad. Joe and I could only dream of that.
1: But do you love Joe?
0: Love's not that simple, Mrs. Glasberger. Starry eyes and butterflies fade.
1: Maybe, but the song remains. Does he make you laugh? Does he make you cry? Does he make you feel like it's Christmas even when it isn't? Well, it could be that you've already found your beautiful. Maybe you never really lost it.
0: Life's not a snow globe, Mrs. Glasberger. And you know that.
1: Apple cinnamon pancakes.
2: Wow.
3: Mom hasn't been out of her room.
1: Oh, I wouldn't worry about it. I heard her in the shower. She should be down any minute.
3: Morning, gang.
1: Smells great.
2: Mrs. Glasberger made apple cinnamon pancakes.
1: Sit down. I'll get you some. Coffee? I can't. I'm late for meeting.
3: Mom, will we go Christmas shopping this week?
1: I'll try, honey, but maybe your dad could take you or Mrs. Glasberger.
3: Okay.
1: Mm-hmm. Which reminds me, do you mind touching base with Joe about the kids' pickup tomorrow?
4: Certainly. He's here for lunch today, so you won't be here then?
1: No, I've got a dinner with Parker tomorrow.
4: Oh. No problem.
1: Great, thanks. All right, gang.
3: Kisses.
1: Mwah. See you tonight.

0: We're gonna need a Christmas miracle.
1: You gonna finish those potatoes, Travis?
0: Dad, do you wanna go watch some Christmas movies in front of the tree?
2: Oh, it would be so much fun. And I could make my excellent hot chocolate.
1: You know what? I'm sorry, guys. I can't tonight.
0: You helped us decorate the tree. How come you don't want to see it?
1: Well, I do. I just can't tonight.
0: Are you avoiding Mom?
1: She said I was.
2: Well, we just noticed that you two haven't talked to each other since the other night.
0: Can you come over Christmas Eve?
1: I thought maybe you guys could come to my apartment.
0: Your apartment doesn't have a tree.
2: Families should be together on Christmas Eve.
0: Please.
1: All right, I would love to come spend Christmas Eve with you, and we'll watch movies, and we can wait for Santa, and you guys are terrible.
2: I gotta tell this.
0: Okay, that's our chance. Christmas Eve.

0: 7:30, and your mom doesn't know.
1: It's a trap.
0: Oh, are you, going out?
2: Oh, Parker's having a Christmas Eve party. I have to make an appearance.
1: But Mom, it's Christmas Eve.
2: Don't worry. I'll be back in time to tuck you in.
1: Mom, you have to stay.
2: Oh, Bailey, honey, it's just gonna be for a couple of hours, okay? Well, Parker wants to exchange Christmas gifts tonight. Because he knows Christmas Day is all for you guys. Okay? Be good for Mrs. Claus. I'll be back as soon as I can.
1: We'll never get a chance to kiss. It's over. Can Santa help? Santa can't put them in a room together.
0: We can't fight destiny. We've done all we can. You two need to dry your eyes. You don't want to upset your father. All right. It's still Christmas and we have to enjoy today and not think about tomorrow.
3: Ho, ho, ho! Merry Christmas! Come here. Oh, God.
4: Merry Christmas. Hello, you guys. Is Lucy home?
0: No. She had to go to Parker's for a Christmas party, but she'll be back later.
4: Sure, sure. You. High five. Popcorn. You. Great movies.
5: Still Christmas.
6: Great party, Matisse.
7: Thanks, Phil. Drink up. Merry Christmas, darling.
2: Merry Christmas to you.
7: Well, now, if you don't mind, I am going to go schmooze with some very rich men over there.
2: Have at it.
8: Okay. Merry Christmas, Miss Martell.
2: Michael, hi. Merry Christmas.
8: I'm honored to be invited to this, but I don't know a soul here.
2: Yeah, tell me about it.
8: Congratulations on the new job.
2: Thank you. Oh, weren't you going to email me some info about schools?
8: I was, but Mr. Matisse had me set up appointments instead.
2: Appointments, really?
8: Well, sure. You'll probably want to see the living quarters.
2: Living quarters? Are these appointments for boarding schools?
8: I thought you knew. He said that with the new job and honeymoon, the kids would be better off at school.
2: Honeymoon.
8: Oops.
2: Thank you. What did I say to you about asking me before you go and make big decisions regarding my

0: life?
1: I don't understand.
0: Boarding school? You think you can just sweep me off to Florida and send my kids away?
1: No. No. But you did say you wanted the best education for them.
0: Oh, you're just going to tell me to show up at the altar to collect my lottery winnings?
1: No. No. I was going to ask you tonight, in fact. And now that you've made a big scene, I can get down on one knee if it pleases you.
0: Forget it, Parker. You didn't even try to get to know my kids.
1: Why? I'm almost 40, and as far as I know, they already have a father.
0: You're right. They do, and I still have a husband.
1: Lucy! Oh, Lucy! Hey, you do realize what you're walking away from?
0: Yes. Look around, Parker. We live in different worlds.

0: Oh, I love that song.
1: Yeah, it's one of my favorites, too. I think you guys are ready for bed.
2: No, I want to see Santa and Sparky again.
1: Who's Sparky?
3: Santa's chief elf. He's the one that brought the mistletoe.
0: You know, I think these children are really tired.
1: Yeah. Okay. I'm gonna carry you guys up to bed.
0: I will go and get Santa's cookies. Presents are under the tree.
1: I mean, the ones from Santa.
0: Well, he's going to be bringing those later.
1: Okay. I guess I should go.
0: I wondered, could you play one more song for me?
1: Okay. One quick one, just for you, Mrs. C.

0: Hi.
1: I was just going. The kids invited me over.
0: Where are they?
1: They're up in bed. I just tucked them in.
0: I should have been here.
1: Oh, no. That's okay. I brought some presents.
0: Great.
1: I brought one for you, actually.
0: I didn't get you anything.
1: Don't worry.

0: Christmas, Lucy. I figure this whole thing started on Christmas. Kind of fitting that it ends on Christmas, too. This signature on the bottom. Doesn't mean that I'm ever gonna stop loving you. I want you to be happy.
1: I am. Happy here with you. I'm so sorry. I just ran away from your problems. I didn't even try to work it out.
0: No, I wasn't here. I was. I want you to listen to me. I've loved you every second of every day since I first saw you.

0: How about waiting for us?
1: I thought all the presents got put under the tree last night.
2: They did. The little ladies came great.
3: Baby, why don't you open that present first?

0: Mrs. Klausberger, I think this one's for you.
1: Somebody looks a little giddy.

0: this is Klausberger.
1: I swear he looks...
2: That's impossible.
3: We met here before?
1: You look familiar.
3: I see the family is all together.
1: As you knew they would be.
3: You inspired me. Your love and willingness to help them showed me why I keep this job.
1: Oh, my honey, I love
3: you. Oh, I love you too. You still just look so beautiful. When are you coming home, Mrs. Claus?
1: Well, I'll be home for Christmas Day.
3: Sparky has left you a present.
1: A kiss.
3: A kiss wraps my heart.
2: How did that get there?
1: I think I know.

0: Oh, good morning, Joe.
1: Your coach is an idiot. You should fire him.
0: Give my best at him.
1: Will do.
2: Oh, good morning, Ross.
3: Morning, Jake. Do you know what time it is?
2: I will in a second.
3: Well, I wouldn't have to remind you if you weren't out gallivanting all night with some chippy of your age.
2: For your information, Miss Zhu and I attended a morning yoga class.
3: Oh, that should make it easier for her to wrap you around her little finger.
2: Might I remind you, Roz, Miss Zhu is not a gold digger. She is the youngest partner in the history of her hedge fund.
3: And might I remind you, it's cheaper to rent than to own.
2: All right, what else we got?
3: You missed the scouting meeting. Commissioner wants you to call him. TV contract talks resume after lunch. And your kids are waiting for you.
2: Well, that's great. Why didn't you tell me?
3: I wanted to see what kind of mood you're in first.
2: Well, what a surprise. You know, I can't remember the last time you both were here.
4: 10 years ago.
5: Yeah, you remember that, Dad. November 9th, 2007, when Vladimir Nestikov kicked me in the head going after the loose bull.
2: I always admired that guy's hustle.
6: Dad, we need to talk. Why don't you sit down?
2: Oh, okay. Is everything... So, what is it? Is everything okay? Is your mom all right?
6: She's fine, Dad.
2: Good.
6: I want you to listen carefully, and I want you to know that what we're about to say is not easy.
2: Alex, are you pregnant?
6: Absolutely not.
2: Is your grandmother okay?
6: She's fine, Dad.
2: Well, if no one died, then why are you here?
7: We're here because times have changed, and family ownership of a franchise is no longer viable. It's time to sell the team, Dad.
8: That's not the way we agreed to approach this, Barton.
7: Doesn't matter how we sugarcoat it. That's why we're here, right?
6: Dad, I know this must be painful for you, but I think after you reflect on this, you will agree with us.
7: Dad, just check this out. We commissioned 2 independent studies, and they both came to the same conclusion. Selling the team before the beginning of the season would spare us the burden of huge eventual estate taxes. It would allow the new owners to negotiate expiring contracts and take advantage of low interest rates to improve or replace the stadium.
2: Wow. Would you mind if I took a look at those?
7: Yeah, absolutely. Just
2: great. Thank you.
9: Wow, look at that. That's really.
2: Okay. Well, you know what? Thank you both for dropping by. Why don't you get Roz to set up a dinner for us real soon?
6: Dad, this is not going away.
2: I am doing my best not to lose my temper when I discover that my life's work, your grandfather and your great-grandfather's life's work, means about as much to you two as a disposable razor.
7: I'm sorry to be the one to say this, but selling is in the best interest of our family trust.
2: Oh, and by best interest of the family trust, you mean yourselves, of
7: Dad,
2: course.
7: Dad, this isn't personal, this is business. If you read the reports, you'd see.
2: I'd see what? Huh? A bunch of graphs, numbers, recommendations to build luxury boxes, raise ticket prices? Replacing your name on this arena with some mattress companies? I know, why don't we move the team to Quebec? Huh? Is that the kind of crapola that they teach you in this so-called business school?
7: No, they teach me that a business has to make money.
2: And this one, unlike half the league, does.
7: Please! At the end of last season, your net profit was a little over $3 million. FYI, in Silicon Valley, that's a janitor's Christmas bonus.
2: You know, what you two fail to understand is, with me, it is not all about the Benjamins. I have poured my heart and soul into this franchise.
8: Daddy, don't over-romanticize a bunch of pituitary cases getting paid millions of dollars to scratch their groins and choreograph high-five routines.
7: You cannot look at your competitors and say that you've kept up with the times.
2: What? I'm gonna let some number crunchers tell me how to run my team? No. We are gonna do this the way we got here. Exactly the way my grandfather did it.
7: That's exactly my point. There are a lot of factories sitting empty today because people tried to run their businesses just like their grandfathers.
2: You know, I always imagined that my children would want to go into the family business and succeed me. But instead, you put a knife in my back.
6: Dad,
8: There are so many more meaningful things that could be done with all that money to help people and change millions of lives.
4: And exactly how would you do this, Alexandria?
8: By giving it away to those who are less fortunate than us.
4: You are just like your mother.
8: Thank you.
7: I'm going to start a startup that funds startups.
4: And exactly what would this startup do?
7: We're going to promote disruptive business practices.
4: Well, the only business you're disrupting is mine.
0: So, while you're heading out, I would expect that you have a different plan, because the only way that I'm going to leave this team, my team, is inside an urn.
8: I'm sorry, Dad. We appreciate how you feel, but the fact is,

0: Secret pinky swear. Would she?
1: Cornell residence.
2: Irma, put Frankie on the phone, please.
1: Okay.

0: Francis! Miss Francis! It's Mr. Jake.
1: Here we go.
2: Jake, dear, I did so want to be there in person to explain everything, but the foundation is having its big fundraiser. It's going to be so much fun. We are having a huge pajama party.
3: No, I don't care about some stupid pajama party. How dare you try and ruin my life?
2: Look, I know it's a shock, but you have no right to speak to me like that. We're not married anymore.
3: You and those two turncoats.
2: Well, you always said you wanted our children to have minds of their own, and now that they do, you don't like it?
3: We had an agreement, Frankie. We pinky swore it.
2: I'm sorry if our children's futures mean more to me than the sanctity of a pinky swear.
3: Okay, fine. Fine. You want to play rough? We'll play rough.
2: Thank you, Jake. You've just erased any thoughts I might have had about selling.
3: Scorched earth, Frankie. That's all that'll be left when I'm done with you.
2: Let's be sure not to do this again.
3: Scorched earth!
2: He's doing better than I thought he would. He didn't jump out the window yet.
4: Mr. Jake's total rejection to basketball analytics as a managerial tool is totally out of step with the times. He's an anachronism.
2: Well, it would be different if either of our children wanted to succeed him. I do feel for Jake. A team is his life.
4: Which is why you divorced him. A baby touches a hot stove once. He don't do it no more. I am not to keep bandaging your hand again.
2: Oh, please. I have absolutely no interest in Jake Cornell. I just feel sorry for him.
5: The same way I would a wounded animal.
4: You should know. Wounded animals are the most dangerous kind. So keep your distance.
6: Jake, this trust is ironclad. No flaws, no back doors. I ought to know, I wrote it.
3: Well, then maybe I should hire someone smarter than you.
6: Well, evidently you think you are.
3: Okay, then what do you think that I should do?
6: Start working on your golf game.
7: Oh, you poor dear, I came as soon as I heard.
8: Miss Sue is here.
3: Thank you, Roz. How did you know that this was happening?
7: Oh, please, your son has been tweeting like a songbird. I mean, the whole entire world knows.
3: I don't believe it. Some of my fondest memories are coming here as a kid and sitting on my grandfather's lap and feeling the place shake as the crowd jumped on their feet to cheer.
6: Jake, you can buy another team. You could start a whole new league.
3: Taking your cousin to the prom feel a little weird.
7: Oh, well, if only you were a publicly held company. I mean, you could adopt a shareholders' rights plan.
3: What do you mean, a shareholders' rights?
7: Well, you know, like a poison pill strategy. Whereby a company pursued by a hostile bidder denigrates all its assets in order to make the acquisition extremely unattractive.
3: So what do you mean, like dismantle my front office and trade my star players for journeymen who don't have the hops to jump to a conclusion? Strip everything to a bare bone and make this a team that no one would want to own?
7: Exactly.
3: So, you are a genius.
7: Well,

0: I couldn't do it. But maybe my family might think I would.
1: Because sometimes desperate men do desperate things.

0: you. Goodbye.
1: Irma.
0: Goodbye.
1: Irma.
0: Goodbye.
1: Irma. Stop it. Where is she?
0: She's not here. You shouldn't be here. This is not a good time, Mr. Jake.
1: Fiddlesticks. I want to talk to my wife.
2: Ex-wife.
1: It's good to see you, Frankie.
3: I wish I could say the same.
0: I told him he shouldn't be here.
1: Really? We're gonna do this now?
0: Yes, but this is
1: I don't care. I just want... Frankie, listen, I just need 5 minutes.
3: My name's Frances.
1: Well, I prefer Frankie.
3: Always so sensitive to my feelings. In any case, next time call first or email me. Then we won't have to speak.
1: Okay, you need to hear what I have to say.
0: He doesn't listen. Otherwise, he'd know that speed wins rings, not size.
1: Would you please stop telling me how to run my team?
3: That's the problem here, Jake. It's not just your team.
0: That's right, you tell him.
1: Okay, would you stay out of this,
3: don't
1: please?
3: Don't talk to my Irma like that.
1: Well, then maybe you should put a leash on the hired help.
3: That is not even a fair thing to stop.
4: What in blazes is going on here?
1: Would you tell your butler to mind his P's and Q's?
3: Funky is not my butler.
0: He's her lover. Won't you read the gossip column?
1: No.
5: Vernice Bidwell, the third. And judging by your charming demeanor, I take it you're Mr. Cornell.
1: That's not every day you get to shake hands with the man who burst the housing bubble.
5: You give me too much credit.
1: Oh, and here, I thought that's exactly what your banks did. Look, I'd love to exchange witty repartee with you, but if you don't mind, I'd like to speak privately to my wife.
3: Ex-wife.
5: Actually, I do mind. And as such, I'd appreciate you leaving immediately.
1: Okay, don't bust your cummerbund there, Bunky, but I need 2 minutes with the mother of my children.
5: Are you refusing to leave, sir?
1: Would you ask your boy toy to please cool his heels for a New York minute?
5: Arthur!
0: You better leave now, Mr. Jake.
5: Come in here, please.
0: You don't want to meet him. No, you don't want to see Arthur.
1: Who's Arthur? I don't care. Arthur, ooh. Bodyguard, huh? Yeah, I'd like to see how tough you are without him around.
5: Oh, I'm not much of a fighter. Although I wouldn't want to tangle with my lawyers. They're killers. Arthur, would you see Mr. Cornell through the door?
1: Hey, whoa, just a minute there, Arthur. Because my lawyers can be ruthless as well. Hell! What?

0: you haven't seen the last of me, Bunky. Okay, you know what? You can throw me out, Frankie, but I'll be here when you get home.
1: Arthur, put him down.
0: Thank you.
1: Obviously, Jake, you won't leave me alone until you've had your say. You have 2 minutes.
0: That's all I need. So, how long have you been going out with the Earl of White Bread?
1: There's nothing wrong with white bread.
0: No, I just wouldn't want to eat it every day.
1: You have a minute and a half left.
0: Well, then let's get right to it. Now, I understand that you want what's best for our children's future, so if I were in your shoes, I wouldn't tick me off. Because if you do, I'll adopt what they call the poison pill strategy and strip the team so bare you couldn't sell it on eBay. So if you really want to protect their financial health, you will withdraw your support for a sale immediately.
1: You would ruin the most important thing in the world to you, just to spite your own family.
0: That's up to you.
1: It's quite a threat. The way I see it, you aren't acting in the best interest of the trust. I'm afraid the children and I are going to have to remove you from the day-to-day operations of the team while we pursue a sale.
0: Oh, you're bluffing.
1: That's up to you. Arthur, come in here, please.
0: No, Arthur, don't. Are you serious, Frankie? You're going to push me out the door? Who's going to run the team?
1: I thought I could.
0: You. Replace me. Ha!
1: You know, I had no interest in getting in the middle of this, but once again, you have inspired me. I'm taking personal active control of the Cougars, and I'm going to do it my way. Arthur, Mr. Cornell is ready to leave now.
0: Whoa, wait. Time out. Look, Frankie, you can't do this to me. I take it back. I pinky promise. Frankie, come on.

0: Morning, Joe.
1: Your coach is an idiot. You should fire him.
0: Is that so?
1: Oh, you'll see.
0: My best to Ethel.
1: Bye-bye.
0: Roz, you're a doll. Mm-hmm. Are the decorators here?
2: Yes. It's going to be a pleasure to get rid of all those old, musty things.
0: Like Jake?
3: Tell Emilio I love his color palette. Unfortunately, we have to stick with the team's colors.
2: Right.
4: Ms. Cornell, a minute of your time, please.
2: Coach Zimmer is here to see you.
0: Mr. Zimmer, how nice of you to stop by. Would you like a smoothie?
4: No, I'm not going to stay long. Look, I want to get a few things straightened out here. Now, your husband and I didn't always see eye to eye, but he was a basketball man. And now that he's gone, I want you to understand that this is my team, and I'm calling the shots here. Are we clear?
0: I guess Joe was right.
4: Who's Joe?
0: The man who said I should fire you, and that's exactly what I'm going to do.
4: What?
0: I'm relieving you of your duties immediately.
4: Yeah. You are making a big mistake, lady.
0: You have a half an hour to clear out your office.
4: Ah, you bet.
0: Thanks for stopping by.
5: Your husband.
0: Ex-husband.
2: Whatever.
5: He's been dawdling on a contract extension for Big Shot here for 8 months. That is no way to treat the greatest player in franchise history.
0: I completely agree. And I'm ready to settle this right here and now. How much do you want?
5: 3 years, $88 million.
0: That's a lot of money.
5: Well, the way I see it, we're losing that much not being in a major market.
0: Well, if you think you can do better somewhere else, I'm not going to stop you. But, Bobby, you don't want to leave Seattle, do you? You've spent your entire career with the Cougars. Your family's happy here. The entire city loves you. But I can't afford to pay all that money to one player. It wouldn't be fair to the other boys. But I am prepared to offer you a fraction of that. And I think you'll say yes. Good morning, everyone. Oh, please, I haven't had so many boys fighting over me since I was in high school and played Maria in West Side Story.
6: One at a time now, and please be gentle. It's my first time.
7: Ms. Cornell, with all due respect, what do you know about basketball?
6: Well, I know the last 2 minutes of the game take forever and ever.
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7: What about firing your coach?
0: Funny you should mention that, because modeling the Cougars' totally reimagined look, making his runway debut, is our newly signed player coach, the legendary Bobby Big Shot Sanders.
6: That's right. Big Shot
0: will be our leader on the bench and on the court for the next 10 years, thanks to him signing
6: the largest contract in the history of our sport.
9: Oh, call me an ambulance.
10: Wow. They love her.
11: You don't have to sound so gleeful about it.
10: Oh, right. But you gotta admit, Jake, those new uniforms look pretty snazzy.
11: Ben, let's not forget that you still work for me.
10: Yeah, I was gonna talk to you about that.
11: Oh, jumping ship, huh? Yeah, the first to go are always the rats.
10: She's my cousin. I promised my mother I'd look after her.
11: Well, fine.
12: Fine. You know, I will get myself a new attorney. Yeah, as a matter of fact, I'll get a dozen. I will spend every cent I have to get the Cougars back. And the other owners, they will come to their senses when they see how easy it is for their ungrateful kids and ex-wives to kick them to the curb.
13: Jake, look, now listen to yourself. Okay, is this really what you want to do? Want to start a war and rip your family apart?
11: Now this situation, Ben, calls for exceptional measures.
13: What are you going to do, call in a drone strike?
11: No, to keep them from selling my team, I just need to get Frankie to let me keep controlling her stock.

0: How are you going to do that? Well, the easiest way is to get Frankie to fall back in love with me.
1: What? Whoa. Hey, Ben, come on. Come on, you can help me here.
2: Oh, no, I can't.
3: No, I've seen enough war movies to know what happens to the guy who collaborates with the enemy.
1: Oh, come on.

0: If you didn't think we belonged together, you would never have introduced us.
1: Well, I did a lot of foolish things in my youth.
0: Fine, Ben. You just watch me. Because I will do whatever it takes to get my team back. You know, even if that means marrying her a second time.
2: You mean a third time, don't you?
0: Right. Forgot about that one.
3: Hi.
0: Thank you so much for coming. I was afraid you weren't going to show.
3: Please have a seat.
0: Yeah, there you go.
4: I shouldn't be here. If Miss Frances finds out about this, she'll boil me like a lobster.
3: Well, if she does, you make sure you save me the tail.
4: You're a very naughty boy, Mr. Jake.
3: Hey, your secret is safe with me, Irma. Scout's honor. Waiter, could I get a single malt scotch, neat, in a brandy snifter?
4: You have a good memory, Mr. Jake.
3: Oh, I do, that I do. Because as you know, Irma, I've had a lot of time on my hands lately. A lot of time to reflect, and what I've come to realize is that I've never been happier than when I was with Frankie.
4: So you're gonna prey on her weakness for you to stop her from selling the team?
0: So you admit she has a weakness for me?
4: Oh, no, I've said enough already.
3: Okay, look it. You know we belong together. Frankie and I are like lemonade and iced tea. Hey, we're completely different, but you put us together, you've got an Arnold Palmer.
4: No. Miss Frances doesn't like lemonade. It leaves a sour aftertaste.
0: You know how we were. Frankie and I had crazy, wonderful times together. Nobody loved anyone more. I mean, you should know, you changed the sheets.
4: Those were wonderful times. We were so happy.
3: I know. Yes. Yeah, see, and we could all be happy together again. You know her so well. Please, Irma, help me.
4: I'm sorry, Mr. Jake. I can't.
3: Look, I know what you're thinking. I'm not going to hurt her again.
4: No, it's not that. Miss Frances is appointing me the Cougar's new vice president of statistical analysis.
3: Oh. Congratulations. Okay, look, since you're so good with numbers, what are my chances?
4: 6% at best.
3: Oh. Look, I know that you can't help me, but if you could, where would you recommend I start? I mean, hypothetically.
4: Hypothetically?
3: Yeah.
4: To attract Bull's attention, the matador waves his red cape. Make her jealous.
3: Oh, that's good. Yeah, that is good. But what about Bunky?
4: Ah, he's nice arm candy.
3: Yeah, I know. He's the 1% of the 1%.
4: No. You don't have to worry. He's not enough man for her. I know. She tells me everything. Huh? I still change the sheets.
5: Oh, fiddlesticks.
6: Of all the nerves.
5: Remember, my dear, you're here to relax.
3: Well, what a pleasant surprise. You know, when the starter asked us to fill out a foursome, I had no idea who we'd be bunking with. Oh, I'm sorry. Where are my manners? This is my constant companion, Miss Pie Guy Sue.
7: Bernice Bigwell, what an unexpected pleasure. And Miss Critical. You look so much younger in person without all that heavy makeup on.
3: So, who would like to tee off first?
8: I will. you are rude and know no boundaries, and if you think I'm going to stand here and listen to you moan and cry about

0: Your beloved team?
1: Oh, I have no interest in basketball anymore. Yeah, that chapter of my life is closed. Finito. And I'm fine with it. Yeah, I'm actually more interested in being out here in the fresh air and working on my game.
0: I don't believe you. Funky, you're the club president. Do something.
2: Well, and as such, I'm obliged to enforce the rules regarding assigned pairings. Well, I guess today we won't need a wager to make things interesting.
1: Excellent. Well, who would like the honors?
3: I'll go.
4: You?
0: Excuse me, dear. The women's tees are further up.
3: No need.
2: Holy Hannah.
1: Well, Miss Sue was NCAA women's champion while attending Stanford. She's got quite an interlocking grip.
0: We get the picture.

0: Oh, dear, that was unfortunate.
1: I'm headed that way. I'll give you a lift.
0: Ah. Yeah.
2: Well, you're more than welcome to ride with me.
3: I'd rather swallow hot coals.
2: That's not... You know, like it or not, Frankie, our lives are somewhat intertwined with birthdays and graduation, weddings. And someday we might even have a grandchild.
4: I don't know how your little girlfriend's gonna feel about having two in diapers.
2: Oh, I was wondering how long it'd take you to mention Miss Zhu. Quite a skill set on her, huh?
4: For your sake, I hope one of them's CPR.

0: too.
1: My, you have already acquired quite the impressive resume, young lady.
2: Thank you, sir.
1: Please, call me Bunky.
2: Very well, Bunky. Can I ask you a personal question?
1: Certainly, but I will have to ask you to sign a confidentiality agreement.
2: Have you ever considered buying a basketball team?
1: No, I'm hardly the sportsman. But if I wanted to spend hundreds of millions of dollars on fragile athletes with short shelf lives, I'd invest in racehorses.
2: Oh, I despise the game myself, but I do think it's an undervalued commodity.
1: Hmm? How so?
2: Well, for instance, you own several television stations in secondary markets, right?
1: 28 in all. Huh. I've been trying to unload them forever.
2: Well, maybe you wouldn't need to if you owned a team. If your stations aired the team's game live with a rerun on another day part, well, that's over 50,000 hours of original programming annually that, well, you'd be paying yourself to air.
1: Blue is my second favorite color dollar.
2: Mm.
1: Tell me more.
2: And then if you acquired a baseball team, well, you would have year-round programming. You can turn your low-band and UHF stations into a national sports network.
1: I could distribute it via cable and collect carrier fees on top of ad revenues.
2: You know, I know the perfect phone carrier that would just love to tap into your digital spectrum.
1: Young lady, you have a dirty mind.
2: Why, thank you, sir. Oh.
3: So, what's the deal with you and Bunky? Does he make you happy the way I did?
4: I am not going to discuss my personal life with you.
3: Well, I guess I'll take that as a no. You know, if you guys are having problems, it might make you feel better just to get it off your chest.

0: Frankie, I just want you to know, if ever you need me around to talk, I'm here for you. You're welcome.
1: Ow. Oh.
2: What happened to him?
3: I think the golf gods feel the same way that I do about him.
2: Francis, I have an announcement to make. Due to an impending business opportunity, I'm afraid that both Miss Sue and myself need to detangle our personal relationships with each of you.
3: What does that mean?
0: He's breaking up with you.
4: Goodbye, Jake. I'd also like the key to my apartment back, please.
0: What do you mean?
3: She's breaking up with you.
2: I know it's sudden, but I think it would be ill-advised to continue seeing one another, given that we intend to acquire a controlling interest in the Cougars.
3: What?
4: I assure you, it's nothing personal. It's just business.
2: Hmm.
4: You please. Oh.

0: You mind some company?
1: Terry, get the man a margarita. Rocks, no salt, with a floater.
0: You remembered.
1: Don't make too much of it.
0: Can you imagine Bunky thinks he's going to own a basketball team? That man thinks that Air Jordan is how you fly to the Middle East.
1: The only thing he needs to know how to do is sign a check.
0: Frankie, the other owners will not approve him. Half of them lost their shirts in the last financial collapse.
1: This is an inappropriate conversation for us to be having.
0: Very well. So when was the last time you were dumped?
1: First time for everything, I guess. How about you?
0: Our last honeymoon.

0: Well, who needs it anyway? People our age, dating, texting, sexting. It's also silly.
1: I think kids today have it right. You just hook up. Good times, no commitments. What do you think?
0: You cannot be serious.
1: God, you were wronged out there today, Frankie. And it's not unusual for people on the rebound to go back to playing for their old team.
0: We tried putting our old team back together before. The chemistry wasn't there anymore, remember?
1: Maybe we just need to give it more time.
0: Maybe we should have known better than to even try.
1: Do you know when he discovered the light bulb, Edison tried 1,200 filaments before he found one that would last?
0: Not your strongest selling point.
1: Come on, you know we're good together.
0: Do you not remember what happened up at the cabin? Could there be a more convincing litmus test than our second honeymoon?
1: Well, it wasn't that bad.
0: It was the worst 36 hours of my life.
1: Frankie, come on. Frankie, listen to me. I'm saying that maybe we're both at fault.
0: Pardon?
1: Yeah, I mean, come on, it takes two to tango, right?
0: So you're saying that I share the blame for what happened at the cabin?
1: No, I am saying that maybe we could both learn from our mistakes.
0: Believe me, I have.
1: Frankie!
0: Wait, let me get the door.
1: Voila! I love you, Mrs. Cornell.
0: I love you, Mr. Cornell.
1: Frankie, I promise you, this marriage is going to be so much better than the last one.

0: might be the kids. You should get them.
1: Does it forget the kids? The kids can wait.
0: No, but they probably got our message. Go ahead, answer it. Answer it.
1: Wow. Hello. Yes, this is a bad time. What? New Orleans will trade their first draft pick?
0: Crazy!
1: Honey, I got it. Listen, we need to do whatever we can to get the Sanders kids. This guy's a game changer. I want a full court press. Get their GM on the horn, find out how much blood they want in return, okay? Honey, this is amazing! Yeah. Yes, okay. Okay, after you sign the extensions with them, you trade them to Hartford. See, what that'll do is it'll create cap space for you to sign Corbin. Hartford will then give me their draft choice, which I will trade along with Price and Marks to New Orleans to sign Sanders. Okay? No. Okay, how about this? You give me Corbin. I give you my second picks for the next 3 years. And my condo in Maui for Christmas. Okay, good. Yeah, like it.
2: Good work, people.
1: Frankie, the deal's done. Let's celebrate. Whoa. Honey, no, we don't have to go home. I finished the deal here.
0: Me too. The annulment papers are ready to be signed.
1: What annulment papers?
0: I thought it was more expedient than a divorce. Goodbye.
1: Oh, what about our honeymoon?
0: Our honeymoon ended the minute you went back on your word.
1: No, honey, well, just listen, you don't give me that. You know you mean the world to me.
0: Be honest with yourself. The team is number one and there is no number two.
1: Hey, listen, you're a little upset, okay? So let's not be hasty. Let's take a little time out. We'll go for a drink in the jacuzzi, okay? We'll chat. Just give me a second chance.
0: This was your second chance.
1: I'm telling you, this time will be different. Hey, I swear it. I pinky swear. Ow!
0: You deserved it.
3: You all right, mister?
1: No. I lost my kids. I lost my wife. And I lost my team. But I'm gonna get them back. My name's Jake Cornell, and when I say I'm gonna do something, I do it.
4: Thank you, Brian. How are you, Joe?
5: Never better, ma'am.
6: Okay, one last one. You two, down on your knees. Yeah, lean towards. Yes, this looks so good. Oh, you guys look so amazing.
7: I think we got it, people. Yeah,
8: Thank you.
7: So great.
8: Thanks, you guys. Mother, this is such a surprise.
4: Hello, dear.
8: Hi. Mwah. Come in the car.
4: I understand you don't have time to visit your mother. Too busy stealing Latvian teenagers from their mothers and covering up DUIs.
8: I'm sorry I haven't seen you lately, but don't worry, it's only temporary.
4: Funny, you didn't look like a temp out there.
8: Well, it's a national campaign. The publicity is good for the team.
4: You're starting to sound like Jake.
8: It's only temporary.
4: I certainly hope so. You spend enough time as it is with big furry animals. And I certainly didn't raise you to be a tomboy.
9: What is all this?
10: I think she has a secret admirer.
9: Huh. Wow.
0: It's from Jake.
9: How sweet.
0: Have him sent to the hospital.
10: Consider it done.
9: There are some very expensive flowers here, dear. Are you sure you don't want to keep any of them?
5: No, I want nothing to do with him. The man is pestering me every turn I make. Last night, I went to dinner at Martelli's. As soon as I sit down, the waiter comes over with an expensive glass of champagne, says it's from the gentleman in the next booth, Jake. So, I stand up, pour the champagne over his head, and walk out. And then I give the valet $100 so he could let the air out of his tires.
9: Frances, do you hear yourself? You're giggling like a sixth grader with a schoolgirl crush.
5: Do you really think I enjoy being stalked?
9: Are you sure you're not encouraging him just to chase you?
5: You think I'm egging him on? Why would I do that?
9: Well, that's what I've been wondering. And the only answer I can come up with, you're still in love with the man.
5: I am offended.
9: Hardly a denial, dear.
5: Can we just talk about something else?
9: Can you?
5: It's not happening, Mother.
9: I think Jake is very sincere in his desire for a fresh start. He said so Sunday at brunch. The salmon was under par, and believe me, I let them know. It was
5: You
9: just...
5: had breakfast with Jake?
9: Brunch, dear. And stop staring at me like your father. Jake and I are only interested in what's best for you.
5: How can you let him use you like this? Is there no depth the man won't stoop to?
9: He loves you.
5: No, he's loathsome. He's egomaniacal. He's a gutter snipe.
9: My darling, my dear, dear girl, just because there's a spot on the apple doesn't mean you have to throw away the whole thing.
5: Yes, but most of the time it's just plain old rotten to the core.
9: But Frances, you can't be sure one way or the other unless you take a bite. Now can you?

0: Well, what a coincidence.
1: Or cruel joke. What, did you put a tracking device on my truck?
0: Nah, it's more preferable to put the tracking device on the actual subject, but that means I'd have to get very close.
1: That's never gonna happen. Anyway, nice bumping into you. I'm gonna take a nice long run.
0: Hey, well, that's exactly what I'm here for.
1: Really? I didn't know you ran.
0: What are you, implying that I'm out of shape?
1: No, it's just that your jogging suit still has the price tags on it.
0: Are you gonna wear those headphones the whole time?
2: What'd you say?
0: I said, I thought that maybe we could talk.
2: That's why I put these on.
0: Oh, Frankie, when's the last time we had a real conversation?
2: I think before the restraining order went into effect.
0: Okay, haven't we played enough pin the fail on Jake lately?

0: well, you offer up such a huge target.
1: See, who makes you laugh like I do, right?
0: Why are you doing this?
1: Doing what?
0: The flowers, acting all cute, following me around like you're with the NSA.
1: Come on, isn't it obvious? How do you get electricity, Frankie? With friction. And there's enough electricity between us to eliminate fossil fuels.
0: Oh, thanks for the science lesson.
1: Come on, come here. Hey, come here. Listen, don't you get it? I love you.
0: You are shameless.
1: Look, I never expected to fall in love with you again. But here I was being shooed away by Ehrman, and I looked up and boom! Honey, you just plain knocked the wind out of me. And that's when I realized that I still loved you.
0: You love me.
1: Yeah, I guess I always have.
0: Why?
1: Why what?
0: Why do you love me?
1: A man just said he loved you. What more do you need?
0: I need a few specifics.
1: Because I do.
0: Well, but why?
1: What kind of a question is that?
0: It's an important question. Why do you love me?
1: I just told you. Electricity and friction and looking radiant.
0: That's all you got?
1: Of course not.
0: Okay, I'm listening.
1: Because you say things and then you do things and then you say, and I can't define love.
0: Apparently so.
1: Okay, I didn't know I was getting a pop quiz today.
0: Okay, last chance, Jake.
1: I love everything about you.
0: Nice try.
1: All right, well, listen, what do you want me to say?
0: Should be easy for a man with such unbridled passion.
1: Frankie, I'm not Taylor Swift, okay? If I just...

0: can't put my feelings into words. Ow!
1: Are you okay?
0: Oh, I think I sprained my ankle. No. Go on without me.
1: Very well. Let me take a look at it. How does this feel?
0: Not as good as this.
1: Stop it. Get off of me, Jake.
0: Frankie, listen to me. There are words that you can't always say, but you feel it between us, don't you?
1: Right now, all I feel is resentment.
0: Frankie, this is right.
1: No. Get... no.
0: Is that a sports bra you're wearing? Damn, that drives me crazy.
1: No. Get off! No, Jake, no. When you go to a theme park, you can't just buy a ticket for the rides you like. You have to buy a ticket for the whole park. It's not worth it for me anymore.
0: Frankie, come on.

0: Come on. Frankie, you gotta admit, we were happy.
1: No, you were happy. The kids and I, we were lonely. I thought it would get better, but I guess I was just being naive.
0: Look, you have every right to be angry.
1: You missed so much. You missed so much of your life, so much of ours. And you want to know what the final straw was? When I did this little number at a PTA benefit, and I really wanted you to come to the show, and you kept promising me that you would be there. And at the last minute, you decided you were too tired. And unfortunately, nothing's important unless it's important to you. It's clear that the kids and I will never be your priority, and we deserve so much better.
0: Frankie!
2: How's it going, Mr. Jake?
3: Irma, you know, instead of Mr. Jake, why don't you call me Your Highness? Because when I'm around you, I feel like a king.
2: Oh, Mr. Jake, you're a silver tongue devil. I don't know how Miss Frances can resist you.
3: Tell me about it. It's like she's wearing a seduction-proof vest.
2: Oh, you men. You think everything is about sex.
3: Oh, I don't think it. I know it.
2: What are the most important things to a woman?
3: Oh, I don't know. Money, chocolate, and mani-pedis?
2: No. More than anything, a woman wants her man to be a good father. Bart and Alex have different values than you. But they are good people. And you love them. Proof you care. Show Miss Frances you can be a family again.
3: Yeah, what else you got?

0: There you go.
1: Starving back here.
2: Excuse me. Excuse me. Okay, thanks so much. You know, I usually don't eat spicy food, but this looks so good, I'll make an exception.
0: Dad, what are you doing here?
2: What? A father can't come by and say hi and take an interest in the good work that his daughter is doing?
0: It's just, well, I thought you were mad at me. You know, about selling the team and all?
2: Alex, come on, that's just business. I don't take that stuff personally. So, why don't we go for dinner and get some real food?
0: I can't. Mom has a big fundraiser tonight. It's a theme party. We're all getting dressed up in pajamas.
2: Oh, well, that's great. Sounds like a date. I'll pick you up.
3: Move it along, fancy pants. I'm hungry.
4: Take your time, sir.
2: I promise you, you will have more fun than on your seventh grade cotillion. Hopefully this time I won't throw my back out doing the electric slide.
0: Pick me up at 6.
2: Got it. Thank you. Excuse me. Thank you so much.
0: Hi.
5: Now, one of our biggest problems is the growth of urban farming, which is sprouting some very negative side effects. We are dedicated to helping abused, abandoned, and neglected animals, domestic animals, especially farm animals. Due to past mistreatment, it would be difficult to place through adoption. You won't believe how many abandoned animals are just wandering the streets of Seattle. Pigs and those things with the horns that go baa. Excuse me. What is so funny?
0: Hi, Mom. Look who came as my plus one.
5: How sweet.
0: Dad was just telling us the funniest story.
5: Really?
6: Frankie, you remember when Alex came into our room that night and her arms were crossed in front of her chest and she was like, the movies won't play no more.
5: Right, because she put the grilled cheese in the video. I don't believe I saw your name on the guest list.
2: Well, I paid at the door. I mean, I overpaid, but hey, it's for charity, right?
5: What's your angle here, Jake?
6: Other than trying to be a better father, nothing.
5: Hi! You didn't answer my question.
2: Frankie, what is it with you? You chastise me if I don't pay attention to the children.

0: and you chastise me when I do.
1: Surprise!
2: I didn't think you were coming.
1: Last minute, I caught a ride on my friend's jet. I brought her along. I hope that's okay.
3: The more, the merrier.
1: Excellent. She's just outside. She had to make a business call.
0: There's my boy, huh?
4: Look at you.
5: Look at that. Something you didn't think you'd ever see again?
6: I think they're going to get back together.
5: Auntie Portia, I think you're just having a senior moment.
0: Young lady, would you mind taking a photo? Come on, let's go do a family photo.
3: A family photo?
0: Come on.
3: What?
0: Stand right there. Hey, everyone, let's squeeze in. Let's show off those pearly whites your mom and I paid so much money for. All right. Let's do the pose that Barton did in his seventh grade yearbook photo. You remember?
7: I'm sorry to take so long, Bartykins.
1: Oh. Mom, Dad, I think you know my friend here.
0: Oh, not quite as well as I thought.
7: No one Barton told me about all the important work that you do. Well, I just had to show my support.
8: Hi, Alexandria, Barton's sister.
7: Barton's told me all about you. I admire your charitable spirit. Yours as well, Miss Cornell.
9: Oh, that's sweet, dear. You know, I was just wondering, how did you and Barton become so close?
7: Well, recently, my new employers, the Bidwell Group, made a substantial investment in Barton's startup.
1: And we really hit it off.
7: Anyways, Barton has now offered to help champion my firm's purchase of the Cougars.
0: Oh, really? So you suckered him into backing some lowball offer.
7: $700 million is hardly a lowball offer, Jake.
0: Yeah, that's right. It's an insult.
9: That's enough. We're not talking business here.
0: No, we aren't talking business, Frankie, because I am not selling my team.
1: For the last time, the team doesn't belong to you, Dad. It belongs to our family.
0: Don't you get it, Barton? This is a swindle. Her and Bunky are not interested in your little disruptive startup.
1: Well, the Bidwell Group is supporting my dreams, which is more than I could say for you, who takes no interest in what I do.
0: Now, what you're doing is selling out the family.
9: Stop it, everybody is looking.
0: Okay, and also, I'm not sure if you've actually taken this one out on a test drive yet, but in the showroom, she's fabulous. But take her out on the road and the performance is very disappointing.
1: Maybe she just needed a more skilled driver.
0: Oh, really? I didn't know you had your license.
1: You're just jealous, aren't you, Dad? Because I'm my own man, and I'm going to be very successful, completely on my own, unlike you, who just inherited his father's business.
0: Oh, really? I just inherited my... Well, how would you like me to bequeath you a bloody nose?
1: Oh, you're gonna
0: get me? Yeah, I'm gonna...
9: Why
0: don't we step outside then, young man?
1: Yeah, no.
0: All
1: just
0: right,
1: stop
0: fine.
1: It. Just stop. Oh, just my let God. Me go.
0: Stop Come
9: it.
0: On.
9: Stop it. Stop it. The most important night of the entire year for me, and what does the man who claims to love me so much do? He humiliates me in front of everyone I know.
0: Well, maybe one day you will thank me.
9: Please leave, Jake.
0: But don't you see what's going on here? This woman is luring him into Bunky's little web.
9: I asked you to leave. Please go.
0: Not until we sort this out.
9: Go now!
0: Not until we work this out.
9: In that case, good night.
8: Mom.
0: Frankie!

0: Hey, you okay? You need help?
1: I can handle this myself, thank you.
2: You know, I don't know why you drive this old heap. It's nothing but problems. Let me call the auto club.
1: No, if there was service out here, don't you think I would have called them already? Do you know how to fix a broken carburetor?
0: No. But even if I did, I wouldn't touch anything in there in the middle of the perfect storm. Come on, get in my car before you float away.
1: Don't you get it? It's over. Goodbye. Adios. You fouled out. You're in.

0: Well, that was a pretty good fight tonight, huh?
1: What do you consider a good fight?
0: I'm just trying to have a conversation here.
1: No, you're trying to have an argument.
0: No, I'm not. You
1: yes,
0: keep
1: you
0: telling
1: are.
0: Me that I
1: because
0: like to argue.
1: What,
0: I'm just trying
1: do.
0: To have a conversation
1: okay,
0: and have a little cup of tea.
1: You know what? Let's stop talking for a while, okay?
0: Okay. Oh. Though you gotta admit, we're good at arguing. And we're pretty darn good at making up, too.
1: No comment.
0: Anyway, good. I'll admit that I was wrong, and I'm sorry about the PTA show thing that I didn't go to. I feel really bad about it.
1: Please, you wouldn't even have known about it if I didn't tell you.
0: Which makes it even worse. You know what? I would like to hear you sing the song.
1: That was a one-time performance only.
0: Come on, come on, come on. Come on, it'll make you feel so much better.
1: This is stupid. We can't erase the past.
0: I just want to hear it, please.
1: I'm going to check the dryer.
0: No. Please, Frankie. Hey, please, just sing it once.
1: I don't even remember the words.
0: Then just sing one verse. One verse, just step right over here, okay?

0: Do you want the good news or the bad news first? I'll give you the bad news first. You're going to die tonight.
1: There you go, loosen up.
2: One verse. Well, there was music. There was a guitar player. And I was wearing white
1: satin dress. Yeah, you don't need any of that. Please.

0: I love you because you make every day exciting. And I love you because despite my failings, you're always there for me. You because every time I look in your eyes, I know how good life can be. You're my everything, Francis.
1: Call me Frank.

0: Hey, good morning, beautiful.
1: Making breakfast for me?
0: Well, it was for me, but I guess we could split it 50-50.
1: Just like our divorce.
0: Oh, that's good. Oh, I got us a little Bloody Mary.
1: Oh, really? I shouldn't.
0: Come on, we have a lot to celebrate today.
1: What exactly are we celebrating?
0: Us. To many more years of bickering.
1: Cheers.
0: Cheers. All right, grab your breakfast.
1: Thank you. Wow, beautiful.
0: Here we go. Oh, do you happen to have any of your wedding rings left?
1: No, the first one I threw into Puget Sound, and the second one I rolled over with a tractor.
0: Ah, that's too bad. They could have come in handy.
1: Whoa, wait. You're moving a little too fast. You want to get married again?
0: Oh, yeah, don't you?
1: We'll jump off that bridge when we get to it. But first, we have a few issues we need to resolve.
0: Oh, like which religion to raise our children in?
1: It's very funny. No, I'm talking about the team.
0: Well, there is no problems because we're not selling the team anymore.
1: What do you mean?
0: Well, we're back together again, so the sale is just a moot point.
1: Really? So you'll just go back to running the team again?
0: Yeah, of course.
1: And where does that leave me?
0: Frankie. Come on, you've had your fun, but playtime is over.
1: What about all the improvements I made?
0: Improvements? Okay, big shot. I'll give you that one, good idea. But come on, no one comes to the arena to have a designer hot dog. And those uniforms?
1: I like the uniforms.
0: It looks like the team just stepped out of a Grateful Dead concert.
1: Really?
0: Yes. The Seattle Cougars have proudly worn the same uniform since 1948.
1: And the team has been dead last in merchandising sales.
0: I don't care about merchandise. I care about winning.
1: Well, you are losing this argument.
0: You call this an argument?
1: A grown man throwing a little hissy fit over something he has no control over? What do you call it?
0: You know, I really think that the Botox is finally getting to your brain.
1: Oh, now this is an argument.
0: Okay, look, I'm just saying that I think that maybe they should,
1: really?
0: The uniforms are the wrong color, and maybe that we should...
1: I can't believe that I thought we could get back together.
0: Oh, come on. Okay, you know what? Maybe the 36 hours that we spent the last time didn't work either.
1: Get out, Jake.
0: I want my team back.
1: You mean my team. Out.
0: Oh!
2: Frankie, I'll see you in court.

0: Welcome. We thank the plaintiff, Mr. Cornell, for letting us use his lovely home.
1: So over the top.
0: Not yet, Miss Cornell. So, in order to expedite a resolution to a matter of great importance to both sides, you have agreed to binding arbitration. I am a former probate judge who has been appointed as the sole arbiter, and my decision will be final and not subject to appeal. Please remember that although we are in a casual setting, the rules of the court still apply. Are both sides clear on this?
2: Crystal, Your Honor.
3: Agreed.
0: All right, let's play ball.
2: Morning, Jake. How are you doing today?
4: Oh, besides the constant pain of being betrayed by my best friend since college, just great.
2: Your Honor, I move to declare Mr. Cornell a hostile witness.
4: I have no objection with that, Your Honor.
0: And you have no standing in that decision. You may treat him as such.
2: So, Mr. Cornell, how many years has your family had ownership of the Seattle Cougars?
5: Are you going to ask a lot of questions that everybody knows the answer to?
0: This is in jeopardy, sir. One doesn't answer a question with a question here.
5: Mm. 67 distinguished years, and over the past quarter century, I have succeeded my grandfather and father in providing stability and leadership while steering our team and family trust to record revenue.
0: Let's try to remain civil, please.
6: But in all that time, you haven't raised many championship banners, have you? As a matter of fact, for the past 6 years, the team hasn't even made the playoffs.
4: Well, we've had some bad luck and injuries. Plus, it's very hard for a smaller market team to compete for the top free agents.
6: So, in other words, you're not promising a winning season this year or anytime soon. Now, you say you have a lot of injuries, but it seems to me that it's your fans that have been hurt the worst.
5: Are you going to let him get away with these shenanigans?
3: Objection, Your Honor. The team's record is not germane to this inquiry.
0: Well, as a season ticket holder, it's of great interest to me. Overruled.
6: So, Mr. Cornell, 10 years ago, you fired Chuck Thompson, the head coach with the second best winning percentage of all time. Why?
5: We didn't see eye to eye.
6: Then I guess you didn't see eye to eye with the 5 other head coaches you've had this past decade. 4 directors of scouting, 3 general managers, and 42 assistant coaches.
4: I object.
0: You can't.
4: Well, then you object.
3: To what exactly?
4: He's making it out like I don't get along with anybody, you stuffed skirt.
0: Mr. Cornell.
3: I quit.
6: I think you've shown us all we need to see. No more questions, Your Honor?
5: Your Honor, if it pleases the court, I guess it's obvious I don't have my own legal counsel. I ask that I be allowed to represent myself.
0: Very well.
2: Now, Barton, can you tell us what the contents of this bag are?
7: Yes, those were 2 independent reports that I had commissioned on behalf of the family trust.
2: And what exactly was your father's reaction to these findings?
7: I think that's evident.
2: How would you characterize your relationship with your father?
8: I don't know. I used to see him going through the locker room, hugging all the players and telling them how proud he was of them. And wishing he felt the same way about me.
6: And after this 7-foot, 300-pound Russian gentleman kicked you in the head, you had to be transported to the hospital in an ambulance.
9: That's right.
6: And your father did not accompany you, did he?
9: No. Because the game had gone into double overtime.
8: I used to love May because that's when the season ended, and he'd be home more.
7: And even when he was home, he was always restless. waiting for training camp to start.
8: I believe he thinks that we're trying to sell the team to hurt him. And deep down, maybe we are.
2: Your witness.
0: Actually, I don't know about you, but I'm getting a little hungry. Let's recess for 1 hour.

0: Having a rotten day, I hear.
1: Most important job in my life, and I threw up an air ball. God, I'm such an idiot. You know, I figured I'd just waltz back in, get Frankie to fall head over heels in love with me, the kids would forgive me, and we'd be one big happy family again. Instead, I realized how badly I blew it.
0: You sure have.
1: You know, the worst thing about losing your family is realizing you never deserved them in the first place. Ow! What did you do that for?
0: Because you're being a pathetic loser. When your team is behind, do you quit? No! You dig deep and fight for what's yours.
1: Irma, we've sailed way too far past that buoy to turn the ship around.
0: Do you love them?
1: Of course.
2: Taking pictures, are you? Always taking pictures, aren't you, Harmon?
3: I know what you've done. I've been watching you. Where's Sarah? I have to get Sarah.
2: Why, so you can be a perv? Take photos of her? That's what you've been doing for years, I imagine.
3: I'm your friend. I'm gonna tell them all about you.
2: Didn't anyone ever tell you to mind your own business?

0: How could she not see the sacrifice
1: he had made for her?
0: Nothing more artistic than to love others? Why can't you love me? Please. Please, it's the only thing I have ever asked of you. There are so many ways this could end.

0: I love them. I wanted to be a good father and husband. I just never got the hang of it. But the truth is that Frankie and the kids, they mean more to me than anything in the world.
1: Then show them. Save your family.
0: I've done too much irreparable harm. Hey, it's too late.
1: If you truly love them, you go back in there. Show them what's in your heart.
0: And win them back.
1: Yes.
2: You're a witness, counselor.
0: Thank you, Your Honor. I don't admire the portrait that's been painted of me here today. And you've all caused me to take a long, hard look at myself and the damage that my misplaced priorities have caused to the people that I care about the most. Alex Bart, I can't.

I can't change the past, and I know that I can't do any worse going forward, but I do know that in my heart, I can be much, much better. Now, you have every reason not to believe me, but I love you both. And in the time that we have left together, I want to be a better and more understanding father. And I want you both to feel that we are a family. And if the only way for me to prove what my family means to me is to sell this team, then go ahead. Give it away for all I care.

0: Mrs. Cornell, are you tired of people asking if you know anything about basketball?
1: I've sat through hundreds of games, but I still can't explain the continuation rule. Can you, Your Honor?
2: Not exactly.
1: I don't know much about triangle offenses or triple doubles, but I do know that this is a city filled with good people, begging to be inspired by a team that shares their character, who aspires to be the best. And I don't believe that was possible under the former management.
0: So you believe that it's in the best interest of the city and the team to find a new owner?
3: Not just for the city, but for our family. My ex-husband always talks about how the Cougars are a family business, but his actions have excluded the family from the business. Actions which, like everything else, he's never accepted responsibility for.
4: Nothing further.
5: Frankie, wait.
6: What about telling the kids?
3: I'll do it. They might be relieved. Us being together again really freaked them out.
6: Yeah, I'll have the team issue a press release and then fax it over for your approval.
3: Okay. Make sure you see a doctor. You might need some stitches.
6: Yeah. Yeah, don't worry about that. Time heals all wounds, right?
3: I guess this is it.
6: Yeah. Yeah, at least we won't have to wonder anymore.
3: Can't say we didn't try.
6: No. No.
7: Mr. Cornell. Mr. Cornell. I said you're a witness, Mr. Cornell.
6: Mrs. Cornell, can you tell the court, did we have a happy marriage?
3: What do you want me to say, Jake? That every moment we spent together was nothing but utter bliss? That you were a wonderful father and a doting husband? Sorry, but I'm under oath.
6: And yet you married me a second time.
3: Regrettably.
6: And recently, you and I had a very memorable night filled with passion, romance, and tender, sweaty...
8: Objection! And objectionable.
6: I'll rephrase. Your Honor. Mrs. Cornell, there's a preponderance of evidence to suggest that you are very attracted to me. The question I want to know is, why?
3: I've asked myself that many times.
6: And for good reason. I mean, obviously, I'm very handsome, and I have a masculine vitality and confidence.
3: Better not get too close. I may not be able to control myself.
6: But would you also agree that I can often be self-centered, difficult, impulsive, opinionated, and somewhat combative?
3: I'd say more constantly than often.
6: And as a result of those factors, I occasionally can make some mistakes. Sometimes real whoppers. But the biggest mistake I've ever made was letting you leave that cabin that night.

0: So sorry, Frankie. Come back.
1: Relevance, Your Honor?
2: Hang on now. This is just like the telenovela I saw last night. Keep going, Mr. Cornell.
0: Rather than even trying to take a shot at becoming the man that you obviously believe I can be, I had the ball in my hands, and I let the clock run out. But if you can see clear to giving me a second shot, I promise you that I will not disappoint. Because I love you so much. But all of this means nothing if you don't feel the same way about me, Francis Cornell. Can you see clear to love me again?
3: Objection. Counsel is asking the witness to draw a conclusion.
2: Sustained.
0: No further questions, Your Honor.
2: Thank you, Miss Cornell.
4: Thank you.
3: Your Honor, at this time, the defense rests his case.
4: I need you to bring Jake back up to the stand.
3: Correction. At this time, the defense would like to recall to the stand Mr. Jake Cornell.

0: The court is touched by your heartfelt confessions, but given your history, why should we believe anything you said?
1: I'm not asking to be judged from the past, but from what I do from here on out.
2: Excuse me, Your Honor. I think it would just be easier for everyone if I questioned the witness myself.
3: I guess it's everyone can be a lawyer day. Proceed.
2: So, Mr. Cornell, do you recall how you received that small scar on your right little finger?
1: Yes, you confused my finger for a Cobb salad.
2: And what would cause me to do something so out of character?
1: Well, I told you that I wanted to try to be a better man. You said to quit lying to myself, and then you punctuated that with your teeth.
2: So, do you think you're being honest with yourself now?
1: I am. I've lived with you and I've lived without you. And life is definitely better with you.
2: And you're not just saying all these things because you think that's what the court wants to hear.
1: No, I'm saying them from my heart.
2: Even if it means losing the Cougars.
1: Frankie, Francis, losing the team means nothing to me compared to losing my family.
2: Well, then, Mr. Cornell, Jake, given everything we've heard in this room today, how would I know that you would do your utmost to live up to the promises you made today?

0: 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As of today, I will be sharing responsibility for day-to-day operations with my bride-to-be, again, Frances Cornell.
1: Our team has a great history, but our future is going to be even brighter because the Cougars are going to be playing in a completely refurbished arena. That's right, new concessions, better sight lines, ergonomic seats, and a 400-room hotel.
0: Also, as of today, Seattle fans across America can follow their team exclusively on CTN, the Cougar Television Network. 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And who better to oversee this bold expansion than the architect of the acquisition himself, our son, Barton Cornell. I'm so proud. Good job, son. Now, the Cougars organization and the Cornell family owe a great debt to this community. And what better way to repay that debt than to help lift and inspire those less fortunate? So to accomplish this, we have formed Cougars Care. Our team will lead the league in a new statistic, charitable donations. And its MVP will be our daughter, Alexandria Cornell. Now, the Cougars may not win every game, and no one does, but I will promise you that not only will we be great on the court, but also in the owner's box.
1: And I love to entertain, so I'm inviting you and your family to the biggest party of the year. And the best part about it, it goes all season.
0: So,
2: let's hear those Cougars roar, roar, fight, fight, fight. Together we'll win too.

0: Friends, we've come today at the invitation of Kevin and Sarah to share in the joy of their wedding. This outward celebration we shall see and hear is an expression of the inner love and devotion which they have in their hearts. Would you join hands, please? May I have the rings, please? Kevin, would you say these words to Sarah as you place the ring upon her left hand? With this ring, I marry you.
1: I marry you.
0: Sarah, would you say these words to Kevin as you place the ring upon his left hand? With this ring, I marry you.
2: I marry you.
0: Do you, Kevin Richardson, promise to love and obey till death do you part?
1: I do.
0: And do you, Sarah Marks, promise to love and obey each other till death do you part?
3: I do.
0: I now pronounce you husband and wife.
1: Finally.
4: Okay, Kath, she likes it a little over her shoulders, right, but okay. Don't hide that beautiful diamond necklace Kevin gave her as a wedding gift. Did you see that?
2: I know.
4: Oh, I just wish your folks could see you.
1: It was a good one. It turned out well.
5: If only you didn't have to move all the way to the North Hills. Give up your job.
4: Hey, it's going to be fine. I've already applied to schools there, okay? There's nothing to worry about.
6: It was such a beautiful wedding, wasn't it?
4: Oh, gorgeous.
7: Boy.
1: Hi. Hello, my beautiful bride.
8: Mr. Photographer.
1: Right.
8: And happiness.

0: Darlene, Kevin's colleague.
1: Oh, I wondered.
0: I just connect. Wasn't sure if you guys met.
2: Very nice to meet you. Yeah, Jeff and I didn't think that old Kev was the marrying type.
0: Until Sarah came along. So happy you guys met.
3: I heard every word you said. You know that, right?
0: You're supposed to. Are you sure you can handle that knife, Kev?
4: Yeah, it takes a superior surgeon to make this cut, babe.
5: Mm, love all these surgeon jokes.
0: All you, baby, your big day.
6: I want to get this. Okay. All right, everybody, squish in.
7: All right, one, two, three.
0: Cheers.
6: Perfect.
3: And ready?
0: One. Oh.
3: Ready?
8: One, two, three.
9: Ladies and gentlemen, please welcome Dr. and Mrs. Richardson on their first dance as husband and wife.
10: Mrs. Richardson, you know I'm the happiest guy in the world.
11: I'm glad.
10: How are you feeling?
11: Good. No dizzy spells today.
10: Good. Let's dance.

ain't it fun?

0: Got it? And you'll see, just right in front of that window right there. Thank you. Oh! Hi! Who are you?
1: Very excited to meet you indeed.
0: Hi.
1: That's Sunny and I'm Alec.
0: Nice to meet you. Can I help you with something?
1: Yeah, I'm here to garden, of course. Won't be any bother.
0: Oh, we haven't hired a gardener yet.
1: Oh, you don't need to. I've been taking care of the properties around this neighborhood for the last 30 years.
0: 30 years? Wow, that's a long time.
1: Yeah, I was here when the Millers built the very first house. Then they handed it down to their granddaughter. She sold the property. Then it flipped hands a number of times, and then voila, this sprung up, and now you're here.
0: Well, you know, we're still under construction. I don't know if we really need a gardener yet.
1: Sure you do. Haven't you seen those dying calla lilies around the back?
0: I don't.
1: Besides, I've got the best prices on the planet, and I know this property like it's the back of my hand.
0: You're very convincing. I guess you're our new gardener. Mr.
1: Oh, Alec Lasky.
0: Sarah Marks. I mean, Richardson.
1: Newlyweds, I assume?
0: Yes, I'm sorry. I'm still getting used to it. My husband is actually heading up the cardiology ward over at County General.
1: Ah, that'll come in handy in this neighborhood.
0: Hi.
1: Anyway, I better get back to taking care of those dying plants.
0: Okay.
2: Hey, I missed you.
0: Hi, babe.
3: Who's that?
0: That's our gardener.
3: I didn't know we had a gardener.
0: Well, neither did I, but we do. Mr. Lasky, this is my husband, Kevin.
3: Pleasure to meet you.
0: And this is Sunny.
4: Oh, well, hello, Sunny.
1: Yeah, he's pretty darn friendly. It's a great neighborhood. You're not going to be disappointed.
5: We're looking forward to meeting everyone.
1: You look awfully familiar. Have we met somewhere before?
5: No, I don't think so.
0: Maybe you saw the article about him in the paper and his new position.
1: Yeah, that must have been it. I don't get out much.
5: I think he wants to stay.
1: Come on, Sonny.
0: Bye, Mr. Lasky. Thank you. Come see what I've done.
4: Oh, wait.
2: Mrs. Richardson.
0: Ah, oh, what a romantic.

0: Wow.
1: It's one of my most prized possessions. After you, of course. I love this painting. Every time I look at it, I see something new. It's like a passing cloud or trajectory of the sun can somehow bring out the painter's brushstrokes in an entirely different way. Some days it's like it's an entirely different painting.
0: Is it by someone we know?
1: Just something I inherited.

0: Kevin.
1: Okay, Kevin. Okay,
0: I can't breathe.
1: Keep it up.
0: I'm fine.
1: You almost blacked out. There is a reason why we keep this close to the bed.
0: Please, I just want to go to bed. I have to substitute in the morning.
1: No, we'll see how you feel in the morning. You won't be the first substitute who needed a sub, okay? There. Sob to sleep. Okay. All right. You okay?
0: Yeah.

0: Babe! Hey, you're gonna make me late on my first date.
1: Oh, come on. We're newlyweds. They'll understand.
0: Thank you.
2: Watch it, sweetie. Let me help you across the lawn. Just be careful here. Come on. Go away, Sonny. Go!
0: Hey, be nice to him.
2: Go! Go! Go!
0: Hey! Be nice! Sonny, we are late. We gotta go.
2: Okay.
0: Looks like a nice school, doesn't it?
2: Mm-hmm. Let me give you a door.
0: Thank you. Thank you.
2: You sure you're up for this?
0: I look tired, don't I?
2: Not at all. You look fantastic. But you should get more rest.
0: You're always fussing over me, and you're the one that doesn't get enough sleep.
2: Well, who's doctoring whom?
0: I feel good. Plus, it's only a half day.
2: Okay. Well, have a great first half day at your new school, Mrs. Richardson.
0: And I thought these were supposed to keep the doctor away.
2: Well, luckily for you, I'm your husband as well.
0: Bye, honey.
2: Okay.
3: Let's do it.
0: Okay, who's gonna go first?
3: You're going first.
0: Get up there, girl. Let's go.
3: Good job.
0: Hey, thank you for introducing me to everybody today.
4: No problem. I know what it's like to be the new sub at the new school. A cold shoulder from the staff.
0: Thank you for taking me under your wing the way you have.
4: Yeah, don't mention it. How are you getting home?
0: Oh, my husband's still at work, so I'm just gonna call a cab.
4: No, I'll give you a lift.
0: Ethan, you've already done enough.
4: Don't be silly. My car's right there.
0: Okay, thank you.
4: Kids, say goodbye to Mrs. Richardson.
0: Oh, thank you for all these hugs. I'll see you guys tomorrow, okay? All right. Bye, guys.
4: See you later.
0: That's me right there.
5: Okay. Well,
6: call me anytime you need a ride. We're practically neighbors now.
0: Yeah, thank you. Bye, Ethan.
4: Bye.

0: Hi.
1: Hey.
0: Hard day?
1: Yeah.
0: What happened?
1: I lost a patient. Practically a child.
0: I'm sorry. Honey, why don't you come sit down? I made dinner. You must be hungry.
1: No, I don't have much of an appetite.

0: Alec? Hey, Sunny.
1: Hi.
0: Come on, let's go find Mr. Lasky, Sunny. Come on. Mr. Lasky.
2: Ah.
0: Hi.
2: Oh, Mrs. Richardson.
0: Had a little extra coffee. Thought you could use some.
3: Thank you so much.
0: Oh, looks nice out here.
2: Excellent. Reminds me of my wife's coffee.
0: Oh, you're married?
2: I was. My dear wife passed away a few years ago.
0: Sorry to hear that.
4: Speaking of which, how are you getting along with the in-laws? That's always the hardest part.
0: Yeah, you're telling me. It's good, you know? Kevin's sister is around a lot.
4: I've noticed.
0: Yes. But she's sweet. I think I'm just missing my space a little. I've been dealing with this heart condition, and my husband is a doctor, so lucky for me, he can take care of me, but... You know, we got married so soon after we met, I feel like there's still a lot that I'm still learning even about him. I'm sorry, I don't know why I'm telling you this.
2: Being a newlywed is one of the best things in life. It's also one of the roughest. It's about support, respect, loyalty, and love.
0: I totally agree with that. Man, I wish my parents could see this place. You know, I didn't really grow up with the best of circumstances. We lived in a pretty poor neighborhood.
2: I grew up on the wrong side of the tracks also.
0: You did?
2: Yep. Truth is, I could have retired comfortably 10 years ago. But I just love getting up every morning and coming to work, especially with plants. They don't talk back to you and they don't usually cause you any problems, except for these darn weeds. You know, I wish people treated each other a little bit more like plants.
0: How so?
2: Well, you keep what's good, positive, and healthy, and you throw away the bad. Thanks so much for the coffee, but I really should focus on all of these pots because the rain set me back on the yard work.
0: Yes, of course. I'm sorry. I'll see you later. I just don't think I should be taking all these pills still.
5: I do. How was your day at school?
0: It was great.
5: How are you feeling?
0: Great.
5: Really? That's because the treatment is working.
6: You catch a cab back from school today?
0: No, one of the teachers drove me.
6: Oh, she lived in the neighborhood?
0: He lives on McNiven Street.
6: Oh, really?
0: Oh, no, Mr. Richardson. You're not jealous, are you? You know I'm all yours. Good night.

0: Kevin. Where have you been?
1: I had emergency surgery at the hospital. I didn't want to wake you. Why are you up?
0: You scared me. I didn't know where you were.
1: I'm here. It's time to let you know, okay?
2: It's just so beige.
3: Kathy.
2: What? It is. You just need some color.
3: I guess I hadn't really thought about it.
2: You shouldn't rush into it. You should enjoy this place. So, have you and Kevin always been close?
3: Yeah, since we were kids. Are you an only child?
2: No. I've got two sisters, but we don't really get along.
3: Kathy and I were really like sisters growing up. Hey, Liz said that you came by.
2: Yeah, I did.
3: How's she doing?
2: She's good. She's, lonely.
4: Yeah, well, Sarah needs to concentrate on her new life here in the North Hills.
2: How's the job hunt going?
3: It's good. I'm actually subbing at an elementary school.
2: Huh? That's gotta be tough with Kevin's schedule.
5: Yeah, well, I'm sure it's only a matter of time before there's some toddlers running around here.
2: But your condition?
3: Kathy, it's fine. Kevin and I are not rushing into anything.
2: I'm sorry. I'm just looking out for my best friend.
3: What are you doing?
2: I should go. I've got a long drive ahead of me.
0: Hope it wasn't something I said.
2: Oh, no, not at all. I'll give you a call next week.
3: Sorry.
0: Was this something I said?
3: No. She's just... She can be sensitive sometimes.
0: She's jealous, you know? You have this beautiful house and a husband that adores you.
3: Do you want to go see the backyard?
6: Sarah.
0: Hi.
6: Who's that?
0: That's Ethan. He's one of the teachers from the school.
6: Oh. You should introduce us.
0: Okay. Ethan. Come here.
6: Hey.
0: This is my husband, Kevin.
7: How you doing? Ethan Walker. Sarah's told me so much about you, Dr. Richardson.
6: Oh, it's a pleasure to meet you. Please call me Kevin.
7: Yeah, well, you're a lucky guy, Kev. Everyone just loves Sarah.
1: What's not to love? You know what? We're having a housewarming on Sunday. We'd love it if you could come by.
0: We haven't even discussed this.
1: Oh, just a little party, huh?
0: There's a lot to do to get the house ready.
7: Well, I'd love to go, so you guys just let me know when and I'll be there.
1: Great.
7: Well, it was great to meet you.
1: Nice to meet you.
0: I'll see you inside.
7: I'll see you.
0: Honey.
1: I think I should take you shopping this evening.
0: Kevin, you're spoiling me.
1: Mm-hmm. That's what husbands do.
0: I'll see you tonight.
1: Have a great day.
7: You ready? Let's go.
0: Come on, guys. We're going to be late.

0: Hey.
1: Hi.
0: Look, sorry about the other day. I just miss you.
2: I know, I miss you too. I felt like the other day was weird.
1: I know.
0: You're just different these days.
1: I think married life will do that to you.
2: I've got a lot on my mind.
1: Like?
2: Like the home renovations and my job. Plus I'm trying to get healthy and I'm getting all this pressure to start a family.
0: Look, I hope you don't take this the wrong way, but Kevin doesn't exactly seem like the family type.
2: Why would you say that? You don't even know him. I feel like you don't even know me.
0: What's that supposed to mean?
2: It's just that this is what I've always wanted. I've wanted a family.

0: and a husband. It's like, I want you to be happy for me, but it's like you can't.
1: Maybe Jolene was right.
2: What's Jolene saying?
1: Nothing.
0: It doesn't even matter. Maybe we should take a break.
2: Sarah, Jolene is the last person you should be listening to.
3: Her only concern is her brother, and it's not in some normal way. It's like in a crazy, incestual Lady Macbeth kind of way.
0: Kathy, she's my family now. Kevin's home. I gotta go.
4: Honey, I'm home.
5: Hey, I'm sorry I'm late. I had a little errand to do.
6: Hi.
5: Hi. I got you something, but maybe it's not the right time.
6: What did you get me?
5: Just a little thing, but I'll give it to you later.
6: What? Why'd you get me a gift?
5: Well, you know, just for fun.
6: Babe.
5: Are you sure it's a good time?
6: Yes, it's a good time.
5: Really?
6: Yes.
5: Okay.
6: What is this?
5: I don't know, just something I picked up.
6: Oh my gosh, this is beautiful.
5: Try it on.
6: Thank you.
5: You're welcome. Okay, I'll just come with you.
6: Wait.

0: absolutely stunning. I'm glad you're growing your hair out. That's good. You should think about dyeing it a shade darker to bring out your eyes.
1: My husband, the surgeon, and the stylist.
0: You're so beautiful.

0: You're not wearing your new dress?
1: Babe, I can't wear that to school.
0: Why not?
1: It's beautiful, but it is inappropriate at a school.
0: All right, I'll get you something else.
1: I'll wear it the next time we go out, okay? Promise. But now come on, because I'm gonna be late.
2: Mrs. Richardson. Mrs. Richardson.
1: Alec, I thought you wouldn't be back till next week.
2: I can't find Sunny.
3: Mr. Lasky, please. My wife and I are late for work.
1: Alec, we haven't seen her, but if she shows up, we'll call you immediately. I'm sorry, I would help you look, but I have to get to work. Mr. Lasky, Sunny will show up. I know it.
2: Honey, please.
1: Kevin, the man just lost his dog.
2: And I lost a child on the operating table last week. Please.

0: know he adores you.
1: Well, I know, but all the clothes and the jewelry. I mean, he even asked me to wear my hair different.
0: You look great.
1: Maybe I'm being silly, but I feel like he's trying to turn me into a different person.
0: You're married to one of the top surgeons in this town. He just wants to show off his beautiful wife.
1: You're right. I probably could put in a little more effort.
0: There you go. You know, what this place needs is a little more TLC. Make it feel a little more homey.
1: Thank you. I know. I've been on all kinds of home renovation websites, but I don't even know where to begin.
0: Well, I can help. I'm great at this stuff.
1: Really?
0: Yeah.
1: Well, this is what I was on earlier. It's a little more architecture and less decor, you know?
0: Yeah.

0: Isn't that Ethan?
1: He's been accused of child molestation.
0: You just tell with some people.
1: What is that supposed to mean?
0: Well, I didn't want to say anything before, but I got a bad vibe from him, hon.
1: Kevin, what are you talking about? Ethan is a sweetheart.
0: Well, whatever you said.

0: Okay, I'll see you tonight. And tomorrow I'll take a taxi home, okay? Promise.
1: Oh, Sarah.
0: I just want this place to feel more like home, you know?
1: Yeah, but...
0: You don't like it? I feel like it's gonna go with all of our rugs.
2: Oh. Honey?
0: I'm fine. I'm fine. I think that, working full time has been a lot for me.
2: Well, if he makes enough for both of you, maybe you don't have to.
0: Kevin?
3: Hey.
0: Hi. What are you doing home? I thought you had back-to-back surgeries today.
3: Hey, Liz, how are you? Yeah, the second one was postponed. What's going on here?
0: Well, it was supposed to be a surprise. That's why Liz is here helping me, but I painted a wall.
3: Yeah, you sure did. Interesting color choice.
0: Yeah, I just wanted a really bright pop of color in here.
3: Honey, it reminds me of a bad day in surgery.
0: Kevin.
3: Get rid of it, please. It's nice to see you, Liz.
2: Good to see you, Kevin.
0: I'm sorry. He lost a patient last week, and he hasn't really been the same since.
2: Well, it is a bit risque.
4: Maybe let him paint the house.
0: Yeah, I guess if I had to come home from school and saw that mess, I would have freaked out, too.
4: Yeah, it's not like him to act like that.
0: He's just been under so much pressure with work.
4: Well, just as long as you don't let him take it out on you.
0: We're fine, really.
4: Call me tomorrow?
0: Of course.
4: All right.
0: Drive safe.
4: I will.
0: Love you, honey. Love you.

0: job. You coming down? You guys, I'll be right back, okay? Be careful. Ethan!
1: Sorry, Sarah. My attorney advised me not to talk to anybody on the faculty. I'm just here getting my stuff.
0: Right. Of course, I understand. I'm so sorry.
1: Don't be.
0: What are you gonna do?
1: I don't know. I love teaching. This investigation.
0: Ethan, wait. Kevin and I would really love to have you at the housewarming party on Sunday.
1: I don't know. I'm busy. You know, I gotta find my resume.
0: Maybe a change of scenery would be good for you.
1: Okay. I'll do my best to make it.
0: Good. I'll see you later.
1: Yeah.
2: Place, Sarah.
0: Oh, thank you. I feel like we haven't even done all that much.
3: Beige is really nice.
2: Yeah, it's very calm, natural.
4: Jolene, why didn't you show the surprise?
3: Here's the plan for the deck. I've ordered all the materials and I found this amazing garden designer.
0: I thought we were gonna work on this together.
4: Yes, Sarah, it's a gift.
0: Yes, I understand that. It's just I would have liked to have a little say in what we're gonna do to our home.
4: Okay, well, don't worry. We'll look at the plants together and we'll make some decisions.
0: No, Kevin, you're missing my point. My point is that you never take into consideration how I feel about anything.
4: Okay, Sarah, take a breath.
0: No, don't tell me to take a breath.
4: We won't use the plans, okay? Will that make you happy? Problem solved. How about something a little stiffer?
5: Yeah, that'd be great.
4: Excuse me, ladies.
3: I'm sorry I brought this up. I thought this is what we planned.
6: When did we plan this, Jolene?
3: Well, when you were at work, Kevin gave me a key to the house.
6: You have a key? Excuse me.
7: But I invited Kathy. She was kind enough to offer me a ride.
0: Thank you for driving, Liz. I'm happy you're both here.
3: You look so
7: fabulous. Did Kevin buy you this dress?
3: He did, yes.
7: Oh, you look wonderful. I'm so glad to see that he's spoiling my niece.
0: Oh, thank you. Kevin, Kathy, and Liz are here.
4: Hi.
3: Hi.
4: Thank you so much for coming.
3: Yeah.

0: Hey. You made it. Oh.
1: So, I got my job back.
0: You did. That's wonderful. Congratulations.
1: Thank you.
0: I'm just happy to hear that the charges were dropped.
1: Yeah.
0: The kids are going to be really happy to have you back.
1: I hope so.
0: And you brought wine. That was thoughtful.
1: Of course.
2: Hi. And you are?
1: I'm
0: sorry. I'm so rude. Ethan and I work together. Mm-hmm. This is...
2: I'm Jolene. I'm Kevin's sister.
1: Hi.
2: Teacher. I should be able to tell by that quiet intellectual vibe.
1: Ethan.
3: Hey, Kev. Nice to see you again.
4: Good to see you.
1: If you don't mind, I'm going to steal my wife away for a moment.
4: No, of course.
0: Excuse me.
2: What'd you bring?
1: We have other guests, dear.
0: I'm well aware. I cannot believe you gave her a key to our home.
1: And I can't believe we're discussing this in the middle of a function.
0: You brought this up in front of everybody. I didn't do this.
1: It was meant to be a surprise, a gift.
0: Great surprise. Thank you so much.
1: Okay. You know what? I'm sorry that the execution was poor. I didn't mean it to be. Can we please discuss this at another time?
0: Ethan says the charges against him were dropped.
1: That's good.
0: Yeah. It means I'm out of a job on Monday, but...
1: That's all right. Get to spend more time at home.
0: Kevin, I like teaching.
1: Yeah, I know. But now we get to think about making a family of our own.
0: Yeah.
5: See you guys.
0: What's Alec doing here?
6: I don't know, beats me. Guy must be pushing 70. I don't think he's all there.
2: He's probably still out looking for his dog, poor guy.
6: Mm-hmm. Come on, let's go in.
2: Okay.
6: Thanks for the party.
0: She just comes and goes whenever she pleases with her own key.
7: And she's making all kinds of decisions without so much as even asking me what I like.
8: Sarah, you need to...
7: You do think that their relationship
0: is a little bit strange, right?
8: How?
0: I mean, he basically worships the ground that she walks on.
8: Are you jealous?
0: No.
7: No, I'm not jealous.
0: Maybe I'm a little jealous. Like... Honestly, Liz, right now she is out there talking to our gardener.
8: Sarah, discuss her with your husband. You can work this out.
0: Yeah, I wish I just saw more of my husband and less of my sister-in-law.
8: Hmm.
0: She's coming back in. I'll call you later, okay?
8: All right. Love you.
7: Bye.
8: Bye.

0: Hey, how's it going out there?
1: Poor guy.
0: Still no sign of his dog?
1: He's taking it really hard. As property owner, you're the only one that can sign.
0: Great, I'll take a look at it.
1: I already looked at it. There's nothing to worry about.
0: Jolene, it's my house. I would like to look at these myself.
1: Don't take too long. I don't want your deck coming up at the end of the summer.
0: Thank you.

0: Richardson Residence?
1: Oh, sorry, I've got the wrong number. I'm trying to reach Dr. Richardson's office.
0: This is actually his home phone, but he's heading here now. I could have him call you back.
1: Oh, no, ma'am, it's not necessary. Can you let him know that the investigation into Mr. Walker has been dropped due to lack of evidence?
0: Ethan Walker?
1: Yes, ma'am.
2: You can just tell with some people.
3: I got a bad vibe from him.
0: Yes, I'll pass on the message. Thank you.

0: So Jolene came by the house today.
1: I know, she called me. She's gonna design her sunroom next. This looks so good.
0: A sunroom?
2: Hmm?
0: I just don't understand why you don't care what I think about these things.
2: Are you okay? You seem a little touchy today. You're not skipping out on your meds or anything, right?
0: No, I'm not skipping my meds. I'm more concerned about the things you're doing behind my back.
2: Who's the one to try to paint the living room red without asking me?
0: Wow.
1: Okay, you know what? If it makes you happy, I will get the keys back from Jolene, okay?
0: You know, Child Protective Services called the house today. They wanted to inform you that the case against Mr. Walker had been dropped.
2: That's great.
0: Kevin, did you file charges against Ethan?
2: No. No, absolutely not. Look, I like Ethan. I was concerned for him, so I inquired about the case. That is all. Sarah, look. You and I have been going through some big changes. We've moved away from our friends and our family, and you are on some pretty serious medication, and I have been working very long hours. I'm sorry. I should have told you about Ethan. I'll do my best to include you with these kind of things, okay?
0: What about your sister?
2: We will sort it out, I promise.
1: I love you. Now let's eat, please.

0: Where is everybody?
1: It's Ethan. He's gone.
0: What?
1: He had some sort of aneurysm.
0: But he's so young and healthy.
2: Aneurysms strike at any age.
1: Anyway, the school's closed today.

0: appreciate the update. And hey, thank you for covering my shift. I owe you. All right. Now you hung up.
1: It's still just such a shock.
0: Yeah. So Ethan was admitted into hospital late last night with a bad headache. If he'd been a few hours earlier, maybe, but the thing with the brain hemorrhage is once it starts, it's pretty fast.
1: It's horrible.
0: Yeah.
1: Please, babe, I don't want to see anybody.
0: It is not a good time. We had a friend pass away last night.
2: I think you did something to my dog, Sonny. In fact, I'm certain of it. And I'm going to make sure you get punished for it.
0: Between Alec and the rest of the street, we are going to have to move.
1: Why, what was that? What happened?
2: I have been nice to him over and over and over, and he cannot take a hint.
1: Babe.
0: I'm sorry.
1: Sorry.

0: You really need to upgrade your coffee, Kev.
1: Is there anything about this house you actually like?
2: They don't even like coffee.
0: I'll bring you some of my special blend. You know, this kitchen is amazing, but you need a light fixture or something.
1: I like this kitchen the way it is. Don't you, Kevin?
2: Yeah, well, we can talk about it.
1: Excuse me. Hey, Liz. Yeah, I'm on my way. Okay. I'm gonna go meet Liz in town for lunch.
2: I'll drive you.
1: No, it's okay. I already called a cab. Bye, guys.
3: Have fun.
2: Don't be late for the gala.
1: I won't.
2: Love you.

0: Hello, love.
1: Oh. Ah, Liz, I'm happy to see you.
0: And I, you. There you go, your favorite.
1: Thank you. What'd you get me? Ooh, yum.
0: So,
2: what's going on at home?
1: She's driving me crazy.
2: Still?
1: Yes, she's there all the time. She's renovating our brand new house. And Kevin's letting her, and he's always
2: Sarah,
1: on her side.
2: Sarah, you have to talk to him.
1: He's never home. Plus, you know I'm not good at that stuff.
2: No, I know, but you can't get worked up like this. You have to stay calm.
1: No, I am. I am, and I've been taking care of myself. And he's good at keeping up with all that, you know? Liz, I love him. I do, but he keeps things from me. Is it me?
2: Sarah, no.
1: Feels like it.
2: No, honey, men are just not good at communicating. And let's be honest, Sarah. You don't know him that well, you know? You had, and it's not a bad thing. You had that whirlwind romance. But you have to take the opportunity, like tonight, this gal, to look into his world, you know, talk to his co-workers. Find out how they see him. Get to know him better, Sarah.
1: You think that's gonna help?
2: Might.
1: Thank you. Thank you for always saying the right things.
2: Oh, you're so welcome. I love you so much. I want you to be happy. You're newlywed. This is the best time of your life.

0: tonight's a big night.
1: Yeah.
0: He's counting on you.
1: For what, exactly?
0: It's important that you make a good impression. Damn. Do you have a mop?
1: Yeah, I'll get it.

0: Now there is the stunning woman I fell in love with. All the old farts on the hospital ward are gonna die of cardiac arrest when they see you. What necklace are you gonna wear?
1: I was thinking the one you gave me.
0: Good, I was hoping you'd say that. May I help you?
1: Please.

0: In closing, I'd like to thank you all for coming and supporting such a worthy cause. Honestly, organizing this charitable event has brought me closer to this community, which I am very thankful for, and has brought me an immense amount of joy. And I know that if you open your hearts and your checkbooks, it'll do the same for you. Without further ado, let's enjoy the party portion of this event. Thank you.
1: Great speech, Kevin.
0: Thank you. Remember when I couldn't string two words together without and ah between them?
1: How can we forget?
2: You had the audience in the palm of your hands. Great job.
0: Thank you. Well, I owe it to you too. However, that being said, I've noticed that neither of you have donated yet.
1: Oh, hold on. I was waiting to bid on some of the bigger ticket items. Someone wants a new diamond ring.
2: Oh, I wonder who that could be.
1: So, Sarah, how are the children of our future? Is there still hope for humanity?
3: There is, I think, yes.
0: Especially if you're teaching.
2: And speaking of children, any luck yet?
0: We've decided to wait until Sarah's condition stabilizes.
3: I think I clean up rather well, would I not say?
1: There she is. I hear from Kevin you're renovating the place.
2: Yeah, I can't wait to see what you're doing.
3: It's still a work in progress.
2: Excuse me.
0: Sweetie? Hey, where are you going? What's going on?
3: I'm just gonna get a taxi home.
0: Why? What's the matter?
3: Is there anything that we get to do together without your sister being involved?
0: Sarah, this is a special evening for me. I wanted her here.
3: That's wonderful. You share your evening with her.
0: Sarah.
4: Perhaps a little too much champagne before the speech.

0: Hey!
1: Who is that?
0: Hey!
1: Mr. Lasky, what the hell are you doing in my backyard at this hour?
0: I remembered where I know you from.
2: What are you talking about?
1: Get off my property. You're fired or I'm calling the police.
0: No, I'm calling.

0: Sarah. Sarah.
1: Sarah. Sweetie. It's okay. It's me. It's okay. You fainted. Let me get you to bed, okay?
2: Why were you fighting with him out there?
1: What are you talking about, sweetie? I just got back from the gala.
2: No, I saw you. You were fighting with Mr. Lasky.
1: Sarah, you bumped your head. Let me get you to bed.
2: No, I didn't, Kevin. Why do you have a needle in the laundry room?
1: Sweetie, what are you talking about?
2: No, Kevin, I saw it. Why would you put it in here?
1: Okay.
2: It was here. I saw it. It was in a little black bag.
1: I will help you.
2: I saw it. I saw it. I'm not crazy. I saw it in there.
1: Right. Sarah. He's gonna send you to sleep. When you wake up, your heart will no longer be broken. Sarah. It's okay, I'm here.
2: What happened?
1: I found you passed out on the floor last night.
2: What?
1: Tried to overdose on sleeping pills.
2: No, I thought we had the gala last night.
1: Sweetie, we're gonna have to monitor the pills that you're taking. But I found you unconscious on the floor. I was terrified. I stayed up all night watching you.
2: I don't remember that.
1: Sarah, I think you need to see someone.
2: Like another doctor or...
1: a psychiatrist.
2: Kevin, I'm not crazy.
1: No. I just want to make sure that your condition hasn't caused any cognitive impairment, that's all.
3: Kevin, is she okay?
2: Why is she here?
1: I called her. She's worried about you. She's fine.
4: Hey, you two want breakfast or anything?
2: No, thank you.
5: Okay, hey, why don't you relax, rest some more, okay?
2: Get that out of here.

0: Alex? Alex!
1: Sarah? Sarah, you okay?
2: Yeah.
3: You are?
1: This is my sister-in-law.
3: Richardson, is it?
1: Jolene Richardson.
3: Please wait outside.
1: It's fine.
3: So how did you find Mr. Lasky?

0: morning to bring him a cup of coffee, like I do sometimes, and...
1: When I went out into the garage, he was just sitting there. Do you know how he died?
2: We really can't say this early on in the investigation. But he was there for more than a few hours. I think it's best if you come downtown to give a full statement. Would you like us to notify your husband?
1: Yes, please.
2: You might want to get dressed.
1: Right. Excuse me.

0: Still no sign of the dog?
1: No.
0: When was the last time you saw Mr. Lasky?
1: We had a housewarming party, and I saw him for a minute outside. And last night in our backyard.
0: And where was your husband?
2: Dr. Richardson, I understand you have my wife.
3: Take him to interrogation B.
2: Thank you.
0: Okay.
2: Honey, are you all right?
0: Dr. Richardson?
2: Yes. My wife is very sick. She should be home in bed. Do you mind explaining to me what this is about? Why there are police in my backyard?
0: I'm afraid your wife found your gardener, Mr. Lasky, dead in your garage, sir.
2: How did this happen?
4: We can't discuss the case.
2: I see. Well, my wife has a medical condition. She's heavily medicated. I hardly think this is the right time to be questioning her.
1: Please, it's fine. I will answer any question that you want.
0: She's free to go. I'll be in touch. If you can remember anything else, call me, day or night.
5: Thank you.

0: Kevin, you saw Alec at the house last night, right?
1: What? Sweetie, I was at the gala all night, and I was asleep with you.
0: Right, no, we went to the gala, and then I came home, and I did laundry.
1: Oh, honey, don't you remember? Last night was the gala. Two nights ago, I found you on the laundry room floor.
0: That was 2 nights ago?
1: Yes, babe. Here.
2: Sarah, love. I can't believe this is happening again. This is what happened to her mother.
0: What are you talking about?
2: Sarah's mother was bipolar.
3: Bipolar?
4: My God. Thank God you found her in time.
1: I don't know what I would have done if I hadn't.
2: Don't even think that.
0: Hey. It's gonna be okay.

0: Kathy.
1: Whoa.
0: Kathy, I think Kevin killed Alec and his dog and maybe Ethan.
1: Are you okay? I've never seen you like this.
0: Honestly, I think I'm losing my mind, like I'm going crazy or something.
1: Hang on.
2: Oh my God.
0: I need your phone in your car.
1: You can't drive like this.
0: Yes, I can. I'm fine. I feel good, actually.
1: What are you gonna do?
0: I'm gonna go to Newton. I'm gonna find out what happened to Camilla Cunningham.
1: I'm going with you.
0: No, you're not. You're already too involved.
1: Who the hell is Camilla Cunningham?
0: You need to eat. The stress is getting to you.
3: I'm not hungry.
0: Can you handle this?
3: I'm handling it, aren't I?
0: You're slipping up.
3: You know what? I don't need to hear this right now.
0: You made a mistake with the gardener.
3: He was on to us.
0: He's old and senile.
3: He was gonna ruin everything.
0: Do you need me to finish this?
3: No, I don't. I told you I'm handling it.
0: Like you handled Alec? That was sloppy.
3: What the hell was I supposed to do, Jolene? He was yelling in the backyard.
0: I thought you said that this time would be perfect.
3: It will be.
0: We need to clean up this mess, and fast.
1: Promise me you'll at least talk to the police first?
0: Yeah. I'm sorry I doubted you.

0: think Mr. Lasky was killed, and I think my husband had something to do with it.
1: Detective Geller checked your husband's whereabouts in the night in question. There are many people who can place him at the gala until well into the wee hours.
0: I saw him that night.
2: Maybe the meds you're taking are skewing your memory.
0: No, I remember this. It'll be your word against his.
2: You having marriage problems?
0: No.
2: Looks like you're trying to pin a murder charge against your husband without any evidence.
0: Listen, I'm telling you, there is a video on my husband's computer that shows him arguing with Mr. Lasky right before he died.
2: Without evidence, we can't do anything.
0: I'll get it.

0: Hi, excuse me. Excuse me. I know this sounds weird, but would you mind if I use your computer? Please, it's actually a big emergency.
1: Wow.
0: Change things?

0: Who are you?
1: May I come in?
0: No.
2: No, Mrs. Thack! Mrs. Thack, please, I really need to speak with you.
3: This is important. This is about Camila. Please, I might be in trouble.
0: Come on in. Watch your step, okay?

0: Yes, that's right. You're the spitting image of my daughter. They were high school sweethearts. He just adored her. They made such a lovely couple, didn't they?
1: Do you mind if I ask what happened?
0: He was distracted with med school, and Camilla was very needy. She became lonely.
1: Did Kevin hurt her?
0: No. No.
1: Oh,
0: I have so many regrets. The last time I saw my daughter, she was so disconnected and completely isolated. All she did was paint all day long.
2: It's one of my most prized possessions.
1: Is it by someone?
2: Just something I inherited.
1: Do you mind if I ask where these pictures were taken?
0: Oh, at their home. It's been torn down since. And how do you know Kevin?
1: I'm his wife.
0: I thought so.
1: It looks like he never really got over Camilla.
0: She was the love of his life.
1: Excuse me. Kathy, hi, is everything okay?
3: Hey, listen, I gotta tell you about your Aunt Liz. She's been badly injured.
1: What? How?
4: She had a bad fall.
1: Is she in the hospital?
4: No, we just got back. Sarah.
3: This was intentional.
1: Can I talk to her?
3: Yeah, here she is.
5: Here. Sarah?
1: Liz.
5: It's just a broken bone. It's not life-threatening. Please don't worry.
1: I am so sorry. This is all my fault.
5: No, it is not. Sarah, this is a very dangerous situation. And I want you to promise me you're going to take care of yourself.
6: Don't you do anything reckless.
1: Mrs. Thack, thank you so much for your time. Thank you.

Now you can get to know the real me.

0: Detective Ruthers.
1: There's no evidence linking your husband to a murder.
0: Listen, what about Ethan Walker? We started working together. We became friends. He ended up dead.
2: It's a hell of a coincidence.
0: I know.
1: Ruthers, we have nothing to take to the DA.
2: If you want this to stick, gotta get us more.
0: What about his first wife, Camila Cunningham? Can't you reopen her case?
1: No.
0: Why?
1: Because there's no sign of foul play. Can you think of anything else? At least until we get Alex's toxicology report. And if it tests positive, we can try and trace the drug back to your husband or the hospital.
2: That could get us a search warrant.

Kevin? Kevin?

0: Honey, you're home.
1: Looking for something?
0: I need to be back. Where you been?
1: We were concerned. I was visiting a friend.
0: What friend?
1: A friend of yours, actually. Mrs. Thek. I know. She was a bit freaked out when she saw me too, but I think we really bonded over all the stories about Camila. Your wife, you know, the first one. Were you drugging her like you drug me?
0: I don't know what you're talking about.
1: No, you know exactly what I'm talking about, Kevin. See, I wasn't playing along as Camila, the doting wife, so you started doping me on hallucinogenics.
2: Sarah, I think
1: you might... No, shut up, Jolene. That's what happened to Camila, right? Is you just drugged her day after day after day till finally you took it too far and she died.
0: Wrong. I could never hurt her. But you're not her. I see that now. I see that you can never be her. Isn't that right, Jolene?
1: Let me handle this.

0: you're looking for. We deleted that video footage you found.
1: The murder weapon.
2: Murder weapon? What murder weapon? After all, there's nothing suspicious about a doctor with a syringe.
1: Killed Ethan.
3: Somebody's been doing their homework.
2: Everything I did was for you. Everything. I was prepared to give you the world. Give you my heart. Give you my soul. Could you not see that?
3: That's because we're family now, Sarah.
2: We could have been together forever. And you ruined it. Do you remember our vows? You're still my wife, Camila. Nothing changes that.
0: You're sick.
2: I love you. So I'm not gonna let you suffer. I promise I'll make it quick. Hold her. Hold her still. Ah!

0: Alex's toxicology report came back. That's how we knew we had him.
1: She'll never get out. Everything you told us checked out. Looks like Kevin went off the deep end after he lost his wife.
2: Did he kill her?
1: No.
0: She's the one that got away. I'll wrap things up here. Good night.
1: I'll drive you to the hospital. Liz is waiting for you.

0: Did Dad call yet?
1: What?
0: Did Dad call?
1: No. Eve?
0: Uh-huh.
1: Hurry up, your friends are here.
0: I'm coming.

0: You came.
1: My mother made me.
0: Is she making you stay?
1: Do you want me to leave?
0: Do you want to leave?
1: Are you asking me to go home?
0: Do you always answer questions with questions?
1: Do you?
0: Oh my God, are you serious?
2: Hello, Eve. Happy birthday. Tell Ruth I said hi.
0: Okay.
1: Well?
0: Well, what?
1: Do you want me to go home? Better tell me before my mom takes off.
0: If you leave, I'll get in trouble.
3: Hi, Liza. I didn't know you were invited. Come on.
2: Have fun.
0: I'll be cool if you're cool.
1: I'm cool.
0: Cool. Presents there. Chocolate cake, pepperoni, and veggie pizza. Take what you want.
1: How could you not love Mr. Scalco? I mean, he is such a hottie.
4: Because he's old, and he's bald, and he's our principal.
1: Okay, he's not that old, and he listens. Listening is totally sexy. I totally do him.
3: Gross.
4: Like, two girls, one cup gross.
3: And I'm pretty sure he's married. Lusting after a married man is totally sinful.
1: Hypothetical, Sarah.

0: A picture frame. Thanks. It's awesome.
1: Yeah, my mom picked it out.
2: From the three of us.
0: Aw, guys. Thank you.
3: Happy birthday.
2: Eve, door.
0: Okay, I'm coming.
4: What's up?
1: I knew you'd come.
4: Vomit? What is that?
0: From Sarah. Like it?
1: No.
0: Liza came.
1: No shiz?
0: Shiz.
1: Don't panic. I'm here. Have we sung happy birthday?
0: Yes. Guess you're a little late.
1: Good. Song's gay anyway.
4: Sup, rat girl.
2: Where's your present, Chapin?
4: Up your ass, Cecily.
0: Let's go upstairs.
4: Let's do it. Look, I know you're about to like wet your pants right about now, but I'm not gonna ruin Eve's birthday. So you don't have to run home or anything. You can stay. But we're not gonna be down until I get an apology.
5: Then I guess we're not gonna be down. I know all about you, Chapin.
6: My mom says she probably needs Ritalin.
0: Guess what?
4: Sup.
0: My birthday's on the 10th, and my mom said I could have a party. So, hey.
7: Hey. What's up?
4: Sup.
7: Nothing, just kicking it. You got something? Oh. Ooh. It works every time.
1: Prick. That gag is so Flintstones.
7: Whatever. Later, skater.
1: Later.
0: He is so perfect.
4: You are so obvious.
0: Was I?
4: Yes, you were practically slobbering on his jock.
0: Ew, you're rape. Oh. Hey.
4: Ugh, why do you talk to them?
0: They're nice.
1: They're like a sorority or something. Do you know what happens to sorority girls? They turn into Kelly Ripa.
0: You just don't like them because they're popular.
1: They're A&F snobs.
0: Hey, Eve. What's up?
1: Hey.
4: Oh, I forgot. I'm invisible today.
0: Hello, Chapin. What's the situation, Cecily?
1: Has anyone ever told you look exactly like Kelly Ripa? Oh.
0: I love Kelly Ripa. My mom said I could have a slumber party for my birthday. A few people, you know. Should be fun.
1: When?
0: This Friday.
8: Yeah, totes.
0: Sarah?
6: My parents don't let me do anything. They say that hanging out with older people is a bad influence, but they're the ones that made me skip a grade.
0: I'll have my mom talk to your mom. She'll let you go.
2: Did you guys finish your geometry?
0: Almost.
2: What did you get on 31?
0: No, see, I couldn't answer that one. I got something really weird. Yeah, I got like 2 like squares.
2: Hey, hi.
0: What? Whatever you want.
2: Hi, Mr. Scalco.
9: Ladies. Right. Class now, or I give you detention.
10: Suck it up, ladies. Another half mile, and varsity's kicking your asses. There you go, Spalding. Way to amp it up, Silvers. Nice.

0: new girl.
1: What's that for?
0: Stacy St. Clair.
2: You'll move faster if your lip stops laughing.
0: She needs to get stuffed.
2: Got some 3 nights to go, Tony. Move it. Come on.
3: Is your Facebook pic really a pink chicken?
4: Really, Sarah?
3: It's a chick. It's an Easter thing. It's cute, right?
4: Lame.
5: My pores feel really tingly. Is that good?
3: Yeah, tingling means your impurities are dissolving.
4: Lamer. Who's got the juice?
5: We don't drink.
4: Lamest. You don't drink, you don't smoke, you don't screw.
3: Congratulations. You're all saints. Gold stars for everyone. Let's stick them to your foreheads.
4: Are we really just gonna sit around all night and do nothing?
3: I have a pedicure kit.
4: Screw your feet, Sarah.
5: What's your deal, Chapin?
4: My deal is that we're sitting around on a Friday night talking about pedicures on Eve's birthday.
3: Ugh, I'm peacing.
1: Why?
4: Because we're not doing anything, and I'm on lockdown anyway.

0: What do you want to do?
1: Last time I checked, it was your birthday, Eve.
2: And the last time I checked, I wasn't talking to you.
3: We could take turns reading each other's blogs. It'll be like theater.
0: I'd rather be shot. Twice. Okay, well, we're supposed to go bowling after my dad calls.
2: With a bunch of blue hairs and fat guys with bear guts?
0: Well, then what?
2: I like Sudoku.
1: I'll take a pedicure, Sarah.
2: I'm not touching your feet, Cecily. Seriously, they smell like yogurt.
1: They do not smell like yogurt.
2: What about Triple Dog?

0: Who is Stacy St. Clair?
1: She used to be on the team at Sacred Heart. She jumped.
0: Off the bridge?
1: Yep.
0: Why?
2: Lady, zip the lip, move your feet!
0: Did she die?
1: What do you think?
3: They found her 3 miles downstream.
1: Her eyes were gone.
0: Seriously?
1: Yeah, go ask Mallory Silvers. She knew her.
2: Come on!
4: Nice.
0: Why did she jump?
5: Want to know what I heard?
3: What you heard or what was in the papers?
0: This was in the papers?
3: Totally. It was a huge deal like 5 months ago. A bunch of kids from Sacred Heart got expelled.
1: I heard it was an accident.
3: Yeah, but they just said that for the parents' sake. This is what I heard from Chris Harper, who lives 5 houses down from Jed Spellman, who goes to Sacred Heart.
1: Jed Spellman?
3: So there's this crazy party, right? Like an end of the semester crazy fling thing.
1: And you know how the Sacred Heart crowd is. They party mad hard.
3: Yeah, because Catholic school messes with your head and shit.
1: They're all totally repressed.
3: Totes. So there's this one kid there that no one's ever seen before. And he's all in leather with this green mohawk.
1: I heard it was blue.
3: So there's this guy with this blue mohawk, and he's at this party. And he's handing out acid hits to everyone for free.
1: It wasn't free.
3: It was free. That's a fact. It was free, and Stacy St. Clair got some. This isn't like regular acid. It's like crazy stuff, like insane. People are tasting colors and seeing sounds. And Stacy had butterflies on her fingers.

0: How would Chris Harper know that?
1: Shh, because Jed Spellman told him, that's how.
0: Anyway, Eve, one of her butterflies flew away and she flips out and starts chasing it. Well, she almost had it when she was at the bridge.

0: No shiz?
1: Anyway, that's what happened. That's the stupidest thing I've ever heard.
2: That's what Chris heard from Jed.
1: Did she tell him, dude, Jed, I'm totally seeing butterflies right now? I don't think so. I heard you just got stoned and jumped.
2: She was seeing butterflies, Eve.
1: I don't think that...
2: Eve? Butterflies. That's the truth.
0: Wow.
1: Triple Dog? What's that?
3: It's a game. Kind of like Truth or Dare, but without the truth part.
1: Sweet, I'll play.
4: Nina, last time we played Truth or Dare was at Gabe's party and you cried for an hour.
5: Let's do it.
6: I don't want to.
3: No, you'd rather put chickens on your stupid Facebook.
6: It's a chick and it's seasonal.
3: Okay, I'm going home. I'm not gonna hang out with a bunch of lame-ass fotards all night long.
5: Let's vote. Who wants to play?
4: What are you doing?
1: We never do anything fun. Come on.
3: What do you say, Rat Girl? Or are you too scared to play?
5: Well, that's 4-2. Democracy, loving it.
3: Okay.
5: What do we do?
3: Well, is that charged?
6: Yeah, I charged it last night.
3: Okay, we're gonna need some clippers. The electric kind.
4: What do you need that for?
3: You'll see. Empty your wallets. All your cash, dump it in.
6: Why?
5: My brothers.
3: Fantastic.
1: That'll work. All right, all your stuff goes in because that's part of the game.
3: Now, don't worry, you might get it back.
4: Might?
1: Do it.

0: $2, Sarah?
1: I bought the Gossip Girl DVD set.
2: Cecily has an extra 20 stashed behind her license.
1: Hello? No, that's emergency money.
0: Dump it in.
1: But...
0: And your most favorite thing that you brought with you. Dump that in, too.

0: All right. We have, $100 and some odd. Crazer, an MP3, Nintendo DS, a pocket PC, some ugly silver earrings.
1: My dad gave those to me last year.
0: And the Gossip Girl DVD set.
2: It's my favorite show. Well, Tila Tequila is, but my mom thinks she's trash and wouldn't let me buy it.
3: Okay, so what are the rules?
0: Rule one. Everyone gets a dare and gives a dare. Rule two. You get to pick who dares you. Rule three. You must perform the dare that's given to you. And if you don't, you get your head shaved.
2: Like, no hair bald?
0: That's the game.
3: Oh, cool. What?
0: Now, if there's a dare you know you can't do, you can challenge the person who dared you. And they have to do it. But if they do it, you get shaved. So, don't go daring people to do things you wouldn't do because it backfires.
4: What kind of dares?
0: Anything goes. But you can't dare someone to shave their head.
4: Why not?
0: Because that's against the rules.
2: Do we have to play?
1: Yes, you have to play.
0: Birthday girl decides the order.
1: Sarah first.
2: Why me first?
1: Because you don't want to play.
2: I do want to play. I just don't want to go first because I don't know the rules.
0: I just told you the rules.
1: Sarah, I didn't.
2: You suck chunky right now.
1: No,
2: I don't like the scar.
0: Okay, Sarah, look. Just get it over with, and then you can sit on your ass and knit all night.
2: Okay, you guys make fun of it, but it helps me focus. It's like meditation.
0: Oh, the Catholic girl meditates.
1: I'm sorry.
0: No, I have a dare for you.
2: No way. Liza, you dare me, but be nice.
1: I dare you too.
0: No, no, no. You triple dog dare her too.
1: Sarah, I triple dog dare you too.
2: I don't think this is fair.
0: Okay, if you don't want to do it, then challenge Liza. But if she does it, I'm shaving her head.
1: I can tell you, I have no problem streaking.
0: Oh, I have a problem with you streaking. Anybody with sight would have a problem with you streaking.
2: Just go, Sarah, come on.
0: It's cold.
2: It's April.
0: Streaking's illegal. There are cars around here.
1: Okay, come on, Sarah, don't cry. This is supposed to be fun.
2: It's not fun, I'm Catholic.
0: Amen, and praise Jesus.
1: Okay, I'm recording now.
2: Eve, put that away.
0: If you don't do it right now, I'm shaving your head. Seriously, give me the towel. It's okay.
2: I will count to three.
0: Okay, and then you run.
2: Okay.
0: One.
5: Two, three!
3: Let's go!
0: Game on. Attention, suburbanites! Come on out and see Sarah Albury's Alphabet and Fun Bubbles! Come on out and take a look-see!
2: Shut up, Chapin!
0: I've never seen breasticles in Jungle Bush quite like this, folks! Sarah Albury's Virgin Bed! Woohoo!
6: Oh my god!
2: Run, Sarah, run!
0: Yes, the drapes match the carpet. One time and one time only, get it while the getting's good!
7: Yo, dude, look at that.
8: Hey, Algren! Nice tuna! Mandatory 10!
2: I can't believe she did it. I cannot believe it.
0: The first successful triple dog of the evening.
1: Ow! Grow up.
2: What was that?
1: Nothing. Why are you even friends with her? At least I have friends.
0: Noun.
9: Balls.
0: Adjective.
9: What's an adjective?
0: Yet another reason you should stop skipping English. Adjectives are descriptive words like fat, skinny, stupid.
6: That one.
4: Stupid?
6: Yeah.
0: Thanks, genius. The stupid balls. Name.
6: Jesus.
0: If you're just gonna throw those, can I have one? Okay. Plural noun. What, you mad dogging me, rat girl?
1: Why don't you tell everybody why you got kicked out of Sacred Heart, Chapin?
0: What was that?
9: Quiet down. Get back to work.
6: Chapin, relax. Come on.
0: What'd you just say to me, rat girl?
9: Sit down, young lady.
0: What the fuck did you just say to me? No! Whoa! She jumped me.
10: Now, why did she do that?
0: Because she's psycho. Ask everybody in freaking study hall.
10: You're not still carrying that rat around, are you?
0: No.
10: You know, I've heard that they're almost as smart as dogs. Does he like donuts?
0: She.
10: You have any friends, Eliza?
0: How do you mean?
10: Girlfriends, boyfriends?
11: Taking pictures, are you? Always taking pictures, aren't you, Harmon?
12: I know what you've done. I've been watching you. Where's Sarah? I have to get Sarah.
11: Why, so you can be a perv? Take photos of her? That's what you've been doing for years, I imagine.
12: I'm your friend. I'm your friend. I'm gonna tell them all about you.
11: Didn't anyone ever tell you to mind your own business?

0: How could she not see the sacrifice
1: he had made for her?
0: Nothing more artistic than to love others? Why can't you love me? Please. Please, it's the only thing I have ever asked of you. There are so many ways this could end.

0: friends you can hang out with, talk to?
1: Yeah.
0: Hang with them. Stay out of trouble. Stay away from Chapin Wright. Got it? Good. You need to see the nurse?
1: No.
0: Well, I would feel better if you did. Just let her take a look at you and then straight back to class, okay?
1: You ready to say you're sorry?
0: Right. Cool it. In here now. Close the door.
2: Hello.
3: Hi.
2: What's going on, dude? I don't even have
4: it. Yo, look at this. Would you guys Superman that hoe for 20 bucks?
5: Yeah, sure, why not? Geeky little thing is hot.
6: Hey, I like your knee socks.
4: Oh, man. Oh, how about that?
5: Oh, no. No way. Boner killer.
6: For half a mil, I may think about it.
4: Are you serious? Look at those boots, man.
1: Yeah, I busted her down. She deserved it. I'm not sorry.
0: What did she say to you?
1: Why?
0: How are you adjusting to our school, Chapin?
1: You tell me.
0: Anything you want to talk about?
1: God?
0: What about God?
1: Do you think God ever gets bored?
0: You know, for a while, I thought you were doing really, really good. This is a big step backwards for
1: you. Blah, blah, blah, blah, blah. You know, I'm sure you're a very busy man. So if you could just give me my detention slip.

0: Eliza.
1: Pick someone to dare you. Hello, sometime this century.
2: Nina, I guess.
1: Drum roll, please.
3: Okay, wait, give me a minute. Okay, I got it. I triple dog dare you to stay in Eve's brother's closet till midnight. Wearing

0: Nice. You stink.
1: You're ugly. Pizza and cake downstairs if you want it.
0: Did you take $10 from me the other day?
1: Yeah. Now you owe me $71.19. And where's my birthday present?
0: I refuse to celebrate it. I wanted a dog.
1: Okay, when Dad calls, do you want to talk to him?
0: He's not gonna call.
1: It's my 16th birthday. He'll call.
2: Hey, come on, let's go downstairs and get some pizza. Put the game down, seriously. I'm hungry, let's go, come on.
3: Now, Liza, come on, you have to do it.
4: Ass up, rat girl.
5: Look, he hates me.
4: Well, he's gonna hate you a whole lot more if he finds you in his closet. Look, if you're gonna do it, you have to do it now. Ass up, rat girl.
3: Or we shave you. What's it gonna be?
5: What's that?
1: Sarah's cell.
5: Send us a photo every half hour so we know you're still in here.
6: What is that smell?
1: Boy funk.
7: Oh, they're coming.
5: Okay, well, look on the bright side. Oh, wait, there isn't one. You should have apologized. Karma's a bitch.
2: Vince, I got guitar first, man. I dipped it.
5: That's funny. Okay, who's next?
1: Nina.
7: Bring it on. You dare me, Eve.
1: I triple dog dare you to.
7: Big wangs.
5: You sure you're up for this?
7: Abso-fucking-lutely.
5: You're such a delinquent.
7: Sarah.
5: Hey, Mal. You look hot tonight.
1: What the hell are you doing here?
5: Want to make a scene? Put Nina's name next on the list, or this goes on the net.
1: Wait, is this gonna
5: do it? Or you're busted.
8: Okay, thank you. Who next? Ladies and gentlemen, Nina!
1: Hi.

0: Give room! Give air! Put something in your mouth, she bite off tongue!
1: She forgot to take her hydrooxypolitamide!
0: Lowry, call ambulance!
2: Hell no! What's ambulance?
3: Ambulance!
2: Woo! Woo!
3: Sirens?
1: I said N-O, no. See how salty she is? Like MSG, fire her ass!
0: Mary, no MSG!
1: Call the ambulance!
0: What are you thinking, Mary?
2: She's faking. It's a game, a stupid game.
0: Ambulance, please. I have a kid here at a restaurant. She's having a seizure. Salad? No, not food poisoning. Seizure.
2: She also has Tourette's.
0: Okay. Call ambulance. They're on way.
1: Good.
4: You okay, kid?
5: Thank you. Thank you very much.
1: Time to go. Later, Mal.
5: Bye, Mallory.
2: Hey, Eve, you asked your friend about Stacy St. Clair yet? You should. Told you.
0: Crazy white people! So crazy! All the time, crazy, like...
4: Okay. Hey. Okay, fun time!

0: This isn't how the story ends.
1: Time, fun time! Who next?
2: Oh, you see that? That's right, I'm on fire.
3: Whoa, man, look at those whips. Look at that, look at that. You see that, Chiz? You see that?
4: Hello? I got the porn.
3: This is a great
4: Put the guitar down, seriously, come on.
5: That kicked ass.
6: No, it didn't. This is a disaster. Why can't we just go bowling?
0: Pound that, biatches.
6: That was stupid. And what did you give her?
5: Alka-Seltzer. It's all about the effect.
6: And did you see Mallory's face? God, I hope she gets fired.
7: What's with you two anyways? Why does she hate you so bad?
5: She just envies my natural effervescence.
6: Hey, give me that.
7: What are you doing?
3: Man, you boned out.
8: You suck, man.
3: Whose phone is that? Dude, that you?
8: No, man.
6: What?
3: What the shit?
9: Dude, there is a girl in your closet.
6: You bitch. Things just got interesting.
3: Todd's got a chick in his closet?
9: His dad, man. Sweet.
3: What are you doing here? You're one of my sister's friends? Ew, is that a rat?
9: She's got a rat in the closet?
10: I know who that is. That's Rat Girl. What's up, Rat Girl? Nice uniform.
3: Get out.
6: Get off!
3: Ow, she bit me.
9: The girl or the rat?
3: Get the hell out of my closet.
11: No.
3: What? Yes, get out.
11: No, to infinity. I win. Look, if you touch me, I will bite you too.
9: Holy.
3: Unbelievable. You come into my house, hide in my closet, and now you want to bite my friends?
11: Yeah, that's right.
3: I'm calling my mom.
11: Call her baby.
3: What'd you say?
11: I said call her, you big baby. What baby needs mommy? Boo-hoo. What's mommy gonna say when she finds your porn?
9: Yeah, that's funny.
3: Shut it down.
11: FYI, this is a dare.
3: How long do you have to stay in there for?
11: Till midnight, and I'm not moving.
3: Why not?
11: Because I look like crap bald.
9: Dude, are we gonna go pick up a couple 40s from Julius tonight, or what?
3: I can't go anywhere with a chick in my closet.
9: Freaking moody chick. A moody chick with a rat.

0: going on?
1: What's up, guys?
0: Hey.
1: Hi.
0: Obvious. What are you doing?
1: What's it look like on the new rug? You hand me that?
0: What?
1: The wrench.
0: Yep. Well, aren't you gonna say happy birthday to Eve?
1: Oh, that's right. You 17?
0: 16th.
1: Right on. So are you guys going over to Julia's party?
0: We weren't invited.
2: I was.
3: Yeah, neither were we. That's why we're crashing.
0: When?
3: Midnight. You should come. It's going to be a good time.
0: Well, we have to finish our game first.
1: What game?
0: Triple dog.
3: Be careful.
0: I'm sorry. What?
3: I said you should be careful.
0: Wait. Can you speak up? I can't hear you very well. Come on.

0: Let's go crash that party after Nina's dare.
1: You think that's cool if we weren't invited?
2: Well, you just moved here. So she doesn't know you.
0: And I just transferred, so she doesn't really know me either.
3: Yeah, she does. And she can't stand you.
0: Amy, thanks.
3: Come on.
0: Where does your dad live now?
1: Florida still.
0: He'll call.
1: Thanks.
0: Hey.
2: You smell that?
0: One day when you're like 80 years old, you'll be walking along and you'll smell that and think of me.
2: Who's next, Eve?
1: Cecily. She's all yours, Chapin.
3: Whatevs.
0: I'm not scared of you.
4: Complain, you know. How are the kids?
5: Oh, good. Elizabeth?
4: Fantastic. Yeah, she's making lots of new friends this year.
5: Oh, bless her heart.
1: Uh-huh. You're Liza, right?
6: Left.
1: What did you say to my bestie?
6: Who's your bestie?
1: Chapin.
6: Chapin's your best friend.
1: She's the best I've made since I moved here.
6: It's none of your business what I said to her.
1: Well, I'm asking, so I'm making it my business.
6: Fine. I said, why don't you tell everybody why you got kicked out of Sacred Heart?
1: And?
6: You really want to know?
1: If I didn't, I wouldn't have asked.
6: Stacy St. Clair, Chapin pushed her off a bridge.
1: Shut up.
6: You shut up. She was drunk.
1: Somebody said something, then.
2: Stacy! What'd you just say?
7: Nothing. You're paranoid.
2: I'm what?
7: You're paranoid.
6: They both got into a fight.
2: Get off of me!
6: They found her body 20 miles downstream, covered in maggots.
1: It's not true. She totally wouldn't do that.
6: Like, if it's not true, then why'd she beat me up?
1: How would you know?
6: My mother works at Sacred Heart, moron.
5: Girls, Gracie and I just had a great idea.
8: You could use a little nonviolent social interaction.
1: You feel anything yet?
2: Shut up, Chapin.
1: You know, I'm not trying to rush you or anything.
2: I said shut up!
1: Maybe this'll help.
2: Very funny.
1: You should probably go soon. Just get it over with. You'll feel better after.
2: I'm junior class president. I could get, like, suspended or...
1: Just do it! For God's sakes, you have 5 seconds to get your ass out of this car or I'm doing it myself. 5, 4, 3,
2: 2...

0: I think she might actually have a breakdown.
1: Over there. Totally splitting the whisker. You think she'll get kicked out of student council if Scalco catches her?
2: Yeah.
1: Good.

0: Are you crying?
1: No.
0: What's wrong?
1: You don't care.
0: Yes, I do.
1: I'm having the worst night of my life. Your sister hates me, her friends hate me, my mother hates me, and I'm in a closet that smells like...
0: Like what?
1: Boy funk!
0: Is that a girl word? Boy funk?
1: It smells really bad in here.
0: Here. Better? It's spring rain scented.

0: You suck at this.
1: You just got it. Why? You play Rock Band?
0: Way better than you. I could totally kick your ass into expert mode.
1: Oh, yeah?
0: Yeah.
1: Then bring it.
2: It's gonna be okay, Cecily. This is like the best game ever. Seriously.
3: Chapin.
4: Sat.
3: Whisper.
4: He's adorable. What about him?
3: Are you into him? I mean, I'm okay if you are. I was just curious because, you know, you're always like around him and stuff.
4: Are you serious?
3: It's just a question.
4: That's a hella lame thing for you to say to me, Eve. I would never go for someone you were into, never in a million bazillion years.
3: Are you mad?
4: Maybe.
3: Bitch.
4: Hooker.

0: You're actually pretty good at this.
1: Yeah, I know.
0: What's your name again?
1: Liza. Don't try to be nice to me, because I still think you're a giant fucktwit.
0: What'd I do?
1: You Superman that hoe for $20? For $500,000, I might think about it. Fuck twit.
0: I said that?
1: The fact that you don't even remember makes you even bigger fucktwit.
0: What if I take it back?
1: Too late, I'm already scarred.
0: Dude, you carry around a rat. Don't brush your hair, you're...
1: Yeah, rich. I'm expressing my individuality, okay?
0: You're looking to attract negative attention. There's a word for that.
1: Yeah, what's that?
0: I forget, but there's a word for it. It's not like you're ugly or anything.
1: I'm not?
0: Nope. The chicks who carry around rodents definitely kill their fuck factor. Here's some advice. Leave the rat at home and you may get a date. And it better not shit in my closet.
1: Like you notice. What time is it?
0: 12:02. Who cares?
1: I can come out now. Guess I should probably go find out where everybody else is.
0: Or we could bone.
1: I'm gonna go get dressed.
0: Can I watch?
2: I smell like pee.
3: Two more to go. You or me, Eve. I hope it's me.
4: Hose first.
3: All right. Who hasn't dared yet?
5: I have a dare for you.
3: I bet you do.
4: Hello? It's Liza. She wants to know where we are.
1: Tell her to meet us at the Carby's on low heat.
3: Why?
5: Because I triple dog dare you to.
3: So all I have to do is mug a penthouse. No problem. What, are we waiting on Rat Girl or what? You never said there was security.
1: Crime is a bitch.
3: What, are you trying to get me arrested?
1: You can challenge me. I mean, if you can't do it, just say it and I will.
4: Her dad owns the storage haven.
1: And by the way, porn's right behind the counter.
4: Dad call?
0: No, loser. I told you he's not gonna call. It's like 2 a.m. in Florida right now.

0: Oh, the next time you decide to dare your friends to do shit, leave my closet out of it. Check you later, Liza.
1: Later, Todd.
2: Did you hook up with him? Slut up!
1: What's going on?
3: Okay,
1: fine. Let's do it. But I need this.
3: Hey, cut your bitching.
1: I'm the one who has to wear this pink nightmare.
3: I'll try not to barf on it.
1: If she gets arrested, my dad's a lawyer. He's really good, too.
4: Shut up, Sarah. She'll be fine.
5: Hey, kid. You can't ride that thing in here.
1: Sorry, sir.

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0: You need some help finding something?
1: No. I'm okay. Thanks. On second thought, do you have, those, colored, covered peanuts? There's peanuts in them. My dad used to eat them all the time, and I,
0: M&M's?
1: Yes, M&M's. Do you have those?
2: You! Get out of there!
1: Get in the car!
3: Get in the car!
1: Peace out!
2: Hey! Come back here, right now! Now! Stop, you little shit! Stop! Now!

0: Oh my God. That was the most Bodak thing I've ever seen in my life.
1: La, da, da, da,
2: oh,
1: da.
2: Whose friend are you anyways? You blew up my dad's microwave.
3: Where did you learn to do that?
1: YouTube. And I couldn't just get something for Cecily and not get something for everyone else. So?
0: It's... no way.
1: I thought you might need this.
0: Oh my.
1: And Nina. I don't mean to say anything bad about your hair, because we're cool. But, ever since the seizure thing, you might want to fix it.
0: Thanks.
1: Yes. And Sarah. Look what I got for you.
0: Oh, my God.
1: Now, these don't expire until 2010, so you might actually use one or two.
4: And for the birthday girl?
0: Dun, dun, dun, dun, dun, dun, dun.
1: Wow. Who's the triple dog queen? Come on, come on. Give me some love.
2: Yeah, until you're busted by the security cam.
1: Oh, and one for me.
0: Oh my.
2: You are insane.
1: All right, one more dare of the evening. Ready for yours, Spalding?
4: Let's do it. Sarah, it's your turn.
2: Yay! Okay.
1: Drum roll, please.
5: I triple dog dare you to go to third base with Whisper tonight.
2: You bitch.
1: You love it.
6: Hey, Mal. Can I ask you something?
7: What?
6: What's the whole deal with Stacy Sinclair?
7: Shut your mouth. Kick the ball.
6: Well?
7: Keep talking, Spalding. See where it gets ya.
6: I don't talk about Stacy Sinclair, and I don't talk about Sacred Heart. Get it?
7: Take a lap, ladies. Move it.
6: Shit. Thanks a lot. And if you're so curious, why don't you ask Chapin?
7: Two for you, Silvers. Good work, O'Donnell.

0: do I look?
1: Sexalicious.
0: You don't think I'm trying too hard?
1: No, just be cool. Just for like that.
0: Chapin, can I ask you something?
1: Yeah?
0: Do you know anything about Stacy St. Clair?
1: Why would you ask me that? Why do you even care?
0: Chillax.
1: No, you chillax. And no, she was older than me.
0: Well, Liza said...
1: Who cares what Liza said?
0: Well, she said you two got into a fight and then he pushed her off the bridge.
1: Liza! Get over here.
0: Chapin, just forget about it.
1: No, I'm not gonna forget about it. I don't like it when people talk shit about me. The whole Stacy Sinclair thing? You weren't there, were you, Liza?
0: Like, I heard...
1: You weren't there. You don't know what happened, so stop fucking talking about it. And FYI, I didn't even know her, okay? All I know is that we were at a party. Stacy was depressed. And then she ran off.
0: Just like that.
1: Just like that.
0: She wasn't stoned or seeing butterflies.
1: People who are depressed do crazy things. Maybe her mom hit her. Maybe her dog died. Maybe she was pregnant. Or maybe she was just a coked out junkie who lost her will to live.

0: I don't know. I didn't ask her. All I know is that she jumped, okay?
1: Then why'd you get expelled?
0: Because I was there. Just like that lesbian at Mallory Silvers.
2: That's not what I heard, Chapin.
3: Okay, stop it. God! Cat the ass act, Chapin. It's my birthday party. You're gonna behave yourself.
0: I'm behaved.
3: Good. Sometimes being around you is like babysitting a kid with ADD.

0: Is everyone looking at me?
1: They're not looking at you, they're looking at me.
0: Yo, Stefan, where's Whisper?
2: Somewhere, huh?
3: Get off me, get me.
2: What's up?
0: What is that?
2: What? It's like that, huh?
0: So, hey, Eve's looking pretty good tonight, right?
2: Yeah, she's cute.
0: Bangable cute?
2: She looks good. Come on, let me show you something. That's so bitchin'.
0: Do you want me to teach you?
2: For reals?
0: I taught my auntie.
2: Sweet. I want to make a sweater.
0: A pink one?
2: I can rock pink, right?
0: Totes.
2: Have a drink. Here. Yeah, girl. Nice fun bubbles.
4: Just grab me one of those.
5: Give me one, man.
2: Hey, it's Rock Girl.
4: Shut it down.
5: What? Why? Any sex buddy or something?
4: Hey.
0: Is my brother mad when he found you? No, he got over it. Did Cecily really piss on Scalco's stoop? Right on the welcome mat. Oh, but don't tell her I told you that. She's still, like, freaking out over it. So are you nervous? Yeah. And you're not gonna back out, are you? No. My dad loves my hair.
4: Hey.
0: Yeah.
6: What was your dare tonight?
1: Not telling.
6: Why not?
1: Because you'll fuss at me like a little girl.
6: I will not.
1: Swear?
6: I swear I won't fuss at you like a little girl. What was your big dare? Come on.
1: I had to mug a penthouse from Carby's.
6: And?
1: Exactly. So I stole a bunch of shit and blew up a microwave.
6: Why do you do shit like that? Especially after, you know.
1: I don't know. Because it's fun, and we were bored, and I have no intention of ever shaving my head.
6: You'd still be hot. Where are you going? All right.

0: about blue roses?
1: I don't have those.
0: Wow.

0: I know I get good grades. I know I'm Catholic. I know I'm conservative, but damn it, I want to rage too sometimes, you know?
1: Totally.
0: Everybody should get naked and run around at least once in their lives.
1: Fuck yeah.
0: It was totally liberating. It should be a law.
2: Hell yeah. I'd vote for it.
0: Hell yeah.
3: What are you guys talking about?
1: Getting naked.
0: Fuck yeah.
1: Dude. We should knit naked.
4: Okay, Sarah, let's go.
0: Fuck no, I'm busy.
4: Come on.
1: Come on.
4: I will bring her right back. Excuse us.

0: I like your shirt.
1: So do I. That's why I bought it.
2: What was your dare tonight, Eve?
0: I'm working on it.

0: What's third base?
1: Are you serious? You dared her?
0: You told me to.
1: Oral, Sarah. Third base is oral.
0: Oh, oral sex.

0: Eve. Look, I think you're cool, but...
1: But?
0: I've got my eye on somebody else.
1: Who?
0: Your girl.
1: Chapin? Are you serious?
2: Eve, look, you're cute. I'm sorry.
1: Shut up! I knew it. Eve, wait! Oh, what's going on?
3: I was just about to ask you the same thing. Just let up.
1: What? What the hell is your problem?
2: I'm problem-free, Chapin.
1: Then why didn't you... I mean, she's cute, right?
2: You were watching me?
1: Of course, I was watching you. It's the frickin' game.
2: Well, then you know exactly what my problem is.
1: Oh, that has nothing to do with it. For God's sakes, it's her birthday.
2: Come on, Chapin.
1: Oh, hold up, hold up.
2: What's the matter with you?
1: This is not how it was supposed to go. If I kiss you, then will you hook up with her?
2: Are you serious?
1: You heard me, will you?

0: the hell is the matter with you?
1: It's a game. It's supposed to be fun. She's my best friend, and it's her 16th birthday. Her dad hasn't called her, and she's all upset about it. She has this huge crush on you, and now if you don't hook up with her, she has to get her head shaved. Doesn't that sound messed up to you?
0: Yeah.
1: It's supposed to be fun, and then everything goes wrong.
0: You mean like Stacy?
1: Don't talk about it. I never should have even told you.
0: It wasn't your fault.
1: How do you know? You weren't even there.
0: It wasn't.
1: Stop talking about it.
0: Aiden, accidents happen all of the time,
1: shut
0: and
1: up.
0: It's not your fault.
1: Shut up! Shut up! Shut up!
2: So, you guys done with your game yet?
3: And this is your business because?
2: Well, did you ask Chapin about Stacy St. Clair?
3: Yes. She said she fell off a bridge.
2: Maybe she fell. Maybe she was pushed. Maybe she jumped.
4: Don't be mad, Mal. That's the game. And I think it brings out your eyes. Who's next?
3: You. Pick someone to dare you.
4: Then how about you, smartass? Make it good. I'm getting bored.
3: Jump.
4: From?
3: The bridge.
4: The jogger bridge.
3: I triple dog dare you to jump off the jogger bridge.
4: That's stupid. So is your head, Baldy. How much is in the pot?
3: 280.
4: Well, you may as well just put it in my pocket now. Let's go.
2: I'd she jump. Maybe someone dared her to.
3: What is your problem, Mallory?
2: What really happened to Stacy St. Clair?
3: She jumped.
2: Yes, she did. Because someone dared her to.
3: Is that true? Nothing bad was supposed to happen. It was supposed to be fun.
2: Are you guys having fun?
1: People jump off that bridge all the time and nothing happens.
2: There's a current, idiot, but you weren't thinking about that. You needed to be the center of attention, so you triple dog dared Stacy St. Clair to do something you knew you couldn't.
1: I could've.
2: I don't think so.
1: You daring me, Mal?
2: I wouldn't be that dumb.
3: Chapin! You bitch.
1: Listen to me right now!

0: jump! Don't jump, Chapin! No! Chapin!
1: Go down to the bend in the river!

0: Maybe she swam to the other side.
1: You bitch!
0: I didn't tell her to do it! What dumbass jumps off a bridge in the middle of the night, huh? What dumbass? She's crazy! She was there, she knew what would happen!

0: should turn around. I thought the fun was just starting. Chapin! What, you two look like you've seen a ghost or something. You think that was funny?
1: Eve, stop! Eve, stop!
0: I thought you were dead! I thought you were dead!
1: Eve!
0: Shut up! You moron!
1: Look, if we're not cool anymore, I could just walk home,
0: then
1: okay?
0: Then walk yourself home! Fine, I will, bitch! How could you be so selfish?
1: I just needed to see because it was my fault, so fuck you for not understanding that!
0: I shouldn't have done it. I should have just kept my big mouth shut. Like, it was really, really rough. I didn't know. I shouldn't have dared her.
2: That wasn't your fault, Chapin.
0: Yes, it was.
2: No, it wasn't.
0: I didn't know about the current. I just didn't know.
1: It was an accident, Chapin.
0: God, I totally suck.
3: Yeah, you kinda do. Are you okay?
0: Yeah, I think I'll be all right.
3: We should go find out where everybody else is.

0: my God, you're alive!
1: You're like the dumbest person I've ever met in my life, seriously.
0: Shut up, Cecily. Not as perfect as you think you are, okay?
1: Excuse me?
0: You heard what I said. If you have a problem with Chapin, you can go home.
2: Chapin! Chapin?
3: I'm fine. I'm fine.
1: Oh, no. Police! Let's go.
2: Come on.
4: I think it kind of goes without saying, doesn't it? Chapin for sure.
1: Excuse me, I peed on Scalco's stoop. Okay, he'll probably never speak to me again after he kicks me out of school, that is. Can I vote for myself?
5: No.
6: No.
1: Then I vote for Nina by default.
6: Chapin.
0: Chapin, you win.
6: And for the record, my vote was for Sarah.

0: Don't we have to shave Eve's head now?
1: What? That's the game, right? I mean, I wanted to do pedicures.
2: Screw your feet, Cecily. Did your dad call yet?
0: You should just call him.

Yeah, I know it's late, but I was just calling because. I know, but. I was just waiting for you to call because. Fine. I won't. Bye. Eve? Said never to call this.

0: Great.
1: She flipped the fuck out.
2: Eve. You all right? I just needed to get that out. Let's do it.
3: Whoa, we don't have to.
0: Yeah, I thought your dad loved your hair.
2: That's the game, right? Friends stick, dads don't. I want to. Let's do it.

0: Why are you crying?
1: It's really sad.
0: But it's my hair.
1: I'll leave you a hat.
0: Hey, Eve. So what's your mom gonna say about your hair? I don't think you can speak when you're having a stroke.
1: Yeah.
0: I better get home. I can drop you off. I got wheels. Okay, well, I guess I'll just...
1: Still friends?
0: Always. BFF.
1: And just so you know, nobody in their right mind would ever leave you behind. You smell it?
0: What?
1: Sniff again.
0: Nostalgia.
1: Happy birthday.

0: my shoe.
1: Oh.
0: Lost my shoe.
2: What's that?
3: What do you think?
2: 10 years. Can you believe it? 10 years.
3: Feels like 10 minutes.
2: Yeah. I love you.
3: I love you more.
2: Even though I grind my teeth at night?
3: Even though you drink the last cup of coffee?
0: You always get coffee. I love you even though all you do is watch the Cubs and the slow-mo replays and the
4: Oh,
0: after-
4: well, though, in that case.
3: Mm-hmm.
5: You can always get another one of those.
6: I can never get another you.
5: That's right.
4: What?
7: Parents aren't supposed to kiss.
0: These parents kiss? What are you talking about, monkey?
4: Okay.
7: Say cheese.
8: This is the best place

0: Morning.
1: Morning. Busy day?
0: Meeting the investors. You?
1: Arbitration. Michael and Sarah's party is tonight. I might be late.
0: Me too.
2: And please do not let your feelings enter into this. It's what got you here in the first place.
1: Oh, sorry. I'll make some more.
0: What? Oh, my new web designer.
1: I didn't know you hired a new guy.
0: Oh, a month ago. It's a she. Tom's friend from Northwestern.
1: What, the pretty one?
0: I guess.

0: You took the Hudson case.
1: They have 4 children, Walter.
0: They can't afford us.
2: That's why I took it pro bono.
0: Sometimes I think I should have taught you to say no once in a while.
1: Did it ever get to you?
0: People divorce? Families fall apart? Of course it does. Sometimes I think I should go back to being a judge. But then how could I afford to support my 3 ex-wives? No more pro bono, Chloe.

0: Hey.
1: So, did we nail the funding?
0: They love the concept.
1: Yes.
0: But they're not ready to make a decision until the website's up and running. How long before that's a reality?
1: I need 2 more weeks, at least.
0: I knew you were going to say that.
1: 10 days?
0: We don't have 10 days, Haley. It's between us and Kinetic, and if we're not live, then we're dead.
1: And there's no way you can hire an extra code writer.
0: I can barely afford to pay you. I've got everything wrapped up in this. If this thing doesn't go, then... Okay, it's not your problem. Just do your best, okay?
2: What kind of smiles are those?
3: What?
2: Again, please? That's beautiful.
3: Thank you.
4: A toast! Twenty years later, and I still have butterflies when she walks into the room. She's the first person I want to talk to, and the last. I look at this woman, and I think, how am I so lucky to spend my life with her?
2: I'm the lucky one. You always make me feel like I'm the most beautiful woman in the room, even when I'm clearly not. And I still love your corny jokes. And the way you always make me laugh. I love you.
4: A toast!
2: Cheers. Cheers. Cheers. Cheers. Cheers. Cheers. Cheers. Cheers. Cheers.

0: But it was your anniversary. I didn't want to bring you down.
1: Chloe, it's me.
2: How long have we known each other? Just tell me what's going on.
0: We just grown distant, Tom.
2: How is that possible?
0: Well, we've stopped communicating entirely. And I don't know, it's like all the good stuff is, it's just gone.
3: We haven't told anyone yet.
4: You can't be serious.
3: I don't know what else to tell you.
4: But you're the couple Sarah and I always wanted to be.
3: Not anymore.
0: We used to do things together. Now he's always working.
3: She's always working. Even when she comes home, she's working.
0: I can't remember the last time that we sat down to dinner. He comes home later and later.
3: Well, I come home early. She's never there, and I end up eating alone.
0: And he has this gorgeous new web designer. She's beautiful. She's smart. She's in her 20s, and she's a texter.
4: What about tennis? You guys love tennis.
3: We haven't played in years.
2: Remember how you used to take those drives and get lost just for fun? Go do that.
0: Hang out of the driveway is hard enough.
3: I'm not sure we have anything in common anymore. Ever since Amanda left.
0: He says he wants to watch sports, but it's just an excuse to go and sleep in the guest room.
4: But you're David and Chloe. You'll work it out.
2: You're Chloe and David. You'll work it out.

0: Sarah and Michael. You used to be like them, huh?
1: I know.
0: Not anymore, but...
1: It's not working. It's like we're roommates. We're not happy.
0: That's not what I said.
1: You don't have to. Look at us. We might as well just...
0: Don't say something that you can't take back.
1: Don't tell me it hasn't crossed your mind. You work with unhappy couples all day long.
0: Yeah, but that's not us. I practically live in the guest room anyway, so... I guess separation's really not any different, is it?
1: I'll look for a place. There's some apartments near the office.
0: You know that, if we get separated, you know, chances are we're gonna get a divorce because that's what couples do. They, you know, they get separated, go to counseling, and they get divorced.
1: You want a divorce?
0: Do you?
1: I'm just saying out loud what we've both been thinking.
0: How do you know what I'm thinking? We barely talk.
1: We're talking now.

0: Mom? Dad, are you here? Mom?
1: What's she doing here?
2: I have no idea. We'll be right down.
1: Sweetheart? Hi, what are you doing here?
2: Is everything okay?
1: Are you sick? No.
2: Did something happen with Jeremy? If he broke your heart.
1: No, just the opposite.
3: Hi, Mr. and Mrs. Baker.
2: Hey, Jeremy. Hi. Hey, no more Mr. and Mrs. Baker stuff, okay?
1: It's Chloe and David, okay? Or Mom and Dad? Okay, I can't hold it in any longer. Oh, we're getting married.
4: Oh my goodness, congratulations. Love this. We couldn't be happier.
2: So happy. This is such amazing news. I hope you're not upset I didn't ask for your blessing first.
1: We really wanted to surprise you.
2: Well, you certainly did that.
1: I know we're young, but we're the same age as when you got married. Look at you now.
2: Yeah, look at us now.
1: Mom, don't cry.
4: No, I'm fine. You know, we have a vintage bottle of champagne in the kitchen that would be just perfect for this occasion. I'll go get it, and you guys sit down. Sit down, get comfy.
2: I'll help you.
4: Yeah, okay.
2: Are you okay?
4: Yeah, just that. Life's funny, isn't it? We're falling apart, and they're just starting.
2: We should probably tell them about us.
4: What? No. We want the happiest moment of our life. No.
2: Well, what should we say? Are you sure?
4: Yes. Yes. We say nothing. Okay, here we go. Look at this!
2: To Jeremy and Amanda. Cheers.
5: Cheers. Cheers.
2: I guess 89 was a bad year.
4: Let's say we were married.
2: I have a great bottle of wine.
4: Wow, I'm so sorry. I don't know what happened. That's, well, tell us how this all came about. My goodness.
1: Well, you know we've been in love forever.
6: Nearly 2 years.
1: Jeremy proposed to me at the campus fountain.
6: I spent hours memorizing what I was going to say.
1: And when we got there, he forgot.
6: But Amanda completed my sentence for me.
1: You knew I'd say yes.
6: I was hoping.
1: We agree on everything.
6: We do.
1: Oh, and Mom, I decided for the wedding I want to wear your dress. I mean, it was good luck for you and Dad. Also, I have a new rotation starting at the hospital in summer.
6: And I'm doing Teachers Without Borders during the fall.
1: Right. So the wedding's next weekend.
4: What?
2: Next weekend?
4: Wait a minute, what about planning and invitations?
1: No invitations, we decided we just want our families. Look, I've already planned everything. We're getting married in Camden, Maine. Isn't everything perfect?
4: Perfect.
2: We've always been honest with her.
4: We can't tell her how things really are.
2: I think you're under

0: Underestimating her ability to handle it.
1: David, she thinks we're perfect. She'll be devastated.
2: Come in.
3: Hi. I wanted to say how much I love you guys. You're the best parents anyone could ever ask for.
4: I love you too, honey.
3: Good night.
2: Good night, sweetheart.
3: Good night.
0: How long are we supposed to keep that up?
4: We can't ruin her wedding. We just will have to wait until after she's married.
2: And until then?
4: We go to Maine and then we fake it.
2: Fake it?
4: Yeah, it's only for a few days. We certainly have been doing it for a lot longer than that.
2: Okay.

0: I cannot believe we have 4 whole days here.
1: Me neither.
2: Yes, words can't describe it.
0: Everything looks just the same, doesn't it?
3: Mr. and Mrs. Baker, welcome back.
0: Mom, Dad, you remember Nico? He is the general manager now.
2: Nico, my goodness. Look at you. You were so young.
1: Weren't we all? All these years, I never forgot about you. The way you're always laughing together. Seeing such a happy couple inspired me to propose to my girlfriend. We got married down on the beach.
4: Congratulations.
5: Nice.
1: Unfortunately, she left me for a tourist. But if I hadn't married her, then I never would have met her cousin, who's the love of my life.
4: Well, congratulations on that, then.
2: Yes.
0: Yeah.
1: Everything happens as it should, right? And now your daughter Amanda's getting married?
5: She sure is.
1: Come on, come and see some of the improvements we've made to the place.
2: Yeah, okay. Where's Jeremy?
0: Oh, he's just getting his parents settled in. They can't wait to meet you. I've told them so much about you guys.
5: Can't wait to meet them.
6: I'm also the new events coordinator.
5: Oh.
6: And we have from today until Sunday to get all the pieces together.
0: It's going to be exactly the wedding Jeremy and I have been dreaming of.
6: Nothing but pure romance.
2: That sounds wonderful.
6: Wonderful. As you know, we have a spectacular vegetable garden. We now also have a deck overlooking the water.
5: Ah, oh, very nice.
7: Our gardens were recently profiled in an acclaimed resorts magazine.
2: No kidding.
6: And our beach is now private. Amanda's having a tough time choosing where to hold the ceremony.
0: All I know for sure is that it has to be outside, and Dad and I will have the first dance.
8: Oh, you may want to rethink that one.
0: You're not that bad.
2: Yes, he is.
6: Now, listen, we still have to make our final decision about the menu, the cake, and the flowers.
0: Right, something old, something new, something borrowed, something blue. Well, I already have Mom's dress that's old.
2: Ancient, yes.
0: And there's got to be something I can borrow from you, right?
2: Nothing that you would be interested in, Amanda. Yeah. You know, I remember this garden.
1: That's right. This is where you lost the necklace I got you in town.
2: Yeah, you found it stuck on a branch.
1: We looked for it in the dark all night long with flashlights.
0: I love that necklace. Why don't you wear it anymore?
1: I think your mother's tastes have changed over the years. Excuse me.
2: Something old, something new?
9: David here.
6: Well, we've added new tennis courts.
9: No, they can't do that.
2: Have you?
9: We're on the point. Send it to my computer. I'll read it when I get inside. I can't talk right now.
0: They do. They were going.
2: Wow, it's been a long time.
6: We forgot our rackets, too. No problem. We've got everything here.
0: Perfect. Yeah.
6: I'll get your room keys.
2: Amanda, I have something that I would like to talk to you about before the wedding.
0: Mom, we had that talk when I was alone.
2: Not that talk. I really don't think this is something you should do without a prenup.
0: We don't want to get a prenup. We don't plan on getting divorced.
2: Nobody does. Nobody does. But I think